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The current time is 5:02 p.m. Mountain Standard Time. Here is the latest forecast. For the following area, in Arizona, Central Phoenix, issued at 4 p.m. Mountain Standard Time. Extreme heat warning in effect until 8 p.m. Mountain Standard Time Sunday. Tonight, mostly clear in the evening, then becoming partly cloudy. Warmer. Lows 81 to 89. West wind 5 to 10 miles per hour. Wednesday, mostly sunny and hot. Highs 106 to 111. Southwest wind 5 to 10 miles per hour. Wednesday night, clear. Lows 82 to 90. West wind 5 to 10 miles per hour. Thursday, mostly sunny and hot. Highs 109 to 113. Southwest wind 5 to 10 miles per hour. Thursday night, mostly clear. Lows 83 to 91. West wind 5 to 10 miles per hour. Friday, mostly sunny and very hot. Highs 112 to 118. Friday night, partly cloudy. Lows 85 to 91. Saturday, partly sunny and very hot. Highs 112 to 118. Saturday night, mostly clear. Lows 85 to 92. Sunday, mostly sunny and very hot. Highs 111 to 117. Sunday night, mostly clear. Lows 86 to 93. Monday, mostly sunny and hot. Highs 109 to 115. Monday night, partly cloudy. A 10% chance of showers and thunderstorms in the evening. Lows 85 to 92. Tuesday, partly sunny. A 10% chance of afternoon showers and thunderstorms. Hot. Highs 106 to 112. Here is the synopsis for Southeast California, Southwest, and South Central Arizona. High pressure will center itself over Arizona and strengthen late this week, resulting in hotter temperatures and widespread major to extreme heat risk. Extreme heat warnings have been expanded to cover the entire forecast area starting Thursday and continuing through the weekend. Daily chances for showers and thunderstorms will continue over eastern Arizona high terrain, but will decrease considerably and become almost entirely confined to the most prominent terrain features the remainder of the week. Extreme heat warning remains in effect until 8 p.m. Mountain Standard Time Sunday. What? Dangerously hot conditions. Afternoon temperatures 110 to 117. Major to extreme heat risk. Where? Buckeye Avondale, Central Phoenix, Deer Valley, East Valley, North Phoenix Glendale, Northwest Valley, Scottsdale Paradise Valley, South Mountain Arutuki, and Southeast Valley Queen Creek. When? Until 8 p.m. Mountain Standard Time Sunday. 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Actions should be taken to lessen the impact of the extreme heat. 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

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Extreme heat warning remains in effect from 10 a.m. Thursday to 8 p.m. Mountain Standard Time Sunday. What? Dangerously hot conditions. Afternoon temperatures 109 to 118 expected. Major to extreme heat risk. Where? Aguila Valley, Apache Junction, Gold Canyon, Cave Creek / New River, Fountain Hills, East Mesa, Gila Bend, Northwest Pinal County, Sonoran Desert Natal Monument, Tonopah Desert, and West Pinal County. When? From 10 a.m. Thursday to 8 p.m. Mountain Standard Time Sunday. 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An extreme heat warning means that a period of very hot temperatures, even by local standards, will occur. Actions should be taken to lessen the impact of the extreme heat. Take extra precautions if you work or spend time outside. 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Know the signs and symptoms of heat exhaustion and heat stroke. Wear lightweight and loose-fitting clothing when possible and drink plenty of water. To reduce risk during outdoor work, the Occupational Safety and Health Administration recommends scheduling frequent rest breaks in shaded or air-conditioned environments. Anyone overcome by heat should be moved to a cool and shaded location. Heat stroke is an emergency. Call 911. Public cooling shelters are available in some areas. Consult county officials for more details. Extreme heat warning remains in effect from 10 a.m. Thursday to 8 p.m. Mountain Standard Time Sunday. What? Dangerously hot conditions. Afternoon temperatures 100 to 115 expected. Major to locally extreme heat risk. Where? Dripping Springs, Globe Miami, Mizazo Mountains, New River Mesa, Pinal/Superstition Mountains, Rio Verde Salt River, San Carlos, Southeast Gila County, Superior, and Tonto Basin. When? From 10 a.m. Thursday to 8 p.m. Mountain Standard Time Sunday. Impacts: increase in heat-related illnesses, including heat cramps, heat exhaustion, and heat stroke. Heat stroke can lead to death. An extreme heat warning means that a period of very hot temperatures, even by local standards, will occur. Actions should be taken to lessen the impact of the extreme heat. Take extra precautions if you work or spend time outside. 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Know the signs and symptoms of heat exhaustion and heat stroke. Wear lightweight and loose-fitting clothing when possible and drink plenty of water. To reduce risk during outdoor work, the Occupational Safety and Health Administration recommends scheduling frequent rest breaks in shaded or air-conditioned. Should be stroke is an emergency.

The current time is 5:11 p.m. Mountain Standard Time. Here is the 5 p.m. Mountain Standard Time observation for Phoenix, on Tuesday, July 28th. At Sky Harbor, it was mostly sunny. Visibility 10 miles. Temperature was 105 degrees, dew point 62, relative humidity 24%. Wind was west, at 13 miles an hour. And the pressure was 29.72 inches, and falling. Other observations for South Central Arizona, including the Greater Phoenix area, it was sunny, with a temperature of 104 at Buckeye, 106 at Glendale, and 103 at Deer Valley. Under sunny skies, Scottsdale Airport reported 104, Falcon Field reported 103, and Chandler reported 104. At Mesa Gateway, it was mostly sunny, with a temperature of 104. Observations for Northern Arizona, at Cholo, drizzle was falling, with a temperature of 75. At Kingman, thunder was reported, with a temperature of 96. It was mostly sunny, with a temperature of 80 at Flagstaff, 75 at the Grand Canyon, 86 at Prescott, and 88 at Payson. It was partly sunny, with a temperature of 85 at Page, and 89 at Winslow. At Bullhead City, wind was southeast gusting to 29 miles an hour. At Window Rock, a thunderstorm was reported, with a visibility of 0.5 mile. At Window Rock, wind was south gusting to 32 miles an hour. Observations for Southern Arizona, skies ranged from sunny to mostly sunny. It was 101 at Tucson, 105 at Yuma, 91 at Nogales, and 90 at Sierra Vista. At Safford, wind was northwest gusting to 32 miles an hour. Observations for Southern California, skies ranged from sunny to mostly sunny. It was 76 at Los Angeles Airport, 76 at San Diego, and 109 at Blythe. Regional observations, at Albuquerque, thunder was reported, with a temperature of 86. It was mostly sunny, with a temperature of 108 at Las Vegas, 95 at Salt Lake City, and 102 at El Paso. At Albuquerque, wind was east gusting to 38 miles an hour. Once again, at 5 p.m. in Phoenix, under mostly sunny skies. The Sky Harbor temperature was 105 degrees. Here is the latest forecast. For the following area, in Arizona, Central Phoenix, issued at 4 p.m. Mountain Standard Time. Extreme heat warning in effect until 8 p.m. Mountain Standard Time Sunday. Tonight, mostly clear in the evening, then becoming partly cloudy. Warmer. Lows 81 to 89. West wind 5 to 10 miles per hour. Wednesday, mostly sunny and hot. Highs 106 to 111. Southwest wind 5 to 10 miles per hour. Wednesday night, clear. Lows 82 to 90. West wind 5 to 10 miles per hour. Thursday, mostly sunny and hot. Highs 109 to 113. Southwest wind 5 to 10 miles per hour. Thursday night, mostly clear. Lows 83 to 91. West wind 5 to 10 miles per hour. Friday, mostly sunny and very hot. Highs 112 to 118. Friday night, partly cloudy. Lows 85 to 91. Saturday, partly sunny and very hot. Highs 112 to 118. Saturday night, mostly clear. Lows 85 to 92. Sunday, mostly sunny and very hot. Highs 111 to 117. Sunday night, mostly clear. Lows 86 to 93. Monday, mostly sunny and hot. Highs 109 to 115. Monday night, partly cloudy. A 10% chance of showers and thunderstorms in the evening. Lows 85 to 92. Tuesday, partly sunny. A 10% chance of afternoon showers and thunderstorms. Hot. Highs 100.

106 to 112. Here is the synopsis for Southeast California, Southwest, and South Central Arizona. High pressure will center itself over Arizona and strengthen late this week, resulting in hotter temperatures and widespread major to extreme heat risk. Extreme heat warnings have been expanded to cover the entire forecast area starting Thursday and continuing through the weekend. Daily chances for showers and thunderstorms will continue over eastern Arizona high terrain, but will decrease considerably and become almost entirely confined to the most prominent terrain features the remainder of the week. Extreme heat warning remains in effect until 8 p.m. Mountain Standard Time Sunday. What? Dangerously hot conditions. Afternoon temperatures 110 to 117. Major to extreme heat risk. Where? Buckeye Avondale, Central Phoenix, Deer Valley, East Valley, North Phoenix Glendale, Northwest Valley, Scottsdale Paradise Valley, South Mountain Arutuki, and Southeast Valley Queen Creek. When? Until 8 p.m. Mountain Standard Time Sunday. 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Actions should be taken to lessen the impact of the extreme heat. 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Anyone overcome by heat should be moved to a cool and shaded location. 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Extreme heat warning remains in effect from 10 a.m. Thursday to 8 p.m. Mountain Standard Time Sunday. What? Dangerously hot conditions. Afternoon temperatures 109 to 118 expected. Major to extreme heat risk. Where? Aguila Valley, Apache Junction, Gold Canyon, Cave Creek / New River, Fountain Hills, East Mesa, Gila Bend, Northwest Pinal County, Sonoran Desert Natal Monument, Tonopah Desert, and West Pinal County. When? From 10 a.m. Thursday to 8 p.m. Mountain Standard Time Sunday. 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Actions should be taken to lessen the impact of the extreme heat. 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Anyone overcome by heat should be moved to a cool and shaded location. 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Public cooling shelters are available in some areas. Consult county officials for more details. Extreme heat warning remains in effect from 10 a.m. Thursday to 8 p.m. Mountain Standard Time Sunday. What? Dangerously hot conditions. Afternoon temperatures 100 to 115 expected. Major to locally extreme heat risk.
Ware, Dripping Springs, Globe Miami, Mizazo Mountains, New River Mesa, Pinal/Superstition Mountains, Rio Verde Salt River, San Carlos, Southeast Hilo County, Superior, and Tonto Basin. When, from 10 a.m. Thursday to 8 p.m. Mountain Standard Time Sunday. Impacts, increase in heat-related illnesses, including heat cramps, heat exhaustion, and heat stroke. Heat stroke can lead to death. An extreme heat warning means that a period of very hot temperatures, even by local standards, will occur. Actions should be taken to lessen the impact of the extreme heat. Take extra precautions if you work or spend time outside. 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Know the signs and symptoms of heat exhaustion and heat stroke. Wear lightweight and loose-fitting clothing when possible and drink plenty of water. To reduce risk during outdoor work, the Occupational Safety and Health Administration recommends scheduling frequent rest breaks in shaded or air-conditioned environments. Anyone overcome by heat should be moved to a cool and shaded location. Heat stroke is an emergency. Call 911. 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The current time is 5:22 p.m. Mountain Standard Time. Here is the 5 p.m. Mountain Standard Time observation for Phoenix, on Tuesday, July 28th. At Sky Harbor, it was mostly sunny. Visibility 10 miles. Temperature was 105 degrees, dew point 62, relative humidity 24%. Wind was west, at 13 miles an hour. And the pressure was 29.72 inches, and falling. Other observations for South Central Arizona including the Greater Phoenix area, it was sunny, with a temperature of 104 at Buckeye, 106 at Glendale, and 103 at Deer Valley. Under sunny skies, Scottsdale Airport reported 104, Falcon Field reported 103, and Chandler reported 104. At Mesa Gateway, it was mostly sunny, with a temperature of 104. Observations for northern Arizona, at Sholo, drizzle was falling, with a temperature of 75. At Kingman, thunder was reported, with a temperature of 96. It was mostly sunny, with a temperature of 80 at Flagstaff, 75 at the Grand Canyon, 86 at Prescott, and 88 at Payson. It was partly sunny, with a temperature of 85 at Page, and 89 at Winslow. At Bullhead City, wind was southeast gusting to 29 miles an hour. At Window Rock, a thunderstorm was reported, with a visibility of 0.5 mile. At Window Rock, wind was south gusting to 32 miles an hour. Observations for southern Arizona, skies ranged from sunny to mostly sunny. It was 101 at Tucson, 105 at Yuma, 91 at Nogales, and 90 at Sierra Vista. At Safford, wind was northwest gusting to 32 miles an hour. Observations for Southern California, skies ranged from sunny to mostly sunny. It was 76 at Los Angeles Airport, 76 at San Diego, and 109 at Blythe. Regional observations, at Albuquerque, thunder was reported, with a temperature of 86. It was mostly sunny, with a temperature of 108 at Las Vegas, 95 at Salt Lake City, and 102 at El Paso. At Albuquerque, wind was east gusting to 38 miles an hour. Once again, at 5 p.m. in Phoenix, under mostly sunny skies. The Sky Harbor temperature was 105 degrees. Here is the latest forecast. For the following area, in Arizona, Central Phoenix, issued at 4 p.m. Mountain Standard Time. Extreme heat warning in effect until 8 p.m. Mountain Standard Time Sunday. Tonight, mostly clear in the evening then becoming partly cloudy. Warmer. Lows 81 to 89. West wind 5 to 10 miles per hour. Wednesday, mostly sunny and hot.
highs 106 to 111. Southwest wind 5 to 10 miles per hour. Wednesday night, clear. Lows 82 to 90. West wind 5 to 10 miles per hour. Thursday, mostly sunny and hot. Highs 109 to 113. Southwest wind 5 to 10 miles per hour. Thursday night, mostly clear. Lows 83 to 91. West wind 5 to 10 miles per hour. Friday, mostly sunny and very hot. Highs 112 to 118. Friday night, partly cloudy. Lows 85 to 91. Saturday, partly sunny and very hot. Highs 112 to 118. Saturday night, mostly clear. Lows 85 to 92. Sunday, mostly sunny and very hot. Highs 111 to 117. Sunday night, mostly clear. Lows 86 to 93. Monday, mostly sunny and hot. Highs 109 to 115. Monday night, partly cloudy. A 10% chance of showers and thunderstorms in the evening. Lows 85 to 92. Tuesday, partly sunny. A 10% chance of afternoon showers and thunderstorms. Hot. Highs 106 to 112. The Phoenix, Arizona climate summary for this evening, as of 5 p.m., July 28, 2026. Today's high temperature was 107 degrees. The normal high is 106. The record high is 121 degrees, which was set in 1995. Today's low temperature was 83 degrees. The normal low is 85. The record low is 66 degrees, which was set in 1913. 0.02 inches of precipitation fell today, which brings the monthly total to 0.46 inches. The total precipitation for the year now stands at 0.78 inches. The normal high temperature for tomorrow is 106 degrees, and the normal low is 85. Sunset tonight is at 7:31 p.m. Sunrise tomorrow is at 5:39 a.m. Here is the synopsis for Southeast California, Southwest, and South Central Arizona. High pressure will center itself over Arizona and strengthen late this week, resulting in hotter temperatures and widespread major to extreme heat risk. Extreme heat warnings have been expanded to cover the entire forecast area starting Thursday and continuing through the weekend. Daily chances for showers and thunderstorms will continue over eastern Arizona high terrain, but will decrease considerably and become almost entirely confined to the most prominent terrain features the remainder of the week. Extreme heat warning remains in effect until 8 p.m. Mountain Standard Time Sunday. What? Dangerously hot conditions. Afternoon temperatures 110 to 117. Major to extreme heat risk. Where? Buckeye Avondale, Central Phoenix, Deer Valley, East Valley, North Phoenix Glendale, Northwest Valley, Scottsdale Paradise Valley, South Mountain Arutuki, and Southeast Valley Queen Creek. When? Until 8 p.m. Mountain Standard Time Sunday. Impacts: increase in heat-related illnesses, including heat cramps, heat exhaustion, and heat stroke. 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An extreme heat warning means that a period of very hot temperatures, even by local standards, will occur. 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
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Extreme heat warning remains in effect from 10 a.m. Thursday to 8 p.m. Mountain Standard Time Sunday. What? Dangerously hot conditions. Afternoon temperatures 109 to 118 expected. Major to extreme heat risk. Where? Aguila Valley, Apache Junction, Gold Canyon, Cave Creek / New River, Fountain Hills, East Mesa, Gila Bend, Northwest Pinal County, Sonoran Desert, Natal Monument, Tonopah Desert, and West Pinal County. When? From 10 a.m. Thursday to 8 p.m. Mountain Standard Time Sunday. 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An extreme heat warning means that a period of very hot temperatures, even by local standards, will occur. Actions should be taken to lessen the impact of the extreme heat. Take extra precautions if you work or spend time outside. 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Know the signs and symptoms of heat exhaustion and heat stroke. Wear lightweight and loose-fitting clothing when possible and drink plenty of water. To reduce risk during outdoor work, the Occupational Safety and Health Administration recommends scheduling frequent rest breaks in shaded or air-conditioned environments. Anyone overcome by heat should be moved to a heat stroke is an emergency. 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Public cooling shelters are available in some areas. Consult county officials for more details. Extreme heat warning remains in effect from 10 a.m. Thursday to 8 p.m. Mountain Standard Time Sunday. What? Dangerously hot conditions. Afternoon temperatures 100 to 115 expected. Major to locally extreme heat risk. Where? Dripping Springs, Globe Miami, Mizazzo Mountains, New River Mesa, Pinal/Superstition Mountains, Rio Verde Salt River, San Carlos, Southeast Gila County, Superior, and Tonto Basin. When? From 10 a.m. Thursday to 8 p.m. Mountain Standard Time Sunday. Impacts: increase in heat-related illnesses, including heat cramps, heat exhaustion, and heat stroke. Heat stroke can lead to death. An extreme heat warning means that a period of very hot temperatures, even by local standards, will occur. Actions should be taken to lessen the impact of the extreme heat. Take extra precautions if you work or spend time outside. 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To reduce risk during outdoor work, the Occupational Safety and Health Administration recommends scheduling frequent rest breaks in shaded or air-conditioned environments. Anyone overcome by heat should be moved to a cool and shaded location. 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The current time is 5:35 p.m. Mountain Standard Time. Here is the 5 p.m. Mountain Standard Time observation for Phoenix on Tuesday, July 28th. At Sky Harbor, it was mostly sunny. Visibility 10 miles. Temperature was 105 degrees, dew point 62, relative humidity 24%. Wind was west, at 13 miles an hour. And the pressure was 29.72 inches, and falling. Other observations for South Central Arizona, including the greater Phoenix area: it was sunny, with a temperature of 104 at Buckeye, 106 at Glendale, and 103 at Deer Valley.
under sunny skies. Scottsdale Airport reported 104, Falcon Field reported 103, and Chandler reported 104. At Mesa Gateway, it was mostly sunny, with a temperature of 104. Observations for northern Arizona, at Cholo, drizzle was falling, with a temperature of 75. At Kingman, thunder was reported, with a temperature of 96. It was mostly sunny, with a temperature of 80 at Flagstaff, 75 at the Grand Canyon, 86 at Prescott, and 88 at Payson. It was partly sunny, with a temperature of 85 at Page, and 89 at Winslow. At Bullhead City, wind was southeast gusting to 29 miles an hour. At Window Rock, a thunderstorm was reported, with a visibility of 0.5 mile. At Window Rock, wind was south gusting to 32 miles an hour. Observations for southern Arizona, skies ranged from sunny to mostly sunny. It was 101 at Tucson, 105 at Yuma, 91 at Nogales, and 90 at Sierra Vista. At Safford, wind was northwest gusting to 32 miles an hour. Observations for Southern California, skies ranged from sunny to mostly sunny. It was 76 at Los Angeles Airport, 76 at San Diego, and 109 at Blythe. Regional observations, at Albuquerque, thunder was reported, with a temperature of 86. It was mostly sunny, with a temperature of 108 at Las Vegas, 95 at Salt Lake City, and 102 at El Paso. At Albuquerque, wind was east gusting to 38 miles an hour. Once again, at 5 p.m. in Phoenix, under mostly sunny skies. The Sky Harbor temperature was 105 degrees. Here is the latest forecast. For the following area, in Arizona, Central Phoenix, issued at 4 p.m. Mountain Standard Time. Extreme heat warning in effect until 8 p.m. Mountain Standard, be clear in the evening then becoming partly cloudy. Warmer. Lows 81 to 89. West wind 5 to 10 miles per hour. Wednesday, mostly sunny and hot. Highs 106 to 111. Southwest wind 5 to 10 miles per hour. Wednesday night, clear. Lows 82 to 90. West wind 5 to 10 miles per hour. Thursday, mostly sunny and hot. Highs 109 to 113. Southwest wind 5 to 10 miles per hour. Thursday night, mostly clear. Lows 83 to 91. West wind 5 to 10 miles per hour. Friday, mostly sunny and very hot. Highs 112 to 118. Friday night, partly cloudy. Lows 85 to 91. Saturday, partly sunny and very hot. Highs 112 to 118. Saturday night, mostly clear. Lows 85 to 92. Sunday, mostly sunny and very hot. Highs 111 to 117. Sunday night, mostly clear. Lows 86 to 93. Monday, mostly sunny and hot. Highs 109 to 115. Monday night, partly cloudy. A 10% chance of showers and thunderstorms in the evening. Lows 85 to 92. Tuesday, partly sunny. A 10% chance of afternoon showers and thunderstorms. Hot. Highs 106 to 112. The Phoenix, Arizona climate summary for this evening, as of 5 p.m., July 28, 2026. Today's high temperature was 107 degrees. The normal high is 106. The record high is 121 degrees, which was set in 1995. Today's low temperature was 83 degrees. The normal low is 85. The record low is 66 degrees, which was set in 1913. 0.02 inches of precipitation fell today, which brings the monthly total to 0.46 inches. The total precipitation for the year now stands at 0.78 inches.
The normal high temperature for tomorrow is 106 degrees, and the normal low is 85. Sunset tonight is

7:31 p.m. Sunrise tomorrow is at 5:39 a.m. Here is the synopsis for Southeast California, Southwest, and South Central Arizona. High pressure will center itself over Arizona and strengthen late this week, resulting in hotter temperatures and widespread major to extreme heat risk. Extreme heat warnings have been expanded to cover the entire forecast area starting Thursday and continuing through the weekend. Daily chances for showers and thunderstorms will continue over eastern Arizona high terrain, but will decrease considerably and become almost entirely confined to the most prominent terrain features the remainder of the week. Extreme heat warning remains in effect until 8 p.m. Mountain Standard Time Sunday. What? Dangerously hot conditions. Afternoon temperatures 110 to 117. Major to extreme heat risk. Where? Buckeye Avondale, Central Phoenix, Deer Valley, East Valley, North Phoenix Glendale, Northwest Valley, Scottsdale Paradise Valley, South Mountain Arutuki, and Southeast Valley Queen Creek. When? Until 8 p.m. Mountain Standard Time Sunday. 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Extreme heat warning remains in effect from 10 a.m. Thursday to 8 p.m. Mountain Standard Time Sunday. What? Dangerously hot conditions. Afternoon temperatures 109 to 118 expected. Major to extreme heat risk. Where? Aguila Valley, Apache Junction, Gold Canyon, Cave Creek / New River, Fountain Hills, East Mesa, Gila Bend, Northwest Pinal County, Sonoran Desert, Natal Monument, Tonopah Desert, and West Pinal County. When? From 10 a.m. Thursday to 8 p.m. Mountain Standard Time Sunday. 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Extreme heat warning remains in effect from 10 a.m. Thursday to 8 p.m. Mountain Standard Time Sunday. What? Dangerously hot conditions. Afternoon temperatures 100 to 115 expected. Major to locally extreme heat risk.
Ware, Dripping Springs, Globe Miami, Bizatzo Mountains, New River Mesa, Tienal/Superstition Mountains, Rio Verde Salt River, San Carlos, Southeast Hilo County, Superior, and Tonto Basin. When, from 10 a.m. Thursday to 8 p.m. Mountain Standard Time Sunday. Impacts, increase in heat-related illnesses, including heat cramps, heat exhaustion, and heat stroke. Heat stroke can lead to death. An extreme heat warning means that a period of very hot temperatures, even by local standards, will occur. Actions should be taken to lessen the impact of the extreme heat. Take extra precautions if you work or spend time outside. 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Know the signs and symptoms of heat exhaustion and heat stroke. Wear lightweight and loose-fitting clothing when possible and drink plenty of water. To reduce risk during outdoor work, the Occupational Safety and Health Administration recommends scheduling frequent rest breaks in shaded or air-conditioned environments. Anyone overcome by heat should be moved to a cool and shaded location. Heat stroke is an emergency. Call 911. Public cooling shelters are available in some areas. 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The current time is 5:48 p.m. Mountain Standard Time. Here is the 5 p.m. Mountain Standard Time observation for Phoenix, on Tuesday, July 28th. At Sky Harbor, it was mostly sunny. Visibility 10 miles. Temperature was 105 degrees, dew point 62, relative humidity 24%. Wind was west, at 13 miles an hour. And the pressure was 29.72 inches, and falling. Other observations for South Central Arizona including the Greater Phoenix area, it was sunny, with a temperature of 104 at Buckeye, 106 at Glendale, and 103 at Deer Valley. Under sunny skies, Scottsdale Airport reported 104, Falcon Field reported 103, and Chandler reported 104. At Mesa Gateway, it was mostly sunny, with a temperature of 104. Observations for northern Arizona, at Cholo, drizzle was falling, with a temperature of 75. At Kingman, thunder was reported, with a temperature of 96. It was mostly sunny, with a temperature of 80 at Flagstaff, 75 at the Grand Canyon, 86 at Prescott, and 88 at Payson. It was partly sunny, with a temperature of 85 at Page, and 89 at Winslow. At Bullhead City, wind was southeast gusting to 29 miles an hour. At Window Rock, a thunderstorm was reported, with a visibility of 0.5 mile. At Window Rock, wind was south gusting to 32 miles an hour. Observations for southern Arizona, skies ranged from sunny to mostly sunny. It was 101 at Tucson, 105 at Yuma, 91 at Nogales, and 90 at Sierra Vista. At Safford, wind was northwest gusting to 32 miles an hour. Observations for Southern California, skies ranged from sunny to mostly sunny. It was 76 at Los Angeles Airport, 76 at San Diego, and 109 at Blythe. Regional observations, at Albuquerque, thunder was reported, with a temperature of 86. It was mostly sunny, with a temperature of 108 at Las Vegas, 95 at Salt Lake City, and 102 at El Paso. At Albuquerque, wind was east gusting to 38 miles an hour. Once again, at 5 p.m. in Phoenix, under mostly sunny skies. The Sky Harbor temperature was 105 degrees. Here is the latest forecast. For the following area, in Arizona, Central Phoenix, issued at 4 p.m. Mountain Standard Time. Extreme heat warning in effect until 8 p.m. Mountain Standard Time Sunday. Tonight, mostly clear in the evening then becoming partly cloudy. Warmer. Lows 81 to 89. West wind 5 to 10 miles per hour. Wednesday, mostly sunny and hot.
Highs 106 to 111. Southwest wind 5 to 10 miles per hour. Wednesday night, clear. Lows 82 to 90. West wind 5 to 10 miles per hour. Thursday, mostly sunny and hot. Highs 109 to 113. Southwest wind 5 to 10 miles per hour. Thursday night, mostly clear. Lows 83 to 91. West wind 5 to 10 miles per hour. Friday, mostly sunny and very hot. Highs 112 to 118. Friday night, partly cloudy. Lows 85 to 91. Saturday, partly sunny and very hot. Highs 112 to 118. Saturday night, mostly clear. Lows 85 to 92. Sunday, mostly sunny and very hot. Highs 111 to 117. Sunday night, mostly clear. Lows 86 to 93. Monday, mostly sunny and hot. Highs 109 to 115. Monday night, partly cloudy. A 10% chance of showers and thunderstorms in the evening. Lows 85 to 92. Tuesday, partly sunny. A 10% chance of afternoon showers and thunderstorms. Hot. Highs 106 to 112. The Phoenix, Arizona climate summary for this evening, as of 5 p.m., July 28, 2026. Today's high temperature was 107 degrees. The normal high is 106. The record high is 121 degrees, which was set in 1995. Today's low temperature was 83 degrees. The normal low is 85. The record low is 66 degrees, which was set in 1913. 0.02

Extreme heat warnings have been expanded to cover the entire forecast area starting Thursday and continuing through the weekend. Daily chances for showers and thunderstorms will continue over eastern Arizona high terrain, but will decrease considerably and become almost entirely confined to the most prominent terrain features the remainder of the week. Extreme heat warning remains in effect until 8 p.m. Mountain Standard Time Sunday. What? Dangerously hot conditions. Afternoon temperatures 110 to 117. Major to extreme heat risk. Where? Buckeye Avondale, Central Phoenix, Deer Valley, East Valley, North Phoenix Glendale, Northwest Valley, Scottsdale Paradise Valley, South Mountain Ahwatukee, and Southeast Valley Queen Creek. When? Until 8 p.m. Mountain Standard Time Sunday. 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An extreme heat warning means that a period of very hot temperatures, even by local standards, will occur. Actions should be taken to lessen the impact of the extreme heat. Take extra precautions if you work or spend time outside. 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Know the signs and symptoms of heat exhaustion and heat stroke. Wear lightweight and loose-fitting clothing when possible and drink plenty of water. To reduce risk during outdoor work, the Occupational Safety and Health Administration recommends scheduling frequent rest breaks in shaded or air-conditioned environments. Anyone overcome by heat should be moved to a cool and shaded location. 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Extreme heat warning remains in effect from 10 a.m. Thursday to 8 p.m. Mountain Standard Time Sunday. What? Dangerously hot conditions. Afternoon temperatures 109 to 118 expected. Major to extreme heat risk. Where? Aguila Valley, Apache Junction, Gold Canyon, Cave Creek / New River, Fountain Hills, East Mesa, Gila Bend, Northwest Pinal County, Sonoran Desert, Natal Monument, Tonopah Desert, and West Pinal County. When? From 10 a.m. Thursday to 8 p.m. Mountain Standard Time Sunday. 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An extreme heat warning means that a period of very hot temperatures, even by local standards, will occur. Actions should be taken to lessen the impact of the extreme heat. Take extra precautions if you work or spend time outside. 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Know the signs and symptoms of heat exhaustion and heat stroke. Wear lightweight and loose-fitting clothing when possible and drink plenty of water. To reduce risk during outdoor work, the Occupational Safety and Health Administration recommends scheduling frequent rest breaks in shaded or air-conditioned environments. Anyone overcome by heat should be moved to a cool and shaded location. Heat stroke is an emergency. 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Public cooling shelters are available in some areas. 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Extreme heat warning remains in effect from 10 a.m. Thursday to 8 p.m. Mountain Standard Time Sunday. What? Dangerously hot conditions. Afternoon temperatures 100 to 115 expected. Major to locally extreme heat risk. Where? Dripping Springs, Globe Miami, Bizaxo Mountains, New River Mesa, Pinal / Superstition Mountains, Rio Verde Salt River, San Carlos, Southeast Hilo County, Superior, and Tonto Basin. When? From 10 a.m. Thursday to 8 p.m. Mountain Standard Time Sunday.

impacts, increase in heat-related illnesses, including heat cramps, heat exhaustion, and heat stroke. Heat stroke can lead to death. An extreme heat warning means that a period of very hot temperatures, even by local standards, will occur. Actions should be taken to lessen the impact of the extreme heat. Take extra precautions if you work or spend time outside. 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To reduce risk during outdoor work, the Occupational Safety and Health Administration recommends scheduling frequent rest breaks in shaded or air-conditioned environments. Anyone overcome by heat should be moved to a cool and shaded location. Heat stroke is an emergency. 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The current time is 6 p.m. Mountain Standard Time. Here is the latest forecast. For the following area, in Arizona, Central Phoenix, issued at 4 p.m. Mountain Standard Time. Extreme heat warning in effect until 8 p.m. Mountain Standard Time Sunday. Tonight, mostly clear in the evening, then becoming partly cloudy. Warmer. Lows 81 to 89. West wind 5 to 10 miles per hour. Wednesday, mostly sunny and hot. Highs 106 to 111. Southwest wind 5 to 10 miles per hour. Wednesday night, clear. Lows 82 to 90. West wind 5 to 10 miles per hour. Thursday, mostly sunny and hot. Highs 109 to 113. Southwest wind 5 to 10 miles per hour. Thursday night, mostly clear. Lows 83 to 91. West wind 5 to 10 miles per hour. Friday, mostly sunny and very hot. Highs 112 to 118. Friday night, partly cloudy. Lows 85 to 91. Saturday, partly sunny and very hot. Highs 112 to 118. Saturday night, mostly clear. Lows 85 to 92. Sunday, mostly sunny and very hot. Highs 111 to 117. Sunday night, mostly clear. Lows 86 to 93. Monday, mostly sunny and hot. Highs 109 to 115. Monday night, partly cloudy. A 10% chance of showers and thunderstorms in the evening. Lows 85 to 92. Tuesday, partly sunny. A 10% chance of afternoon showers and thunderstorms. Hot. Highs 106 to 112. The Phoenix, Arizona climate summary for this evening, as of 5 p.m., July 28, 2026. Today's high temperature was 107 degrees. The normal high is 106. The record high is 121 degrees, which was set in 1995. Today's low temperature was 83 degrees. The normal low is 85. The record low is 66 degrees, which was set in 1913. 0.02 inches of precipitation fell today, which brings the monthly total to 0.46 inches. The total precipitation for the year now stands at 0.78 inches. The normal high temperature for tomorrow is 106 degrees, and the normal low is 85. Sunset tonight is at 7:31 p.m. Sunrise tomorrow is at 5:39 a.m. Here is the synopsis for Southeast California, Southwest, and South Central Arizona. High pressure will center itself over Arizona and strengthen late this week, resulting in hotter temperatures and widespread major to extreme heat risk. Extreme heat warnings have been expanded to cover the entire forecast area starting Thursday and continuing through the weekend.
Daily chances for showers and thunderstorms will continue over eastern Arizona high terrain, but will decrease considerably and become almost entirely confined to the most prominent terrain features the remainder of the week. Extreme heat warning remains in effect until 8 p.m. Mountain Standard Time Sunday. What? Dangerously hot conditions. Afternoon temperatures 110 to 117. Major to extreme heat risk. Where? Buckeye Avondale, Central Phoenix, Deer Valley, East Valley, North Phoenix Glendale, Northwest Valley, Scottsdale Paradise Valley, South Mountain Arutuki, and Southeast Valley Queen Creek. When? Until 8 p.m. Mountain Standard Time Sunday. 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An extreme heat warning means that a period of very hot temperatures, even by local standards, will occur. 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

For more details, extreme heat warning remains in effect from 10 a.m. Thursday to 8 p.m. Mountain Standard Time Sunday. What? Dangerously hot conditions. Afternoon temperatures 109 to 118 expected. Major to extreme heat risk. Where? Aguila Valley, Apache Junction, Gold Canyon, Cave Creek / New River, Fountain Hills, East Mesa, Gila Bend, Northwest Pinal County, Sonoran Desert, Natal Monument, Tonopah Desert, and West Pinal County. When? From 10 a.m. Thursday to 8 p.m. Mountain Standard Time Sunday. 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An extreme heat warning means that a period of very hot temperatures, even by local standards, will occur. Actions should be taken to lessen the impact of the extreme heat. Take extra precautions if you work or spend time outside. 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Know the signs and symptoms of heat exhaustion and heat stroke. Wear lightweight and loose-fitting clothing when possible and drink plenty of water. To reduce risk during outdoor work, the Occupational Safety and Health Administration recommends scheduling frequent rest breaks in shaded or air-conditioned environments. Anyone overcome by heat should be moved to a cool and shaded location. Heat stroke is an emergency. 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Public cooling shelters are available in some areas. Consult county officials for more details. Extreme heat warning remains in effect from 10 a.m. Thursday to 8 p.m. Mountain Standard Time Sunday. What? Dangerously hot conditions. Afternoon temperatures 100 to 115 expected. Major to locally extreme heat risk. Where? Dripping Springs, Globe Miami, Mizatzo Mountains, New River Mesa, Pinal/Superstition Mountains, Rio Verde Salt River, San Carlos, Southeast Gila County, Superior, and Tonto Basin. When? From 10 a.m. Thursday to 8 p.m. Mountain Standard Time Sunday. Impacts: increase in heat-related illnesses, including heat cramps, heat exhaustion, and heat stroke. Heat stroke can lead to death. An extreme heat warning means that a period of very hot temperatures, even by local standards, will occur. Actions should be taken to lessen the impact of the extreme heat. Take extra precautions if you work or spend time outside. 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Know the signs and symptoms of heat exhaustion and heat stroke. Wear lightweight and loose-fitting clothing when possible and drink plenty of water. To reduce risk during outdoor work, the Occupational Safety and Health Administration recommends scheduling frequent rest breaks in shaded or air-conditioned environments. Anyone overcome by heat should be moved to a cool and shaded location. Heat stroke is an emergency. 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The current time is 6:10 p.m. Mountain Standard Time. Here is the 6 p.m. Mountain Standard Time observation for Phoenix, on Tuesday, July 28th. At Sky Harbor, it was mostly sunny. Visibility 10 miles. Temperature was 105 degrees, dew point 60, relative humidity 22%. Wind was southwest, at 7 miles an hour. And the pressure was 29.70 inches, and falling. Other observations for South Central Arizona, including the Greater Phoenix area, it was 102 at Mesa Gateway. It was sunny, with a temperature of 104 at Buckeye, 106 at Glendale, 105 at Luke Air Force Base, and 103 at Deer Valley. Under sunny skies, Scottsdale Airport reported 104, Falcon Field reported 103, and Chandler reported 103.

104. At Gila Bend, it was mostly sunny, with a temperature of 106. At Mesa Gateway, wind was west, at 17 miles an hour. Observations for Northern Portage, Ascot, it was sunny, was most staff, and 86 at Payson. It was partly sunny, with a temperature of 74. It was at Kingman, wind was southeast gusting to 43 miles an hour. Changed from sunny to mostly sunny.

temperature of 81. It was mostly sunny, with a temperature of 107 at Las Vegas, 96 at Salt Lake City, and 102 at El Paso. At Albuquerque and Phoenix, under mostly sunny skies, the Sky Harbor temperature was 105 degrees east. For the following area, in Arizona, Central Phoenix, issued at 4 p.m. Mountain Standard Time. Extreme heat warning in effect until 8 p.m. Mountain Standard Time Sunday. Tonight, mostly clear in the evening, then becoming partly cloudy. Warmer. Lows 81 to 89. West wind 5 to 10 miles per hour. Wednesday, mostly sunny and hot. Highs 106 to 111. Southwest wind 5 to 10 miles per hour. Wednesday night, clear. Lows 82 to 90. West wind 5 to 10 miles per hour. Thursday, 109.

clear. Lows 85 to 92. Sunday, mostly sunny and very hot. Highs 111 to 117. Sunday night, mostly clear. Lows 86 to 93. Monday, mostly sunny and hot. Highs 109 to 115. Monday night, partly cloudy. A 10% chance of showers and thunderstorms in the evening. Lows 85 to 92. Tuesday, partly sunny. A 10% chance of afternoon showers and thunderstorms. Hot. Highs 106 to 112. The Phoenix, Arizona climate summary for this evening, as of 5 p.m., July 28, 2026. Today's high temperature was 107 degrees. The normal high is 106. The record high is 121 degrees, which was set in 1995. Today's low temperature was 83 degrees. The record low is 66 degrees, which was set in 1913. 0.02 inches of precipitation fell today, which brings the monthly total to 0.46 inches. The total precipitation for the year now stands at 0.78 inches. The normal high temperature for tomorrow is 106 degrees, and the normal low is 85. Sunset tonight is at 7:31 p.m. Sunrise tomorrow is at 5:39 a.m. Here is the synopsis for Southeast California, Southwest, and South Central Arizona. High pressure will center itself over Arizona and strengthen late this week, resulting in hotter temperatures and widespread major to extreme heat risk. Extreme heat warnings have been expanded to cover the entire forecast area starting Thursday and continuing through the weekend. Daily chances for showers and thunderstorms will continue over eastern Arizona high terrain, but will decrease considerably and become almost entirely confined to the most prominent terrain features the remainder of the week. Extreme heat warning remains in effect until 8 p.m. Mountain Standard Time Sunday. What? Dangerously hot conditions. Afternoon temperatures 110 to 117. Major to extreme heat risk. Where? Buckeye Avondale, Central Phoenix, Deer Valley, East Valley, North Phoenix Glendale, Northwest Valley, Scottsdale Paradise Valley, South Mountain Arutuki, and Southeast Valley Queen Creek. When? Until 8 p.m. Mountain Standard Time Sunday. 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Heat stroke can lead to death. 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Actions should be taken to lessen the impact of the extreme heat. 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Anyone overcome by heat should be moved to a cool and shaded location. 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Extreme heat warning remains in effect from 10 a.m. Thursday to 8 p.m. Mountain Standard Time Sunday. What? Dangerously hot conditions. Afternoon temperatures 109 to 118 expected. Major to extreme heat risk. Where? Aguila Valley, Apache Junction, Gold Canyon, Cave Creek / New River, Fountain Hills, East Mesa, Gila Bend, Northwest Pinal County, Sonoran Desert Natal Monument, Tonopah Desert, and West Pinal County. When? From 10 a.m. Thursday to 8 p.m. Mountain Standard Time Sunday. 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

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Actions should be taken to lessen the impact of the extreme heat. Take extra precautions if you work or spend time outside. 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Wear lightweight and loose-fitting clothing when possible and drink plenty of water. To reduce risk during outdoor work, the Occupational Safety and Health Administration recommends scheduling frequent rest breaks in shaded or air-conditioned environments. Anyone overcome by heat should be moved to a cool and shaded location. Heat stroke is an emergency. 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Public cooling shelters are available in some areas. Consult county officials for more details. Extreme heat warning remains in effect from 10 a.m. Thursday to 8 p.m. Mountain Standard Time Sunday. What? Dangerously hot conditions. Afternoon temperatures 100 to 115 expected. Major to locally extreme heat risk. Where? Dripping Springs, Globe Miami, Bizatzo Mountains, New River Mesa, Pinal/Superstition Mountains, Rio Verde Salt River, San Carlos, Southeast Hilo County, Superior, and Tonto Basin. When? From 10 a.m. Thursday to 8 p.m. Mountain Standard Time Sunday. Impacts: increase in heat-related illnesses, including heat cramps, heat exhaustion, and heat stroke. Heat stroke can lead to death. An extreme heat warning means that a period of very hot temperatures, even by local standards, will occur. Actions should be taken to lessen the impact of the extreme heat. 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The current time is 6:23 p.m. Mountain Standard Time. Here is the 6 p.m. Mountain Standard Time observation for Phoenix, on Tuesday, July 28th. At Sky Harbor, it was mostly sunny. Visibility 10 miles. Temperature was 105 degrees, dew point 60, relative humidity 22%. Wind was southwest, at 7 miles an hour. And the pressure was 29.70 inches, and falling. Other observations for South Central Arizona, including the Greater Phoenix area, it was 102 at Mesa Gateway. It was sunny, with a temperature of 104 at Buckeye, 106 at Glendale, 105 at Luke Air Force Base, and 103 at Deer Valley. Under sunny skies, Scottsdale Airport reported 104, Falcon Field reported 103, and Chandler reported 104. At Gila Bend, it was mostly sunny, with a temperature of 106. At Mesa Gateway, wind was west, at 17 miles an hour. Observations for northern Arizona, at Kingman, a thunderstorm was reported, with a temperature of 74. At Prescott, it was sunny, with a temperature of 86. It was mostly sunny, with a temperature of 79 at Flagstaff, and 86 at Payson. It was partly sunny, with a temperature of 74 at the Grand Canyon, 90 at Winslow, and 77 at Shiloh. At Page, it was cloudy, with a temperature of 86.
at Kingman. Wind was southeast gusting to 43 miles an hour. Observations for southern Arizona. Skies ranged from sunny to mostly sunny. It was 99 at Tucson, 105 at Yuma, 90 at Nogales, and 89 at Sierra Vista. At Safford, wind was northwest gusting to 28 miles an hour. Observations for Southern California, it was mostly sunny. It was 75 at Los Angeles Airport, 75 at San Diego, and 108 at Blythe. Regional observations, at Albuquerque, a thunderstorm was reported, with a temperature of 81. It was mostly sunny, with a temperature of 107 at Las Vegas, 96 at Salt Lake City, and 102 at El Paso. At Albuquerque, wind was east gusting to 28 miles an hour. Once again, at 6 p.m. in Phoenix, under mostly sunny skies. The Sky Harbor temperature was 105 degrees. Here is the latest forecast. For the following area, in Arizona, Central Phoenix, issued at 4 p.m. Mountain Standard Time. Extreme heat warning in effect until 8 p.m. Mountain Standard Time Sunday. Tonight, mostly clear in the evening then becoming partly cloudy. Warmer. Lows 81 to 89. West wind 5 to 10 miles per hour. Wednesday, mostly sunny and hot. Highs 106 to 111. Southwest wind 5 to 10 miles per hour. Wednesday night, clear. Lows 82 to 90. West wind 5 to 10 miles per hour. Thursday, mostly sunny and hot. Highs 109 to 113. Southwest wind 5 to 10 miles per hour. Thursday night, mostly clear. Lows 83 to 91. West wind 5 to 10 miles per hour. Friday, mostly sunny and very hot. Highs 112 to 118. Friday night, partly cloudy. Lows 85 to 91. Saturday, partly sunny and very hot. Highs 112 to 118. Saturday night, mostly clear. Lows 85 to 92. Sunday, mostly sunny and very hot. Highs 111 to 117. Sunday night, mostly clear. Lows 86 to 93. Monday, mostly sunny and hot. Highs 109 to 115. Monday night, partly cloudy. A 10% chance of showers and thunderstorms in the evening. Lows 85 to 92. Tuesday, partly sunny. A 10% chance of afternoon showers and thunderstorms. Hot. Highs 106 to 112. The Phoenix, Arizona climate summary for this evening, as of 5 p.m., July 28, 2026. Today's high temperature was 107 degrees. The normal high is 106. The record high is 121 degrees, which was set in 1995. Today's low temperature was 83 degrees. The normal low is 85. The record low is 66 degrees, which was set in 1913. 0.02 inches of precipitation fell today, which brings the monthly total to 0.46 inches. The total precipitation for the year now stands at 0.78 inches. The normal high temperature for tomorrow is 106 degrees, and the normal low is 85. Sunset tonight is at 7:31 p.m. Sunrise tomorrow is at 5:39 a.m. Here is the synopsis for Southeast California, Southwest, and South Central Arizona. High pressure will center itself over Arizona and strengthen late this week, resulting in hotter temperatures and widespread major to extreme heat risk. Extreme heat warnings have been expanded to cover the entire forecast area starting Thursday and continuing through the weekend. Daily chances for showers and thunderstorms will continue over eastern Arizona high terrain, but will decrease considerably and become almost entirely confined to the most prominent terrain features the remainder of the week.
Extreme heat warning remains in effect until 8 p.m. Mountain Standard Time Sunday. What? Dangerously hot conditions. Afternoon temperatures 110 to 117. Major to extreme heat risk. Where? Buckeye Avondale, Central Phoenix, Deer Valley, East Valley, North Phoenix Glendale, Northwest Valley, Scottsdale Paradise Valley, South Mountain Arletuki, and Southeast Valley Queen Creek. When? Until 8 p.m. Mountain Standard Time Sunday. 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Extreme heat warning remains in effect from 10 a.m. Thursday to 8 p.m. Mountain Standard Time Sunday. What? Dangerously hot conditions. Afternoon temperatures 109 to 118 expected. Major to extreme heat risk. Where? Aguila Valley, Apache Junction, Gold Canyon, Cave Creek / New River, Fountain Hills, East Mesa, Gila Bend, Northwest Pinal County,

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Heat and extreme heat warning means that a period of very hot temperatures, even by local standards, will occur. Actions should be taken to lessen the impact of the extreme heat. Take extra precautions if you work or spend time outside. When possible, reschedule strenuous activities to early morning or evening. Know the signs and symptoms of heat exhaustion and heat stroke. Wear lightweight and loose-fitting clothing when possible and drink plenty of water. To reduce risk during outdoor work, the Occupational Safety and Health Administration recommends scheduling frequent rest breaks in shaded or air-conditioned environments. Anyone overcome by heat should be moved to a cool and shaded location. Heat stroke is an emergency. 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Public cooling shelters are available in some areas. 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Extreme heat warning remains in effect from 10 a.m. Thursday to 8 p.m. Mountain Standard Time Sunday. What? Dangerously hot conditions. Afternoon temperatures 100 to 115 expected. Major to locally extreme heat risk. Where? Dripping Springs, Globe Miami, Bizatzo Mountains, New River Mesa, Pinal/Superstition Mountains, Rio Verde Salt River, San Carlos, Southeast Hilo County, Superior, and Tonto Basin. When? From 10 a.m. Thursday to 8 p.m. Mountain Standard Time Sunday. Impacts: increase in heat-related illnesses, including heat cramps, heat exhaustion, and heat stroke. Heat stroke can lead to death. An extreme heat warning means that a period of very hot temperatures, even by local standards, will occur. Actions should be taken to lessen the impact of the extreme heat. Take extra precautions if you work or spend time outside. 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To reduce risk during outdoor work, the Occupational Safety and Health Administration recommends scheduling frequent rest breaks in shaded or air-conditioned environments. Anyone overcome by heat should be moved to a cool and shaded location. Heat stroke is an emergency. Call 911. 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The current time is 6:35 p.m. Mountain Standard Time. Here is the 6 p.m. Mountain Standard Time observation for Phoenix, on Tuesday, July 28th. At Sky Harbor, it was mostly sunny. Visibility 10 miles. Temperature was 105 degrees, dew point 60, relative humidity 22%. Wind was southwest, at 7 miles an hour. And the pressure was 29.70 inches, and falling. Other observations for South Central Arizona, including the Greater Phoenix area, it was 102 at Mesa Gateway. It was sunny, with a temperature of 104 at Buckeye, 106 at Glendale, 105 at Luke Air Force Base, and 103 at Deer Valley. Under sunny skies, Scottsdale Airport reported 104, Falcon Field reported 103, and Chandler reported 104. At Gila Bend, it was mostly sunny, with a temperature of 106. At Mesa Gateway, wind was west, at 17 miles an hour. Observations for northern Arizona, at Kingman, a thunderstorm was reported, with a temperature of 74. At Prescott, it was sunny, with a temperature of 86. It was mostly sunny, with a temperature of 79 at Flagstaff, and 86 at Payson. It was partly sunny, with a temperature of 74 at the Grand Canyon, 90 at Winslow, and 77 at Shiloh. At Page, it was cloudy, with a temperature of 86. At Kingman, wind was southeast gusting to 43 miles an hour. Observations for southern Arizona, skies ranged from sunny to mostly sunny. It was 99 at Tucson, 105.

85 at Yuma, 90 at Nogales, and 89 at Sierra Vista. At Safford, wind was northwest gusting to 28 miles an hour. Observations for Southern California, it was mostly sunny. It was 75 at Los Angeles Airport, 75 at San Diego, and 108 at Blythe. Regional observations, at Albuquerque, a thunderstorm was reported, with a temperature of 81. It was mostly sunny, with a temperature of 107 at Las Vegas, 96 at Salt Lake City, and 102 at El Paso. At Albuquerque, wind was east gusting to 28 miles an hour. Once again, at 6 p.m. in Phoenix, under mostly sunny skies. The Sky Harbor temperature was 105 degrees. Here is the latest forecast. For the following area, in Arizona, Central Phoenix, issued an extreme heat warning in effect until 8 p.m. Mountain Standard Time Sunday. Tonight, mostly clear in the evening, then becoming partly cloudy. Warmer. Lows 81 to 89. West wind 5 to 10 miles per hour. Wednesday, mostly sunny and hot. Highs 106 to 111. Southwest wind 5 to 10 miles per hour. Wednesday night, clear. Lows 82 to 90. West wind 5 to 10 miles per hour. Thursday, mostly sunny and hot. Highs 109 to 113. Southwest wind 5 to 10 miles per hour. Thursday night, mostly clear. Lows 83 to 91. West wind 5 to 10 miles per hour. Friday, mostly sunny and very hot. Highs 112 to 118. Friday night, partly cloudy. Lows 85 to 91. Saturday, partly sunny and very hot. Highs 112 to 118. Saturday night, mostly clear. Lows 85 to 92. Sunday, mostly sunny and very hot. Highs 111 to 117. Sunday night, mostly clear. Lows 86 to 93. Monday, mostly sunny and hot. Highs 109 to 115. Monday night, partly cloudy. A 10% chance of showers and thunderstorms in the evening. Lows 85 to 92. Tuesday, partly sunny. A 10% chance of afternoon showers and thunderstorms. Hot. Highs 106 to 112. The Phoenix, Arizona climate summary for this evening, as of 5 p.m., July 28, 2026. Today's high temperature was 107 degrees. The normal high is 106. The record high is 121 degrees, which was set in 1995. Today's low temperature was 83 degrees. The normal low is 85. The record low is 66 degrees, which was set in 1913. 0.02 inches of precipitation fell today, which brings the monthly total to 0.46 inches. The total precipitation for the year now stands at 0.78 inches. The normal high temperature for tomorrow is 106 degrees, and the normal low is 85. Sunset tonight is at 7:31 p.m. Sunrise tomorrow is here is the synopsis for Central Arizona. High pressure will center itself over Arizona.

to the most prominent terrain features the remainder of the week. Effect. What afternoon temperature? Major to extreme heat risk. Where? Buckeye Avondale, Central Phoenix, Deer Valley, East Valley, North Phoenix Glendale, Northwest Valley, Scottsdale Paradise Valley, South Mountain Arutuki, and Southeast Valley Queen Creek. When? Until 8 p.m. Mountain Standard Time Sunday. Impacts, increase in heat-related illnesses, including heat cramps, heat exhaustion, and heat stroke. Heat stroke can lead to death. 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Actions should be taken to lessen the impact of the extreme heat. 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Anyone overcome by heat should be moved to a cool and shaded location. 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Extreme heat warning remains in effect from 10 a.m. Thursday to 8 p.m. Mountain Standard Time Sunday. What? Dangerously hot conditions. Afternoon temperatures 109 to 118 expected. Major to extreme heat risk. Where? Aguila Valley, Apache Junction, Gold Canyon, Cave Creek / New River, Fountain Hills, East Mesa, Gila Bend, Northwest Pinal County, Sonoran Desert Natal Monument, Tonopah Desert, and West Pinal County. When? From 10 a.m. Thursday to 8 p.m. Mountain Standard Time Sunday. 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Actions should be taken to lessen the impact of the extreme heat. 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Anyone overcome by heat should be moved to a cool and shaded location. Heat stroke is an emergency. 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Public cooling shelters are available in some areas. Consult county officials for more details. Extreme heat warning remains in effect from 10 a.m. Thursday to 8 p.m. Mountain Standard Time Sunday. What? Dangerously hot conditions. Afternoon temperatures 100 to 115 expected. Major to locally extreme heat risk. Where? Dripping Springs, Globe Miami, Mizatzo Mountains, New River Mesa, Pinal/Superstition Mountains, Rio Verde Salt River, San Carlos, Southeast Gila County, Superior, and Tonto Basin. When? From 10 a.m. Thursday to 8 p.m. Mountain Standard Time Sunday. Impacts, increase in heat-related illnesses, including heat cramps, heat exhaustion, and heat stroke. Heat stroke can lead to death. An extreme heat warning means that a period of very hot temperatures, even by local standards, will occur. Actions should be taken to lessen the impact of the extreme heat. Take extra... 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

exhaustion and heat stroke. 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The current time is 6:48 p.m. Mountain Standard Time. Here is the 6 p.m. Mountain Standard Time observation for Phoenix, on Tuesday, July 28th. At Sky Harbor, it was mostly sunny. Visibility 10 miles. Temperature was 105 degrees, dew point 60, relative humidity 22%. Wind was southwest, at 7 miles an hour. And the pressure was 29.70 inches, and falling. Other observations for South Central Arizona including the Greater Phoenix area, it was 102 at Mesa Gateway. It was sunny, with a temperature of 104 at Buckeye, 106 at Glendale, 105 at Luke Air Force Base, and 103 at Deer Valley. Under sunny skies, Scottsdale Airport reported 104, Falcon Field reported 103, and Chandler reported 104. At Gila Bend, it was mostly sunny, with a temperature of 106. At Mesa Gateway, wind was west, at 17 miles an hour. Observations for northern Arizona, at Kingman, a thunderstorm was reported, with a temperature of 74. At Prescott, it was sunny, with a temperature of 86. It was mostly sunny, with a temperature of 79 at Flagstaff, and 86 at Payson. It was partly sunny, with a temperature of 74 at the Grand Canyon, 90 at Winslow, and 77 at Shiloh. At Page, it was cloudy, with a temperature of 86. At Kingman, wind was southeast gusting to 43 miles an hour. Observations for southern Arizona, skies ranged from sunny to mostly sunny. It was 99 at Tucson, 105 at Yuma, 90 at Nogales, and 89 at Sierra Vista. At Safford, wind was northwest gusting to 28 miles an hour. Observations for Southern California, it was mostly sunny. It was 75 at Los Angeles Airport, 75 at San Diego, and 108 at Blythe. Regional observations, at Albuquerque, a thunderstorm was reported, with a temperature of 81. It was mostly sunny, with a temperature of 107 at Las Vegas, 96 at Salt Lake City, and 102 at El Paso. At Albuquerque, wind was east gusting to 28 miles an hour. Once again, at 6 p.m. in Phoenix, under mostly sunny skies. The Sky Harbor temperature was 105 degrees. Here is the latest forecast. For the following area, in Arizona, Central Phoenix, issued at 4 p.m. Mountain Standard Time. Extreme heat warning in effect until 8 p.m. Mountain Standard Time Sunday. Tonight, mostly clear in the evening then becoming partly cloudy. Warmer. Lows 81 to 89. West wind 5 to 10 miles per hour. Wednesday, mostly sunny and hot. Highs 106 to 111. Southwest wind 5 to 10 miles per hour. Wednesday night, clear. Lows 82 to 90. West wind 5 to 10 miles per hour. Thursday, mostly sunny and hot. Highs 109 to 113. Southwest wind 5 to 10 miles per hour. Thursday night, mostly clear. Lows 83 to 91. West wind 5 to 10 miles per hour. Friday, mostly sunny and very hot. Highs 112 to 118. Friday night, partly cloudy. Lows 85 to 91. Saturday, partly sunny and very hot.
highs 112 to 118. Saturday night, 5 to 92. Sunday, mostly sunny and very hot. Highs 111 to 117. Sunday night, mostly clear. Lows 86 to 93. Monday, mostly sunny and hot. Highs 109 to 115. Monday night, partly cloudy. A 10% chance of showers and thunderstorms in the evening. Lows 85 to 92. Tuesday, partly sunny. A 10% chance of afternoon showers and thunderstorms. Hot. Highs 106 to 112. The Phoenix, Arizona climate summary for this evening, as of 5 p.m., July 28, 2026. Today's high temperature was 107 degrees. The normal high is 106. The record high is 121 degrees, which was set in 1995. Today's low temperature was 83 degrees. The normal low is 85. The record low is 66 degrees, which was set in 1913. 0.02 inches of precipitation fell today, which brings the monthly total to 0.46 inches. The total precipitation for the year now stands at 0.78 inches. The normal high temperature for tomorrow is 106 degrees, and the normal low is 85. Sunset tonight is at 7:31 p.m. Sunrise tomorrow is at 5:39 a.m. Here is the synopsis for Southeast California, Southwest, and South Central Arizona.

Afternoon temperatures 110 to 117. Major to extreme heat risk. Where? Buckeye Avondale, Central Phoenix, Deer Valley, East Valley, North Phoenix Glendale, Northwest Valley, Scottsdale Paradise Valley, South Mountain Arwatukee, and Southeast Valley Queen Creek. When? Until 8 p.m. Mountain Standard Time Sunday. Impacts: increase in heat-related illnesses, including heat cramps, heat exhaustion, and heat stroke. Heat stroke can lead to death. 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An extreme heat warning means that a period of very hot temperatures, even by local standards, will occur. Actions should be taken to lessen the impact of the extreme heat. Take extra precautions if you work or spend time outside. 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Wear lightweight and loose-fitting clothing when possible and drink plenty of water. 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Anyone overcome by heat should be moved to a cool and shaded location. 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Extreme heat warning remains in effect from 10 a.m. Thursday to 8 p.m. Mountain Standard Time Sunday. What? Dangerously hot conditions. Afternoon temperatures 109 to 118 expected. Major to extreme heat risk. Where? Aguila Valley, Apache Junction, Gold Canyon, Cave Creek / New River, Fountain Hills, East Mesa, Gila Bend, Northwest Pinal County, Sonoran Desert National Monument, Tonopah Desert, and West Pinal County. When? From 10 a.m. Thursday to 8 p.m. Mountain Standard Time Sunday. 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An extreme heat warning means that a period of very hot temperatures, even by local standards, will occur. Actions should be taken to lessen the impact of the extreme heat. Take extra precautions if you work or spend time outside. 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Know the signs and symptoms of heat exhaustion and heat stroke. Wear lightweight and loose-fitting clothing when possible and drink plenty of water. To reduce risk during outdoor work, the Occupational Safety and Health Administration recommends scheduling frequent rest breaks in shaded or air-conditioned environments. Anyone overcome by heat should be moved to a cool and shaded location. 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Public cooling shelters are available in some areas. Consult county officials for more details. Extreme heat warning remains in effect from 10 a.m. Thursday to 8 p.m. Mountain Standard Time Sunday. What? Dangerously hot conditions. Afternoon temperatures 100 to 115 expected. Major to locally extreme heat risk. Where? Dripping Springs, Globe Miami, Bizatzo Mountains, New River Mesa, Pinal / Superstition Mountains, Rio Verde Salt River, San Carlos, Southeast Hilo County, Superior, and Tonto Basin. When? From 10 a.m. Thursday to 8 p.m. Mountain Standard Time Sunday. Impacts: increase in heat-related illnesses, including heat cramps, heat exhaustion, and heat stroke. Heat stroke can lead to death. An extreme heat warning means that a period of very hot temperatures, even by local standards, will occur. Actions should be taken to lessen the impact of the extreme heat. Take extra precautions if you work or spend time outside. 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

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The current time is 7 p.m. Mountain Standard Time. Here is the latest forecast. For the following area, in Arizona, Central Phoenix, issued at 4 p.m. Mountain Standard Time. Extreme heat warning in effect until 8 p.m. Mountain Standard Time Sunday. Tonight, mostly clear in the evening, then becoming partly cloudy. Warmer. Lows 81 to 89. West wind 5 to 10 miles per hour. Wednesday, mostly sunny and hot. Highs 106 to 111. Southwest wind 5 to 10 miles per hour. Wednesday night, clear. Lows 82 to 90. West wind 5 to 10 miles per hour. Thursday, mostly sunny and hot. Highs 109 to 113. Southwest wind 5 to 10 miles per hour. Thursday night, mostly clear. Lows 83 to 91. West wind 5 to 10 miles per hour. Friday, mostly sunny and very hot. Highs 112 to 118. Friday night, partly cloudy. Lows 85 to 91. Saturday, partly sunny and very hot. Highs 112 to 118. Saturday night, mostly clear. Lows 85 to 92. Sunday, mostly sunny and very hot. Highs 111 to 117. Sunday night, mostly clear. Lows 86 to 93. Monday, mostly sunny and hot. Highs 109 to 115. Monday night, partly cloudy. A 10% chance of showers and thunderstorms in the evening. Lows 85 to 92. Tuesday, partly sunny. A 10% chance of afternoon showers and thunderstorms. Hot. Highs 106 to 112. The Phoenix, Arizona climate summary for this evening, as of 5 p.m., July 28, 2026. Today's high temperature was 107 degrees. The normal high is 106. The record high is 121 degrees, which was set in 1995. Today's low temperature was 83 degrees. The normal low is 85. The record low is 66 degrees, which was set in 1913. 0.02 inches of precipitation fell today, which brings the monthly total to 0.46 inches. The total precipitation for the year now stands at 0.78 inches. The normal high temperature for tomorrow is 106 degrees, and the normal low is 85. Sunset tonight is at 7:31 p.m. Sunrise tomorrow is at 5:39 a.m. Here is the synopsis for Southeast California. High pressure will center itself over Arizona and strengthen late this week, resulting in hotter temperatures and widespread major to extreme heat risk. Extreme heat warnings have been expanded to cover the entire forecast area starting Thursday and continuing through the weekend. Daily chances for showers and thunderstorms will continue over eastern Arizona high terrain, but will decrease considerably and become almost entirely confined to the most prominent terrain features the remainder of the week. Extreme heat warning remains in effect until 8 p.m. Mountain Standard Time Sunday. What? Dangerously hot conditions. Afternoon temperatures 110 to 117. Major to extreme heat risk. Where? Buckeye Avondale, Central Phoenix, Deer Valley, East Valley, North Phoenix, Glendale.

Northwest Valley, Scottsdale Paradise Valley, South Mountain Arutuki, and Southeast Valley Queen Creek. When, until 8 p.m. Mountain Standard Time Sunday. 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Actions should be taken to lessen the impact of the extreme heat. 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Anyone overcome by heat should be moved to a cool and shaded location. 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Extreme heat warning remains in effect from 10 a.m. Thursday to 8 p.m. Mountain Standard Time Sunday. What? Dangerously hot conditions. Afternoon temperatures 109 to 118 expected. Major to extreme heat risk. Where? Aguila Valley, Apache Junction, Gold Canyon, Cave Creek / New River, Fountain Hills, East Mesa, Gila Bend, Northwest Pinal County, Sonoran Desert, Natal Monument, Tonopah Desert, and West Pinal County. When? From 10 a.m. Thursday to 8 p.m. Mountain Standard Time Sunday. 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Actions should be taken to lessen the impact of the extreme heat. 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Anyone overcome by heat should be moved to a cool and shaded location. 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Public cooling shelters are available in some areas. Consult county officials for more details. Extreme heat warning remains in effect from 10 a.m. Thursday to 8 p.m. Mountain Standard Time Sunday. What? Dangerously hot conditions. Afternoon temperatures 100 to 115 expected. Major to locally extreme heat risk. Where? Dripping Springs, Globe Miami, Mizatzil Mountains, New River Mesa, Pinal/Superstition Mountains, Rio Verde Salt River, San Carlos, Southeast Gila County, Superior, and Tonto Basin. When? From 10 a.m. Thursday to 8 p.m. Mountain Standard Time Sunday. Impacts, increase in heat-related illnesses, including heat cramps, heat exhaustion, and heat stroke. Heat stroke can lead to death. An extreme heat warning means that a period of very hot temperatures, even by local standards, will occur. Actions should be taken to lessen the impact of the extreme heat. 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
The Occupational Safety and Health Administration recommends scheduling frequent rest breaks in shaded or air-conditioned environments. 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Heat stroke is an emergency. 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The current time is 7:10 p.m. Mountain Standard Time. Here is the 7 p.m. Mountain Standard Time observation for Phoenix on Tuesday, July 28th. At Sky Harbor, it was partly cloudy. Visibility 10 miles. Temperature was 104 degrees, dew point 60, relative humidity 23%. Wind was southwest, at 10 miles an hour. And the pressure was 29.70 inches, and steady. Other observations for South Central Arizona, including the greater Phoenix area, it was clear, with a temperature of 100 at Buckeye, 104 at Glendale, 104 at Luke Air Force Base, and 102 at Deer Valley. Under clear skies, Scottsdale Airport reported 103, Falcon Field reported 102, Mesa Gateway reported 102, and Chandler reported 104. Observations for northern Arizona, at Kingman, rain was falling, with a temperature of 78. At Prescott, it was clear, with a temperature of 85. It was partly cloudy, with a temperature of 78 at Flagstaff, and 72 at the Grand Canyon. It was mostly cloudy, with a temperature of 84 at Payson, 86 at Page, and 86 at Winslow. At Sholo, it was cloudy, with a temperature of 75. At Window Rock, light rain was falling, with a visibility of 5 miles. Observations for southern Arizona, at Tucson, it was clear, with a temperature of 97. It was partly cloudy, with a temperature of 88 at Nogales, and 88 at Sierra Vista. At Safford, wind was northwest gusting to 28 miles an hour. Observations for Southern California, it was partly cloudy. It was 73 at Los Angeles Airport, 73 at San Diego, and 107 at Blythe. Regional observations, at Albuquerque, a thunderstorm was reported, with a temperature of 76. It was partly cloudy, with a temperature of 95 at Salt Lake City, and 100 at El Paso. At Las Vegas, it was mostly cloudy, with a temperature of 106. Once again, at 7 p.m. in Phoenix, under partly cloudy skies. The Sky Harbor temperature was 104 degrees. Here is the latest forecast. For the following area, in Arizona, Central Phoenix, issued at 4 p.m. Mountain Standard Time. Extreme heat warning in effect until 8 p.m. Mountain Standard Time Sunday. Tonight, mostly clear in the evening then becoming partly cloudy. Warmer. Lows 81 to 89. West wind 5 to 10 miles per hour. Wednesday, mostly sunny and hot. Highs 106 to 111. Southwest wind 5 to 10 miles per hour. Wednesday night, clear. Lows 82 to 90. West wind 5 to 10 miles per hour. Thursday, mostly sunny and hot. Highs 109 to 113. Southwest wind 5 to 10 miles per hour. Thursday night, mostly clear. Lows 83 to 91. West wind 5 to 10 miles per hour. Friday, mostly sunny and very hot. Highs 112 to 118. Friday night, partly cloudy. Lows 85 to 91. Saturday, partly sunny and very hot. Highs 112 to 118. Saturday night, mostly clear. Lows 85 to 92. Sunday, mostly sunny and very hot. Highs 111 to 117. Sunday night, mostly clear. Lows 86 to 93. Monday, mostly sunny and hot.
Highs 109 to 115.

Monday night, partly cloudy. A 10% chance of showers and thunderstorms in the evening. Lows 85 to 92. Tuesday, partly sunny. A 10% chance of afternoon showers and thunderstorms. Hot. Highs 106 to 112. The Phoenix, Arizona climate summary for this evening, as of 5 p.m., July 28, 2026. Today's high temperature was 107 degrees. The normal high is 106. The record high is 121 degrees, which was set in 1995. Today's low temperature was 83 degrees. The normal low is 85. The record low is 66 degrees, which was set in 1913. 0.02 inches of precipitation fell today, which brings the monthly total to 0.46 inches. The total precipitation for the year now stands at 0.78 inches. The normal high temperature for tomorrow is 106 degrees, and the normal low is 85. Sunset tonight is at 7:31 p.m. Sunrise tomorrow is at 5:39 a.m. Here is the synopsis for Southeast California, Southwest, and South Central Arizona. High pressure will center itself over Arizona and strengthen late this week, resulting in hotter temperatures and widespread major to extreme heat risk. Extreme heat warnings have been expanded to cover the entire forecast area starting Thursday and continuing through the weekend. Daily chances for showers and thunderstorms will continue over eastern Arizona high terrain, but will decrease considerably and become almost entirely confined to the most prominent terrain features the remainder of the week. Extreme heat warning remains in effect until 8 p.m. Mountain Standard Time Sunday. What? Dangerously hot conditions. Afternoon temperatures 110 to 117. Major to extreme heat risk. Where? Buckeye Avondale, Central Phoenix, Deer Valley, East Valley, North Phoenix Glendale, Northwest Valley, Scottsdale Paradise Valley, South Mountain Arutuki, and Southeast Valley Queen Creek. When? Until 8 p.m. Mountain Standard Time Sunday. Impacts: increase in heat-related illnesses, including heat cramps, heat exhaustion, and heat stroke. Heat stroke can lead to death. 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An extreme heat warning means that a period of very hot temperatures, even by local standards, will occur. Actions should be taken to lessen the impact of the extreme heat. Take extra precautions if you work or spend time outside. When possible, reschedule strenuous activities to early morning or evening. Know the signs and symptoms of heat exhaustion and heat stroke. 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To reduce risk during outdoor work, the Occupational Safety and Health Administration recommends scheduling frequent rest breaks in shaded or air-conditioned environments. Anyone overcome by heat should be moved to a cool and shaded location. 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Extreme heat warning remains in effect from 10 a.m. Thursday to 8 p.m. Mountain Standard Time Sunday. What? Dangerously hot conditions. Afternoon temperatures 109 to 118 expected. Major to extreme heat risk. Where? Aguila Valley, Apache Junction, Gold Canyon, Cave Creek / New River, Fountain Hills, East Mesa, Gila Bend, Northwest Pinal County, Sonoran Desert National Monument, Tonopah Desert, and West Pinal County. When? From 10 a.m. Thursday to 8 p.m. Mountain Standard Time Sunday. 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

heat, an extreme heat warning means that a period of very hot temperatures, even by local standards, will occur. Actions should be taken to lessen the impact of the extreme heat. 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Anyone overcome by heat should be moved to a cool and shaded location. Heat stroke is an emergency. 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Public cooling shelters are available in some areas. Consult county officials for more details. Extreme heat warning remains in effect from 10 a.m. Thursday to 8 p.m. Mountain Standard Time Sunday. What? Dangerously hot conditions. Afternoon temperatures 100 to 115 expected. Major to locally extreme heat risk. Where? Dripping Springs, Globe, Miami, Mizatzo Mountains, New River Mesa, Pinal/Superstition Mountains, Rio Verde Salt River, San Carlos, Southeast Hilo County, Superior, and Tonto Basin. When? From 10 a.m. Thursday to 8 p.m. Mountain Standard Time Sunday. Impacts: increase in heat-related illnesses, including heat cramps, heat exhaustion, and heat stroke. Heat stroke can lead to death. An extreme heat warning means that a period of very hot temperatures, even by local standards, will occur. Actions should be taken to lessen the impact of the extreme heat. Take extra precautions if you work or spend time outside. 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To reduce risk during outdoor work, the Occupational Safety and Health Administration recommends scheduling frequent rest breaks in shaded or air-conditioned environments. Anyone overcome by heat should be moved to a cool and shaded location. Heat stroke is an emergency. Call 911. 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The current time is 7:22 p.m. Mountain Standard Time. Here is the 7 p.m. Mountain Standard Time observation for Phoenix, on Tuesday, July 28th. At Sky Harbor, it was partly cloudy. Visibility 10 miles. Temperature was 104 degrees, dew point 60, relative humidity 23%. Wind was southwest, at 10 miles an hour. And the pressure was 29.70 inches, and steady. Other observations for south central Arizona include

observations for northern Arizona. At Kingman, rain was falling, with a temperature of 78. At Prescott, it was clear, with a temperature of 85. It was partly cloudy, with a temperature of 78 at Flagstaff, and 72 at the Grand Canyon. It was mostly cloudy, with a temperature of 84 at Payson, 86 at Page, and 86 at Winslow. At Cholo, it was cloudy, with a temperature of 75. At Window Rock, light rain was falling, with a visibility of 5 miles. Observations for southern Arizona. At Tucson, it was clear, with a temperature of 97. It was partly cloudy, with a temperature of 88 at Nogales, and 88 at Sierra Vista. At Safford, wind was northwest gusting to 28 miles an hour. Observations for Southern California, it was partly cloudy. It was 73 at Los Angeles Airport, 73 at San Diego, and 107 at Blythe. Regional observations, at Albuquerque, a thunderstorm was reported, with a temperature of 76. It was partly cloudy, and yes, it was mostly cloudy, with a temperature of 106. Once again, at 7 p.m. in Phoenix, under partly cloudy skies. The Sky Harbor temperature was 104 degrees. Here is the latest forecast. For the following area, in Arizona, Central Phoenix, issued at 4 p.m. Mountain Standard Time. Extreme heat warning in effect until 8 p.m. Mountain Standard Time Sunday. Tonight, mostly clear in the evening then becoming partly cloudy. Warmer. Lows 81 to 89. West wind 5 to 10 miles per hour. Wednesday, mostly sunny and hot. Highs 106 to 111. Southwest wind 5 to 10 miles per hour. Wednesday night, clear. Lows 82 to 90. West wind 5 to 10 miles per hour. Thursday, mostly sunny and hot. Highs 109 to 113. Southwest wind 5 to 10 miles per hour. Thursday night, mostly clear. Lows 83 to 91. West wind 5 to 10 miles per hour. Friday, mostly sunny and very hot. Highs 112 to 118. Friday night, partly cloudy. Lows 85 to 91. Saturday, partly sunny and very hot. Highs 112 to 118. Saturday night, mostly clear. Lows 85 to 92. Sunday, mostly sunny and very hot. Highs 111 to 117. Sunday night, mostly clear. Lows 86 to 93. Monday, mostly sunny and hot. Highs 109 to 115. Monday night, partly cloudy. A 10% chance of showers and thunderstorms in the evening. Lows 85 to 92. Tuesday, partly sunny. A 10% chance of afternoon showers and thunderstorms. Hot. Highs 106 to 112. The Phoenix, Arizona climate summary for this evening, as of 5 p.m., July 28, 2026. Today's high temperature was 107 degrees. The normal high is 106. The record high is 121 degrees, which was set in 1995. Today's low temperature was 83 degrees. The normal low is 85. The record low is 66 degrees, which was set in 1913. 0.02 inches of precipitation fell today, which brings the monthly total to 0.46 inches. The total precipitation for the year now stands at 0.78 inches. The normal high temperature for tomorrow is 106 degrees, and the normal low is 85. Sunset tonight is at 7:31 p.m. Sunrise tomorrow is at 5:39 a.m. Here is the synopsis for Southeast California, Southwest, and South Central Arizona. High pressure will center itself over Arizona and strengthen late this week, resulting in hotter temperatures and widespread major to extreme heat risk.
extreme heat warnings had been expanded to cover the entire forecast area starting Thursday and continuing through the weekend. Daily chances for showers and thunderstorms will continue over eastern Arizona high terrain, but will decrease considerably and become almost entirely confined to the most prominent terrain features the remainder of the week. Extreme heat warning remains in effect until 8 p.m. Mountain Standard Time Sunday. What? Dangerously hot conditions. Afternoon temperatures 110 to 117. Major to extreme heat risk. Where? Buckeye Avondale, Central Phoenix, Deer Valley, East Valley, North Phoenix Glendale, Northwest Valley, Scottsdale Paradise Valley, South Mountain Arutuki, and Southeast Valley Queen Creek. When? Until 8 p.m. Mountain Standard Time Sunday. 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Actions should be taken to lessen the impact of the extreme heat. Take extra precautions if you work or spend time outside. 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Anyone overcome by heat should be moved to a cool and shaded location. 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Extreme heat warning remains in effect from 10 a.m. Thursday to 8 p.m. Mountain Standard Time Sunday. What? Dangerously hot conditions. Afternoon temperatures 109 to 118 expected. Major to extreme heat risk. Where? Aguila Valley, Apache Junction, Gold Canyon, Cave Creek / New River, Fountain Hills, East Mesa, Gila Bend, Northwest Pinal County, Sonoran Desert Natal Monument, Tonopah Desert, and West Pinal County. When? From 10 a.m. Thursday to 8 p.m. Mountain Standard Time Sunday. 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An extreme heat warning means that a period of very hot temperatures, even by local standards, will occur. Actions should be taken to lessen the impact of the extreme heat. Take extra precautions if you work or spend time outside. 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Know the signs and symptoms of heat exhaustion and heat stroke. Wear lightweight and loose-fitting clothing when possible and drink plenty of water. To reduce risk during outdoor work, the Occupational Safety and Health Administration recommends scheduling frequent rest breaks in shaded or air-conditioned environments. Anyone overcome by heat should be moved to a cool and shaded location. Heat stroke is an emergency. 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Public cooling shelters are available in some areas. 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Extreme heat warning remains in effect from 10 a.m. Thursday to 8 p.m. Mountain Standard Time Sunday. What? Dangerously hot conditions. Afternoon temperatures 100 to 115 expected. Major to locally extreme heat risk. Mizatzo Mountains, New River Mesa, Pinal / Superstition Mountains, Rio Verde Salt River, San Carlos, Anto Basin. When? From 10 a.m. Thursday to 8 p.m. Mountain Standard Time Sunday. Impacts: increase in heat-related illnesses, including heat cramps, heat exhaustion,
and heat stroke.

smoke can lead to death. An extreme heat warning means that a period of very hot temperatures, even by local standards, will occur. Actions should be taken to lessen the impact of the extreme heat. Take extra precautions if you work or spend time outside. 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Anyone overcome by heat should be moved to a cool and shaded location. Heat stroke is an emergency. 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The current time is 7:35 p.m. Mountain Standard Time. Here is the 7 p.m. Mountain Standard Time observation for Phoenix, on Tuesday, July 28th. At Sky Harbor, it was partly cloudy. Visibility 10 miles. Temperature was 104 degrees, dew point 60, relative humidity 23%. Wind was southwest, at 10 miles an hour. And the pressure was 29.70 inches, and steady. Other observations for South Central Arizona including the Greater Phoenix area, it was clear, with a temperature of 100 at Buckeye, 104 at Glendale, 104 at Luke Air Force Base, and 102 at Deer Valley. Under clear skies, Scottsdale Airport reported 103, Falcon Field reported 102, Mesa Gateway reported 102, and Chandler reported 104. Observations for northern Arizona, at Kingman, rain was falling, with a temperature of 78. At Prescott, it was clear, with a temperature of 85. It was partly cloudy, with a temperature of 78 at Flagstaff, and 72 at the Grand Canyon. It was mostly cloudy, with a temperature of 84 at Payson, 86 at Page, and 86 at Winslow. At Sholo, it was cloudy, with a temperature of 75. At Window Rock, light rain was falling, with a visibility of 5 miles. Observations for southern Arizona, at Tucson, it was clear, with a temperature of 97. It was partly cloudy, with a temperature of 88 at Nogales, and 88 at Sierra Vista. At Safford, wind was northwest gusting to 28 miles an hour. Observations for Southern California, it was partly cloudy. It was 73 at Los Angeles Airport, 73 at San Diego, and 107 at Blythe. Regional observations, at Albuquerque, a thunderstorm was reported, with a temperature of 76. It was partly cloudy, with a temperature of 95 at Salt Lake City, and 100 at El Paso. At Las Vegas, it was mostly cloudy, with a temperature of 106. Once again, at 7 p.m. in Phoenix, Sky Harbor temperature was 104 degrees. Here is the latest forecast. For the following area, in Arizona, Central Phoenix, issued at 4 p.m. Mountain Standard Time. Extreme heat warning in effect until 8 p.m. Mountain Standard Time Sunday. Tonight, mostly clear in the evening then becoming partly cloudy. Warmer. Lows 81 to 89. West wind 5 to 10 miles per hour. Wednesday, mostly sunny and hot. Highs 106 to 111. Southwest wind 5 to 10 miles per hour. Wednesday night, clear. Lows 82 to 90. West wind 5 to 10 miles per hour. Thursday, mostly sunny and hot. Highs 109 to 113. Southwest wind 5 to 10 miles per hour. Thursday night, mostly clear. Lows 83 to 91. West wind 5 to 10 miles per hour. Friday, mostly sunny and very hot. Highs 112 to 118. Friday night.

Partly cloudy. Lows 85 to 91. Saturday, partly sunny and very hot. Highs 112 to 118. Saturday night, mostly clear. Lows 85 to 92. Sunday, mostly sunny and very hot. Sunday night, mostly clear. Lows 86 to 93. Monday, mostly sunny and hot. 15 under 92. Tuesday, partly sunny. A 10% chance of afternoon showers and thunderstorms. Hot. Highs 100. Phoenix, Arizona. Climate summary for this evening, as of 5 p.m., July 28, 2026. Today's high temperature was 107 degrees. The normal high is 106. The record high is 121 degrees, which was set in 1995. Today's low temperature was 83 degrees. The normal low is 85. The record low is 66 degrees, which was set in 1913. 0.02 inches of precipitation fell today, which brings the monthly total to 0.46 inches. The total precipitation for the year now stands at 0.78 inches. The normal high temperature for tomorrow is 106 degrees, and the normal low is 85. Sunset tonight is at 7:31 p.m. Sunrise tomorrow is at 5:39 a.m. Here is the synopsis for Southeast California, Southwest, and South Central Arizona. High pressure will center itself over Arizona and strengthen late this week, resulting in hotter temperatures and widespread major to extreme heat risk. Extreme heat warnings have been expanded to cover the entire forecast area starting Thursday and continuing through the weekend. Daily chances for showers and thunderstorms will continue over eastern Arizona high terrain, but will decrease considerably and become almost entirely confined to the most prominent terrain features the remainder of the week. Extreme heat warning remains in effect until 8 p.m. Mountain Standard Time Sunday. What? Dangerously hot conditions. Afternoon temperatures 110 to 117. Major to extreme heat risk. Where? Buckeye Avondale, Central Phoenix, Deer Valley, East Valley, North Phoenix Glendale, Northwest Valley, Scottsdale Paradise Valley, South Mountain Arutuki, and Southeast Valley Queen Creek. When? Until 8 p.m. Mountain Standard Time Sunday. Impacts: increase in heat-related illnesses, including heat cramps, heat exhaustion, and heat stroke. 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An extreme heat warning means that a period of very hot temperatures, even by local standards, will occur. Actions should be taken to lessen the impact of the extreme heat. Take extra precautions if you work or spend time outside. 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To reduce risk during outdoor work, the Occupational Safety and Health Administration recommends scheduling frequent rest breaks in shaded or air-conditioned environments. Anyone overcome by heat should be moved to a cool and shaded location. 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Extreme heat warning remains in effect from 10 a.m. Thursday to 8 p.m. Mountain Standard Time Sunday. What? Dangerously hot conditions. Afternoon temperatures 109 to 118 expected. Major to extreme heat risk. Where? Aguila Valley, Apache Junction, Gold Canyon, Cave Creek / New River, Fountain Hills, East Mesa, Gila Bend, Northwest Pinal County, Sonoran Desert Natal Monument, Tonopah Desert, and West Pinal County. When? From 10 a.m. Thursday to 8 p.m. Mountain Standard Time Sunday. 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Heat stroke can lead to death. 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

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Actions should be taken to lessen the impact of the extreme heat. 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Wear lightweight and loose-fitting clothing when possible and drink plenty of water. 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Anyone overcome by heat should be moved to a cool and shaded location. Heat stroke is an emergency. 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Public cooling shelters are available in some areas. Consult county officials for more details. Extreme heat warning remains in effect from 10 a.m. Thursday to 8 p.m. Mountain Standard Time Sunday. What? Dangerously hot conditions. Afternoon temperatures 100 to 115 expected. Major to locally extreme heat risk. Where? Dripping Springs, Globe Miami, Bizatzo Mountains, New River Mesa, Pinal/Superstition Mountains, Rio Verde Salt River, San Carlos, Southeast Hilo County, Superior, and Tonto Basin. When? From 10 a.m. Thursday to 8 p.m. Mountain Standard Time Sunday. Impacts: increase in heat-related illnesses, including heat cramps, heat exhaustion, and heat stroke. Heat stroke can lead to death. An extreme heat warning means that a period of very hot temperatures, even by local standards, will occur. Actions should be taken to lessen the impact of the extreme heat. Take extra precautions if you work or spend time outside. 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Wear lightweight and loose-fitting clothing when possible and drink plenty of water. To reduce risk during outdoor work, the Occupational Safety and Health Administration recommends scheduling frequent rest breaks in shaded or air-conditioned environments. Anyone overcome by heat should be moved to a cool and shaded location. Heat stroke is an emergency. 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The current time is 7:47 p.m. Mountain Standard Time. Here is the 7 p.m. Mountain Standard Time observation for Phoenix, on Tuesday, July 28th. At Sky Harbor, it was partly cloudy. Visibility 10 miles. Temperature was 104 degrees, dew point 60, relative humidity 23%. Wind was southwest, at 10 miles an hour. And the pressure was 29.70 inches, and steady. Other observations for South Central Arizona, including the greater Phoenix area, it was clear, with a temperature of 100 at Buckeye, 104 at Glendale, 104 at Luke Air Force Base, and 102 at Deer Valley. Under clear skies, Scottsdale Airport reported 103, Falcon Field reported 102, Mesa Gateway reported 102, and Chandler reported 104. Observations for northern Arizona, at Kingman, rain was falling, with a temperature of 78. At Prescott, it was clear, with a temperature of 85. It was partly cloudy, with a temperature of 78 at Flagstaff, and 72 at the Grand Canyon. It was mostly cloudy, with a temperature of 84 at Payson, 86 at Page, and 86 at Winslow. At Cholo, it was cloudy, with a temperature of 75. At Window Rock, light rain was falling, with a visibility of 5 miles. Observations for southern Arizona, at Tucson, it was clear, with a temperature of 97. It was partly cloudy, with a temperature of 88 at Nogales, and 88 at Sierra Vista. At Safford,
Wind was northwest gusting to 28 miles an hour. Observations for Southern California, it was partly cloudy. It was 73 at Los Angeles Airport, 73 at San Diego, and 107 at Blythe. Regional observations, at Albuquerque, a thunderstorm was reported, with a temperature of 76. It was partly cloudy, with a temperature of 95 at Salt Lake City, and 100 at El Paso. At Las Vegas, it was mostly cloudy, with a temperature of 106. Once again, at 7 p.m. in Phoenix, under partly cloudy skies. The Sky Harbor temperature was 104 degrees. Here is the latest forecast. For the following area, in Arizona, Central Phoenix, issued at 4 p.m. Mountain Standard Time. Extreme heat warning in effect until 8 p.m. Mountain Standard Time Sunday. Tonight, mostly clear in the evening then becoming partly cloudy. Warmer. Lows 81 to 89. West wind 5 to 10 miles per hour. Wednesday, mostly sunny and hot. Highs 106 to 111. Southwest wind 5 to 10 miles per hour. Wednesday night, clear. Lows 82 to 90. West wind 5 to 10 miles per hour. Thursday, mostly sunny and hot. Highs 109 to 113. Southwest wind 5 to 10 miles per hour. Thursday night, mostly clear. Lows 83 to 91. West wind 5 to 10 miles per hour. Friday, mostly sunny and very hot. Highs 112 to 118. Friday night, partly cloudy. Lows 85 to 91. Saturday, partly sunny and very hot. Highs 112 to 118. Saturday night, mostly clear. Lows 85 to 92. Sunday, mostly sunny and very hot. Highs 111 to 117. Sunday night, mostly clear. Lows 86 to 93. Monday, mostly sunny and hot. Highs 109 to 115. Monday night, partly cloudy. A 10% chance of showers and thunderstorms in the evening. Lows 85 to 92. Tuesday, partly sunny. A 10% chance of afternoon showers and thunderstorms. Hot. Highs 106 to 112. The Phoenix, Arizona climate summary for this evening, as of 5 p.m., July 28, 2026. Today's high temperature was 107 degrees. The normal high is 106. The record high is 121 degrees, which was set in 1995. Today's low temperature was 83 degrees. The normal low is 85. The record low is 66 degrees, which was set in 1913. 0.02 inches of precipitation fell today, which brings the monthly total to 0.46 inches. The total precipitation for the year now stands at 0.78 inches. The normal high temperature for tomorrow is 106 degrees, and the normal low is 85. Sunset tonight is at 7:31 p.m. Sunrise tomorrow is at 5:39 a.m. Here is the synopsis for Southeast California, Southwest, and South Central Arizona. High pressure will center itself over Arizona and strengthen late this week, resulting in hotter temperatures and widespread major to extreme heat risk. Extreme heat warnings have been expanded to cover the entire forecast area starting Thursday and continuing through the weekend. Daily chances for showers and thunderstorms will continue over eastern Arizona high terrain, but will decrease considerably and become almost entirely confined to the most prominent terrain features the remainder of the week. Extreme heat warning remains in effect until 8 p.m. Mountain Standard Time Sunday. What? Dangerously hot conditions. Afternoon temperatures 110 to 117. Major to extreme heat risk. Where? Buckeye Avondale, Central Phoenix, Deer Valley, East Valley, North Phoenix Glendale, Northwest Valley,
Scottsdale Paradise Valley, South Mountain Arwatukee, and Southeast Valley Queen Creek. When, until 8 p.m. Mountain Standard Time Sunday. Impacts, increase in heat-related illnesses, including heat cramps, heat exhaustion, and heat stroke. Heat stroke can lead to death. 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

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Extreme heat warning remains in effect from 10 a.m. Thursday to 8 p.m. Mountain Standard Time Sunday. What? Dangerously hot conditions. Afternoon temperatures 109 to 118 expected. Major to extreme heat risk. Where? Aguila Valley, Apache Junction, Gold Canyon, Cave Creek / New River, Fountain Hills, East Mesa, Gila Bend, Northwest Pinal County, Sonoran Desert, Natal Monument, Tonopah Desert, and West Pinal County. When? From 10 a.m. Thursday to 8 p.m. Mountain Standard Time Sunday. 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Actions should be taken to lessen the impact of the extreme heat. Take extra precautions if you work or spend time outside. 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Wear lightweight and loose-fitting clothing when possible and drink plenty of water. To reduce risk during outdoor work, the Occupational Safety and Health Administration recommends scheduling frequent rest breaks in shaded or air-conditioned environments. Anyone overcome by heat should be moved to a cool and shaded location. Heat stroke is an emergency. Call 911. Public cooling shelters are available in some areas. Extreme heat warning remains in effect from Sunday. What? Dangerously hot conditions. Afternoon temperatures 100 to 115 expected. Major to locally extreme heat risk. Where? Dripping Springs, Globe Miami, Bizazzo Mountains, New River Mesa, Pinal/Superstition Mountains, Rio Verde Salt River, San Carlos, Southeast Gila County, Superior, and Tonto Basin. When? From 10 a.m. Thursday to 8 p.m. Mountain Standard Time Sunday. Impacts: increase in heat-related illnesses, including heat cramps, heat exhaustion, and heat stroke. Heat stroke can lead to death. An extreme heat warning means that a period of very hot temperatures, even by local standards, will occur. Actions should be taken to lessen the impact of the extreme heat. Take extra precautions if you work or spend time outside. 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Wear lightweight and loose-fitting clothing when possible and drink plenty of water. To reduce risk during outdoor work, the Occupational Safety and Health Administration recommends scheduling frequent rest breaks in shaded or air-conditioned environments. Anyone overcome by heat should be moved to a cool and shaded location. Heat stroke is an emergency. 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The current time is 8 p.m. Mountain Standard Time. Here is the latest forecast. For the following area, in Arizona, Central Phoenix, issued at 4 p.m. Mountain Standard Time. Extreme heat warning in effect until 8 p.m. Mountain Standard Time Sunday. Tonight, mostly clear in the evening, then becoming partly cloudy. Warmer. Lows 81 to 89. West wind 5 to 10 miles per hour. Wednesday, mostly sunny and hot. Highs 106 to 111. Southwest wind 5 to 10 miles per hour. Wednesday night, clear.
lows 82 to 90. West wind 5 to 10 miles per hour. Thursday, mostly sunny and hot. Highs 109 to 113. Southwest wind 5 to 10 miles per hour. Thursday night, mostly clear. Lows 83 to 91. West wind 5 to 10 miles per hour. Friday, mostly sunny and very hot. Highs 112 to 118. Friday night, partly cloudy. Lows 85 to 91. Saturday, partly sunny and very hot. Highs 112 to 118. Saturday night, mostly clear. Lows 85 to 92. Sunday, mostly 7 to 117. Sunday 96 to 93. Monday, mostly sunny and hot. Highs 109 to 115. Monday night, partly cloudy. A 10% chance of showers and thunderstorms in the evening. Lows 85 to 92. Tuesday, partly sunny. A 10% chance of afternoon showers and thunderstorms. Hot. Highs 106 to 112. The Phoenix, Arizona climate summary for this evening, as of 5 p.m., July 28, 2026. Today's high temperature was 107 degrees. The normal high is 106. The record high is 121 degrees, which was set in 1995. Today's low temperature was 83 degrees. The normal low is 85. The record low is 66 degrees, which was set in 1913. 0.02 inches of precipitation fell today, which brings the monthly total to 0.46 inches. The total precipitation for the year now stands at 0.78 inches. The normal high temperature for tomorrow is 106 degrees, and the normal low is 85. Sunset tonight is at 7:31 p.m. Sunrise tomorrow is at 5:39 a.m. Here is the synopsis for Southeast California, Southwest, and South Central Arizona. High pressure will center itself over Arizona and strengthen late this week, resulting in hotter temperatures and widespread major to extreme heat risk. Extreme heat warnings have been expanded to cover the entire forecast area starting Thursday and continuing through the weekend. Daily chances for showers and thunderstorms will continue over eastern Arizona high terrain, but will decrease considerably and become almost entirely confined to the most prominent terrain features the remainder of the week. Extreme heat warning remains in effect until 8 p.m. Mountain Standard Time Sunday. What? Dangerously hot conditions. Afternoon temperatures 110 to 117. Major to extreme heat risk. Where? Buckeye Avondale, Central Phoenix, Deer Valley, East Valley, North Phoenix Glendale, Northwest Valley, Scottsdale Paradise Valley, South Mountain Arutuki, and Southeast Valley Queen Creek. When? Until 8 p.m. Mountain Standard Time Sunday. 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Actions should be taken to lessen the impact of the extreme heat. Take extra precautions if you work or spend time outside. 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Know the signs and symptoms of heat exhaustion and heat stroke. Wear lightweight and loose-fitting clothing when possible and drink plenty of water. To reduce risk during outdoor work, the Occupational Safety and Health Administration recommends scheduling frequent rest breaks in shaded or air-conditioned environments. Anyone overcome by heat should be moved to a cool and shaded location. Heat stroke is an emergency. Call 911. Areas in effect from 10 a.m. Thursday to 8 p.m. What? Day temperature. Major to extreme heat risk.

Coahuila Valley, Apache Junction Gold Canyon, Cave Creek / New River, Fountain Hills East Mesa, Gila Bend, Northwest Pinal County, Sonoran Desert Natal Monument, Tonopah Desert, and West Pinal County. Mountain Standard Time Sunday. 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Heat: an extreme heat warning means that a period of very hot temperatures, even by local standards, will occur. Actions should be taken to lessen the impact of the extreme heat. Take extra precautions if you work or spend time outside. 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Know the signs and symptoms of heat exhaustion and heat stroke. Wear lightweight and loose-fitting clothing when possible and drink plenty of water. To reduce risk during outdoor work, the Occupational Safety and Health Administration recommends scheduling frequent rest breaks in shaded or air-conditioned environments. Anyone overcome by heat should be moved to a cool and shaded location. Heat stroke is an emergency. 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Extreme heat warning remains in effect from 10 a.m. Thursday

Rio Verde Salt River, San Carlos, Southeast Hilo County, Superior, and Tonto Basin. When, from 10 a.m. Thursday to 8 p.m. Mountain Standard Time Sunday. Impacts, increase in heat-related illnesses, including heat cramps, heat exhaustion, and heat stroke. Heat stroke can lead to death. An extreme heat warning means that a period of very hot temperatures, even by local standards, will occur. Actions should be taken to lessen the impact of the extreme heat. Take extra precautions if you work or spend time outside. 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Wear lightweight and loose-fitting clothing when possible and drink plenty of water. To reduce risk during outdoor work, the Occupational Safety and Health Administration recommends scheduling frequent rest breaks in shaded or air-conditioned environments. Anyone overcome by heat should be moved to a cool and shaded location. Heat stroke is an emergency. Call 911. 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The current time is 8:09 p.m. Mountain Standard Time. Here is the latest forecast for the following area in Arizona, set time. Extreme heat warning in effect. Partly clouds 81 to 89. West wind 5 to 10 miles per hour. Wednesday, mostly sunny and hot. Highs 106 to 111. Southwest wind 5 to 10 miles per hour. Wednesday night, clear. Lows 82 to 90. West wind 5 to 10 miles per hour. Thursday, mostly sunny and hot. Highs 109 to 113. Southwest wind 5 to 10 miles per hour. Thursday night, mostly clear. Lows 83 to 91. West wind 5 to 10 miles per hour. Friday, mostly sunny and very hot. Highs 112 to 118. Friday night, partly cloudy. Lows 85 to 91. Saturday, partly sunny and very hot. Highs 112 to 118. Saturday night, mostly clear. Lows 85 to 92. Sunday, mostly sunny and very hot. Highs 111 to 117. Sunday night, mostly clear. Lows 86 to 93. Monday, mostly sunny and hot. Highs 109 to 115. Monday night, partly cloudy. A 10% chance of showers and thunderstorms in the evening. Lows 85 to 92. Tuesday, partly sunny. A 10% chance of afternoon showers and thunderstorms. Hot. Highs 106 to 112. The Phoenix, Arizona climate summary for this evening, as of 5 p.m., July 28, 2026. Today's high temperature was 107 degrees. The normal high is 106. The record high is 121 degrees, which was set in 1995. Today's low temperature was 83 degrees. The normal low is 85. The record low is 66 degrees, which was set in 1913. 0.02 inches of precipitation fell today, which brings the monthly total to 0.46 inches. The total precipitation for the year now stands at 0.78 inches. The normal high temperature for tomorrow is 106 degrees, and the normal low is 85. Sunset tonight is at 7:31 p.m. Sunrise tomorrow is at 5:39 a.m. Here is the synopsis for Southeast California, Southwest, and South Central Arizona. High pressure will center itself over Arizona and strengthen late this week, resulting in hotter temperatures and widespread major to extreme heat risk. Extreme heat warnings have been expanded to cover the entire forecast area starting Thursday and continuing through the weekend. Daily chance

Chances for showers and thunderstorms will continue over eastern Arizona high terrain, but will decrease considerably and become almost entirely confined to the most prominent terrain features the remainder of the week. Extreme heat warning remains in effect until 8 p.m. Mountain Standard Time Sunday. What? Dangerously hot conditions. Afternoon temperatures 110 to 117. Major to extreme heat risk. Where? Buckeye Avondale, Central Phoenix, Deer Valley, East Valley, North Phoenix Glendale, Northwest Valley, Scottsdale Paradise Valley, South Mountain Arutuki, and Southeast Valley Queen Creek. When? Until 8 p.m. Mountain Standard Time Sunday. 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An extreme heat warning means that a period of very hot temperatures, even by local standards, will occur. Actions should be taken to lessen the impact of the extreme heat. Take extra precautions if you work or spend time outside. 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Anyone overcome by heat should be moved to a cool and shaded location. 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Extreme heat warning remains in effect from 10 a.m. Thursday to 8 p.m. Mountain Standard Time Sunday. What? Dangerously hot conditions. Afternoon temperatures 109 to 118 expected. Major to extreme heat risk. Where? Aguila Valley, Apache Junction, Gold Canyon, Cave Creek / New River, Fountain Hills, East Mesa, Gila Bend, Northwest Pinal County, Sonoran Desert, Natal Monument, Tonopah Desert, and West Pinal County. When? From 10 a.m. Thursday to 8 p.m. Mountain Standard Time Sunday. 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An extreme heat warning means that a period of very hot temperatures, even by local standards, will occur. Actions should be taken to lessen the impact of the extreme heat. Take extra precautions if you work or spend time outside. 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Know the signs and symptoms of heat exhaustion and heat stroke. Wear lightweight and loose-fitting clothing when possible and drink plenty of water. To reduce risk during outdoor work, the Occupational Safety and Health Administration recommends scheduling frequent rest breaks in shaded or air-conditioned environments. Anyone overcome by heat should be moved to a cool and shaded location. Heat stroke is an emergency. 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Public cooling shelters are available in some areas. 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Extreme heat warning remains in effect from 10 a.m. Thursday to 8 p.m. Mountain Standard Time Sunday. What? Dangerously hot conditions. Afternoon temperatures 100 to 115 expected. Major to locally extreme heat risk. Where? Dripping Springs, Globe Miami, Mizatzo Mountains, New River Mesa, Pinal / Superstition Mountains, Rio Verde Salt River, San Carlos, Southeast Hilo County, Superior, and Tonto Basin. When? From 10 a.m. Thursday to 8 p.m. Mountain Standard Time Sunday. Impacts: increase in heat-related illnesses, including heat cramps, heat exhaustion, and heat stroke. Heat stroke can lead to death.
An extreme heat warning means that a period of very hot temperatures, even by local standards, will occur. Actions should be taken to lessen the impact of the extreme heat. Take extra precautions if you work or spend time outside. 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To reduce risk during outdoor work, the Occupational Safety and Health Administration recommends scheduling frequent rest breaks in shaded or air-conditioned environments. Anyone overcome by heat should be moved to a cool and shaded location. Heat stroke is an emergency. 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The current time is 8:19 p.m. Mountain Standard Time. Here is the 8 p.m. Mountain Standard Time observation for Phoenix, on Tuesday, July 28th. At Sky Harbor, it was partly cloudy. Visibility 10 miles. Temperature was 102 degrees, dew point 60, relative humidity 25%. Wind was west, at 13 miles an hour. And the pressure was 29.71 inches, and rising. Other observations for South Central Arizona including the Greater Phoenix area, it was clear, with a temperature of 99 at Buckeye, 102 at Glendale, 102 at Luke Air Force Base, and 100 at Deer Valley. Under clear skies, Scottsdale Airport reported 101, Falcon Field reported 101, Mesa Gateway reported 100, and Chandler reported 102. At Gila Bend, it was partly cloudy, with a temperature of 103. Observations for northern Arizona, it was partly cloudy, with a temperature Prescott, and 81 at Payson. It was mostly cloudy, with a temperature of 73 at Flagstaff, 83 at Kingman, 82 at Page, and 72 at Shiloh. At Winslow, it was cloudy, with a temperature of 84. At Window Rock, wind was northwest gusting to 26 miles an hour. Observations for southern Arizona, it was partly cloudy, with a temperature of 95 at Tucson, and 99 at Yuma. At Nogales, it was mostly cloudy, with a temperature of 84. Observations for Southern California, skies ranged from clear to partly cloudy. It was 71 at Los Angeles Airport, 71 at San Diego, and 104 at Blythe. Regional observations, at Albuquerque, a thunderstorm was reported, with a temperature of 73. It was partly cloudy, with a temperature of 92 at Salt Lake City, and 98 at El Paso. At Las Vegas, it was mostly cloudy, with a temperature of 104. At Albuquerque, wind was southwest gusting to 28 miles an hour. Once again, at 8 p.m. in Phoenix, under partly cloudy skies. The Sky Harbor temperature was 102 degrees. Here is the latest forecast. For the following area, in Arizona, Central Phoenix, issued at 4 p.m. Mountain Standard Time. Extreme heat warning in effect until 8 p.m. Mountain Standard Time Sunday. Tonight, mostly clear in the evening then becoming partly cloudy. Warmer. Lows 81 to 89. West wind 5 to 10 miles per hour. Wednesday, mostly sunny and hot. Highs 106 to 111. Southwest wind 5 to 10 miles per hour. Wednesday night, clear. Lows 82 to 90. West wind 5 to 10 miles per hour. Thursday, mostly sunny and hot. Highs 109 to 113. Southwest wind 5 to 10 miles per hour. Thursday night, mostly clear. Lows 83 to 91. West wind 5 to 10 miles per hour. Friday, mostly sunny and very hot. Highs 112 to 118. Friday night, partly 1. Saturday, partly sunny and very hot. Highs 112 to 100.

18. Saturday night, mostly clear. Lows 85 to 92. Sunday, mostly sunny and very hot. Highs 111 to 117. Sunday night, mostly clear. Lows 86 to 93. Monday, mostly sunny and hot. Highs 109 to 115. Monday night, partly cloudy. A 10% chance of showers and thunderstorms in the evening. Lows 85 to 92. Tuesday, partly sunny. A 10% chance of afternoon showers and thunderstorms. Hot. Highs 106 to 112. The Phoenix, Arizona climate summary for this evening, as of 5 p.m., July 28, 2026. Today's high temperature was 107 degrees. The normal high is 106. The record high is 121 degrees, which was set temperature was 83 degrees. The normal low is 85. The record low is 66 degrees, which was set in 1913. 0.02 inches of precipitation fell today, which brings the monthly total to 0.46 inches. The total precipitation for the year now stands at 0.78 inches. The normal high temperature for tomorrow is 106 degrees, and the normal low is 85. Sunset tonight is at 7:31 p.m. Sunrise tomorrow is at 5:39 a.m. Here is the synopsis for Southeast California, Southwest, and South Central Arizona. High pressure will center itself over Arizona and strengthen late this week, resulting in hotter temperatures and widespread major to extreme heat risk. Extreme heat warnings have been expanded to cover the entire forecast area starting Thursday and continuing through the weekend. Daily chances for showers and thunderstorms will continue over eastern Arizona high terrain, but will decrease considerably and become almost entirely confined to the most prominent terrain features the remainder of the week. Extreme heat warning remains in effect until 8 p.m. Mountain Standard Time Sunday. What? Dangerously hot conditions. Afternoon temperatures 110 to 117. Major to extreme heat risk. Where? Buckeye Avondale, Central Phoenix, Deer Valley, East Valley, North Phoenix Glendale, Northwest Valley, Scottsdale Paradise Valley, South Mountain Arutuki, and Southeast Valley Queen Creek. When? Until 8 p.m. Mountain Standard Time Sunday. Impacts, increase in heat-related illnesses, including heat cramps, heat exhaustion, and heat stroke. Heat stroke can lead to death. 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An extreme heat warning means that a period of very hot temperatures, even by local standards, will occur. Actions should be taken to lessen the impact of the extreme heat. Take extra precautions if you work or spend time outside. 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Wear lightweight and loose-fitting clothing when possible and drink plenty of water. 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Anyone overcome by heat should be moved to a cool and shaded location. 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Extreme heat warning remains in effect from 10 a.m. Thursday to 8 p.m. Mountain Standard Time Sunday. What? Dangerously hot conditions. Afternoon temperatures 109 to 118 expected. Major to extreme heat risk. Where? Aguila Valley, Apache Junction, Gold Canyon, Cave Creek / New River, Fountain Hills, East Mesa, Gila Bend, Northwest Pinal County, Sonoran Desert Natural Monument, Tonopah Desert, and West Pinal County. When? From 10 a.m. Thursday to 8 p.m. Mountain Standard Time Sunday. Impacts, increase in heat.

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Actions should be taken to lessen the impact of the extreme heat. Take extra precautions if you work or spend time outside. 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Know the signs and symptoms of heat exhaustion and heat stroke. Wear lightweight and loose-fitting clothing when possible and drink plenty of water. To reduce risk during outdoor work, the Occupational Safety and Health Administration recommends scheduling frequent rest breaks in shaded or air-conditioned environments. Anyone overcome by heat should be moved to a cool and shaded location. 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Public cooling shelters are available in some areas. Consult county officials for more details. Extreme heat warning remains in effect from 10 a.m. Thursday to 8 p.m. Mountain Standard Time Sunday. What? Dangerously hot conditions. Afternoon temperatures 100 to 115 expected. Major to locally extreme heat risk. Where? Dripping Springs, Globe Miami, Bizatzo Mountains, New River Mesa, Pinal/Superstition Mountains, Rio Verde Salt River, San Carlos, Southeast Hilo County, Superior, and Tonto Basin. When? From 10 a.m. Thursday to 8 p.m. Mountain Standard Time Sunday. Impacts: increase in heat-related illnesses, including heat cramps, heat exhaustion, and heat stroke. Heat stroke can lead to death. An extreme heat warning means that a period of very hot temperatures, even by local standards, will occur. Actions should be taken to lessen the impact of the extreme heat. Take extra precautions if you work or spend time outside. 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To reduce risk during outdoor work, the Occupational Safety and Health Administration recommends scheduling frequent rest breaks in shaded or air-conditioned environments. Anyone overcome by heat should be moved to a cool and shaded location. Heat stroke is an emergency. 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

p.m. Mountain Standard Time. Here is the 8 p.m. Mountain Standard Time observation for Phoenix on Tuesday, July 28th. At Sky Harbor, it was partly cloudy. Visibility 10 miles. Temperature was 102 degrees, dew point 60, relative humidity 25%. Wind was west, at 13 miles an hour. Is in rising. Other observation area, Sky, 102 at Glendale, 102 at Luke Air Force Base, and 100 at Deer Valley. Under clear skies, Scottsdale Airport reported 101, Falcon Field reported 101, Mesa Gateway reported 100, and Chandler reported 102. At Gila Bend, it was partly cloudy, with a temperature of 103. Observations for Northern Arizona, it was partly cloudy, with a temperature of 66 at the Grand Canyon, 70 at Prescott, and 81 at Payson. It was mostly cloudy, with a temperature of 73 at Flagstaff, 83 at Kingman, 82 at Page, and 72 at Cholo. At Winslow, it was cloudy, with a temperature of 84. At Window Rock, wind was northwest gusting to 26 miles an hour. Observations for Southern Arizona, it was partly cloudy, with a temperature of 95 at Tucson, and 99 at Yuma. At Nogales, it was mostly cloudy, with a temperature of 84. Observations for Southern California, skies ranged from clear to partly cloudy. It was 71 at Los Angeles Airport, 71 at San Diego, and 104 at Blythe. Regional observations, at Albuquerque, a thunderstorm was reported, with a temperature of 73. It was partly cloudy, with a temperature of 92 at Salt Lake City, and 98 at El Paso. At Las Vegas, it was mostly cloudy, with a temperature of 104. At Albuquerque, wind was southwest gusting to 28 miles an hour. Once again, at 8 p.m. in Phoenix, under partly cloudy skies. The Sky Harbor temperature was 102 degrees. Here is the latest forecast. For the following area, in Arizona, Central Phoenix, issued at 4 p.m. Mountain Standard Time. Extreme heat warning in effect until 8 p.m. Mountain Standard Time Sunday. Tonight, mostly clear in the evening then becoming partly cloudy. Warmer. Lows 81 to 89. West wind 5 to 10 miles per hour. Wednesday, 106 to 111. Southwest wind 5 to 10 miles per hour. Wednesday night, clear. Lows 82 to 90. West wind 5 to 10 miles per hour. Thursday, mostly sunny and hot. Highs 109 to 113. Southwest wind 5 to 10 miles per hour. Thursday night, mostly clear. Lows 83 to 91. West wind 5 to 10 miles per hour. Friday, mostly sunny and very hot. Highs 112 to 118. Friday night, partly cloudy. Lows 85 to 91. Saturday, partly sunny and very hot. Highs 112 to 118. Saturday night, mostly clear. Lows 85 to 92. Sunday, mostly sunny and very hot. Highs 111 to 117. Sunday night, mostly clear. Lows 86 to 93. Monday, mostly sunny and hot. Highs 109 to 115. Monday night, partly cloudy. A 10% chance of showers and thunderstorms in the evening. Lows 85 to 92. A 10% chance of hot. As of 5 p.m., July 28, 2026, today's high temperature was 107 degrees. The normal high is 106. The record high is 121 degrees, which was set in 1995. Today's low temperature was 83 degrees. The normal low is 85. The record low is 66 degrees, which was set in 1913. 0.02 inches of precipitation fell today, which brings the monthly total to 0.05

or 6 inches. The total precipitation for the year now stands at 0.78 inches. The normal high temperature for tomorrow is 106 degrees, and the normal low is 85. Sunset tonight is at 7:31 p.m. Sunrise tomorrow is at 5:39 a.m.

will continue over eastern Arizona high terrain, but will decrease considerably and become almost entirely confined to the most prominent terrain features the remainder of the week. Extreme heat warning remains in effect until 8 p.m. Mountain Standard Time Sunday. What? Dangerously hot conditions. Afternoon temperatures 110 to 117. Major to extreme heat risk. Where? Buckeye Avondale, Central Phoenix, Deer Valley, East Valley, North Phoenix Glendale, Northwest Valley, Scottsdale Paradise Valley, South Mountain Arutuki, and Southeast Valley Queen Creek. When? Until 8 p.m. Mountain Standard Time Sunday. 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Afternoon temperatures 100.

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Actions should be taken to lessen the impact of the extreme heat. 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Extreme heat warning remains in effect from 10 a.m. Thursday to 8 p.m. Mountain Standard Time Sunday. What? Dangerously hot conditions. Afternoon temperatures 100 to 115 expected. Major to locally extreme heat risk. Where? Dripping Springs, Globe, Miami, Mizatzo Mountains, New River Mesa, Tienal/Superstition Mountains, Rio Verde Salt River, San Carlos.

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Other service: NOAA Weather Radio, KEC 94 in Phoenix, Arizona, serving South Central Arizona. The current time is 8:44 p.m. Mountain Standard Time. Here is the 8 p.m. Mountain Standard Time observation for Phoenix on Tuesday, July 28th. At Sky Harbor, it was partly cloudy. Visibility 10 miles. Temperature was 102 degrees, dew point 60, relative humidity 25%. Wind was west, at 13 miles an hour. And the pressure was 29.71 inches, and rising. Other observations for South Central Arizona, including the greater Phoenix area: it was clear, with a temperature of 99 at Buckeye, 102 at Glendale, 102 at Luke Air Force Base, and 100 at Deer Valley. Under clear skies, Scottsdale Airport reported 101, Falcon Field reported 101, Mesa Gateway reported 100, and Chandler reported 102. At Gila Bend, it was partly cloudy, with a temperature of 103. Observations for Northern Arizona: it was partly cloudy, with a temperature of 66 at the Grand Canyon, 79 at Prescott, and 81 at Payson. It was mostly cloudy, with a temperature of 73 at Flagstaff, 83 at Kingman, 82 at Page, and 72 at Shiloh. At Winslow, it was cloudy, with a temperature of 84. At Window Rock, wind was northwest gusting to 26 miles an hour. Observations for Southern Arizona: it was partly cloudy, with a temperature of 95 at Tucson, and 99 at Yuma. At Nogales, it was mostly cloudy, with a temperature of 84. Observations for Southern California: skies ranged from clear to partly cloudy. It was 71 at Los Angeles Airport, 71 at San Diego, and 104 at Blythe. Regional observations: at Albuquerque, a thunderstorm was reported, with a temperature of 73. It was partly cloudy, with a temperature of 92 at Salt Lake City, and 98 at El Paso. At Las Vegas, it was mostly cloudy, with a temperature of 104. At Albuquerque, wind was southwest gusting to 28 miles an hour. Once again, at 8 p.m. in Phoenix, under partly cloudy skies. The Sky Harbor temperature was 102 degrees. Here is the latest forecast. For the following area, in Arizona, Central Phoenix, issued at 4 p.m. Mountain Standard Time. Extreme heat warning in effect until 8 p.m. Mountain Standard Time Sunday. Tonight, most

highs 112 to 118. Saturday night, mostly clear. Lows 85 to 92. Sunday, mostly sunny and very hot. Highs 111 to 117. Sunday night, mostly clear. Lows 86 to 93. Monday, mostly sunny and hot. Highs 109 to 115. Monday night, partly cloudy. A 10% chance of showers and thunderstorms in the evening. Lows 85 to 92. Tuesday, partly sunny. A 10% chance of afternoon showers and thunderstorms. Hot. Highs 106 to 112. The Phoenix, Arizona climate summary for this evening, as of 5 p.m., July 28, 2026. Today's high temperature was 107 degrees. The normal high is 106. The record high is 121 degrees, which was set in 1995. Today's low temperature was 83 degrees. The normal low is 85. The record low is 66 degrees, which was set in 1913. 0.02 inches of precipitation fell today, which brings the monthly total to 0.46 inches. The total precipitation for the year now stands at 0.78 inches. The normal high temperature for tomorrow is 106 degrees, and the normal low is 85. Sunset tonight is at 7:31 p.m. Sunrise tomorrow is at 5:39 a.m. Here is the synopsis for Southeast California, Southwest, and South Central Arizona. High pressure will center itself over Arizona and strengthen late this week, resulting in hotter temperatures and widespread major to extreme heat risk. Extreme heat warnings have been starting Thursday and continuing through the weekend. Daily chances for showers and thunderstorms will continue over eastern Arizona high terrain, but will decrease considerably and become almost entirely confined to the most prominent terrain features the remainder of the week. Extreme heat warning remains in effect until 8 p.m. Mountain Standard Time Sunday. What? Dangerously hot conditions. Afternoon temperatures 110 to 117. Major to extreme heat risk. Where? Buckeye Avondale, Central Phoenix, Deer Valley, East Valley, North Phoenix Glendale, Northwest Valley, Scottsdale Paradise Valley, South Mountain Arutuki, and Southeast Valley Queen Creek. When? Until 8 p.m. Mountain Standard Time Sunday. Impacts: increase in heat-related illnesses, including heat cramps, heat exhaustion, and heat stroke. Heat stroke can lead to death. 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Actions should be taken to lessen the impact of the extreme heat. 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Know the signs and symptoms of heat exhaustion and heat stroke. 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Anyone overcome by heat should be moved to a cool and shaded location. 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Extreme heat warning remains in effect from 10 a.m. Thursday to 8 p.m. Mountain Standard Time Sunday. What? Dangerously hot conditions. Afternoon temperatures 109 to 118 expected. Major to extreme heat risk. Where? Aguila Valley, Apache Junction, Gold Canyon, Cave Creek / New River, Fountain Hills, East Mesa, Gila Bend, Northwest Pinal County, Sonoran Desert Natal Monument, Tonopah Desert, and West Pinal County. When? From 10 a.m. Thursday to 8 p.m. Mountain Standard Time Sunday.

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Actions should be taken to lessen the impact of the extreme heat. 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Anyone overcome by heat should be moved to a cool and shaded location. Heat stroke is an emergency. 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Public cooling shelters are available in some areas. Consult county officials for more details. Extreme heat warning remains in effect from 10 a.m. Thursday to 8 p.m. Mountain Standard Time Sunday. What? Dangerously hot conditions. Afternoon temperatures 100 to 115 expected. Major to locally extreme heat risk. Where? Dripping Springs, Globe Miami, Bizazzo Mountains, Dew River Mesa, Pinal/Superstition Mountains, Rio Verde Salt River, San Carlos, Southeast Hilo County, Superior, and Tonto Basin. When? From 10 a.m. Thursday to 8 p.m. Mountain Standard Time Sunday. Impacts, increase in heat-related illnesses, including heat cramps, heat exhaustion, and heat stroke. Heat stroke can lead to death. An extreme heat warning means that a period of very hot temperatures, even by local standards, will occur.

Public cooling shelters are available in some areas. Consult county officials for more details. 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The current time is 8:56 p.m. Mountain Standard Time. Here is the 8 p.m. Mountain Standard Time observation for Phoenix on Tuesday, July 28th. At Sky Harbor, it was partly cloudy. Visibility 10 miles. Temperature was 102 degrees, dew point 60, relative humidity 25%. Wind was west, at 13 miles an hour. And the pressure was 29.71 inches, and rising. Other observations for South Central Arizona, including the greater Phoenix area, it was clear, with a temperature of 99 at Buckeye, 102 at Glendale, 102 at Luke Air Force Base, and 100 at Deer Valley. Under clear skies, Scottsdale Airport reported 101, Falcon Field reported 101, Mesa Gateway reported 100, and Chandler reported 102. At Gila Bend, it was partly cloudy, with a temperature of 103. Observations for northern Arizona, it was partly cloudy, with a temperature of 66 at the Grand Canyon, 79 at Prescott, and 81 at Payson. It was mostly cloudy, with a temperature of 73 at Flagstaff, 83 at Kingman, 82 at Page, and 72 at Shiloh. At Winslow, it was cloudy, with a temperature of 84. At Window Rock, wind was northwest gusting to 26 miles an hour. Observations for southern Arizona, it was partly cloudy, with a temperature of 95 at Tucson, and 99 at Yuma. At Nogales, it was mostly cloudy, with a temperature of 84. Observations for Southern California, skies ranged from clear to partly cloudy. It was 71 at Los Angeles Airport, 71 at San Diego, and 104 at Blythe. Regional observations, at Albuquerque, a thunderstorm was reported, with a temperature of 73. It was partly cloudy, with a temperature of 92 at Salt Lake City, and 98 at El Paso. At Las Vegas, it was mostly cloudy, with a temperature of 104. At Albuquerque, wind was southwest gusting to 28 miles an hour. Once again, at 8 p.m. in Phoenix, under partly cloudy skies. The Sky Harbor temperature was 102 degrees. Here is the latest forecast. For the following area, in Arizona, Central Phoenix, issued at 4 p.m. Mountain Standard Time. Extreme heat warning in effect until 8 p.m. Mountain Standard Time Sunday. Tonight, mostly clear in the evening then becoming partly cloudy. Warmer. Lows 81 to 89. West wind 5 to 10 miles per hour. Wednesday, mostly sunny and hot. Highs 106 to 111. Southwest wind 5 to 10 miles per hour. Wednesday night, clear. Lows 82 to 90. West wind 5 to 10 miles per hour. Thursday, mostly sunny and hot. Highs 109 to 113. Southwest wind 5 to 10 miles per hour. Thursday night, mostly clear. Lows 83 to 91. West wind 5 to 10 miles per hour. Friday, mostly sunny and very hot. Highs 112 to 118. Friday night, partly cloudy. Lows 85 to 91. Saturday, partly sunny and very hot. Highs 112 to 118. Saturday night, mostly clear. Lows 85 to 92. Sunday, mostly sunny and very hot. Highs 111 to 117. Sunday night, mostly clear. Lows 86 to 93. Monday, mostly sunny and hot. Highs 109 to 115. Monday night, partly cloudy. A 10% chance of showers and thunderstorms in the evening. Lows 85 to 92. Tuesday, partly sunny. A 10% chance of after

monsoon showers and thunderstorms. Hot. Highs 106 to 112. The Phoenix, Arizona climate summary for this evening, as of 5 p.m., July 28, 2026. Today's high temperature was 107 degrees. The normal high is 106. The record high is 121 degrees, which was set in 1995. Today's low temperature was 83 degrees. The normal low is 85. The record low is 66 degrees, which was set in 1913.

Tomorrow is at 5:39 a.m. Here is the synopsis for Southeast California, Southwest, and South Central Arizona. High pressure will center itself over Arizona and strengthen late this week, resulting in hotter temperatures and widespread major to extreme heat risk. Extreme heat warnings have been expanded to cover the entire forecast area starting Thursday and continuing through the weekend. Daily chances for showers and thunderstorms will continue over eastern Arizona high terrain, but will decrease considerably and become almost entirely confined to the most prominent terrain features the remainder of the week. Extreme heat warning remains in effect until 8 p.m. Mountain Standard Time Sunday. What? Dangerously hot conditions. Afternoon temperatures 110.

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Actions should be taken to lessen the impact of the extreme heat. Take extra precautions if you work or spend time outside. 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To reduce risk during outdoor work, the Occupational Safety and Health Administration recommends scheduling frequent rest breaks in shaded or air-conditioned environments. Anyone overcome by heat should be moved to a cool and shaded location. 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Public cooling shelters are available in some areas. 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Extreme heat warning remains in effect from 10 a.m. Thursday to 8 p.m. Mountain Standard Time Sunday. What? Dangerously hot conditions. Afternoon temperatures 109 to 118 expected. Major to extreme heat risk. Where? Aguila Valley, Apache Junction, Gold Canyon, Cave Creek / New River, Fountain Hills, East Mesa, Gila Bend, Northwest Pinal County, Sonoran Desert Natural Monument, Tonopah Desert, and West Pinal County. When? From 10 a.m. Thursday to 8 p.m. Mountain Standard Time Sunday. 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An extreme heat warning means that a period of very hot temperatures, even by local standards, will occur. Actions should be taken to lessen the impact of the extreme heat. Take extra precautions if you work or spend time outside. 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Know the signs and symptoms of heat exhaustion and heat stroke. Wear lightweight and loose-fitting clothing when possible and drink plenty of water. To reduce risk during outdoor work, the Occupational Safety and Health Administration recommends scheduling frequent rest breaks in shaded or air-conditioned environments. Anyone overcome by heat should be moved to a cool and shaded location. 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Public cooling shelters are available in some areas. Consult county officials for more details. Extreme heat warning remains in effect from 10 a.m. Thursday to 8 p.m. Mountain Standard Time Sunday. What? Dangerously hot conditions. Afternoon temperatures 100 to 115 expected. Major to locally extreme heat risk. Where? Dripping Springs, Globe Miami, Bizatzo Mountains, New River Mesa, Pinal / Superstition Mountains, Rio Verde Salt River, San Carlos, Southeast Gila County, Superior, and Tonto Basin. When? From 10 a.m. Thursday to 8 p.m. Mountain Standard Time Sunday. Impacts: increase in heat-related illnesses, including heat cramps, heat exhaustion, and heat stroke. Heat stroke can lead to death. An extreme heat warning means that a period of very hot temperatures, even by local standards, will occur. Actions should be taken to lessen the impact of the extreme heat. Take extra precautions if you work or spend time outside. 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To reduce risk during outdoor work, the Occupational Safety and Health Administration recommends scheduling frequent rest breaks in shaded or air-conditioned environments. Anyone overcome by heat should be moved to a cool and shaded location. 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

lows 83 to 91. West wind 5 to 10 miles per hour. Friday, mostly sunny and very hot. Highs 112 to 118. Friday night, partly cloudy. Lows 85 to 91. Saturday, partly sunny and very hot. Highs 112 to 118. Saturday night, mostly clear. Lows 85 to 92. Sunday, mostly sunny and very hot. Highs 111 to 117. Sunday night, mostly clear. Lows 86 to 93. Monday, mostly sunny and hot. Highs 109 to 115. Monday night, partly cloudy. A 10% chance of showers and thunderstorms in the evening. Lows 85 to 92. Tuesday, partly sunny. A 10% chance of afternoon showers and thunderstorms. Hot. Highs 106 to 112. The Phoenix, Arizona climate summary for this evening, as of 5 p.m., July 28, 2026. Today's high temperature was 107 degrees. The normal high is 106. The record high is 121 degrees, which was set in 1995. Today's low temperature was 83 degrees. The normal low is 85. The record low is 66 degrees, which was set in 1913. 0.02 inches of precipitation fell today, which brings the monthly total to 0.46 inches. The total precipitation for the year now stands at 0.78 inches. The normal high temperature for tomorrow is 106 degrees, and the normal low is 85. Sunset tonight is at 7:31 p.m. Sunrise tomorrow is at 5:39 a.m. Here is the synopsis for Southeast California, Southwest, and South Central Arizona. High pressure will center itself over Arizona and strengthen late this week, resulting in hotter temperatures and widespread major to extreme heat risk. Extreme heat warnings have been expanded to cover the entire forecast area starting Thursday and continuing through the weekend. Daily chances for showers and thunderstorms will continue over eastern Arizona high terrain, but will decrease considerably and become almost entirely confined to the most prominent terrain features the remainder of the week. Extreme heat warning remains in effect until 8 p.m. Mountain Standard Time Sunday. What? Dangerously hot conditions. Afternoon temperatures 110 to 117. Major to extreme heat risk. Where? Buckeye Avondale, Central Phoenix, Deer Valley, East Valley, North Phoenix Glendale, Northwest Valley, Scottsdale Paradise Valley, South Mountain Arutuki, and Southeast Valley Queen Creek. When? Until 8 p.m. Mountain Standard Time Sunday. 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Actions should be taken to lessen the impact of the extreme heat. Take extra precautions if you work or spend time outside. 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Anyone overcome by heat should be moved to a cool and shaded location. 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Extreme heat warning remains in effect from 10 a.m. Thursday to 8 p.m. Mountain Standard Time Sunday. What? Dangerously hot conditions.
Afternoon temperatures 109 to 118 expected. Major to extreme heat risk. Where? Aguila Valley, Apache Junction, Gold Canyon, Cave Creek / New River, Fountain Hills, East Mesa, Gila Bend, Northwest Pinal County, Sonoran Desert, Natal Monument, Tonopah Desert, and West Pinal County. When? From 10 a.m. Thursday to 8 p.m. Mountain Standard Time Sunday. Impacts: increase in heat-related illnesses, including heat cramps, heat exhaustion, and heat stroke. Heat stroke can lead to death. 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

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Extreme heat warning remains in effect from 10 a.m. Thursday to 8 p.m. Mountain Standard Time Sunday. What? Dangerously hot conditions. Afternoon temperatures 100 to 115 expected. Major to locally extreme heat risk. Where? Dripping Springs, Globe Miami, Bizazzo Mountains, New River Mesa, Tienal/Superstition Mountains, Rio Verde Salt River, San Carlos, Southeast Hilo County, Superior, and Tonto Basin. When? From 10 a.m. Thursday to 8 p.m. Mountain Standard Time Sunday. Impacts: increase in heat-related illnesses, including heat cramps, heat exhaustion, and heat stroke. Heat stroke can lead to death. An extreme heat warning means that a period of very hot temperatures, even by local standards, will occur. Actions should be taken to lessen the impact of the extreme heat. Take extra precautions if you work or spend time outside. 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Anyone overcome by heat should be moved to a cool and shaded location. 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The current time is 9:42 p.m. Mountain Standard Time. Here is the 9 p.m. Mountain Standard Time observation for Phoenix, on Tuesday, July 28th. At Sky Harbor, it was partly cloudy. Visibility 10 miles. Temperature was 102 degrees, dew point 60, relative was westizing.

observations for Southern California, it was clear, with a temperature of 70 at Los Angeles. At San Diego, it was mostly cloudy, with a temperature of 71. Regional observations, at Albuquerque, a thunderstorm was reported, with a temperature of 73. At El Paso, it was partly cloudy, with a temperature of 95. It was mostly cloudy, with a temperature of 102 at Las Vegas, and 89 at Salt Lake City. Once again, at 9 p.m. in Phoenix, under partly cloudy skies. The Sky Harbor temperature was 102 degrees. Here is the latest forecast. For the following area, in Arizona, Central Phoenix, issued at 4 p.m. Mountain Standard Time. Extreme heat warning in effect until 8 p.m. Mountain Standard Time Sunday. Tonight, mostly clear in the evening then becoming partly cloudy. Warmer. Lows 81 to 89. West wind 5 to 10 miles per hour. Wednesday, mostly sunny and hot. Highs 106 to 111. Southwest wind 5 to 10 miles per hour. Wednesday night, clear. Lows 82 to 90. West wind 5 to 10 miles per hour. Hot. Highs 109 to 113. Southwest wind 5 to 10 miles per hour. Thursday night, mostly clear. Lows 83 to 91. West wind 5 to 10 miles per hour. Friday, mostly sunny and very hot. Highs 112 to 118. Friday night, partly cloudy. Lows 85 to 91. Saturday, partly sunny and very hot. Highs 112 to 118. Saturday night, mostly clear. Lows 85 to 92. Sunday, mostly sunny and very hot. Highs 111 to 117. Sunday night, mostly clear. Lows 86 to 93. Monday, mostly sunny and hot. Highs 109 to 115. Monday night, partly cloudy. A 10% chance of showers and thunderstorms in the evening. Lows 85 to 92. Tuesday, partly sunny. A 10% chance of afternoon showers and thunderstorms. Hot. Highs 106 to 112. The Phoenix, Arizona climate summary for this evening, as of 5 p.m., July 28, 2026. Today's high temperature was 107 degrees. The normal high is 106. The record high is 121 degrees, which was set in 1995. Today's low temperature was 83 degrees. The normal low is 85. The record low is 66 degrees, which was set in 1913. 0.02 inches of precipitation fell today, which brings the monthly total to 0.46 inches. The total precipitation for the year now stands at 0.78 inches. The normal high temperature for tomorrow is 106 degrees, and the normal low is 85. Sunset tonight is at 7:31 p.m. Sunrise tomorrow is at 5:39 a.m. Here is the synopsis for Southeast California, Southwest, and South Central Arizona. High pressure will center itself over Arizona and strengthen late this week, resulting in hotter temperatures and widespread major to extreme heat risk. Extreme heat warnings have been expanded to cover the entire forecast area starting Thursday and continuing through the weekend. Daily chances for showers and thunderstorms will continue over eastern Arizona high terrain, but will decrease considerably and become almost entirely confined to the most prominent terrain features the remainder of the week. Extreme heat warning remains in effect until 8 p.m. Mountain Standard Time Sunday. What? Dangerously hot conditions. Afternoon temperatures 110 to 117. Major to extreme heat risk. Where? Buckeye Avondale Valley, North Phoenix Glendale, Northwest Valley, Scottsdale Paradise Valley, South Mountain Arutuki, and Southeast Valley Queen Creek. When? Until 8 p.m. Mountain Standard Time Sunday.

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An extreme heat warning means that a period of very hot temperatures, even by local standards, will occur. Actions should be taken to lessen the impact of the extreme heat. Take extra precautions if you work or spend time outside. 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Know the signs and symptoms of heat exhaustion and heat stroke. Wear lightweight and loose-fitting clothing when possible and drink plenty of water. To reduce risk during outdoor work, the Occupational Safety and Health Administration recommends scheduling frequent rest breaks in shaded or air-conditioned environments. Anyone overcome by heat should be moved to a cool and shaded location. 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Extreme heat warning remains in effect from 10 a.m. Thursday to 8 p.m. Mountain Standard Time Sunday. What? Dangerously hot conditions. Afternoon temperatures 109 to 118 expected. Major to extreme heat risk. Where? Aguila Valley, Apache Junction, Gold Canyon, Cave Creek / New River, Fountain Hills, East Mesa, Gila Bend, Northwest Pinal County, Sonoran Desert Natal Monument, Tonopah Desert, and West Pinal County. When? From 10 a.m. Thursday to 8 p.m. Mountain Standard Time Sunday. Impacts, increase in heat-related illnesses, including heat cramps, heat exhaustion, and heat stroke. 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An extreme heat warning means that a period of very hot temperatures, even by local standards, will occur. Actions should be taken to lessen the impact of the extreme heat. Take extra precautions if you work or spend time outside. 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Know the signs and symptoms of heat exhaustion and heat stroke. Wear lightweight and loose-fitting clothing when possible and drink plenty of water. To reduce risk during outdoor work, the Occupational Safety and Health Administration recommends scheduling frequent rest breaks in shaded or air-conditioned environments. Anyone overcome by heat should be moved to a cool and shaded location. Heat stroke is an emergency. 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Public cooling shelters are available in some areas. Consult county officials for more details. Extreme heat warning remains in effect from 10 a.m. Thursday to 8 p.m. Mountain Standard Time Sunday. What? Dangerously hot conditions. Afternoon temperatures 100 to 115 expected. Major to locally extreme heat risk. Where? Dripping Springs, Globe Miami, Mizazo Mountains, New River Mesa, Pinal/Superstition Mountains, Rio Verde Salt River, San Carlos, Southeast Gila County, Superior, and Tonto Basin. When? From 10 a.m. Thursday to 8 p.m. Mountain Standard Time Sunday. Impacts, increase in heat-related illnesses, including heat cramps, heat exhaustion, and heat stroke. Heat stroke can lead to death. An extreme heat warning means that a period of very hot temperatures, even by local standards, will occur. Actions should be taken to lessen the impact of the extreme heat. Take extra precautions if you work or spend time outside. 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To reduce risk during outdoor work, the Occupational Safety and Health Administration recommends scheduling frequent rest breaks in shaded or air-conditioned environments. Anyone overcome by heat should be moved to a cool and shaded location. Heat stroke is an emergency.
call 911. 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The current time is 9:54 p.m. Mountain Standard Time. Here is the 9 p.m. Mountain Standard Time observation for Phoenix on Tuesday, July 28th. At Sky Harbor, it was partly cloudy. Visibility 10 miles. Temperature was 102 degrees, dew point 60, relative humidity 25%. Wind was west, at 12 miles an hour. And the pressure was 29.73 inches, and rising. Other observations for South Central Arizona, including the greater Phoenix area, it was clear, with a temperature of 97 at Buckeye, 99 at Deer Valley, and 100 at Scottsdale Airport. Under clear skies, Falcon Field reported 99, Mesa Gateway reported 100, and Chandler reported 100. Observations for Northern Arizona, at Prescott, it was clear, with a temperature of 78. It was partly cloudy, with a temperature of 60 at the Grand Canyon, and 79 at Payson. It was mostly cloudy, with a temperature of 68 at Flagstaff, 80 at Kingman, 81 at Page, and 83 at Winslow. At Sholo, it was cloudy, with a temperature of 70. Observations for Southern Arizona, it was partly cloudy, with a temperature of 94 at Tucson, 97 at Yuma, and 82

for the following area in Arizona, Central Phoenix, issued at 4 p.m. Mountain Standard Time. Extreme heat warning in effect until 8 p.m. Mountain Standard Time Sunday. Tonight, mostly clear in the evening, then becoming partly cloudy. Warmer. Lows 81 to 89. West wind 5 to 10 miles per hour. Wednesday, mostly sunny and hot. Highs 106 to 111. Southwest wind 5 to 10 miles per hour. Wednesday night, clear. Lows 82 to 90. West wind 5 to 10 miles per hour. Thursday, mostly sunny and hot. Highs 109 to 113. Southwest wind 5 to 10 miles per hour. Thursday night, mostly clear. Lows 83 to 91. West wind 5 to 10 miles per hour. Friday, mostly sunny and very hot. Highs 112 to 118. Friday night, partly cloudy. Lows 85 to 91. Saturday, partly sunny and very hot. Highs 112 to 118. Saturday night, mostly clear. Lows 85 to 92. Sunday, mostly sunny and very hot. Highs 111 to 117. Sunday night, mostly clear. Lows 86 to 93. Monday, mostly sunny and hot. Highs 109 to 115. Monday night, partly cloudy. A 10% chance of showers and thunderstorms in the evening. Lows 85 to 92. Tuesday, partly sunny. A 10% chance of afternoon showers and thunderstorms. Hot. Highs 106 to 112. The Phoenix, Arizona climate summary for this evening, as of 5 p.m., July 28, 2026. Today's high temperature was 107 degrees. The normal high is 106. The record high is 121 degrees, which was set in 1995. Today's low temperature was 83 degrees. The normal low is 85. The record low is 66 degrees, which was set in 1913. 0.02 inches of precipitation fell today, which brings the monthly total to 0.46 inches. The total precipitation for the year now stands at 0.78 inches. The normal high temperature for tomorrow is 106 degrees, and the normal low is 85. Sunset tonight is at 7:31 p.m. Sunrise tomorrow is at 5:39 a.m. Here is the synopsis for Southeast California, Southwest, and South Central Arizona. High pressure will center itself over Arizona and strengthen late this week, resulting in hotter temperatures and widespread major to extreme heat risk. Extreme heat warnings have been expanded to cover the entire forecast area starting Thursday and continuing through the weekend. Daily chances for showers and thunderstorms will continue over eastern Arizona high terrain, but will decrease considerably and become almost entirely confined to the most prominent terrain features the remainder of the week. Extreme heat warning remains in effect until 8 p.m. Mountain Standard Time Sunday. What? Dangerously hot conditions. Afternoon temperatures 110 to 117. Major to extreme heat risk. Where? Buckeye Avondale, Central Phoenix, Deer Valley, East Valley, North Phoenix Glendale, Northwest Valley, Scottsdale Paradise Valley, South Mountain Arutuki, and Southeast Valley Queen Creek. When? Until 8 p.m. Mountain Standard Time Sunday. 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An extreme heat warning means that a period of very hot temperatures, even by local standards, will occur. Actions should be taken to lessen the impact of the extreme heat.

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Extreme heat warning remains in effect from 10 a.m. Thursday to 8 p.m. Mountain Standard Time Sunday. What? Dangerously hot conditions. Afternoon temperatures 109 to 118 expected. Major to extreme heat risk. Where? Aguila Valley, Apache Junction, Gold Canyon, Cave Creek / New River, Fountain Hills, East Mesa, Gila Bend, Northwest Pinal County, Sonoran Desert, Natal Monument, Tonopah Desert, and West Pinal County. When? From 10 a.m. Thursday to 8 p.m. Mountain Standard Time Sunday. Impacts: increase in heat-related illnesses, including heat cramps, heat exhaustion, and heat stroke. Heat stroke can lead to death. 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An extreme heat warning means that a period of very hot temperatures, even by local standards, will occur. Actions should be taken to lessen the impact of the extreme heat. Take extra precautions if you work or spend time outside. When possible, reschedule strenuous activities to early morning or evening. Know the signs and symptoms of heat exhaustion and heat stroke. Wear lightweight and loose-fitting clothing when possible and drink plenty of water. To reduce risk during outdoor work, the Occupational Safety and Health Administration recommends scheduling frequent rest breaks in shaded or air-conditioned environments. Anyone overcome by heat should be moved to a cool and shaded location. 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Public cooling shelters are available in some areas. 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Extreme heat warning remains in effect from 10 a.m. Thursday to 8 p.m. Mountain Standard Time Sunday. What? Dangerously hot conditions. Afternoon temperatures 100 to 115 expected. Major to locally extreme heat risk. Where? Dripping Springs, Globe Miami, Bizatzo Mountains, New River Mesa, Pinal / Superstition Mountains, Rio Verde Salt River, San Carlos, Southeast Hilo County, Superior, and Tonto Basin. When? From 10 a.m. Thursday to 8 p.m. Mountain Standard Time Sunday. Impacts: increase in heat-related illnesses, including heat cramps, heat exhaustion, and heat stroke. Heat stroke can lead to death. An extreme heat warning means that a period of very hot temperatures, even by local standards, will occur. Actions should be taken to lessen the impact of the extreme heat. Take extra precautions if you work or spend time outside. 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To reduce risk during outdoor work, the Occupational Safety and Health Administration recommends scheduling frequent rest breaks in shaded or air-conditioned environments. Anyone overcome by heat should be moved to a cool and shaded location. Heat stroke is an emergency. Call 911. 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The current time is 10:06 p.m. Mountain Standard Time. Here is the latest forecast. For the following area, in Arizona, Central Phoenix, issued at 4 p.m. Mountain Standard Time.
Extreme heat warning in effect until 8 p.m. Mountain Standard Time Sunday. Tonight, mostly clear in the evening, then becoming partly cloudy. Warmer. Lows 81 to 89. West wind 5 to 10 miles per hour. Wednesday, mostly sunny and hot. Highs 106 to 111. Southwest wind 5 to 10 miles per hour. Wednesday night, clear. Lows 82 to 90. West wind 5 to 10 miles per hour. Thursday, mostly sunny and hot. Highs 109 to 113. Southwest wind 5 to 10 miles per hour. Thursday night, mostly clear. Lows 83 to 91. West wind 5 to 10 miles per hour. Friday, mostly sunny and very hot. Highs 112 to 118. Friday night, partly cloudy. Lows 85 to 91. Saturday, partly sunny and very hot. Highs 112 to 118. Saturday night, mostly clear. Lows 85 to 92. Sunday, mostly sunny and very hot. Highs 111 to 117. Sunday night, mostly clear. Lows 86 to 93. Monday, mostly sunny and hot. Highs 109 to 115. Monday night, partly cloudy. A 10% chance of showers and thunderstorms in the evening. Lows 85 to 92. Tuesday, partly sunny. A 10% chance of afternoon showers and thunderstorms. Hot. Highs 106 to 112. Here is the synopsis for Southeast California, Southwest, and South Central Arizona. High pressure will center itself over Arizona and strengthen late this week, resulting in hotter temperatures and widespread major to extreme heat risk. Extreme heat warnings have been expanded to cover the entire forecast area starting Thursday and continuing through the weekend. Daily chances for showers and thunderstorms will continue over eastern Arizona high terrain, but will decrease considerably and become almost entirely confined to the most prominent terrain features the remainder of the week. Extreme heat warning remains in effect until 8 p.m. Mountain Standard Time Sunday. What? Dangerously hot conditions. Afternoon temperatures 110 to 117. Major to extreme heat risk. Where? Buckeye Avondale, Central Phoenix, Deer Valley, East Valley, North Phoenix Glendale, Northwest Valley, Scottsdale Paradise Valley, South Mountain Arutuki, and Southeast Valley Queen Creek. When? Until 8 p.m. Mountain Standard Time Sunday. 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Actions should be taken to lessen the impact of the extreme heat. Take extra precautions if you work or spend time outside. 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Wear lightweight and loose-fitting clothing when possible and drink plenty of water. To reduce risk during outdoor work, the Occupational Safety and Health Administration recommends scheduling frequent rest breaks in shaded or air-conditioned environments. Anyone overcome by heat should be moved to a cool and shaded location. 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Consult county officials for more details. Extreme heat warning remains in effect from 10 a.m. Thursday to 8 p.m. Mountain Standard Time Sunday. What? Dangerously hot conditions. Afternoon temperatures 109 to 118 expected. Major to extreme heat risk. Where? Aguila Valley, Apache Junction, Gold Canyon,
Cave Creek / New River, Fountain Hills East Mesa, Gila Bend, Northwest Pinal County, Sonoran Desert Natal Monument, Tonopah Desert, and West Pinal County. When, from 10 a.m. Thursday to 8 p.m. Mountain Standard Time Sunday. 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Actions should be taken to lessen the impact of the extreme heat. Take extra precautions if you work or spend time outside. 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To reduce risk during outdoor work, the Occupational Safety and Health Administration recommends scheduling frequent rest breaks in shaded or air-conditioned environments. Anyone overcome by heat should be moved to a cool and shaded location. Heat stroke is an emergency. 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Public cooling shelters are available in some areas. Consult county officials for more details. Extreme heat warning remains in effect from 10 a.m. Thursday to 8 p.m. Mountain Standard Time Sunday. What? Conditions. Afternoon temperatures 100 to 115 expected. Major to locally extreme heat risk. Where? Dripping Springs, Globe Miami, Bizatzo Mountains, New River Mesa, Pinal/Superstition Mountains, Rio Verde Salt River, San Carlos, Southeast Gila County, Superior, and Tonto Basin. When, from 10 a.m. Thursday to 8 p.m. Mountain Standard Time Sunday. Impacts, increase in heat-related illnesses, including heat cramps, heat exhaustion, and heat stroke. Heat stroke can lead to death. An extreme heat warning means that a period of very hot temperatures, even by local standards, will occur. Actions should be taken to lessen the impact of the extreme heat. Take extra precautions if you work or spend time outside. 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Know the signs and symptoms of heat exhaustion and heat stroke. Wear lightweight and loose-fitting clothing when possible and drink plenty of water. To reduce risk during outdoor work, the Occupational Safety and Health Administration recommends scheduling frequent rest breaks in shaded or air-conditioned environments. Anyone overcome by heat should be moved to a cool and shaded location. Heat stroke is an emergency. Call 911. 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The current time is 10:15 p.m. Mountain Standard Time. Here is the 10 p.m. Mountain Standard Time observation for Phoenix, on Tuesday, July 28th. At Sky Harbor, it was partly cloudy. Visibility 10 miles. Temperature was 100 degrees, dew point 60, relative humidity 26%. Wind was west, at 10 miles an hour. And the pressure was 29.74 inches, and rising. Other observations for South Central Arizona including the Greater Phoenix area, it was clear, with a temperature of 95 at Buckeye, 98 at Deer Valley, and 98 at Scottsdale Airport. Under clear skies, Falcon Field reported 98, Mesa Gateway reported 99, and Chandler reported 99. Observations for Northern Arizona, at Prescott, it was clear, with a temperature of 77. At Payson, it was partly cloudy, with a temperature of 77. It was mostly cloudy, with a temperature of 65 at Flagstaff, 82 at Kingman, 60 at the Grand Canyon, 80 at Page, and 80 at Winslow. At Cholo, it was cloudy, with a temperature of 68.
Observations for southern Arizona. It was partly cloudy, with a temperature of 81 at Nogales, and 81 at Sierra Vista. At Tucson, it was mostly cloudy, with a temperature of 94. Observations for Southern California, it was clear, with a temperature of 70 at Los Angeles Airport, and 100 at Blythe. At San Diego, it was cloudy, with a temperature of 70. Regional observations, at Albuquerque, rain was falling, with a temperature of 74. It was partly cloudy, with a temperature of 100 at Las Vegas, and 94 at El Paso. At Salt Lake City, it was mostly cloudy, with a temperature of 85. Once again, at 10 p.m. in Phoenix, under partly cloudy skies. The Sky Harbor temperature was 100 degrees. Here is the latest forecast. For the following area, in Arizona, Central Phoenix, issued at 4 p.m. Mountain Standard Time. Extreme heat warning in effect until 8 p.m. Mountain Standard Time Sunday. Tonight, mostly clear in the evening then becoming partly cloudy. Warmer. Lows 81 to 89. West wind 5 to 10 miles per hour. Wednesday, mostly sunny and hot. Highs 106 to 111. Southwest wind 5 to 10 miles per hour. Wednesday night, clear. Lows 82 to 90. West wind 5 to 10 miles per hour. Thursday, mostly sunny and hot. Highs 109 to 113. Southwest wind 5 to 10 miles per hour. Thursday night, mostly clear. Lows 83 to 91. West wind 5 to 10 miles per hour. Friday, mostly sunny and very hot. Highs 112 to 118. Friday night, partly cloudy. Lows 85 to 91. Saturday, partly sunny and very hot. Highs 112 to 118. Saturday night, mostly clear. Lows 85 to 92. Sunday, mostly sunny and very hot. Highs 111 to 117. Sunday night, mostly clear. Lows 86 to 93. Monday, mostly sunny and hot. Highs 109 to 115. Monday night, partly cloudy. A 10% chance of showers and thunderstorms in the evening. Lows 85 to 92. Tuesday, partly sunny. A 10% chance of afternoon showers and thunderstorms. Hot. Highs 106 to 112. Here is the synopsis for Southeast California, Southwest, and South Central Arizona. High pressure will center itself over Arizona and strengthen late this week, resulting in hotter temperatures and widespread major to extreme heat risk. Extreme heat warnings have been expanded to cover the entire forecast area starting Thursday and continuing through the weekend. Daily chances for showers and thunderstorms will continue over eastern Arizona high terrain, but will decrease considerably and become almost entirely confined to the most prominent terrain features the remainder of the week. Extreme heat warning remains in effect until 8 p.m. Mountain Standard Time Sunday. What? Dangerously hot conditions. Afternoon temperatures 110 to 117. Major to extreme heat risk. Where? Buckeye Avondale, Central Phoenix, Deer Valley, East Valley, North Phoenix Glendale, Northwest Valley, Scottsdale Paradise Valley, South Mountain Arutuki, and Southeast Valley Queen Creek. When? Until 8 p.m. Mountain Standard Time Sunday. Impacts, increase in heat-related illnesses, including heat cramps, heat exhaustion, and heat stroke. Heat stroke can lead to death. 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An extreme heat warning means that a period of very hot temperatures, even by local standards, will occur. Actions should be taken to lessen the impact of the extreme heat.
Take extra precautions if you work or spend time outside. 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Know the signs and symptoms of heat exhaustion and heat stroke. Wear lightweight and loose-fitting clothing when possible and drink plenty of water. To reduce risk during outdoor work, the Occupational Safety and Health Administration recommends scheduling frequent rest breaks in shaded or air-conditioned environments. Anyone overcome by heat should be moved to a cool and shaded location. 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Extreme heat warning remains in effect from 10 a.m. Thursday to 8 p.m. Mountain Standard Time Sunday. What? Dangerously hot conditions. Afternoon temperatures 109 to 118 expected. Major to extreme heat risk. Where? Aguila Valley, Apache Junction, Gold Canyon, Cave Creek / New River, Fountain Hills, East Mesa, Gila Bend, Northwest Pinal County, Sonoran Desert, Natal Monument, Tonopah Desert, and West Pinal County. When? From 10 a.m. Thursday to 8 p.m. Mountain Standard Time Sunday. 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An extreme heat warning means that a period of very hot temperatures, even by local standards, will occur. Actions should be taken to lessen the impact of the extreme heat. Take extra precautions if you work or spend time outside. 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Know the signs and symptoms of heat exhaustion and heat stroke. Wear lightweight and loose-fitting clothing when possible and drink plenty of water. To reduce risk during outdoor work, the Occupational Safety and Health Administration recommends scheduling frequent rest breaks in shaded or air-conditioned environments. Anyone overcome by heat should be moved to a cool and shaded location. Heat stroke is an emergency. 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Public cooling shelters are available in some areas. Consult county officials for more details. Extreme heat warning remains in effect from 10 a.m. Thursday to 8 p.m. Mountain Standard Time Sunday. What? Dangerously hot conditions. Afternoon temperatures 100 to 115 expected. Major to locally extreme heat risk. Where? Dripping Springs, Globe Miami, Bizatzo Mountains, New River Mesa, Pinal / Superstition Mountains, Rio Verde Salt River, San Carlos, Southeast Hilo County, Superior, and Tonto Basin. When? From 10 a.m. Thursday to 8 p.m. Mountain Standard Time Sunday. Impacts: increase in heat-related illnesses, including heat cramps, heat exhaustion, and heat stroke. Heat stroke can lead to death. An extreme heat warning means that a period of very hot temperatures, even by local standards, will occur. Actions should be taken to lessen the impact of the extreme heat. Take extra precautions if you work or spend time outside. 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To reduce risk during outdoor work, the Occupational Safety and Health Administration recommends scheduling frequent rest breaks in shaded or air-conditioned environments. Anyone overcome by heat should be moved to a cool and shaded location. 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The current time is 10:26 p.m. Mountain Standard Time. Here is the 10 p.m. Mountain Standard Time observation for Phoenix on Tuesday, July 28th. At Sky Harbor, it was partly cloudy.
Visibility 10 miles. Temperature was 100 degrees, dew point 60, relative humidity 26%. Wind was west, at 10 miles an hour. And the pressure was 29.74 inches, and rising. Other observations for south-central Arizona, including the greater Phoenix area, it was clear, with a temperature of 95 at Buckeye, 98 at Deer Valley, and 98 at Scottsdale Airport. Under clear skies, Falcon Field reported 98, Mesa Gateway reported 99, and Chandler reported 99. Observations for northern Arizona, at Prescott, it was clear, with a temperature of 77. At Payson, it was partly cloudy, with a temperature of 77. It was mostly cloudy, with a temperature of 65 at Flagstaff, 82 at Kingman, 60 at the Grand Canyon, 80 at Page, and 80 at Winslow. At Sholo, it was cloudy, with a temperature of 68. Observations for southern Arizona, it was partly cloudy, with a temperature of 81 at Nogales, and 81 at Sierra Vista. At Tucson, it was mostly cloudy, with a temperature of 94. Observations for Southern California, it was clear, with a temperature of 70 at Los Angeles Airport, and 100 at Blythe. At San Diego, it was cloudy, with a temperature of 70. Regional observations, at Albuquerque, rain was falling, with a temperature of 74. It was partly cloudy, with a temperature of 100 at Las Vegas, and 94 at El Paso. At Salt Lake City, it was mostly cloudy, with a temperature of 85. Once again, at 10 p.m. in Phoenix, under partly cloudy skies. The Sky Harbor temperature was 100 degrees. Here is the latest forecast. For the following area, in Arizona, Central Phoenix, issued at 4 p.m. Mountain Standard Time. Extreme heat warning in effect until 8 p.m. Mountain Standard Time Sunday. Tonight, mostly clear in the evening, then becoming partly cloudy. Warmer. Lows 81 to 89. West wind 5 to 10 miles per hour. Wednesday, mostly sunny and hot. Highs 106 to 111. Southwest wind 5 to 10 miles per hour. Wednesday night, clear. Lows 82 to 90. West wind 5 to 10 miles per hour. Thursday, mostly sunny and hot. Highs 109 to 113. Southwest wind 5 to 10 miles per hour. Thursday night, mostly clear. Lows 83 to 91. West wind 5 to 10 miles per hour. Friday, mostly sunny and very hot. Highs 112 to 118. Friday night, partly cloudy. Lows 85 to 91. Saturday, partly sunny and very hot. Highs 112 to 118. Saturday night, mostly clear. Lows 85 to 92. Sunday, mostly sunny and very hot. Highs 111 to 117. Sunday night, mostly clear. Lows 86 to 93. Monday, mostly sunny and hot. Highs 109 to 115. Monday night, partly cloudy. A 10% chance of showers and thunderstorms in the evening. Lows 85 to 92. Tuesday, partly sunny. A 10% chance of afternoon showers and thunderstorms. Hot. Highs 106 to 112. Here is the synopsis for Southeast California, Southwest, and South Central Arizona. High pressure will center itself over Arizona and strengthen late this week, resulting in hotter temperatures and widespread major to extreme heat risk. Extreme heat warnings have been expanded to cover the entire forecast area starting Thursday and continuing through the weekend. Daily chances for showers and thunderstorms will continue over eastern Arizona high terrain, but will decrease considerably and become almost entirely confined to the most prominent terrain features the remainder of the week. Extreme heat warning remains in effect until 8 p.m. Mountain Standard Time Sunday.
What? Dangerously hot conditions. Afternoon temperatures 110 to 117. Major to extreme heat risk. Where? Buckeye Avondale, Central Phoenix, Deer Valley, East Valley, North Phoenix Glendale, Northwest Valley, Scottsdale Paradise Valley, South Mountain Arutuki, and Southeast Valley Queen Creek. When? Until 8 p.m. Mountain Standard Time Sunday. Impacts: increase in heat-related illnesses, including heat cramps, heat exhaustion, and heat stroke. 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An extreme heat warning means that a period of very hot temperatures, even by local standards, will occur. Actions should be taken to lessen the impact of the extreme heat. Take extra precautions if you work or spend time outside. 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Know the signs and symptoms of heat exhaustion and heat stroke. Wear lightweight and loose-fitting clothing when possible and drink plenty of water. To reduce risk during outdoor work, the Occupational Safety and Health Administration recommends scheduling frequent rest breaks in shaded or air-conditioned environments. Anyone overcome by heat should be moved to a cool and shaded location. 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Extreme heat warning remains in effect from 10 a.m. Thursday to 8 p.m. Mountain Standard Time Sunday. What? Dangerously hot conditions. Afternoon temperatures 109 to 118 expected. Major to extreme heat risk. Where? Aguila Valley, Apache Junction, Gold Canyon, Cave Creek / New River, Fountain Hills, East Mesa, Gila Bend, Northwest Pinal County, Sonoran Desert Natal Monument, Tonopah Desert, and West Pinal County. When? From 10 a.m. Thursday to 8 p.m. Mountain Standard Time Sunday. 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An extreme heat warning means that a period of very hot temperatures, even by local standards, will occur. Actions should be taken to lessen the impact of the extreme heat. Take extra precautions if you work or spend time outside. 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Know the signs and symptoms of heat exhaustion and heat stroke. Wear lightweight and loose-fitting clothing when possible and drink plenty of water. To reduce risk during outdoor work, the Occupational Safety and Health Administration recommends scheduling frequent rest breaks in shaded or air-conditioned environments. Anyone overcome by heat should be moved to a cool and shaded location. 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Public cooling shelters are available in some areas. Consult county officials for more details. Extreme heat warning remains in effect from 10 a.m. Thursday to 8 p.m. Mountain Standard Time Sunday. What? Dangerously hot conditions. Afternoon temperatures 100 to 115 expected. Major to locally extreme heat risk. Where? Dripping Springs, Globe Miami, Mizatzil Mountains, New River Mesa, Pinal/Superstition Mountains, Rio Verde Salt River, San Carlos, Southeast Gila County, Superior, and Tonto Basin. When? From 10 a.m. Thursday to 8 p.m. Mountain Standard Time Sunday. Impacts: increase in heat-related illnesses, including heat cramps, heat exhaustion, and heat stroke. Heat stroke can lead to death. An extreme heat warning means that a period of very hot temperatures, even by local standards, will occur. Actions should be taken to lessen the impact of the extreme heat. Take extra precautions if you work or spend time outside. 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
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To reduce risk during outdoor work, the Occupational Safety and Health Administration recommends scheduling frequent rest breaks in shaded or air-conditioned environments. Anyone overcome by heat should be moved to a cool and shaded location. Heat stroke is an emergency. 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The current time is 10:37 p.m. Mountain Standard Time. Here is the 10 p.m. Mountain Standard Time observation for Phoenix, on Tuesday, July 28th. At Sky Harbor, it was partly cloudy. Visibility 10 miles. Temperature was 100 degrees, dew point 60, relative humidity 26%. Wind was west, at 10 miles an hour. And the pressure was 29.74 inches, and rising. Other observations for South Central Arizona including the Greater Phoenix area, it was clear, with a temperature of 95 at Buckeye, 98 at Deer Valley, and 98 at Scottsdale Airport. Under clear skies, Falcon Field reported 98, Mesa Gateway reported 99, and Chandler reported 99. Observations for Northern Arizona, at Prescott, it was clear, with a temperature of 77. At Payson, it was partly cloudy, with a temperature of 77. It was mostly cloudy, with a temperature of 65 at Flagstaff, 82 at Kingman, 60 at the Grand Canyon, 80 at Page, and 80 at Winslow. At Sholo, it was cloudy, with a temperature of 68. Observations for Southern Arizona, it was partly cloudy, with a temperature of 81 at Nogales, and 81 at Sierra Vista. At Tucson, it was mostly cloudy, with a temperature of 94. Observations for Southern California, it was clear, with a temperature of 70 at Los Angeles Airport, and 100 at Blythe. At San Diego, it was cloudy, with a temperature of 70. Regional observations, at Albuquerque, rain was falling, with a temperature of 74. It was partly cloudy, with a temperature of 100 at Las Vegas, and 94 at El Paso. At Salt Lake City, it was mostly cloudy, with a temperature of 85. Once again, at 10 p.m. in Phoenix, under partly cloudy skies. The Sky Harbor temperature was 100 degrees. Here is the latest forecast. For the following area, in Arizona, Central Phoenix, issued at 4 p.m. Mountain Standard Time. Extreme heat warning in effect until 8 p.m. Mountain Standard Time Sunday. Tonight, mostly clear in the evening then becoming partly cloudy. Warmer. Lows 81 to 89. West wind 5 to 10 miles per hour. Wednesday, mostly sunny and hot. Highs 106 to 111. Southwest wind 5 to 10 miles per hour. Wednesday night, clear. Lows 82 to 90. West wind 5 to 10 miles per hour. Thursday, mostly sunny and hot. Highs 109 to 113. Southwest wind 5 to 10 miles per hour. Thursday night, mostly clear. Lows 83 to 91. West wind 5 to 10 miles per hour. Friday, mostly sunny and very hot. Highs 112 to 118. Friday night, partly cloudy. Lows 85 to 91. Saturday, partly sunny and very hot. Highs 112 to 118. Saturday night, mostly clear. Lows 85 to 92. Sunday, mostly sunny and very hot. Highs 111 to 117. Sunday night, mostly clear. Lows 86 to 93. Monday, mostly sunny and hot. Highs 109 to 115. Monday night,
partly cloudy. A 10% chance of showers and thunderstorms in the evening. Lows 85 to 92. Tuesday, partly sunny. A 10% chance of afternoon showers and thunderstorms. Hot. Highs 106 to 112. Here is the synopsis for Southeast California, Southwest, and South Central Arizona. High pressure will center itself over Arizona and strengthen late this week, resulting in hotter temperatures and widespread major to extreme heat risk. Extreme heat warnings have been expanded to cover the entire forecast area starting Thursday and continuing through the weekend. Daily chances for showers and thunderstorms will continue over eastern Arizona high terrain, but will decrease considerably and become almost entirely confined to the most prominent terrain features the remainder of the week. Extreme heat warning remains in effect until 8 p.m. Mountain Standard Time Sunday. What? Dangerously hot conditions. Afternoon temperatures 110 to 117. Major to extreme heat risk. Where? Buckeye Avondale, Central Phoenix, Deer Valley, East Valley, North Phoenix Glendale, Northwest Valley, Scottsdale Paradise Valley, South Mountain Arutuki, and Southeast Valley Queen Creek. When? Until 8 p.m. Mountain Standard Time Sunday. Impacts: increase in heat-related illnesses, including heat cramps, heat exhaustion, and heat stroke. 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Actions should be taken to lessen the impact of the extreme heat. 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Anyone overcome by heat should be moved to a cool and shaded location. 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Extreme heat warning remains in effect from 10 a.m. Thursday to 8 p.m. Mountain Standard Time Sunday. What? Dangerously hot conditions. Afternoon temperatures 109 to 118 expected. Major to extreme heat risk. Where? Aguila Valley, Apache Junction, Gold Canyon, Cave Creek / New River, Fountain Hills, East Mesa, Gila Bend, Northwest Pinal County, Sonoran Desert Natal Monument, Tonopah Desert, and West Pinal County. When? From 10 a.m. Thursday to 8 p.m. Mountain Standard Time Sunday. 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
Extreme heat warning remains in effect from 10 a.m. Thursday to 8 p.m. Mountain Standard Time Sunday. What? Dangerously hot conditions. Afternoon temperatures 100 to 115 expected. Major to locally extreme heat risk. Where? Dripping Springs, Globe Miami, Bizatzo Mountains, New River Mesa, Tienal/Superstition Mountains, Rio Verde Salt River, San Carlos, Southeast Hilo County, Superior, and Tonto Basin. When? From 10 a.m. Thursday to 8 p.m. Mountain Standard Time Sunday. Impacts: increase in heat-related illnesses, including heat cramps, heat exhaustion, and heat stroke. Heat stroke can lead to death. An extreme heat warning means that a period of very hot temperatures, even by local standards, will occur. Actions should be taken to lessen the impact of the extreme heat. Take extra precautions if you work or spend time outside. 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Know the signs and symptoms of heat exhaustion and heat stroke. Wear lightweight and loose-fitting clothing when possible and drink plenty of water. To reduce risk during outdoor work, the Occupational Safety and Health Administration recommends scheduling frequent rest breaks in shaded or air-conditioned environments. Anyone overcome by heat should be moved to a cool and shaded location. Heat stroke is an emergency. Call 911. Public cooling shelters are available in some areas. 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The current time is 10:48 p.m. Mountain Standard Time. Here is the 10 p.m. Mountain Standard Time observation for Phoenix on Tuesday, July 28th. At Sky Harbor, it was partly cloudy. Visibility 10 miles. Temperature was 100 degrees, dew point 60, relative humidity 26%. Wind was west, at 10 miles an hour. And the pressure was 29.74 inches, and rising. Other observations for South Central Arizona, including the greater Phoenix area, it was clear, with a temperature of 95 at Buckeye, 98 at Deer Valley, and 98 at Scottsdale Airport. Under clear skies, Falcon Field reported 98, Mesa Gateway reported 99, and Chandler reported 99. Observations for northern Arizona, at Prescott, it was clear, with a temperature of 77. At Payson, it was partly cloudy, with a temperature of 77. It was mostly cloudy, with a temperature of 65 at Flagstaff, 82 at Kingman, 60 at the Grand Canyon, 80 at Page, and 80 at Winslow. At Sholo, it was cloudy, with a temperature of 68. Observations for southern Arizona, it was partly cloudy, with a temperature of 81 at Nogales, and 81 at Sierra Vista. At Tucson, it was mostly cloudy, with a temperature of 94. Observations for southern California, it was clear, with a temperature of 70 at Los Angeles Airport, and 100 at Blythe. At San Diego, it was cloudy, with a temperature of 70. Regional observations, at Albuquerque, rain was falling, with a temperature of 74. It was partly cloudy, with a temperature of 100 at Las Vegas, and 94 at El Paso. At Salt Lake City, it was mostly cloudy, with a temperature of 85. Once again, at 10 p.m. in Phoenix, under partly cloudy skies. The Sky Harbor temperature was 100 degrees. Here is the latest forecast. For the following area, in Arizona, Central Phoenix, issued at 4 p.m. Mountain Standard Time. Extreme heat warning in effect until 8 p.m. Mountain Standard Time Sunday. Tonight, mostly clear in the evening, then becoming partly cloudy. Warmer. Lows 81 to 89. West wind 5 to 10 miles per hour. Wednesday, mostly sunny and hot. Highs 106 to 111. Southwest wind 5 to 10 miles per hour. Wednesday night, clear. Lows 82 to 90. West wind 5 to 10 miles per hour.
Thursday, mostly sunny and hot. Highs 109 to 113. Southwest wind 5 to 10 miles per hour. Thursday night, mostly clear. Lows 83 to 91. West wind 5 to 10 miles per hour. Friday, mostly sunny and very hot. Highs 112 to 118. Friday night, partly cloudy. Lows 85 to 91. Saturday, partly sunny and very hot. Highs 112 to 118. Saturday night, mostly clear. Lows 85 to 92. Sunday, mostly sunny and very hot. Highs 111 to 117. Sunday night, mostly clear. Lows 86 to 93. Monday, mostly sunny and hot. Highs 109 to 115. Monday night, partly cloudy. A 10% chance of showers and thunderstorms in the evening. Lows 85 to 92. Tuesday, partly sunny. A 10% chance of afternoon showers and thunderstorms. Hot. Highs 106 to 112. Here is the synopsis for Southeast California, Southwest, and South Central Arizona. High pressure will center itself over Arizona and strengthen late this week, resulting in hotter temperatures and widespread major to extreme heat risk. Extreme heat warnings have been expanded to cover the entire forecast area starting Thursday and continuing through the weekend. Daily chances for showers and thunderstorms will continue over eastern Arizona high terrain, but will decrease considerably and become almost entirely confined to the most prominent terrain features the remainder of the week. Extreme heat warning remains in effect until 8 p.m. Mountain Standard Time Sunday. What? Dangerously hot conditions. Afternoon temperatures 110 to 117. Major to extreme heat risk. Where? Buckeye Avondale, Central Phoenix, Deer Valley, East Valley, North Phoenix Glendale, Northwest Valley, Scottsdale Paradise Valley, South Mountain Arutuki, and Southeast Valley Queen Creek. When? Until 8 p.m. Mountain Standard Time Sunday. 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Actions should be taken to lessen the impact of the extreme heat. Take extra precautions if you work or spend time outside. 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Anyone overcome by heat should be moved to a cool and shaded location. 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Extreme heat warning remains in effect from 10 a.m. Thursday to 8 p.m. Mountain Standard Time Sunday. What? Dangerously hot conditions. Afternoon temperatures 109 to 118 expected. Major to extreme heat risk. Where? Aguila Valley, Apache Junction, Gold Canyon, Cave Creek / New River, Fountain Hills, East Mesa, Gila Bend, Northwest Pinal County, Sonoran Desert National Monument, Tonopah Desert, and West Pinal County. When? From 10 a.m. Thursday to 8 p.m. Mountain Standard Time Sunday. Impacts: increase in heat-related illnesses, including heat cramps, heat exhaustion, and heat stroke. Heat stroke can lead to death. 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
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An extreme heat warning means that a period of very hot temperatures, even by local standards, will occur. Actions

Consult county officials for more details. Extreme heat warning remains in effect from 10 a.m. Thursday to 8 p.m. Mountain Standard Time Sunday. What? Dangerously hot conditions. Afternoon temperatures 100 to 115 expected. Major to locally extreme heat risk. Where? Dripping Springs, Globe, Miami, Bizatzo Mountains, New River Mesa, Pinal/Superstition Mountains, Rio Verde Salt River, San Carlos, Southeast Hilo County, Superior, and Tonto Basin. When? From 10 a.m. Thursday to 8 p.m. Mountain Standard Time Sunday. Impacts: increase in heat-related illnesses, including heat cramps, heat exhaustion, and heat stroke. Heat stroke can lead to death. An extreme heat warning means that a period of very hot temperatures, even by local standards, will occur. Actions should be taken to lessen the impact of the extreme heat. Take extra precautions if you work or spend time outside. 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To reduce risk during outdoor work, the Occupational Safety and Health Administration recommends scheduling frequent rest breaks in shaded or air-conditioned environments. Anyone overcome by heat should be moved to a cool and shaded location. Heat stroke is an emergency. 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The current time is 11 p.m. Mountain Standard Time. Here is the latest forecast. For the following area, in Arizona, Central Phoenix, issued at 4 p.m. Mountain Standard Time. Extreme heat warning in effect until 8 p.m. Mountain Standard Time Sunday. Tonight, mostly clear in the evening, then becoming partly cloudy. Warmer. Lows 81 to 89. West wind 5 to 10 miles per hour. Wednesday, mostly sunny and hot. Highs 106 to 111. Southwest wind 5 to 10 miles per hour. Wednesday night, clear. Lows 82 to 90. West wind 5 to 10 miles per hour. Thursday, mostly sunny and hot. Highs 109 to 113. Southwest wind 5 to 10 miles per hour. Thursday night, mostly clear. Lows 83 to 91. West wind 5 to 10 miles per hour. Friday, mostly sunny and very hot. Highs 112 to 118. Friday night, partly cloudy. Lows 85 to 91. Saturday, partly sunny and very hot. Highs 112 to 118. Saturday night, mostly clear. Lows 85 to 92. Sunday, mostly sunny and very hot. Highs 111 to 117. Sunday night, mostly clear. Lows 86 to 93. Monday, mostly sunny and hot. Highs 109 to 115. Monday night, partly cloudy. A 10% chance of showers and thunderstorms in the evening. Lows 85 to 92. Tuesday, partly sunny. A 10% chance of afternoon showers and thunderstorms. Hot. Highs 106 to 112. Here is the synopsis for Southeast California, Southwest, and South Central Arizona. High pressure will center itself over Arizona and strengthen late this week, resulting in hotter temperatures and widespread major to extreme heat risk. Extreme heat warnings have been expanded to cover the entire forecast area starting Thursday and continuing through the weekend. Daily chances for showers and thunderstorms will continue over eastern Arizona high terrain, but will decrease considerably and become almost entirely confined to the most prominent terrain features the remainder of the week. Extreme heat warning remains in effect until 8

Mountain Standard Time Sunday. What? Dangerously hot conditions. Afternoon temperatures 110 to 117. Major to extreme heat risk. Where? Buckeye Avondale, Central Phoenix, Deer Valley, East Valley, North Phoenix Glendale, Northwest Valley, Scottsdale Paradise Valley, South Mountain Arutuki, and Southeast Valley Queen Creek. When? Until 8 p.m. Mountain Standard Time Sunday. Impacts: increase in heat-related illnesses, including heat cramps, heat exhaustion, and heat stroke. 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An extreme heat warning means that a period of very hot temperatures, even by local standards, will occur. Actions should be taken to lessen the impact of the extreme heat. Take extra precautions if you work or spend time outside. 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Know the signs and symptoms of heat exhaustion and heat stroke. Wear lightweight and loose-fitting clothing when possible and drink plenty of water. To reduce risk during outdoor work, the Occupational Safety and Health Administration recommends scheduling frequent rest breaks in shaded or air-conditioned environments. Anyone overcome by heat should be moved to a cool and shaded location. 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Extreme heat warning remains in effect from 10 a.m. Thursday to 8 p.m. Mountain Standard Time Sunday. What? Dangerously hot conditions. Afternoon temperatures 109 to 118 expected. Major to extreme heat risk. Where? Aguila Valley, Apache Junction, Gold Canyon, Cave Creek / New River, Fountain Hills, East Mesa, Gila Bend, Northwest Pinal County, Sonoran Desert Natal Monument, Tonopah Desert, and West Pinal County. When? From 10 a.m. Thursday to 8 p.m. Mountain Standard Time Sunday. 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An extreme heat warning means that a period of very hot temperatures, even by local standards, will occur. Actions should be taken to lessen the impact of the extreme heat. Take extra precautions if you work or spend time outside. 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Know the signs and symptoms of heat exhaustion and heat stroke. Wear lightweight and loose-fitting clothing when possible and drink plenty of water. To reduce risk during outdoor work, the Occupational Safety and Health Administration recommends scheduling frequent rest breaks in shaded or air-conditioned environments. Anyone overcome by heat should be moved to a cool and shaded location. Heat stroke is an emergency. 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Public cooling shelters are available in some areas. Consult county officials for more details. Extreme heat warning remains in effect from 10 a.m. Thursday to 8 p.m. Mountain Standard Time Sunday. What? Dangerously hot conditions. Afternoon temperatures 100 to 115 expected. Major to locally extreme heat risk. Where? Dripping Springs, Globe Miami, Mizatzo Mountains, New River Mesa, Pinal / Superstition Mountains, Rio Verde Salt River, San Carlos, Southeast Hilo County, Superior, and Tonto Basin. When? From 10 a.m. Thursday to 8 p.m. Mountain Standard Time Sunday. Impacts: increase in heat-related illnesses, including heat cramps, heat exhaustion, and heat stroke. Heat stroke can lead to death. An extreme heat warning means that a period of very hot temperatures, even by local standards, will occur. Actions should be taken to lessen the impact of the extreme heat. Take extra precautions if you work or spend time outside.
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To reduce risk during outdoor work, the Occupational Safety and Health Administration recommends scheduling frequent rest breaks in shaded or air-conditioned environments. Anyone overcome by heat should be moved to a cool and shaded location. Heat stroke is an emergency. 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The current time is 11:08 p.m. Mountain Standard Time. Here is the latest forecast. For the following area, in Arizona, Central Phoenix, issued at 4 p.m. Mountain Standard Time. Extreme heat warning in effect until 8 p.m. Mountain Standard Time Sunday. Tonight, mostly clear in the evening then becoming partly cloudy. Warmer. Lows 81 to 89. West wind 5 to 10 miles per hour. Wednesday, mostly sunny and hot. Highs 106 to 111. Southwest wind 5 to 10 miles per hour. Wednesday night, clear. Lows 82 to 90. West wind 5 to 10 miles per hour. Thursday, mostly sunny and hot. Highs 109 to 113. Southwest wind 5 to 10 miles per hour. Thursday night, mostly clear. Lows 83 to 91. West wind 5 to 10 miles per hour. Friday, mostly sunny and very hot. Highs 112 to 118. Friday night, partly cloudy. Lows 85 to 91. Saturday, partly sunny and very hot. Highs 112 to 118. Saturday night, mostly clear. Lows 85 to 92. Sunday, mostly sunny and very hot. Highs 111 to 117. Sunday night, mostly clear. Lows 86 to 93. Monday, mostly sunny and hot. Highs 109 to 115. Monday night, partly cloudy. A 10% chance of showers and thunderstorms in the evening. Lows 85 to 92. Tuesday, partly sunny. A 10% chance of afternoon showers and thunderstorms. Hot. Highs 106 to 112. Here is the synopsis for Southeast California, Southwest, and South Central Arizona. High pressure will center itself over Arizona and strengthen late this week, resulting in hotter temperatures and widespread major to extreme heat risk. Extreme heat warnings have been expanded to cover the entire forecast area starting Thursday and continuing through the weekend. Daily chances for showers and thunderstorms will continue over eastern Arizona high terrain, but will decrease considerably and become almost entirely confined to the most prominent terrain features the remainder of the week. Extreme heat warning remains in effect until 8 p.m. Mountain Standard Time Sunday. What? Dangerously hot conditions. Afternoon temperatures 110 to 117. Major to extreme heat risk. Where? Buckeye Avondale, Central Phoenix, Deer Valley, East Valley, North Phoenix Glendale, Northwest Valley, Scottsdale Paradise Valley, South Mountain Arutuki, and Southeast Valley Queen Creek. When? Until 8 p.m. Mountain Standard Time Sunday. Impacts: increase in heat-related illnesses, including heat cramps, heat exhaustion, and heat stroke. Heat stroke can lead to death. 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Actions should be taken to lessen the impact of the extreme heat.
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Anyone overcome by heat should be moved to a cool and shaded location. 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Extreme heat warning remains in effect from 10 a.m. Thursday to 8 p.m. Mountain Standard Time Sunday. What? Dangerously hot conditions. Afternoon temperatures 109 to 118 expected. Major to extreme heat risk. Where? Aguila Valley, Apache Junction, Gold Canyon, Cave Creek / New River, Fountain Hills, East Mesa, Gila Bend, Northwest Pinal County, Sonoran Desert, Natal Monument, Tonopah Desert, and West Pinal County. When? From 10 a.m. Thursday to 8 p.m. Mountain Standard Time Sunday. 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Heat stroke can lead to death. 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An extreme heat warning means that a period of very hot temperatures, even by local standards, will occur. Actions should be taken to lessen the impact of the extreme heat. Take extra precautions if you work or spend time outside. 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Know the signs and symptoms of heat exhaustion and heat stroke. Wear lightweight and loose-fitting clothing when possible and drink plenty of water. To reduce risk during outdoor work, the Occupational Safety and Health Administration recommends scheduling frequent rest breaks in shaded or air-conditioned environments. Anyone overcome by heat should be moved to a cool and shaded location. Heat stroke is an emergency. 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Public cooling shelters are available in some areas. Consult county officials for more details. Extreme heat warning remains in effect from 10 a.m. Thursday to 8 p.m. Mountain Standard Time Sunday. What? Dangerously hot conditions. Afternoon temperatures 100 to 115 expected. Major to locally extreme heat risk. Where? Dripping Springs, Globe Miami, Bizatzo Mountains, New River Mesa, Pinal / Superstition Mountains, Rio Verde Salt River, San Carlos, Southeast Hilo County, Superior, and Tonto Basin. When? From 10 a.m. Thursday to 8 p.m. Mountain Standard Time Sunday. Impacts: increase in heat-related illnesses, including heat cramps, heat exhaustion, and heat stroke. Heat stroke can lead to death. An extreme heat warning means that a period of very hot temperatures, even by local standards, will occur. Actions should be taken to lessen the impact of the extreme heat. Take extra precautions if you work or spend time outside. 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Know the signs and symptoms of heat exhaustion and heat stroke. Wear lightweight and loose-fitting clothing when possible and drink plenty of water. To reduce risk during outdoor work, the Occupational Safety and Health Administration recommends scheduling frequent rest breaks in shaded or air-conditioned environments. Anyone overcome by heat should be moved to a cool and shaded location. Heat stroke is an emergency. Call 911. 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The current time is 11:17 p.m. Mountain Standard Time. Here is the 11 p.m. Mountain Standard Time observation for Phoenix on Tuesday, July 28th. At Sky Harbor, it was partly cloudy.
visibility 10 miles. Temperature was 99 degrees, dew point 61, relative humidity 28%. Wind was west, at 7 miles an hour. And the pressure was 29.74 inches, and steady. Other observations for South Central Arizona, including the Greater Phoenix area, it was clear, with a temperature of 93 at Buckeye, 97 at Deer Valley, and 97 at Scottsdale Airport. Under clear skies, Falcon Field reported 96, Mesa Gateway reported 97, and Chandler reported 97. Observations for Northern Arizona, at Prescott, it was clear, with a temperature of 76. It was partly cloudy, with a temperature of 58 at the Grand Canyon, and 75 at Payson. It was mostly cloudy, with a temperature of 83 at Kingman, 78 at Page, 78 at Winslow, and 68 at Cholo. At Flagstaff, it was cloudy, with a temperature of 63. Observations for Southern Arizona, skies ranged from clear to partly cloudy. It was 92 at Tucson, 94 at Yuma, 79 at Nogales, and 81 at Sierra Vista. Observations for Southern California, at Blythe, it was clear, with a temperature of 99. At Los Angeles Airport, it was partly cloudy, with a temperature of 70. At San Diego, it was cloudy, with a temperature of 70. Regional observations, skies ranged from partly cloudy to mostly cloudy. It was 99 at Las Vegas, 83 at Salt Lake City, 72 at Albuquerque, and 92 at El Paso. Once again, at 11 p.m. in Phoenix, under partly cloudy skies. The Sky Harbor temperature was 99 degrees. Here is the latest forecast. For the following area, in Arizona, Central Phoenix, issued at 4 p.m. Mountain Standard Time. Extreme heat warning in effect until 8 p.m. Mountain Standard Time Sunday. Tonight, mostly clear in the evening, then becoming partly cloudy. Warmer. Lows 81 to 89. West wind 5 to 10 miles per hour. Wednesday, mostly sunny and hot. Highs 106 to 111. Southwest wind 5 to 10 miles per hour. Wednesday night, clear. Lows 82 to 90. West wind 5 to 10 miles per hour. Thursday, mostly sunny and hot. Highs 109 to 113. Southwest wind 5 to 10 miles per hour. Thursday night, mostly clear. Lows 83 to 91. West wind 5 to 10 miles per hour. Friday, mostly sunny and very hot. Highs 112 to 118. Friday night, partly cloudy. Lows 85 to 91. Saturday, partly sunny and very hot. Highs 112 to 118. Saturday night, mostly clear. Lows 85 to 92. Sunday, mostly sunny and very hot. Highs 111 to 117. Sunday night, mostly clear. Lows 86 to 93. Monday, mostly sunny and hot. Highs 109 to 115. Monday night, partly cloudy. A 10% chance of showers and thunderstorms in the evening. Lows 85 to 92. Tuesday, partly sunny. A 10% chance of afternoon showers and thunderstorms. Hot. Highs 106 to 112. Here is the synopsis for Southeast California, Southwest, and South Central Arizona. High pressure will center itself over Arizona and strengthen late this week, resulting in hotter temperatures and widespread major to extreme heat risk. Extreme heat warnings have been expanded to cover the entire forecast area starting Thursday and continuing through the weekend. Daily chances for showers and thunderstorms will continue over eastern Arizona high terrain, but will decrease considerably and become almost entirely confined to the most prominent terrain features the remainder of the week. Extreme heat warning remains in effect until 8 p.m. Mountain Standard Time Sunday. What,
dangerously hot conditions. Afternoon temperatures 110 to 117. Major to extreme heat risk. Where? Buckeye Avondale, Central Phoenix, Deer Valley, East Valley, North Phoenix Glendale, Northwest Valley, Scottsdale Paradise Valley, South Mountain Arutuki, and Southeast Valley Queen Creek. When? Until 8 p.m. Mountain Standard Time Sunday. 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An extreme heat warning means that a period of very hot temperatures, even by local standards, will occur. Actions should be taken to lessen the impact of the extreme heat. Take extra precautions if you work or spend time outside. 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Know the signs and symptoms of heat exhaustion and heat stroke. Wear lightweight and loose-fitting clothing when possible and drink plenty of water. To reduce risk during outdoor work, the Occupational Safety and Health Administration recommends scheduling frequent rest breaks in shaded or air-conditioned environments. Anyone overcome by heat should be moved to a cool and shaded location. 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Extreme heat warning remains in effect from 10 a.m. Thursday to 8 p.m. Mountain Standard Time Sunday. What? Dangerously hot conditions. Afternoon temperatures 109 to 118 expected. Major to extreme heat risk. Where? Aguila Valley, Apache Junction, Gold Canyon, Cave Creek / New River, Fountain Hills, East Mesa, Gila Bend, Northwest Pinal County, Sonoran Desert, Natal Monument, Tonopah Desert, and West Pinal County. When? From 10 a.m. Thursday to 8 p.m. Mountain Standard Time Sunday. 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An extreme heat warning means that a period of very hot temperatures, even by local standards, will occur. Actions should be taken to lessen the impact of the extreme heat. Take extra precautions if you work or spend time outside. 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Know the signs and symptoms of heat exhaustion and heat stroke. Wear lightweight and loose-fitting clothing when possible and drink plenty of water. To reduce risk during outdoor work, the Occupational Safety and Health Administration recommends scheduling frequent rest breaks in shaded or air-conditioned environments. Anyone overcome by heat should be moved to a cool and shaded location. Heat stroke is an emergency. Call 911. Public cooling shelters are available in some areas. Consult county officials for more details. Extreme heat warning remains in effect from 10 a.m. Thursday to 8 p.m. Mountain Standard Time Sunday. What? Dangerously hot conditions. Afternoon temperatures 100 to 115 expected. Major to locally extreme heat risk. Where? Dripping Springs, Globe Miami, Mizatzo Mountains, New River Mesa, Pinal/Superstition Mountains, Rio Verde Salt River, San Carlos, Southeast Gila County, Superior, and Tonto Basin. When? From 10 a.m. Thursday to 8 p.m. Mountain Standard Time Sunday. Impacts: increase in heat-related illnesses, including heat cramps, heat exhaustion, and heat stroke. Heat stroke can lead to death. An extreme heat warning means that a period of very hot temperatures, even by local standards, will occur. Actions should be taken to lessen the impact of the extreme heat. Take extra precautions if you work or spend time outside. 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
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The current time is 11:28 p.m. Mountain Standard Time. Here is the 11 p.m. Mountain Standard Time observation for Phoenix on Tuesday, July 28th. At Sky Harbor, it was partly cloudy. Visibility 10 miles. Temperature was 99 degrees, dew point 61, relative humidity 28%. Wind was west, at 7 miles an hour. And the pressure was 29.74 inches, and steady. Other observations for South Central Arizona, including the Greater Phoenix area, it was clear, with a temperature of 93 at Buckeye, 97 at Deer Valley, and 97 at Scottsdale Airport. Under clear skies, Falcon Field reported 96, Mesa Gateway reported 97, and Chandler reported 97. Observations for Northern Arizona, at Prescott, it was clear, with a temperature of 76. It was partly cloudy, with a temperature of 58 at the Grand Canyon, and 75 at Payson. It was mostly cloudy, with a temperature of 83 at Kingman, 78 at Page, 78 at Winslow, and 68 at Cholo. At Flagstaff, it was cloudy, with a temperature of 63. Observations for Southern Arizona, skies ranged from clear to partly cloudy. It was 92 at Tucson, 94 at Yuma, 79 at Nogales, and 81 at Sierra Vista. Observations for Southern California, at Blythe, it was clear, with a temperature of 99. At Los Angeles Airport, it was partly cloudy, with a temperature of 70. At San Diego, it was cloudy, with a temperature of 70. Regional observations, skies ranged from partly cloudy to mostly cloudy. It was 99 at Las Vegas, 83 at Salt Lake City, 72 at Albuquerque, and 92 at El Paso. Once again, at 11 p.m. in Phoenix, under partly cloudy skies. The Sky Harbor temperature was 99 degrees. Here is the latest forecast. For the following area, in Arizona, Central Phoenix, issued at 4 p.m. Mountain Standard Time. Extreme heat warning in effect until 8 p.m. Mountain Standard Time Sunday. Tonight, mostly clear in the evening then becoming partly cloudy. Warmer. Lows 81 to 89. West wind 5 to 10 miles per hour. Wednesday, mostly sunny and hot. Highs 106 to 111. Southwest wind 5 to 10 miles per hour. Wednesday night, clear. Lows 82 to 90. West wind 5 to 10 miles per hour. Thursday, mostly sunny and hot. Highs 109 to 113. Southwest wind 5 to 10 miles per hour. Thursday night, mostly clear. Lows 83 to 91. West wind 5 to 10 miles per hour. Friday, mostly sunny and very hot. Highs 112 to 118. Friday night, partly cloudy. Lows 85 to 91. Saturday, partly sunny and very hot. Highs 112 to 118. Saturday night, mostly clear. Lows 85 to 92. Sunday, mostly sunny and very hot. Highs 111 to 117. Sunday night, mostly clear. Lows 86 to 93. Monday, mostly sunny and hot. Highs 109 to 115.
Monday night, partly cloudy. A 10% chance of showers and thunderstorms in the evening. Lows 85 to 92. Tuesday, partly sunny. A 10% chance of afternoon showers and thunderstorms. Hot. Highs 106 to 112. Here is the latest forecast. For the following area, in Arizona, Central Phoenix, issued at 11:31 p.m. Mountain Standard Time. Extreme heat warning in effect until 8 p.m. Mountain Standard Time Sunday. Tonight, clear in the evening then becoming partly cloudy. Warmer. Lows 82 to 90. West wind 5 to 10 miles per hour. Wednesday, partly sunny in the morning then becoming sunny. Hot. Highs 106 to 111. Southwest wind 5 to 10 miles per hour. Wednesday night, mostly clear in the evening then becoming partly cloudy. Lows 84 to 91. West wind 5 to 10 miles per hour. Thursday, partly sunny in the morning then becoming sunny. Hot. Highs 109 to 114. Light wind in the morning becoming west 5 to 10 miles per hour in the afternoon. Thursday night, clear. Lows 85 to 91. West wind 5 to 10 miles per hour. Friday, sunny and very hot. Highs 112 to 116. Friday night, mostly clear. Lows 86 to 92. Saturday, partly sunny and very hot. Highs 112 to 117. Saturday night, mostly clear. Lows 87 to 94. Sunday, mostly sunny and very hot. Highs 111 to 117. Sunday night, partly cloudy. A 20% chance of showers and thunderstorms in the evening. Lows 85 to 93. Monday, partly sunny in the morning then becoming sunny. Hot. Highs 109 to 115. Monday night, partly cloudy. A 20% chance of showers and thunderstorms in the evening. Lows 86 to 93. Tuesday, partly sunny and hot. Highs 108 to 114. Here is the synopsis for Southeast California, Southwest, and South Central Arizona. High pressure will center itself over Arizona and strengthen late this week, resulting in hotter temperatures and widespread major to extreme heat risk. Extreme heat warnings have been expanded to cover the entire forecast area starting Thursday and continuing through the weekend. Daily chances for showers and thunderstorms will continue over eastern Arizona high terrain, but will decrease considerably and become almost entirely confined to the most prominent terrain features the remainder of the week. Extreme heat warning remains in effect until 8 p.m. Mountain Standard Time Sunday. What? Dangerously hot conditions. Afternoon temperatures 110 to 117. Major to extreme heat risk. Where? Buckeye Avondale, Central Phoenix, Deer Valley, East Valley, North Phoenix Glendale, Northwest Valley, Scottsdale Paradise Valley, South Mountain Arutuki, and Southeast Valley Queen Creek. When? Until 8 p.m. Mountain Standard Time Sunday. 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An extreme heat warning means that a period of very hot temperatures, even by local standards, will occur. Actions should be taken to lessen the impact of the extreme heat. 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
The Occupational Safety and Health Administration recommends scheduling frequent rest breaks in shaded or air-conditioned environments. 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Extreme heat warning remains in effect from 10 a.m. Thursday to 8 p.m. Mountain Standard Time Sunday. What? Dangerously hot conditions. Afternoon temperatures 109 to 118 expected. Major to extreme heat risk. Where? Aguila Valley, Apache Junction, Gold Canyon, Cave Creek / New River, Fountain Hills, East Mesa, Gila Bend, Northwest Pinal County, Sonoran Desert National Monument, Tonopah Desert, and West Pinal County. When? From 10 a.m. Thursday to 8 p.m. Mountain Standard Time Sunday. 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An extreme heat warning means that a period of very hot temperatures, even by local standards, will occur. Actions should be taken to lessen the impact of the extreme heat. Take extra precautions if you work or spend time outside. 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Know the signs and symptoms of heat exhaustion and heat stroke. Wear lightweight and loose-fitting clothing when possible and drink plenty of water. To reduce risk during outdoor work, the Occupational Safety and Health Administration recommends scheduling frequent rest breaks in shaded or air-conditioned environments. Anyone overcome by heat should be moved to a cool and shaded location. Heat stroke is an emergency. 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Public cooling shelters are available in some areas. Consult county officials for more details. Extreme heat warning remains in effect from 10 a.m. Thursday to 8 p.m. Mountain Standard Time Sunday. What? Dangerously hot conditions. Afternoon temperatures 100 to 115 expected. Major to locally extreme heat risk. Where? Dripping Springs, Globe Miami, Mizatzo Mountains, New River Mesa, Pinal / Superstition Mountains, Rio Verde Salt River, San Carlos, Southeast Hilo County, Superior, and Tonto Basin. When? From 10 a.m. Thursday to 8 p.m. Mountain Standard Time Sunday. Impacts: increase in heat-related illnesses, including heat cramps, heat exhaustion, and heat stroke. Heat stroke can lead to death. An extreme heat warning means that a period of very hot temperatures, even by local standards, will occur. Actions should be taken to lessen the impact of the extreme heat. Take extra precautions if you work or spend time outside. 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To reduce risk during outdoor work, the Occupational Safety and Health Administration recommends scheduling frequent rest breaks in shaded or air-conditioned environments. Anyone overcome by heat should be moved to a cool and shaded location. Heat stroke is an emergency. Call 911. 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The current time is 11:42 p.m. Mountain Standard Time. Here is the 11 p.m. Mountain Standard Time observation for Phoenix on Tuesday, July 28th. At Sky Harbor, it was partly cloudy. Visibility 10 miles. Temperature was 99 degrees, dew point 61, relative humidity 28%. Wind was west, at 7 miles an hour. And the pressure was 29.74 inches, and steady.
other observations for South Central Arizona, including the greater Phoenix area, it was clear, with a temperature of 93 at Buckeye, 97 at Deer Valley, and 97 at Scottsdale Airport. Under clear skies, Falcon Field reported 96, Mesa Gateway reported 97, and Chandler reported 97. Observations for Northern Arizona, at Prescott, it was clear, with a temperature of 76. It was partly cloudy, with a temperature of 58 at the Grand Canyon, and 75 at Payson. It was mostly cloudy, with a temperature of 83 at Kingman, 78 at Page, 78 at Winslow, and 68 at Cholo. At Flagstaff, it was cloudy, with a temperature of 63. Observations for Southern Arizona, skies ranged from clear to partly cloudy. It was 92 at Tucson, 94 at Yuma, 79 at Nogales, and 81 at Sierra Vista. Observations for Southern California, at Blythe, it was clear, with a temperature of 99. At Los Angeles Airport, it was partly cloudy, with a temperature of 70. At San Diego, it was cloudy, with a temperature of 70. Regional observations, skies ranged from partly cloudy to mostly cloudy. It was 99 at Las Vegas, 83 at Salt Lake City, 72 at Albuquerque, and 92 at El Paso. Once again, at 11 p.m. in Phoenix, under partly cloudy skies. The Sky Harbor temperature was 99 degrees. Here is the latest forecast. For the following area, in Arizona, Central Phoenix, issued at 11:31 p.m. Mountain Standard Time. Extreme heat warning in effect until 8 p.m. Mountain Standard Time Sunday. Tonight, clear in the evening then becoming partly cloudy. Warmer. Lows 82 to 90. West wind 5 to 10 miles per hour. Wednesday, partly sunny in the morning then becoming sunny. Hot. Highs 106 to 111. Southwest wind 5 to 10 miles per hour. Wednesday night, mostly clear in the evening then becoming partly cloudy. Lows 84 to 91. West wind 5 to 10 miles per hour. Thursday, partly sunny in the morning then becoming sunny. Hot. Highs 109 to 114. Light wind in the morning becoming west 5 to 10 miles per hour in the afternoon. Thursday night, clear. Lows 85 to 91. West wind 5 to 10 miles per hour. Friday, sunny and very hot. Highs 112 to 116. Friday night, mostly clear. Lows 86 to 92. Saturday, partly sunny and very hot. Highs 112 to 117. Saturday night, mostly clear. Lows 87 to 94. Sunday, mostly sunny and very hot. Highs 111 to 117. Sunday night, partly cloudy. A 20% chance of showers and thunderstorms in the evening. Lows 85 to 93. Monday, partly sunny in the morning then becoming sunny. Hot. Highs 109 to 115. Monday night, partly cloudy. A 20% chance of showers and thunderstorms in the evening. Lows 86 to 93. Tuesday, partly sunny and hot. Highs 108 to 114. Here is the synopsis for Southeast California, Southwest, and South Central Arizona. High pressure will center itself over Arizona and strengthen late this week, resulting in hotter temperatures and widespread major to extreme heat risk. Extreme heat warnings have been expanded to cover the entire forecast area starting Thursday and continuing through the weekend. Daily chances for showers and thunderstorms will continue over eastern Arizona high terrain, but will decrease considerably and become almost entirely confined to the most prominent terrain features the remainder of the week. Extreme heat warning remains in effect until 8 p.m. Mountain Standard Time Sunday. What? Dangerously hot conditions. Afternoon temperatures 110 to 117.
major to extreme heat risk. Where? Buckeye Avondale, Central Phoenix, Deer Valley, East Valley, North Phoenix Glendale, Northwest Valley, Scottsdale Paradise Valley, South Mountain Arwatukee, and Southeast Valley Queen Creek. When? Until 8 p.m. Mountain Standard Time Sunday. 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Actions should be taken to lessen the impact of the extreme heat. 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Wear lightweight and loose-fitting clothing when possible and drink plenty of water. 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Anyone overcome by heat should be moved to a cool and shaded location. 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Extreme heat warning remains in effect from 10 a.m. Thursday to 8 p.m. Mountain Standard Time Sunday. What? Dangerously hot conditions. Afternoon temperatures 109 to 118 expected. Major to extreme heat risk. Where? Aguila Valley, Apache Junction, Gold Canyon, Cave Creek / New River, Fountain Hills, East Mesa, Gila Bend, Northwest Pinal County, Sonoran Desert Natal Monument, Tonopah Desert, and West Pinal County. When? From 10 a.m. Thursday to 8 p.m. Mountain Standard Time Sunday. 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Actions should be taken to lessen the impact of the extreme heat. Take extra precautions if you work or spend time outside. 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Wear lightweight and loose-fitting clothing when possible and drink plenty of water. 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Anyone overcome by heat should be moved to a cool and shaded location. Heat stroke is an emergency. 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Public cooling shelters are available in some areas. Consult county officials for more details. Extreme heat warning remains in effect from 10 a.m. Thursday to 8 p.m. Mountain Standard Time Sunday. What? Dangerously hot conditions. Afternoon temperatures 100 to 115 expected. Major to locally extreme heat risk. Where? Dripping Springs, Globe Miami, Mizatzo Mountains, New River Mesa, Pinal/Superstition Mountains, Rio Verde Salt River, San Carlos, Southeast Gila County, Superior, and Tonto Basin. When? From 10 a.m. Thursday to 8 p.m. Mountain Standard Time Sunday. Impacts: increase in heat-related illnesses, including heat cramps, heat exhaustion, and heat stroke. Heat stroke can lead to death. An extreme heat warning means that a period of very hot temperatures, even by local standards, will occur. Actions should be taken to lessen the impact of the extreme heat. Take extra precautions if you work or spend time outside. 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
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To reduce risk during outdoor work, the Occupational Safety and Health Administration recommends scheduling frequent rest breaks in shaded or air-conditioned environments. Anyone overcome by heat should be moved to a cool and shaded location. Heat stroke is an emergency. 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The current time is 11:53 p.m. Mountain Standard Time. Here is the 11 p.m. Mountain Standard Time observation for Phoenix on Tuesday, July 28th. At Sky Harbor, it was partly cloudy. Visibility 10 miles. Temperature was 99 degrees, dew point 61, relative humidity 28%. Wind was west, at 7 miles an hour. And the pressure was 29.74 inches, and steady. Other observations for South Central Arizona, including the greater Phoenix area, it was clear, with a temperature of 93 at Buckeye, 97 at Deer Valley, and 97 at Scottsdale Airport. Under clear skies, Falcon Field reported 96, Mesa Gateway reported 97, and Chandler reported 97. Observations for Northern Arizona, at Prescott, it was clear, with a temperature of 76. It was partly cloudy, with a temperature of 58 at the Grand Canyon, and 75 at Payson. It was mostly cloudy, with a temperature of 83 at Kingman, 78 at Page, 78 at Winslow, and 68 at Cholo. At Flagstaff, it was cloudy, with a temperature of 63. Observations for Southern Arizona, skies ranged from clear to partly cloudy. It was 92 at Tucson, 94 at Yuma, 79 at Nogales, and 81 at Sierra Vista. Observations for Southern California, at Blythe, it was clear, with a temperature of 99. At Los Angeles Airport, it was partly cloudy, with a temperature of 70. At San Diego, it was cloudy, with a temperature of 70. Regional observations, skies ranged from partly cloudy to mostly cloudy. It was 99 at Las Vegas, 83 at Salt Lake City, 72 at Albuquerque, and 92 at El Paso. Once again, at 11 p.m. in Phoenix, under partly cloudy skies. The Sky Harbor temperature was 99 degrees. Here is the latest forecast. For the following area, in Arizona, Central Phoenix, issued at 11:31 p.m. Mountain Standard Time. Extreme heat warning in effect until 8 p.m. Mountain Standard Time Sunday. Tonight, clear in the evening then becoming partly cloudy. Warmer. Lows 82 to 90. West wind 5 to 10 miles per hour. Wednesday, partly sunny in the morning then becoming sunny. Hot. Highs 106 to 111. Southwest wind 5 to 10 miles per hour. Wednesday night, mostly clear in the evening then becoming partly cloudy. Lows 84 to 91. West wind 5 to 10 miles per hour. Thursday, partly sunny in the morning then becoming sunny. Hot. Highs 109 to 114. Light wind in the morning becoming west 5 to 10 miles per hour in the afternoon. Thursday night, clear. Lows 85 to 91. West wind 5 to 10 miles per hour. Friday, sunny and very hot. Highs 112 to 116. Friday night, mostly clear. Lows 86 to 92. Saturday, partly sunny and very hot. Highs 112 to 117. Saturday night, mostly clear. Lows 87 to 94. Sunday, mostly sunny and very hot. Highs 111 to 117. Sunday night, partly cloudy. A 20% chance of showers and thunderstorms in the evening. Lows 85 to 93. Monday,
partly sunny in the morning, then becoming sunny. Hot. Highs 109 to 115. Monday night, partly cloudy. A 20% chance of showers and thunderstorms in the evening. Lows 86 to 93.

of the week. Extreme heat warning remains in effect until 8 p.m. Mountain Standard Time Sunday. What? Dangerously hot conditions. Afternoon temperatures 110 to 117. Major to extreme heat risk. Where? Buckeye Avondale, Central Phoenix, Deer Valley, East Valley, North Phoenix Glendale, Northwest Valley, Scottsdale Paradise Valley, South Mountain Arwatukee, and Southeast Valley Queen Creek. When? Until 8 p.m. Mountain Standard Time Sunday. Impacts: increase in heat-related illnesses, including heat cramps, heat exhaustion, and heat stroke. Heat stroke can lead to death. 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An extreme heat warning means that a period of very hot temperatures, even by local standards, will occur. Actions should be taken to lessen the impact of the extreme heat. Take extra precautions if you work or spend time outside. 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Know the signs and symptoms of heat exhaustion and heat stroke. Wear lightweight and loose-fitting clothing when possible and drink plenty of water. To reduce risk during outdoor work, the Occupational Safety and Health Administration recommends scheduling frequent rest breaks in shaded or air-conditioned environments. Anyone overcome by heat should be moved to a cool and shaded location. 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Extreme heat warning remains in effect from 10 a.m. Thursday to 8 p.m. Mountain Standard Time Sunday. What? Dangerously hot conditions. Afternoon temperatures 109 to 118 expected. Major to extreme heat risk. Where? Aguila Valley, Apache Junction, Gold Canyon, Cave Creek / New River, Fountain Hills, East Mesa, Gila Bend, Northwest Pinal County, Sonoran Desert Natal Monument, Tonopah Desert, and West Pinal County. When? From 10 a.m. Thursday to 8 p.m. Mountain Standard Time Sunday. 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An extreme heat warning means that a period of very hot temperatures, even by local standards, will occur. Actions should be taken to lessen the impact of the extreme heat. Take extra precautions if you work or spend time outside. 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Know the signs and symptoms of heat exhaustion and heat stroke. Wear lightweight and loose-fitting clothing when possible and drink plenty of water. To reduce risk during outdoor work, the Occupational Safety and Health Administration recommends scheduling frequent rest breaks in shaded or air-conditioned environments. Anyone overcome by heat should be moved to a cool and shaded location. 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Public cooling shelters are available in some areas. Consult county officials for more details. Extreme heat warning remains in effect from 10 a.m. Thursday to 8 p.m. Mountain Standard Time Sunday. What? Dangerously hot conditions. Afternoon temperatures 100 to 115 expected. Major to locally extreme heat risk. Where? Dripping Springs, Globe Miami, Mizatzo Mountains, New River Mesa, Pinal / Superstition Mountains, Rio Verde Salt River, San Carlos, Southeast Hilo County, Superior, and Tonto Basin. When? From 10 a.m. Thursday to 8 p.m. Mountain Standard Time Sunday. Impacts: increase in heat-related illnesses, including heat cramps, heat exhaustion, and heat stroke. Heat stroke can lead to death. An extreme heat warning means that a period of very hot temperatures, even by local standards, will occur. Actions should be taken to lessen the impact of the extreme

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The current time is 12:04 a.m. Mountain Standard Time. Here is the latest forecast. For the following area, in Arizona, Central Phoenix, issued at 11:31 p.m. Mountain Standard Time. Extreme heat warning in effect until 8 p.m. Mountain Standard Time Sunday. Tonight, clear in the evening then becoming partly cloudy. Warmer. Lows 82 to 90. West wind 5 to 10 miles per hour. Wednesday, partly sunny in the morning then becoming sunny. Hot. Highs 106 to 111. Southwest wind 5 to 10 miles per hour. Wednesday night, mostly clear in the evening then becoming partly cloudy. Lows 84 to 91. West wind 5 to 10 miles per hour. Thursday, partly sunny in the morning then becoming sunny. Hot. Highs 109 to 114. Light wind in the morning becoming west 5 to 10 miles per hour in the afternoon. Thursday night, clear. Lows 85 to 91. West wind 5 to 10 miles per hour. Friday, sunny and very hot. Highs 112 to 116. Friday night, mostly clear. Lows 86 to 92. Saturday, partly sunny and very hot. Highs 112 to 117. Saturday night, mostly clear. Lows 87 to 94. Sunday, mostly sunny and very hot. Highs 111 to 117. Sunday night, partly cloudy. A 20% chance of showers and thunderstorms in the evening. Lows 85 to 93. Monday, partly sunny in the morning then becoming sunny. Hot. Highs 109 to 115. Monday night, partly cloudy. A 20% chance of showers and thunderstorms in the evening. Lows 86 to 93. Tuesday, partly sunny and hot. Highs 108 to 114. Here is the synopsis for Southeast California, Southwest, and South Central Arizona. High pressure will center itself over Arizona and strengthen late this week, resulting in hotter temperatures and widespread major to extreme heat risk. Extreme heat warnings have been expanded to cover the entire forecast area starting Thursday and continuing through the weekend. Daily chances for showers and thunderstorms will continue over eastern Arizona high terrain, but will decrease considerably and become almost entirely confined to the most prominent terrain features the remainder of the week. Extreme heat warning remains in effect until 8 p.m. Mountain Standard Time Sunday. What? Dangerously hot conditions. Afternoon temperatures 110 to 117. Major to extreme heat risk. Where? Buckeye Avondale, Central Phoenix, Deer Valley, East Valley, North Phoenix Glendale, Northwest Valley, Scottsdale Paradise Valley, South Mountain Arutuki, and Southeast Valley Queen Creek. When? Until 8 p.m. Mountain Standard Time Sunday. Impacts: increase in heat-related illnesses, including heat cramps, heat exhaustion, and heat stroke. Heat stroke can lead to death. 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
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Heat and extreme heat warning means that a period of very hot temperatures, even by local standards, will occur. Actions should be taken to lessen the impact of the extreme heat. Take extra precautions if you work or spend time outside. 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Know the signs and symptoms of heat exhaustion and heat stroke. Wear lightweight and loose-fitting clothing when possible and drink plenty of water. 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Anyone overcome by heat should be moved to a cool and shaded location. 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Extreme heat warning remains in effect from 10 a.m. Thursday to 8 p.m. Mountain Standard Time Sunday. What? Dangerously hot conditions. Afternoon temperatures 109 to 118 expected. Major to extreme heat risk. Where? Aguila Valley, Apache Junction, Gold Canyon, Cave Creek / New River, Fountain Hills, East Mesa, Gila Bend, Northwest Pinal County, Sonoran Desert, Natal Monument, Tonopah Desert, and West Pinal County. When? From 10 a.m. Thursday to 8 p.m. Mountain Standard Time Sunday. Impacts: increase in heat-related illnesses, including heat cramps, heat exhaustion, and heat stroke. Heat stroke can lead to death. 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Actions should be taken to lessen the impact of the extreme heat. Take extra precautions if you work or spend time outside. 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Know the signs and symptoms of heat exhaustion and heat stroke. Wear lightweight and loose-fitting clothing when possible and drink plenty of water. 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Anyone overcome by heat should be moved to a cool and shaded location. 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Extreme heat warning remains in effect until 8 p.m. Mountain Standard Time Sunday. What? Dangerously hot conditions. Afternoon temperatures 109 to 117. Major to extreme heat risk where? The Phoenix metropolitan area. When? Until 8 p.m. Mountain Standard Time Sunday. 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
Extreme heat warning remains in effect from 10 a.m. Mountain Standard Time, or 10 a.m. Pacific Daylight Time Thursday to 8 p.m. Mountain Standard Time, or 8 p.m. Pacific Daylight Time Sunday. What? Dangerously hot conditions. Afternoon temperatures 107 to 120 expected. Major to extreme heat risk. Where? Mostly rural portions of southwest Arizona and southeast California, including Joshua Tree National Park. When? From 10 a.m. Mountain Standard Time, or 10 a.m. Pacific Daylight Time Thursday to 8 p.m. Mountain Standard Time, or 8 p.m. Pacific Daylight Time Sunday. Impacts: increase in heat-related illnesses, including heat cramps, heat exhaustion, and heat stroke. Heat stroke can lead to death. An extreme heat warning means that a period of very hot temperatures, even by local standards, will occur. Actions should be taken to lessen the impact of the extreme heat. Take extra precautions if you work or spend time outside. 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Know the signs and symptoms of heat exhaustion and heat stroke. Wear lightweight and loose-fitting clothing when possible and drink plenty of water. To reduce risk during outdoor work, the Occupational Safety and Health Administration recommends scheduling frequent rest breaks in shaded or air-conditioned environments. Anyone overcome by heat should be moved to a cool and shaded location. 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Public cooling shelters are available in some areas. Consult county officials for more details. Extreme heat warning remains in effect from 10 a.m. Thursday to 8 p.m. Mountain Standard Time Sunday. What? Dangerously hot conditions. Afternoon temperatures 109 to 118 expected. Major to extreme heat risk. Where? Aguila Valley, Apache Junction, Gold Canyon, Cave Creek / New River, Fountain Hills, East Mesa, Gila Bend, Northwest Pinal County, Sonoran Desert Natal Monument, Tonopah Desert, and West Pinal County. When? From 10 a.m. Thursday to 8 p.m. Mountain Standard Time Sunday. 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Actions should be taken to lessen the impact of the extreme heat. Take extra precautions if you work or spend time outside. 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To reduce risk during outdoor work, the Occupational Safety and Health Administration recommends scheduling frequent rest breaks in shaded or air-conditioned environments. Anyone overcome by heat should be moved to a cool and shaded location. Heat stroke is an emergency. Call 911. Public cooling shelters are available in some areas. Consult county officials for more details. Extreme heat warning remains in effect from 10 a.m. Thursday to 8 p.m. Mountain Standard Time Sunday. What? Dangerously hot conditions. Afternoon temperatures 97 to 115 expected. A major to extreme heat risk. Where? Dripping Springs, Globe Miami, Bizatzo Mountains, New River Mesa, Pinal / Superstition Mountains, Rio Verde Salt River, San Carlos, Southeast Hilo County, Superior, and Tonto Basin. When? From 10 a.m. Thursday to 8 p.m. Mountain Standard Time Sunday. Impacts: increase in heat-related illnesses, including heat cramps, heat exhaustion, and heat stroke. Heat stroke can lead to death. An extreme heat warning means that a period of very hot temperatures, even by local standards, will occur. Actions should be taken to lessen the impact of the extreme heat. Take extra precautions if you work or spend time outside. 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
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To reduce risk during outdoor work, the Occupational Safety and Health Administration recommends scheduling frequent rest breaks in shaded or air-conditioned environments. Anyone overcome by heat should be moved to a cool and shaded location. Heat stroke is an emergency. 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The current time is 12:19 a.m. Mountain Standard Time. Here is the Midnight Mountain Standard Time observation for Phoenix, on Wednesday, July 29th. At Sky Harbor, it was partly cloudy. Visibility 10 miles. Temperature was 98 degrees, dew point 61, relative humidity 29%. Wind was west, at 10 miles an hour. And the pressure was 29.75 inches, and rising. Other observations for South Central Arizona, including the Greater Phoenix area, it was clear, with a temperature of 93 at Buckeye, 97 at Luke Air Force Base, and 94 at Deer Valley. Under clear skies, Scottsdale Airport reported 97, Falcon Field reported 95, and Mesa Gateway reported 95. At Chandler, it was partly cloudy, with a temperature of 95. Observations for Northern Arizona, at Prescott, it was clear, with a temperature of 72. It was partly cloudy, with a temperature of 83 at Kingman, 73 at Payson, and 66 at Chulo. It was mostly cloudy, with a temperature of 61 at Flagstaff, 57 at the Grand Canyon, 79 at Page, and 77 at Winslow. Observations for Southern Arizona, it was partly cloudy, with a temperature of 90 at Tucson, and 77 at Nogales. Observations for Southern California, it was partly cloudy, with a temperature of 70 at Los Angeles Airport, and 97 at Blythe. At San Diego, it was cloudy, with a temperature of 70. Regional observations, it was partly cloudy, with a temperature of 98 at Las Vegas, and 90 at El Paso. At Salt Lake City, it was mostly cloudy, with a temperature of 86. At Albuquerque, it was cloudy, with a temperature of 73. Once again, at midnight in Phoenix, under partly cloudy skies. The Sky Harbor temperature was 98 degrees. Here is the latest forecast. For the following area, in Arizona, Central Phoenix, issued at 12:16 a.m. Mountain Standard Time. Extreme heat warning in effect until 8 p.m. Mountain Standard Time Sunday. Tonight, partly cloudy and warmer. Lows 82 to 90. West wind 5 to 10 miles per hour. Wednesday, partly sunny in the morning then becoming sunny. Hot. Highs 106 to 111. Southwest wind 5 to 10 miles per hour. Wednesday night, mostly clear in the evening then becoming partly cloudy. Lows 84 to 91. West wind 5 to 10 miles per hour. Thursday, partly sunny in the morning then becoming sunny. Hot. Highs 109 to 114. Light wind in the morning becoming west 5 to 10 miles per hour in the afternoon. Thursday night, clear. Lows 85 to 91. West wind 5 to 10 miles per hour. Friday, sunny and very hot. Highs 112 to 116. Friday night, mostly clear. Lows 86 to 92. Saturday, partly sunny and very hot. Highs 112 to 117. Saturday night, mostly clear. Lows 87 to 94. Sunday, mostly sunny and very hot. Highs 111 to 117. Sunday night, partly cloudy. A 20% chance of showers and thunderstorms in the evening. Lows 85 to 93. Monday,
partly sunny in the morning, then becoming sunny. Hot. Highs 109 to 115. Monday night, partly cloudy. A 20% chance of showers and thunderstorms in the evening. Lows 86 to 93. Tuesday, partly sunny and hot. Highs 108 to 114. Here is the synopsis for Southeast California, Southwest, and South Central Arizona. High pressure will center itself over Arizona and strengthen late this week, resulting in hotter temperatures and widespread major to extreme heat risk. Extreme heat warnings have been expanded to cover the entire forecast area starting Thursday and continuing through the weekend. Daily chances for showers and thunderstorms will continue over eastern Arizona high terrain, but will decrease considerably and become almost entirely confined to the most prominent terrain features the remainder of the week. Extreme heat warning remains in effect until 8 p.m. Mountain Standard Time Sunday. What? Dangerously hot conditions. Afternoon temperatures 109 to 117. Major to extreme heat risk where? The Phoenix metropolitan area. When? Until 8 p.m. Mountain Standard Time Sunday. 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Actions should be taken to lessen the impact of the extreme heat. Take extra precautions if you work or spend time outside. 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Know the signs and symptoms of heat exhaustion and heat stroke. Wear lightweight and loose-fitting clothing when possible and drink plenty of water. To reduce risk during outdoor work, the Occupational Safety and Health Administration recommends scheduling frequent rest breaks in shaded or air-conditioned environments. Anyone overcome by heat should be moved to a cool and shaded location. Heat stroke is an emergency. Call 911. Public cooling shelters are available in some areas. Consult county officials for more details. Extreme heat warning remains in effect from 10 a.m. Mountain Standard Time, or 10 a.m. Pacific Daylight Time Thursday to 8 p.m. Mountain Standard Time, or 8 p.m. Pacific Daylight Time Sunday. What? Dangerously hot conditions. Afternoon temperatures 107 to 120 expected. Major to extreme heat risk. Where? Mostly rural portions of southwest Arizona and southeast California, including Joshua Tree National Park. When? From 10 a.m. Mountain Standard Time, or 10 a.m. Pacific Daylight Time Thursday to 8 p.m. Mountain Standard Time, or 8 p.m. Pacific Daylight Time Sunday. Impacts: increase in heat-related illnesses, including heat cramps, heat exhaustion, and heat stroke. Heat stroke can lead to death. An extreme heat warning means that a period of very hot temperatures, even by local standards, will occur. Actions should be taken to lessen the impact of the extreme heat. Take extra precautions if you work or spend time outside. 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Know the signs and symptoms of heat exhaustion and heat stroke. Wear lightweight and loose-fitting clothing when possible and drink plenty of water. To reduce risk during outdoor work, the Occupational Safety and Health Administration recommends scheduling frequent rest breaks in shaded or air-conditioned environments. Anyone overcome by heat should be moved to a cool and shaded location. Heat stroke is an emergency. 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Public cooling shelters are available in some areas. Consult county officials for more details. Extreme heat warning remains in effect from 10 a.m. Thursday to 8 p.m. Mountain Standard Time Sunday. What? Dangerously hot conditions. Afternoon temperatures 109 to 118 expected. Major to extreme heat risk. Where? Aguila Valley, Apache Junction, Gold Canyon,
Cave Creek / New River, Fountain Hills, East Mesa, Gila Bend, Northwest Pinal County, Sonoran Desert, Natal Monument, Tonopah Desert, and West Pinal County. When, from 10 a.m. Thursday to 8 p.m. Mountain Standard Time Sunday. Impacts, increase in heat-related illnesses, including heat cramps, heat exhaustion, and heat stroke. Heat stroke can lead to death. 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An extreme heat warning means that a period of very hot temperatures, even by local standards, will occur. Actions should be taken to lessen the impact of the extreme heat. Take extra precautions if you work or spend time outside. 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Know the signs and symptoms of heat exhaustion and heat stroke. Wear lightweight and loose-fitting clothing when possible and drink plenty of water. To reduce risk during outdoor work, the Occupational Safety and Health Administration recommends scheduling frequent rest breaks in shaded or air-conditioned environments. Anyone overcome by heat should be moved to a cool and shaded location. Heat stroke is an emergency. 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Public cooling shelters are available in some areas. Consult county officials for more details. Extreme heat warning remains in effect from 10 a.m. Thursday to 8 p.m. Mountain Standard Time Sunday. What? Dangerously hot conditions. Afternoon temperatures 97 to 115 expected. A major to extreme heat risk. Where? Dripping Springs, Globe Miami, Bizaxo Mountains, New River Mesa, Pinal / Superstition Mountains, Rio Verde Salt River, San Carlos, Southeast Gila County, Superior, and Tonto Basin. When? From 10 a.m. Thursday to 8 p.m. Mountain Standard Time Sunday. Impacts, increase in heat-related illnesses, including heat cramps, heat exhaustion, and heat stroke. Heat stroke can lead to death. An extreme heat warning means that a period of very hot temperatures, even by local standards, will occur. Actions should be taken to lessen the impact of the extreme heat. Take extra precautions if you work or spend time outside. 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To reduce risk during outdoor work, the Occupational Safety and Health Administration recommends scheduling frequent rest breaks in shaded or air-conditioned environments. Anyone overcome by heat should be moved to a cool and shaded location. Heat stroke is an emergency. 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The current time is 12:32 a.m. Mountain Standard Time. Here is the Midnight Mountain Standard Time observation for Phoenix, on Wednesday, July 29th. At Sky Harbor, it was partly cloudy. Visibility 10 miles. Temperature was 98 degrees, dew point 61, relative humidity 29%. Wind was west, at 10 miles an hour. And the pressure was 29.75 inches, and rising. Other observations for South Central Arizona including the Greater Phoenix area, it was clear, with a temperature of 93 at Buckeye, 97 at Luke Air Force Base, and 94 at Deer Valley. Under clear skies, Scottsdale Airport reported 97, Falcon Field reported 95, and Mesa Gateway reported 95. At Chandler, it was partly cloudy, with a temperature of 95. Observations for Northern Arizona, at Prescott, it was clear, with a temperature of 72. With a temperature of 83 at Kingman, 73 at Basin, and 66 at Cholo. It was mostly cloudy, with a temperature of 61 at Flagstaff, 57 at the Grand Canyon, 79 at Page,
and 77 at Winslow. Observations for southern Arizona. It was partly cloudy, with a temperature of 90 at Tucson, and 77 at Nogales. Observations for southern California. It was partly cloudy, with a temperature of 70 at Los Angeles Airport, and 97 at Blythe. At San Diego, it was cloudy, with a temperature of 70. Regional observations. It was partly cloudy, with a temperature of 98 at Las Vegas, and 90 at El Paso. At Salt Lake City, it was mostly cloudy, with a temperature of 86. At Albuquerque, it was cloudy, with a temperature of 73. Once again, at midnight in Phoenix, under partly cloudy skies, the Sky Harbor temperature was 98 degrees. Here is the latest forecast. For the following area, in Arizona, Central Phoenix, issued at 12:16 a.m. Mountain Standard Time. Extreme heat warning in effect until 8 p.m. Mountain Standard Time Sunday. Tonight, partly cloudy and warmer. Lows 82 to 90. West wind 5 to 10 miles per hour. Wednesday, partly sunny in the morning then becoming sunny. Hot. Highs 106 to 111. Southwest wind 5 to 10 miles per hour. Wednesday night, mostly clear in the evening then becoming partly cloudy. Lows 84 to 91. West wind 5 to 10 miles per hour. Thursday, partly sunny in the morning then becoming sunny. Hot. Highs 109 to 114. Light wind in the morning becoming west 5 to 10 miles per hour in the afternoon. Thursday night, clear. Lows 85 to 91. West wind 5 to 10 miles per hour. Friday, sunny and very hot. Highs 112 to 116. Friday night, mostly clear. Lows 86 to 92. Saturday, partly sunny and very hot. Highs 112 to 117. Saturday night, mostly clear. Lows 87 to 94. Sunday, mostly sunny and very hot. Highs 111 to 117. Sunday night, partly cloudy. A 20% chance of showers and thunderstorms in the evening. Lows 85 to 93. Monday, partly sunny in the morning then becoming sunny. Hot. Highs 109 to 115. Monday night, partly cloudy. A 20% chance of showers and thunderstorms in the evening. Lows 86 to 93. Tuesday, partly sunny and hot. Highs 108 to 114. Here is the synopsis for Southeast California, Southwest, and South Central Arizona. High pressure will center itself over Arizona and strengthen late this week, resulting in hotter temperatures and widespread major to extreme heat risk. Extreme heat warnings have been expanded to cover the entire forecast area starting Thursday and continuing through the weekend. Daily chances for showers and thunderstorms will continue over eastern Arizona high terrain, but will decrease considerably and become almost entirely confined to the most prominent terrain features the remainder of the week. Extreme heat warning remains in effect until 8 p.m. Mountain Standard Time Sunday. What? Dangerously hot conditions. Afternoon temperatures 109 to 117. Major to extreme heat risk where? The Phoenix metropolitan area. When? Until 8 p.m. Mountain Standard Time Sunday. Impacts: increase in heat-related illnesses, including heat cramps, heat exhaustion, and heat stroke. 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An extreme heat warning means that a period of very hot temperatures, even by local standards, will occur. Actions should be taken to lessen the impact of the extreme heat. Take extra precautions if you work or spend time outside.
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Wear lightweight and loose-fitting clothing when possible and drink plenty of water. 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Anyone overcome by heat should be moved to a cool and shaded location. 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Public cooling shelters are available in some areas. Consult county officials for more details. Extreme heat warning remains in effect from 10 a.m. Mountain Standard Time, or 10 a.m. Pacific Daylight Time Thursday to 8 p.m. Mountain Standard Time, or 8 p.m. Pacific Daylight Time Sunday. What? Dangerously hot conditions. Afternoon temperatures 107 to 120 expected. Major to extreme heat risk. Where? Mostly rural portions of southwest Arizona and southeast California, including Joshua Tree National Park. When? From 10 a.m. Mountain Standard Time, or 10 a.m. Pacific Daylight Time Thursday to 8 p.m. Mountain Standard Time, or 8 p.m. Pacific Daylight Time Sunday. Impacts: increase in heat-related illnesses, including heat cramps, heat exhaustion, and heat stroke. Heat stroke can lead to death. An extreme heat warning means that a period of very hot temperatures, even by local standards, will occur. Actions should be taken to lessen the impact of the extreme heat. Take extra precautions if you work or spend time outside. 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Know the signs and symptoms of heat exhaustion and heat stroke. Wear lightweight and loose-fitting clothing when possible and drink plenty of water. To reduce risk during outdoor work, the Occupational Safety and Health Administration recommends scheduling frequent rest breaks in shaded or air-conditioned environments. Anyone overcome by heat should be moved to a cool and shaded location. 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Extreme heat warning remains in effect from 10 a.m. Thursday to 8 p.m. Mountain Standard Time Sunday. What? Dangerously hot conditions. Afternoon temperatures 109 to 118 expected. Major to extreme heat risk. Where? Aguila Valley, Apache Junction, Gold Canyon, Cave Creek / New River, Fountain Hills, East Mesa, Gila Bend, Northwest Pinal County, Sonoran Desert Natal Monument, Tonopah Desert, and West Pinal County. When? From 10 a.m. Thursday to 8 p.m. Mountain Standard Time Sunday. Impacts: increase in heat-related illnesses, including heat cramps, heat exhaustion, and heat stroke. Heat stroke can lead to death. 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An extreme heat warning means that a period of very hot temperatures, even by local standards, will occur. Actions should be taken to lessen the impact of the extreme heat. Take extra precautions if you work or spend time outside. 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To reduce risk during outdoor work, the Occupational Safety and Health Administration recommends scheduling frequent rest breaks in shaded or air-conditioned environments. Anyone overcome by heat should be moved to a cool and shaded location. 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Public cooling shelters are available in some areas. Consult county officials for more details. Extreme heat warning remains in effect from 10 a.m. Thursday to 8 p.m. Mountain Standard Time Sunday. What? Dangerously hot conditions. Afternoon temperatures 97 to 115 expected. A major to extreme heat risk. Where? Dripping Springs, Globe, Miami, Mizatzo Mountains, New River Mesa,
Tienal/Superstition Mountains, Rio Verde Salt River, San Carlos, Southeast Hilo County, Superior, and Tonto Basin. When, from 10 a.m. Thursday to 8 p.m. Mountain Standard Time Sunday. Impacts, increase in heat-related illnesses, including heat cramps, heat exhaustion, and heat stroke. Heat stroke can lead to death. An extreme heat warning means that a period of very hot temperatures, even by local standards, will occur. Actions should be taken to lessen the impact of the extreme heat. Take extra precautions if you work or spend time outside. 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Know the signs and symptoms of heat exhaustion and heat stroke. Wear lightweight and loose-fitting clothing when possible and drink plenty of water. To reduce risk during outdoor work, the Occupational Safety and Health Administration recommends scheduling frequent rest breaks in shaded or air-conditioned environments. Anyone overcome by heat should be moved to a cool and shaded location. 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The current time is 12:44 a.m. Mountain Standard Time. Here is the Midnight Mountain Standard Time observation for Phoenix on Wednesday, July 29th. At Sky Harbor, it was partly cloudy. Visibility 10 miles. Temperature was 98 degrees, dew point 61, relative humidity 29%. Wind was west, at 10 miles an hour. And the pressure was 29.75 inches, and rising. Other observations for South Central Arizona including the Greater Phoenix area, it was clear, with a temperature of 93 at Buckeye, 97 at Luke Air Force Base, and 94 at Deer Valley. Under clear skies, Scottsdale Airport reported 97, Falcon Field reported 95, and Mesa Gateway reported 95. At Chandler, it was partly cloudy, with a temperature of 95. Observations for Northern Arizona, at Prescott, it was clear, with a temperature of 72. It was partly cloudy, with a temperature of 83 at Kingman, 73 at Payson, and 66 at Chulo. It was mostly cloudy, with a temperature of 61 at Flagstaff, 57 at the Grand Canyon, 79 at Page, and 77 at Winslow. Observations for Southern Arizona, it was partly cloudy, with a temperature of 90 at Tucson, and 77 at Nogales. Observations for Southern California, it was partly cloudy, with a temperature of 70 at Los Angeles Airport, and 97 at Blythe. At San Diego, it was cloudy, with a temperature of 70. Regional observations, it was partly cloudy, with a temperature of 98 at Las Vegas, and 90 at El Paso. At Salt Lake City, it was mostly cloudy, with a temperature of 86. At Albuquerque, it was cloudy, with a temperature of 73. Once again, at midnight in Phoenix, under partly cloudy skies, the Sky Harbor temperature was 98 degrees. Here is the latest forecast. For the following area, in Arizona, Central Phoenix, issued at 12:16 a.m. Mountain Standard Time. Extreme heat warning in effect until 8 p.m. Mountain Standard Time Sunday. Tonight, partly cloudy and warmer. Lows 82 to 90. West wind 5 to 10 miles per hour. Wednesday, partly sunny in the morning then becoming sunny. Hot. Highs 106 to 111. Southwest wind 5 to 10 miles per hour. Wednesday night, mostly clear in the evening then becoming partly cloudy. Lows 84 to 91. West wind 5 to 10 miles per hour. Thursday, partly sunny in the morning then becoming sunny. Hot. Highs 109 to 114. Light wind in the morning becoming west 5 to 10 miles per hour in the afternoon. Thursday night, clear. Lows 85 to 91.
West wind 5 to 10 miles per hour. Friday, sunny and very hot. Highs 112 to 116. Friday night, mostly clear. Lows 86 to 92. Saturday, partly sunny and very hot. Highs 112 to 117. Saturday night, mostly clear. Lows 87 to 94. Sunday, mostly sunny and very hot. Highs 111 to 117. Sunday night, partly cloudy. A 20% chance of showers and thunderstorms in the evening. Lows 85 to 93. Monday, partly sunny in the morning, then becoming sunny. Hot. Highs 109 to 115. Monday night, partly cloudy. A 20% chance of showers and thunderstorms in the evening. Lows 86 to 93. Tuesday, partly sunny and hot. Highs 108 to 114. Here is the synopsis for Southeast California, Southwest, and South Central Arizona. High pressure will center itself over Arizona and strengthen late this week, resulting in hotter temperatures and widespread major to extreme heat risk. Extreme heat warnings have been expanded to cover the entire forecast area starting Thursday and continuing through the weekend. Daily chances for showers and thunderstorms will continue over eastern Arizona high terrain, but will decrease considerably and become almost entirely confined to the most prominent terrain features the remainder of the week. Extreme heat warning remains in effect until 8 p.m. Mountain Standard Time Sunday. What? Dangerously hot conditions. Afternoon temperatures 109 to 117. Major to extreme heat risk where? The Phoenix metropolitan area. When? Until 8 p.m. Mountain Standard Time Sunday. 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Actions should be taken to lessen the impact of the extreme heat. 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Extreme heat warning remains in effect from 10 a.m. Mountain Standard Time, or 10 a.m. Pacific Daylight Time Thursday to 8 p.m. Mountain Standard Time, or 8 p.m. Pacific Daylight Time Sunday. What? Dangerously hot conditions. Afternoon temperatures 107 to 120 expected. Major to extreme heat risk. Where? Mostly rural portions of southwest Arizona and southeast California, including Joshua Tree National Park. When? From 10 a.m. Mountain Standard Time, or 10 a.m. Pacific Daylight Time Thursday to 8 p.m. Mountain Standard Time, or 8 p.m. Pacific Daylight Time Sunday. Impacts: increase in heat-related illnesses, including heat cramps, heat exhaustion, and heat stroke. Heat stroke can lead to death. An extreme heat warning means that a period of very hot temperatures, even by local standards, will occur. Actions should be taken to lessen the impact of the extreme heat. 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Know the signs and symptoms of heat exhaustion and heat stroke. 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To reduce risk during outdoor work,
The Occupational Safety and Health Administration recommends scheduling frequent rest breaks in shaded or air-conditioned environments. 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Extreme heat warning remains in effect from 10 a.m. Thursday to 8 p.m. Mountain Standard Time Sunday. What? Dangerously hot conditions. Afternoon temperatures 109 to 118 expected. Major to extreme heat risk. Where? Aguila Valley, Apache Junction, Gold Canyon, Cave Creek / New River, Fountain Hills, East Mesa, Gila Bend, Northwest Pinal County, Sonoran Desert, Natal Monument, Tonopah Desert, and West Pinal County. When? From 10 a.m. Thursday to 8 p.m. Mountain Standard Time Sunday. 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Heat stroke can lead to death. 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Actions should be taken to lessen the impact of the extreme heat. Take extra precautions if you work or spend time outside. 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Wear lightweight and loose-fitting clothing when possible and drink plenty of water. To reduce risk during outdoor work, the Occupational Safety and Health Administration recommends scheduling frequent rest breaks in shaded or air-conditioned environments. Anyone overcome by heat should be moved to a cool and shaded location. 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Extreme heat warning remains in effect from 10 a.m. Thursday to 8 p.m. Mountain Standard Time Sunday. What? Dangerously hot conditions. Afternoon temperatures 97 to 115 expected. A major to extreme heat risk. Where? Dripping Springs, Globe Miami, Mizatzo Mountains, New River Mesa, Pinal/Superstition Mountains, Rio Verde Salt River, San Carlos, Southeast Gila County, Superior, and Tonto Basin. When? From 10 a.m. Thursday to 8 p.m. Mountain Standard Time Sunday. Impacts: increase in heat-related illnesses, including heat cramps, heat exhaustion, and heat stroke. Heat stroke can lead to death. 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The current time is 12:57 a.m. Mountain Standard Time. Here is the Midnight Mountain Standard Time observation for Phoenix on Wednesday, July 29th. At Sky Harbor, it was partly cloudy. Visibility 10 miles. Temperature was 98 degrees, dew point 61, relative humidity 29%. Wind was west, at 10 miles an hour. And the pressure was 29.75 inches, and rising. Other observations for South Central Arizona, including the Greater Phoenix area,
It was clear, with a temperature of 93 at Buckeye, 97 at Luke Air Force Base, and 94 at Deer Valley. Under clear skies, Scottsdale Airport reported 97, Falcon Field reported 95, and Mesa Gateway reported 95. At Chandler, it was partly cloudy, with a temperature of 95. Observations for Northern Arizona.

regional observations, it was partly cloudy, with a temperature of 98 at Las Vegas, and 90 at El Paso. At Salt Lake City, it was mostly cloudy, with a temperature of 86. At Albuquerque, it was cloudy, with a temperature of 73. Once again, at midnight in Phoenix, under partly cloudy skies, the Sky Harbor temperature was 98 degrees. Here is the latest forecast. For the following area, in Arizona, Central Phoenix, issued at 12:16 a.m. Mountain Standard Time. Extreme heat warning in effect until 8 p.m. Mountain Standard Time Sunday. Tonight, partly cloudy and warmer. Lows 82 to 90. West wind 5 to 10 miles per hour. Wednesday, partly sunny in the morning then becoming sunny. Hot. Highs 106 to 111. Southwest wind 5 to 10 miles per hour. Wednesday night, mostly clear in the evening then becoming partly cloudy. Lows 84 to 91. West wind 5 to 10 miles per hour. Thursday, partly sunny in the morning then becoming sunny. Hot. Highs 109 to 114. Light wind in the morning becoming west 5 to 10 miles per hour in the afternoon. Thursday night, clear. Lows 85 to 91. West wind 5 to 10 miles per hour. Friday, sunny and very hot. Highs 112 to 116. Friday night, mostly clear. Lows 86 to 92. Saturday, partly sunny and very hot. Highs 112 to 117. Saturday night, mostly clear. Lows 87 to 94. Sunday, mostly sunny and very hot. Highs 111 to 117. Sunday night, partly cloudy. A 20% chance of showers and thunderstorms in the evening. Lows 85 to 93. Monday, partly sunny in the morning then becoming sunny. Hot. Highs 109 to 115. Monday night, partly cloudy. A 20% chance of showers and thunderstorms in the evening. Lows 86 to 93. Tuesday, partly sunny and hot. Highs 108 to 114. Here is the synopsis for Southeast California, Southwest, and South Central Arizona. High pressure will center itself over Arizona and strengthen late this week, resulting in hotter temperatures and widespread major to extreme heat risk. Extreme heat warnings have been expanded to cover the entire forecast area starting Thursday and continuing through the weekend. Daily chances for showers and thunderstorms will continue over eastern Arizona high terrain, but will decrease considerably and become almost entirely confined to the most prominent terrain features the remainder of the week. Extreme heat warning remains in effect until 8 p.m. Mountain Standard Time Sunday. What? Dangerously hot conditions. Afternoon temperatures 109 to 117. Major to extreme heat risk where? The Phoenix metropolitan area. When? Until 8 p.m. Mountain Standard Time Sunday. 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An extreme heat warning means that a period of very hot temperatures, even by local standards, will occur. Actions should be taken to lessen the impact of the extreme heat. Take extra precautions if you work or spend time outside. When possible, reschedule strenuous activities to early morning or evening. Know the signs and symptoms of heat exhaustion and heat stroke. Wear lightweight and loose-fitting clothing when possible and drink plenty of water. To reduce risk during outdoor work, the Occupational Safety and Health Administration recommends scheduling frequent rest breaks in shaded or air-conditioned environments. Anyone overcome by heat should be moved to a cool and shaded

heat stroke is an emergency, call 911. Public cooling shelters are available in some areas. Consult county officials for more details. Extreme heat warning remains in effect from 10 a.m. Mountain Standard Time, or 10 a.m. Pacific Daylight Time Thursday to 8 p.m. Mountain Standard Time, or 8 p.m. Pacific Daylight Time Sunday. What? Dangerously hot conditions. Afternoon temperatures 107 to 120 expected. Major to extreme heat risk. Where? Mostly rural portions of southwest Arizona and southeast California, including Joshua Tree National Park. When? From 10 a.m. Mountain Standard Time, or 10 a.m. Pacific Daylight Time Thursday to 8 p.m. Mountain Standard Time, or 8 p.m. Pacific Daylight Time Sunday. Impacts: increase in heat-related illnesses, including heat cramps, heat exhaustion, and heat stroke. Heat stroke can lead to death. An extreme heat warning means that a period of very hot temperatures, even by local standards, will occur. Actions should be taken to lessen the impact of the extreme heat. Take extra precautions if you work or spend time outside. When possible, reschedule strenuous activities to early morning or evening. Know the signs and symptoms of heat exhaustion and heat stroke. Wear lightweight and loose-fitting clothing when possible and drink plenty of water. To reduce risk during outdoor work, the Occupational Safety and Health Administration recommends scheduling frequent rest breaks in shaded or air-conditioned environments. Anyone overcome by heat should be moved to a cool and shaded location. Heat stroke is an emergency. Call 911. Public cooling shelters are available in some areas. Consult county officials for more details. Extreme heat warning remains in effect from 10 a.m. Thursday to 8 p.m. Mountain Standard Time Sunday. What? Dangerously hot conditions. Afternoon temperatures 109 to 118 expected. Major to extreme heat risk. Where? Aguila Valley, Apache Junction, Gold Canyon, Cave Creek / New River, Fountain Hills, East Mesa, Gila Bend, Northwest Pinal County, Sonoran Desert Natal Monument, Tonopah Desert, and West Pinal County. When? From 10 a.m. Thursday to 8 p.m. Mountain Standard Time Sunday. Impacts: increase in heat-related illnesses, including heat cramps, heat exhaustion, and heat stroke. Heat stroke can lead to death. 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An extreme heat warning means that a period of very hot temperatures, even by local standards, will occur. Actions should be taken to lessen the impact of the extreme heat. Take extra precautions if you work or spend time outside. 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Know the signs and symptoms of heat exhaustion and heat stroke. Wear lightweight and loose-fitting clothing when possible and drink plenty of water. To reduce risk during outdoor work, the Occupational Safety and Health Administration recommends scheduling frequent rest breaks in shaded or air-conditioned environments. Anyone overcome by heat should be moved to a cool and shaded location. Heat stroke is an emergency. Call 911. Public cooling shelters are available in some areas. Consult county officials for more details. Extreme heat warning remains in effect from 10 a.m. Thursday to 8 p.m. Mountain Standard Time Sunday. What? Dangerously hot conditions. Afternoon temperatures 97 to 115 expected. A major to extreme heat risk. Where? Dripping Springs, Globe Miami, Bizaxo Mountains, New River Mesa, Pinal / Superstition Mountains, Rio Verde Salt River, San Carlos, Southeast Hilo County, Superior, and Tonto Basin. When? From 10 a.m. Thursday to 8 p.m. Mountain Standard Time Sunday. Impacts: increase in heat-related illnesses, including heat cramps, heat exhaustion, and heat stroke. Heat stroke can lead to death. An extreme heat warning means that a period of very hot temperatures, even by local standards, will occur.
actions should be taken to lessen the impact of the extreme heat. Take extra precautions if you work or spend time outside. 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To reduce risk during outdoor work, the Occupational Safety and Health Administration recommends scheduling frequent rest breaks in shaded or air-conditioned environments. Anyone overcome by heat should be moved to a cool and shaded location. Heat stroke is an emergency. 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The current time is 1:10 a.m. Mountain Standard Time. Here is the 1 a.m. Mountain Standard Time observation for Phoenix on Wednesday, July 29th. At Sky Harbor, it was partly cloudy. Visibility 10 miles. Temperature was 98 degrees, dew point 62, relative humidity 30%. Wind was west, at 12 miles an hour. And the pressure was 29.75 inches, and steady. Other observations for South Central Arizona, including the Greater Phoenix area, at Luke Air Force Base, it was clear, with a temperature of 97. It was partly cloudy, with a temperature of 93 at Buckeye, 94 at Deer Valley, 95 at Scottsdale Airport, and 96 at Falcon Field. Under partly cloudy skies, Mesa Gateway reported 93, Chandler reported 93, and Gila Bend reported 95. Observations for Northern Arizona, at Prescott, it was clear, with a temperature of 70. It was partly cloudy, with a temperature of 81 at Kingman, 73 at Payson, 73 at Winslow, and 68 at Cholo. It was mostly cloudy, with a temperature of 61 at Flagstaff, 56 at the Grand Canyon, and 78 at Page. Observations for Southern Arizona, it was partly cloudy, with a temperature of 88 at Tucson, 76 at Nogales, and 78 at Sierra Vista. Observations for Southern California, it was partly cloudy, with a temperature of 70 at Los Angeles Airport, and 96 at Blythe. At San Diego, it was cloudy, with a temperature of 70. Regional observations, at Albuquerque, rain was falling, with a temperature of 74. At Las Vegas, it was clear, with a temperature of 96. At El Paso, it was partly cloudy, with a temperature of 86. At Salt Lake City, it was mostly cloudy, with a temperature of 84. Once again, at 1 a.m. in Phoenix, under partly cloudy skies. The Sky Harbor temperature was 98 degrees. Here is the latest forecast. For the following area, in Arizona, Central Phoenix, issued at 12:16 a.m. Mountain Standard Time. Extreme heat warning in effect until 8 p.m. Mountain Standard Time Sunday. Tonight, partly cloudy and warmer. Lows 82 to 90. West wind 5 to 10 miles per hour. Wednesday, partly sunny in the morning, then becoming sunny. Hot. Highs 106 to 111. Southwest wind 5 to 10 miles per hour. Wednesday night, mostly clear in the evening, then becoming partly cloudy. Lows 84 to 91. West wind 5 to 10 miles per hour. Thursday, partly sunny in the morning, then becoming sunny. Hot. Highs 109 to 114. Light wind in the morning, becoming west 5 to 10 miles per hour in the afternoon. Thursday night, clear. Lows 85 to 91. West wind 5 to 10 miles per hour. Friday, sunny and very hot. Highs 112 to 116. Friday night, mostly clear. Lows 86 to 92. Saturday, partly sunny and very hot. Highs 112 to 117. Saturday night, mostly clear.
lows 87 to 94. Sunday, mostly sunny and very hot. Highs 111 to 117. Sunday night, partly cloudy. A 20% chance of showers and thunderstorms in the evening. Lows 85 to 93. Monday, partly sunny in the morning then becoming sunny. Hot. Highs 109 to 115. Monday night, partly cloudy. A 20% chance of showers and thunderstorms in the evening. Lows 86 to 93. Tuesday, partly sunny and hot. Highs 108 to 114. Here is the synopsis for Southeast California, Southwest, and South Central Arizona. High pressure will center itself over Arizona and strengthen late this week, resulting in hotter temperatures and widespread major to extreme heat risk. Extreme heat warnings have been expanded to cover the entire forecast area starting Thursday and continuing through the weekend. Daily chances for showers and thunderstorms will continue over eastern Arizona high terrain, but will decrease considerably and become almost entirely confined to the most prominent terrain features the remainder of the week. Extreme heat warning remains in effect until 8 p.m. Mountain Standard Time Sunday. What? Dangerously hot conditions. Afternoon temperatures 109 to 117. Major to extreme heat risk where? The Phoenix metropolitan area. When? Until 8 p.m. Mountain Standard Time Sunday. 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An extreme heat warning means that a period of very hot temperatures, even by local standards, will occur. Actions should be taken to lessen the impact of the extreme heat. Take extra precautions if you work or spend time outside. 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Know the signs and symptoms of heat exhaustion and heat stroke. Wear lightweight and loose-fitting clothing when possible and drink plenty of water. To reduce risk during outdoor work, the Occupational Safety and Health Administration recommends scheduling frequent rest breaks in shaded or air-conditioned environments. Anyone overcome by heat should be moved to a cool and shaded location. Heat stroke is an emergency. Call 911. Public cooling shelters are available in some areas. Consult county officials for more details. Extreme heat warning remains in effect from 10 a.m. Mountain Standard Time, or 10 a.m. Pacific Daylight Time Thursday to 8 p.m. Mountain Standard Time, or 8 p.m. Pacific Daylight Time Sunday. What? Dangerously hot conditions. Afternoon temperatures 107 to 120 expected. Major to extreme heat risk. Where? Mostly rural portions of southwest Arizona and southeast California, including Joshua Tree National Park. When? From 10 a.m. Mountain Standard Time, or 10 a.m. Pacific Daylight Time Thursday to 8 p.m. Mountain Standard Time, or 8 p.m. Pacific Daylight Time Sunday. Impacts: increase in heat-related illnesses, including heat cramps, heat exhaustion, and heat stroke. Heat stroke can lead to death. An extreme heat warning means that a period of very hot temperatures, even by local standards, will occur. Actions should be taken to lessen the impact of the extreme heat. Take extra precautions if you work or spend time outside. 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Know the signs and symptoms of heat exhaustion and heat stroke. Wear lightweight and loose-fitting clothing when possible and drink plenty of water. To reduce risk during outdoor work, the Occupational Safety and Health Administration recommends scheduling frequent rest breaks in shaded or air-conditioned environments. Anyone overcome by heat should be moved to a cool and shaded location. Heat stroke is an emergency. 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
Extreme heat warning remains in effect from 10 a.m. Thursday to 8 p.m. Mountain Standard Time Sunday. What? Dangerously hot conditions. Afternoon temperatures 109 to 118 expected. Major to extreme heat risk. Where? Aguila Valley, Apache Junction, Gold Canyon, Cave Creek / New River, Fountain Hills, East Mesa, Gila Bend, Northwest Pinal County, Sonoran Desert National Monument, Tonopah Desert, and West Pinal County. When? From 10 a.m. Thursday to 8 p.m. Mountain Standard Time Sunday. Impacts: increase in heat-related illnesses, including heat cramps, heat exhaustion, and heat stroke. Heat stroke can lead to death. 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An extreme heat warning means that a period of very hot temperatures, even by local standards, will occur. Actions should be taken to lessen the impact of the extreme heat. Take extra precautions if you work or spend time outside. 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Know the signs and symptoms of heat exhaustion and heat stroke. Wear lightweight and loose-fitting clothing when possible and drink plenty of water. To reduce risk during outdoor work, the Occupational Safety and Health Administration recommends scheduling frequent rest breaks in shaded or air-conditioned environments. Anyone overcome by heat should be moved to a cool and shaded location. Heat stroke is an emergency. 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Public cooling shelters are available in some areas. Consult county officials for more details. Extreme heat warning remains in effect from 10 a.m. Thursday to 8 p.m. Mountain Standard Time Sunday. What? Dangerously hot conditions. Afternoon temperatures 97 to 115 expected. A major to extreme heat risk. Where? Dripping Springs, Globe Miami, Bizazzo Mountains, New River Mesa, Pinal / Superstition Mountains, Rio Verde Salt River, San Carlos, Southeast Gila County, Superior, and Tonto Basin. When? From 10 a.m. Thursday to 8 p.m. Mountain Standard Time Sunday. Impacts: increase in heat-related illnesses, including heat cramps, heat exhaustion, and heat stroke. Heat stroke can lead to death. An extreme heat warning means that a period of very hot temperatures, even by local standards, will occur. Actions should be taken to lessen the impact of the extreme heat. Take extra precautions if you work or spend time outside. 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Know the signs and symptoms of heat exhaustion and heat stroke. Wear lightweight and loose-fitting clothing when possible and drink plenty of water. To reduce risk during outdoor work, the Occupational Safety and Health Administration recommends scheduling frequent rest breaks in shaded or air-conditioned environments. Anyone overcome by heat should be moved to a cool and shaded location. Heat stroke is an emergency. 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The current time is 1:23 a.m. Mountain Standard Time. Here is the 1 a.m. Mountain Standard Time observation for Phoenix on Wednesday, July 29th. At Sky Harbor, it was partly cloudy. Visibility 10 miles. Temperature was 98 degrees, dew point 62, relative humidity 30%. Wind was west, at 12 miles an hour. And the pressure was 29.75 inches, and steady. Other observations for South Central Arizona, including the Greater Phoenix area, at Luke Air Force Base, it was clear, with a temperature of 97. It was partly cloudy, with a temperature of 93 at Buckeye, 94 at Deer Valley, 95 at Scottsdale Airport, and 96 at Falcon Field. Under partly cloudy skies, Mesa Gateway reported 93, Chandler reported 93, and Gila Bend reported 95.
observations for northern Arizona. At Prescott, it was clear, with a temperature of 70. It was partly cloudy, with a temperature of 81 at Kingman, 73 at Payson, 73 at Winslow, and 68 at Cholo. It was mostly cloudy, with a temperature of 61 at Flagstaff, 56 at the Grand Canyon, and 78 at Page. Observations for southern Arizona. It was partly cloudy, with a temperature of 88 at Tucson, 76 at Nogales, and 78 at Sierra Vista. Observations for Southern California. It was partly cloudy, with a temperature of 70 at Los Angeles Airport, and 96 at Blythe. At San Diego, it was cloudy, with a temperature of 70. Regional observations. At Albuquerque, rain was falling, with a temperature of 74. At Las Vegas, it was clear, with a temperature of 96. At El Paso, it was partly cloudy, with a temperature of 86. At Salt Lake City, it was mostly cloudy, with a temperature of 84. Once again, at 1 a.m. in Phoenix, under partly cloudy skies, the Sky Harbor temperature was 98 degrees. Here is the latest forecast. For the following area, in Arizona, Central Phoenix, issued at 12:16 a.m. Mountain Standard Time. Extreme heat warning in effect until 8 p.m. Mountain Standard Time Sunday. Tonight, partly cloudy and warmer. Lows 82 to 90. West wind 5 to 10 miles per hour. Wednesday, partly sunny in the morning, then becoming sunny. Hot. Highs 106 to 111. Southwest wind 5 to 10 miles per hour. Wednesday night, mostly clear in the evening, then becoming partly cloudy. Lows 84 to 91. West wind 5 to 10 miles per hour. Thursday, partly sunny in the morning, then becoming sunny. Hot. Highs 109 to 114. Light wind in the morning, becoming west 5 to 10 miles per hour in the afternoon. Thursday night, clear. Lows 85 to 91. West wind 5 to 10 miles per hour. Friday, sunny and very hot. Highs 112 to 116. Friday night, mostly clear. Lows 86 to 92. Saturday, partly sunny and very hot. Highs 112 to 117. Saturday night, mostly clear. Lows 87 to 94. Sunday, mostly sunny and very hot. Highs 111 to 117. Sunday night, partly cloudy. A 20% chance of showers and thunderstorms in the evening. Lows 85 to 93. Monday, partly sunny in the morning, then becoming sunny. Hot. Highs 109 to 115. Monday night, partly cloudy. A 20% chance of showers and thunderstorms in the evening. Lows 86 to 93. Tuesday, partly sunny and hot. Highs 108 to 114. Here is the synopsis for Southeast California, Southwest, and South Central Arizona. High pressure will center itself over Arizona and strengthen late this week, resulting in hotter temperatures and widespread major to extreme heat risk. Extreme heat warnings have been expanded to cover the entire forecast area starting Thursday and continuing through the weekend. Daily chances for showers and thunderstorms will continue over eastern Arizona high terrain, but will decrease considerably and become almost entirely confined to the most prominent terrain features the remainder of the week. Extreme heat warning remains in effect until 8 p.m. Mountain Standard Time Sunday. What? Dangerously hot conditions. Afternoon temperatures 109 to 117. Major to extreme heat risk where? The Phoenix metropolitan area. When? Until 8 p.m. Mountain Standard Time Sunday. 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
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An extreme heat warning means that a period of very hot temperatures, even by local standards, will occur. Actions should be taken to lessen the impact of the extreme heat. Take extra precautions if you work or spend time outside. 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Know the signs and symptoms of heat exhaustion and heat stroke. Wear lightweight and loose-fitting clothing when possible and drink plenty of water. To reduce risk during outdoor work, the Occupational Safety and Health Administration recommends scheduling frequent rest breaks in shaded or air-conditioned environments. Anyone overcome by heat should be moved to a cool and shaded location. Heat stroke is an emergency. 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Public cooling shelters are available in some areas. Consult county officials for more details. Extreme heat warning remains in effect from 10 a.m. Mountain Standard Time, or 10 a.m. Pacific Daylight Time Thursday to 8 p.m. Mountain Standard Time, or 8 p.m. Pacific Daylight Time Sunday. What? Dangerously hot conditions. Afternoon temperatures 107 to 120 expected. Major to extreme heat risk. Where? Mostly rural portions of southwest Arizona and southeast California, including Joshua Tree National Park. When? From 10 a.m. Mountain Standard Time, or 10 a.m. Pacific Daylight Time Thursday to 8 p.m. Mountain Standard Time, or 8 p.m. Pacific Daylight Time Sunday. Impacts: increase in heat-related illnesses, including heat cramps, heat exhaustion, and heat stroke. Heat stroke can lead to death. An extreme heat warning means that a period of very hot temperatures, even by local standards, will occur. Actions should be taken to lessen the impact of the extreme heat. Take extra precautions if you work or spend time outside. 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Know the signs and symptoms of heat exhaustion and heat stroke. Wear lightweight and loose-fitting clothing when possible and drink plenty of water. To reduce risk during outdoor work, the Occupational Safety and Health Administration recommends scheduling frequent rest breaks in shaded or air-conditioned environments. Anyone overcome by heat should be moved to a cool and shaded location. Heat stroke is an emergency. 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Public cooling shelters are available in some areas. Consult county officials for more details. Extreme heat warning remains in effect from 10 a.m. Thursday to 8 p.m. Mountain Standard Time Sunday. What? Dangerously hot conditions. Afternoon temperatures 109 to 118 expected. Major to extreme heat risk. Where? Aguila Valley, Apache Junction, Gold Canyon, Cave Creek / New River, Fountain Hills, East Mesa, Gila Bend, Northwest Pinal County, Sonoran Desert National Monument, Tonopah Desert, and West Pinal County. When? From 10 a.m. Thursday to 8 p.m. Mountain Standard Time Sunday. 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An extreme heat warning means that a period of very hot temperatures, even by local standards, will occur. Actions should be taken to lessen the impact of the extreme heat. Take extra precautions if you work or spend time outside. 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Know the signs and symptoms of heat exhaustion and heat stroke. Wear lightweight and loose-fitting clothing when possible and drink plenty of water. To reduce risk during outdoor work, the Occupational Safety and Health Administration recommends scheduling frequent rest breaks in shaded or air-conditioned environments. Anyone overcome by heat should be moved to a cool and shaded location. Heat stroke is an emergency. 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Public cooling shelters are available in some areas. 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
Extreme heat warning remains in effect from 10 a.m. Thursday to 8 p.m. Mountain Standard Time Sunday. What? Dangerously hot conditions. Afternoon temperatures 97 to 115 expected. A major to extreme heat risk. Where? Dripping Springs, Globe, Miami, Bizatzo Mountains, New River Mesa, Pinal/Superstition Mountains, Rio Verde Salt River, San Carlos, Southeast Hilo County, Superior, and Tonto Basin. When? From 10 a.m. Thursday to 8 p.m. Mountain Standard Time Sunday. Impacts: increase in heat-related illnesses, including heat cramps, heat exhaustion, and heat stroke. Heat stroke can lead to death. An extreme heat warning means that a period of very hot temperatures, even by local standards, will occur. Actions should be taken to lessen the impact of the extreme heat. Take extra precautions if you work or spend time outside. 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To reduce risk during outdoor work, the Occupational Safety and Health Administration recommends scheduling frequent rest breaks in shaded or air-conditioned environments. Anyone overcome by heat should be moved to a cool and shaded location. Heat stroke is an emergency. 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The current time is 1:36 a.m. Mountain Standard Time. Here is the 1 a.m. Mountain Standard Time observation for Phoenix on Wednesday, July 29th. At Sky Harbor, it was partly cloudy. Visibility 10 miles. Temperature was 98 degrees, dew point 62, relative humidity 30%. Wind was west, at 12 miles an hour. And the pressure was 29.75 inches, and steady. Other observations for South Central Arizona, including the Greater Phoenix area, at Luke Air Force Base, it was clear, with a temperature of 97. It was partly cloudy, with a temperature of 93 at Buckeye, 94 at Deer Valley, 95 at Scottsdale Airport, and 96 at Falcon Field. Under partly cloudy skies, Mesa Gateway reported 93, Chandler reported 93, and Gila Bend reported 95. Observations for Northern Arizona, at Prescott, it was clear, with a temperature of 70. It was partly cloudy, with a temperature of 81 at Kingman, 73 at Payson, 73 at Winslow, and 68 at Cholo. It was mostly cloudy, with a temperature of 61 at Flagstaff, 56 at the Grand Canyon, and 78 at Page. Observations for Southern Arizona, it was partly cloudy, with a temperature of 88 at Tucson, 76 at Nogales, and 78 at Sierra Vista. Observations for Southern California, it was partly cloudy, with a temperature of 70 at Los Angeles Airport, and 96 at Blythe. At San Diego, it was cloudy, with a temperature of 70. Regional observations, at Albuquerque, rain was falling, with a temperature of 74. At Las Vegas, it was clear, with a temperature of 96. At El Paso, it was partly cloudy, with a temperature of 86. At Salt Lake City, it was mostly cloudy, with a temperature of 84. Once again, at 1 a.m. in Phoenix, under partly cloudy skies. The Sky Harbor temperature was 98 degrees. Here is the latest forecast. For the following area, in Arizona, Central Phoenix, issued at 12:16 a.m. Mountain Standard Time. Extreme heat warning in effect until 8 p.m. Mountain Standard Time Sunday. Tonight, partly cloudy and warmer. Lows 82 to 90. West wind 5 to 10 miles per hour. Wednesday, partly sunny in the morning, then becoming sunny. Hot. Highs 106 to 111. Southwest wind 5 to 10 miles per hour. Wednesday night,
mostly clear in the evening, then becoming partly cloudy. Lows 84 to 91. West wind 5 to 10 miles per hour. Thursday, partly sunny in the morning, then becoming sunny. Hot. Highs 109 to 114. Light wind in the morning, becoming west 5 to 10 miles per hour in the afternoon. Thursday night, clear. Lows 85 to 91. West wind 5 to 10 miles per hour. Friday, sunny and very hot. Highs 112 to 116. Friday night, mostly clear. Lows 86 to 92. Saturday, partly sunny and very hot. Highs 112 to 117. Saturday night, mostly clear. Lows 87 to 94. Sunday, mostly sunny and very hot. Highs 111 to 117. Sunday night, partly cloudy. A 20% chance of showers and thunderstorms in the evening. Lows 85 to 93. Monday, partly sunny in the morning, then becoming sunny. Hot. Highs 109 to 115. Monday night, partly cloudy. A 20% chance of showers and thunderstorms in the evening. Lows 86 to 93. Tuesday, partly sunny and hot. Highs 108 to 114. Here is the synopsis for Southeast California, Southwest, and South Central Arizona. High pressure will center itself over Arizona and strengthen late this week, resulting in hotter temperatures and widespread major to extreme heat risk. Extreme heat warnings have been expanded to cover the entire forecast area starting Thursday and continuing through the weekend. Daily chances for showers and thunderstorms will continue over eastern Arizona high terrain, but will decrease considerably and become almost entirely confined to the most prominent terrain features the remainder of the week. Extreme heat warning remains in effect until 8 p.m. Mountain Standard Time Sunday. What? Dangerously hot conditions. Afternoon temperatures 109 to 117. Major to extreme heat risk where? The Phoenix metropolitan area. When? Until 8 p.m. Mountain Standard Time Sunday. 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Actions should be taken to lessen the impact of the extreme heat. Take extra precautions if you work or spend time outside. 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Wear lightweight and loose-fitting clothing when possible and drink plenty of water. To reduce risk during outdoor work, the Occupational Safety and Health Administration recommends scheduling frequent rest breaks in shaded or air-conditioned environments. Anyone overcome by heat should be moved to a cool and shaded location. Heat stroke is an emergency. 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Public cooling shelters are available in some areas. Consult county officials for more details. Extreme heat warning remains in effect from 10 a.m. Mountain Standard Time, or 10 a.m. Pacific Daylight Time Thursday to 8 p.m. Mountain Standard Time, or 8 p.m. Pacific Daylight Time Sunday. What? Dangerously hot conditions. Afternoon temperatures 107 to 120 expected. Major to extreme heat risk. Where? Mostly rural portions of southwest Arizona and southeast California, including Joshua Tree National Park. When? From 10 a.m. Mountain Standard Time, or 10 a.m. Pacific Daylight Time Thursday to 8 p.m. Mountain Standard Time, or 8 p.m. Pacific Daylight Time Sunday. Impacts: increase in heat-related illnesses, including heat cramps, heat exhaustion, and heat stroke. Heat stroke can lead to death.
An extreme heat warning means that a period of very hot temperatures, even by local standards, will occur. Actions should be taken to lessen the impact of the extreme heat. Take extra precautions if you work or spend time outside. 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Know the signs and symptoms of heat exhaustion and heat stroke. Wear lightweight and loose-fitting clothing when possible and drink plenty of water. To reduce risk during outdoor work, the Occupational Safety and Health Administration recommends scheduling frequent rest breaks in shaded or air-conditioned environments. Anyone overcome by heat should be moved to a cool and shaded location. Heat stroke is an emergency. 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Public cooling shelters are available in some areas. Consult county officials for more details. Extreme heat warning remains in effect from 10 a.m. Thursday to 8 p.m. Mountain Standard Time Sunday. What? Dangerously hot conditions. Afternoon temperatures 109 to 118 expected. Major to extreme heat risk. Where? Aguila Valley, Apache Junction, Gold Canyon, Cave Creek / New River, Fountain Hills, East Mesa, Gila Bend, Northwest Pinal County, Sonoran Desert Natal Monument, Tonopah Desert, and West Pinal County. When? From 10 a.m. Thursday to 8 p.m. Mountain Standard Time Sunday. Impacts: increase in heat-related illnesses, including heat cramps, heat exhaustion, and heat stroke. Heat stroke can lead to death. 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An extreme heat warning means that a period of very hot temperatures, even by local standards, will occur. Actions should be taken to lessen the impact of the extreme heat. Take extra precautions if you work or spend time outside. 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Know the signs and symptoms of heat exhaustion and heat stroke. Wear lightweight and loose-fitting clothing when possible and drink plenty of water. To reduce risk during outdoor work, the Occupational Safety and Health Administration recommends scheduling frequent rest breaks in shaded or air-conditioned environments. Anyone overcome by heat should be moved to a cool and shaded location. Heat stroke is an emergency. Call 911. Public cooling shelters are available in some areas. Consult county officials for more details. Extreme heat warning remains in effect from 10 a.m. Thursday to 8 p.m. Mountain Standard Time Sunday. What? Dangerously hot conditions. Afternoon temperatures 97 to 115 expected. A major to extreme heat risk. Where? Dripping Springs, Globe Miami, Mizazzo Mountains, New River Mesa, Pinal/Superstition Mountains, Rio Verde Salt River, San Carlos, Southeast Gila County, Superior, and Tonto Basin. When? From 10 a.m. Thursday to 8 p.m. Mountain Standard Time Sunday. Impacts: increase in heat-related illnesses, including heat cramps, heat exhaustion, and heat stroke. Heat stroke can lead to death. An extreme heat warning means that a period of very hot temperatures, even by local standards, will occur. Actions should be taken to lessen the impact of the extreme heat. Take extra precautions if you work or spend time outside. 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To reduce risk during outdoor work, the Occupational Safety and Health Administration recommends scheduling frequent rest breaks in shaded or air-conditioned environments. Anyone overcome by heat should be moved to a cool and shaded location. Heat stroke is an emergency. Call 911. 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The current time is 1:49 a.m. Mountain Standard Time.
Here is the 1 a.m. Mountain Standard Time observation for Phoenix on Wednesday, July 29th. At Sky Harbor, it was partly cloudy. Visibility 10 miles. Temperature was 98 degrees, dew point 62, relative humidity 30%. Wind was west, at 12 miles an hour. And the pressure was 29.75 inches, and steady. Other observations for South Central Arizona, including the Greater Phoenix area, at Luke Air Force Base, it was clear, with a temperature of 97. It was partly cloudy, with a temperature of 93 at Buckeye, 94 at Deer Valley, 95 at Scottsdale Airport, and 96 at Falcon Field. Under partly cloudy skies, Mesa Gateway reported 93, Chandler reported 93, and Gila Bend reported 95. Observations for Northern Arizona, at Prescott, it was clear, with a temperature of 70. It was partly cloudy, with a temperature of 81 at Kingman, 73 at Payson, 73 at Winslow, and 68 at Cholo. It was mostly cloudy, with a temperature of 61 at Flagstaff, 56 at the Grand Canyon, and 78 at Page. Observations for Southern Arizona, it was partly cloudy, with a temperature of 88 at Tucson, 76 at Nogales, and 78 at Sierra Vista. Observations for Southern California, it was partly cloudy, with a temperature of 70 at Los Angeles Airport, and 96 at Blythe. At San Diego, it was cloudy, with a temperature of 70. Regional observations, at Albuquerque, rain was falling, with a temperature of 74. At Las Vegas, it was clear, with a temperature of 96. At El Paso, it was partly cloudy, with a temperature of 86. At Salt Lake City, it was mostly cloudy, with a temperature of 84. Once again, at 1 a.m. in Phoenix, under partly cloudy skies. The Sky Harbor temperature was 98 degrees. Here is the latest forecast. For the following area, in Arizona, Central Phoenix, issued at 12:16 a.m. Mountain Standard Time. Extreme heat warning in effect until 8 p.m. Mountain Standard Time Sunday. Tonight, partly cloudy and warmer. Lows 82 to 90. West wind 5 to 10 miles per hour. Wednesday, partly sunny in the morning then becoming sunny. Hot. Highs 106 to 111. Southwest wind 5 to 10 miles per hour. Wednesday night, mostly clear in the evening then becoming partly cloudy. Lows 84 to 91. West wind 5 to 10 miles per hour. Thursday, partly sunny in the morning then becoming sunny. Hot. Highs 109 to 114. Light wind in the morning becoming west 5 to 10 miles per hour in the afternoon. Thursday night, clear. Lows 85 to 91. West wind 5 to 10 miles per hour. Friday, sunny and very hot. Highs 112 to 116. Friday night, mostly clear. Lows 86 to 92. Saturday, partly sunny and very hot. Highs 112 to 117. Saturday night, mostly clear. Lows 87 to 94. Sunday, mostly sunny and very hot. Highs 111 to 117. Sunday night, partly cloudy. A 20% chance of showers and thunderstorms in the evening. Lows 85 to 93. Monday, partly sunny in the morning then becoming sunny. Hot. Highs 109 to 115. Monday night, partly cloudy. A 20% chance of showers and thunderstorms in the evening. Lows 86 to 93. Tuesday, partly sunny and hot. Highs 108 to 114. Here is the synopsis for Southeast California, Southwest, and South Central Arizona. High pressure will center itself over Arizona and strengthen late this week, resulting in hotter temperatures and widespread major to extreme heat risk.
extreme heat warnings have been expanded to cover the entire forecast area starting Thursday and continuing through the weekend. Daily chances for showers and thunderstorms will continue over eastern Arizona high terrain, but will decrease considerably and become almost entirely confined to the most prominent terrain features the remainder of the week. Extreme heat warning remains in effect until 8 p.m. Mountain Standard Time Sunday. What? Dangerously hot conditions. Afternoon temperatures 109 to 117. Major to extreme heat risk where? The Phoenix metropolitan area. When? Until 8 p.m. Mountain Standard Time Sunday. 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An extreme heat warning means that a period of very hot temperatures, even by local standards, will occur. Actions should be taken to lessen the impact of the extreme heat. Take extra precautions if you work or spend time outside. 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Know the signs and symptoms of heat exhaustion and heat stroke. Wear lightweight and loose-fitting clothing when possible and drink plenty of water. To reduce risk during outdoor work, the Occupational Safety and Health Administration recommends scheduling frequent rest breaks in shaded or air-conditioned environments. Anyone overcome by heat should be moved to a cool and shaded location. Heat stroke is an emergency. 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Public cooling shelters are available in some areas. Consult county officials for more details. Extreme heat warning remains in effect from 10 a.m. Mountain Standard Time, or 10 a.m. Pacific Daylight Time Thursday to 8 p.m. Mountain Standard Time, or 8 p.m. Pacific Daylight Time Sunday. What? Dangerously hot conditions. Afternoon temperatures 107 to 120 expected. Major to extreme heat risk. Where? Mostly rural portions of southwest Arizona and southeast California, including Joshua Tree National Park. When? From 10 a.m. Mountain Standard Time, or 10 a.m. Pacific Daylight Time Thursday to 8 p.m. Mountain Standard Time, or 8 p.m. Pacific Daylight Time Sunday. Impacts: increase in heat-related illnesses, including heat cramps, heat exhaustion, and heat stroke. Heat stroke can lead to death. An extreme heat warning means that a period of very hot temperatures, even by local standards, will occur. Actions should be taken to lessen the impact of the extreme heat. Take extra precautions if you work or spend time outside. 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Know the signs and symptoms of heat exhaustion and heat stroke. Wear lightweight and loose-fitting clothing when possible and drink plenty of water. To reduce risk during outdoor work, the Occupational Safety and Health Administration recommends scheduling frequent rest breaks in shaded or air-conditioned environments. Anyone overcome by heat should be moved to a cool and shaded location. Heat stroke is an emergency. 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Public cooling shelters are available in some areas. 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Extreme heat warning remains in effect from 10 a.m. Thursday to 8 p.m. Mountain Standard Time Sunday. What? Dangerously hot conditions. Afternoon temperatures 109 to 118 expected. Major to extreme heat risk. Where? Aguila Valley, Apache Junction, Gold Canyon, Cave Creek / New River, Fountain Hills, East Mesa, Gila Bend, Northwest Pinal County, Sonoran Desert Natal Monument, Tonopah Desert, and West Pinal County. When? From 10 a.m. Thursday to 8 p.m. Mountain Standard Time Sunday. Impacts: increase in heat-related illnesses, including heat cramps, heat exhaustion, and heat stroke. Heat stroke can lead to death. 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
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Heat and extreme heat warning means that a period of very hot temperatures, even by local standards, will occur. Actions should be taken to lessen the impact of the extreme heat. Take extra precautions if you work or spend time outside.

remains in effect from 10 a.m. Thursday to 8 p.m. Mountain Standard Time Sunday. What? Dangerously hot conditions. Afternoon temperatures 97 to 115 expected. A major to extreme heat risk. Where? Dripping Springs, Globe Miami, Bizatzo Mountains, New River Mesa, Tienal/Superstition Mountains, Rio Verde Salt River, San Carlos, Southeast Hilo County, Superior, and Tonto Basin. When? From 10 a.m. Thursday to 8 p.m. Mountain Standard Time Sunday. Impacts, increase in heat-related illnesses, including heat cramps, heat exhaustion, and heat stroke. Heat stroke can lead to death. An extreme heat warning means that a period of very hot temperatures, even by local standards, will occur. Actions should be taken to lessen the impact of the extreme heat. Take extra precautions if you work or spend time outside. 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Know the signs and symptoms of heat exhaustion and heat stroke. Wear lightweight and loose-fitting clothing when possible and drink plenty of water. To reduce risk during outdoor work, the Occupational Safety and Health Administration recommends scheduling frequent rest breaks in shaded or air-conditioned environments. Anyone overcome by heat should be moved to a cool and shaded location. 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The current time is 2:02 a.m. Mountain Standard Time. Here is the latest forecast. For the following area, in Arizona, Central Phoenix, issued at 12:16 a.m. Mountain Standard Time. Extreme heat warning in effect until 8 p.m. Mountain Standard Time Sunday. Tonight, partly cloudy and warmer. Lows 82 to 90. West wind 5 to 10 miles per hour. Wednesday, partly sunny in the morning then becoming sunny. Hot. Highs 106 to 111. Southwest wind 5 to 10 miles per hour. Wednesday night, mostly clear in the evening then becoming partly cloudy. Lows 84 to 91. West wind 5 to 10 miles per hour. Thursday, partly sunny in the morning then becoming sunny. Hot. Highs 109 to 114. Light wind in the morning becoming west 5 to 10 miles per hour in the afternoon. Thursday night, clear. Lows 85 to 91. West wind 5 to 10 miles per hour. Friday, sunny and very hot. Highs 112 to 116. Friday night, mostly clear. Lows 86 to 92. Saturday, partly sunny and very hot. Highs 112 to 117. Saturday night, mostly clear. Lows 87 to 94. Sunday, mostly sunny and very hot. Highs 111 to 117. Sunday night, partly cloudy. A 20% chance of showers and thunderstorms in the evening. Lows 85 to 93. Monday, partly sunny in the morning then becoming sunny. Hot. Highs 109 to 115. Monday night, partly cloudy. A 20% chance of showers and thunderstorms in the evening. Lows 86 to 93. Tuesday, partly sunny and hot. Highs 108 to 114. Here is the synopsis for Southeast California, Southwest, and South Central Arizona. High pressure will center itself over Arizona and strengthen late this week, resulting in hotter temperatures and widespread major to extreme heat risk. Extreme heat warnings have been expanded to cover the entire forecast area starting Thursday and continuing through the weekend. Daily chances for showers and thunderstorms will continue over eastern Arizona high terrain, but will decrease considerably and become almost entirely confined to the most prominent terrain features the remainder of the week. Extreme heat warning remains in

until 8 p.m. Mountain Standard Time Sunday. What? Dangerously hot conditions. Afternoon temperatures 109 to 117. Major to extreme heat risk where? The Phoenix metropolitan area. When? Until 8 p.m. Mountain Standard Time Sunday. Impacts, increase in heat-related illnesses, including heat cramps, heat exhaustion, and heat stroke. Heat stroke can lead to death. 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An extreme heat warning means that a period of very hot temperatures, even by local standards, will occur. Actions should be taken to lessen the impact of the extreme heat. Take extra precautions if you work or spend time outside. 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Know the signs and symptoms of heat exhaustion and heat stroke. Wear lightweight and loose-fitting clothing when possible and drink plenty of water. 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Anyone overcome by heat should be moved to a cool and shaded location. 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Extreme heat warning remains in effect from 10 a.m. Mountain Standard Time, or 10 a.m. Pacific Daylight Time Thursday to 8 p.m. Mountain Standard Time, or 8 p.m. Pacific Daylight Time Sunday. What? Dangerously hot conditions. Afternoon temperatures 107 to 120 expected. Major to extreme heat risk. Where? Mostly rural portions of southwest Arizona and southeast California, including Joshua Tree National Park. When? From 10 a.m. Mountain Standard Time, or 10 a.m. Pacific Daylight Time Thursday to 8 p.m. Mountain Standard Time, or 8 p.m. Pacific Daylight Time Sunday. Impacts, increase in heat-related illnesses, including heat cramps, heat exhaustion, and heat stroke. Heat stroke can lead to death. An extreme heat warning means that a period of very hot temperatures, even by local standards, will occur. Actions should be taken to lessen the impact of the extreme heat. Take extra precautions if you work or spend time outside. 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Know the signs and symptoms of heat exhaustion and heat stroke. Wear lightweight and loose-fitting clothing when possible and drink plenty of water. To reduce risk during outdoor work, the Occupational Safety and Health Administration recommends scheduling frequent rest breaks in shaded or air-conditioned environments. Anyone overcome by heat should be moved to a cool and shaded location. 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Extreme heat warning remains in effect from 10 a.m. Thursday to 8 p.m. Mountain Standard Time Sunday. What? Dangerously hot conditions. Afternoon temperatures 109 to 118 expected. Major to extreme heat risk. Where? Aguila Valley, Apache Junction, Gold Canyon, Cave Creek / New River, Fountain Hills, East Mesa, Gila Bend, Northwest Pinal County, Sonoran Desert Natal Monument, Tonopah Desert, and West Pinal County. When? From 10 a.m. Thursday to 8 p.m. Mountain Standard Time Sunday. Impacts, increase in heat-related illnesses, including heat cramps, heat exhaustion, and heat stroke. Heat stroke can lead to death. 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An extreme heat warning means that a period of very hot temperatures, even by local standards, will occur. Actions should be taken to lessen the impact of the extreme heat. Take extra precautions if you work or spend time outside. 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
Know the signs and symptoms of heat exhaustion and heat stroke. Wear lightweight and loose-fitting clothing when possible and drink plenty of water. To reduce risk during outdoor work, the Occupational Safety and Health Administration recommends scheduling frequent rest breaks in shaded or air-conditioned environments. Anyone overcome by heat should be moved to a cool and shaded location. 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Consult county officials for more details. Extreme heat warning remains in effect from 10 a.m. Thursday to 8 p.m. Mountain Standard Time Sunday. What? Dangerously hot conditions. Afternoon temperatures 97 to 115 expected. A major to extreme heat risk. Where? Dripping Springs, Globe, Miami, the Zaxel Mountains, New River Mesa, Pinal/Superstition Mountains, Rio Verde Salt River, San Carlos, Southeast Hilo County, Superior, and Tonto Basin. When? From 10 a.m. Thursday to 8 p.m. Mountain Standard Time Sunday. Impacts: increase in heat-related illnesses, including heat cramps, heat exhaustion, and heat stroke. Heat stroke can lead to death. An extreme heat warning means that a period of very hot temperatures, even by local standards, will occur. Actions should be taken to lessen the impact of the extreme heat. Take extra precautions if you work or spend time outside. 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To reduce risk during outdoor work, the Occupational Safety and Health Administration recommends scheduling frequent rest breaks in shaded or air-conditioned environments. Anyone overcome by heat should be moved to a cool and shaded location. 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The current time is 2:12 a.m. Mountain Standard Time. Here is the 2 a.m. Mountain Standard Time observation for Phoenix on Wednesday, July 29th. At Sky Harbor, it was partly cloudy. Visibility 10 miles. Temperature was 96 degrees, dew point 62, relative humidity 32%. Wind was northwest, at 10 miles an hour. And the pressure was 29.75 inches, and steady. Other observations for South Central Arizona, including the Greater Phoenix area, it was clear, with a temperature of 95 at Luke Air Force Base, and 94 at Gila Bend. It was partly cloudy, with a temperature of 90 at Buckeye, 93 at Deer Valley, and 94 at Scottsdale Airport. Under partly cloudy skies, Falcon Field reported 94, Mesa Gateway reported 92, and Chandler reported 92. Observations for northern Arizona, skies ranged from clear to partly cloudy. It was 59 at Flagstaff, 82 at Kingman, 56 at the Grand Canyon, and 71 at Prescott. Payson reported 70, Page reported 76, Winslow reported 71, and Sholo reported 63. Observations for southern Arizona, skies ranged from clear to partly cloudy. It was 86 at Tucson, 90 at Yuma, 75 at Nogales, and 78 at Sierra Vista. Observations for Southern California, at Blythe, it was partly cloudy, with a temperature of 93. At Los Angeles Airport, it was mostly cloudy, with a temperature of 69. At San Diego, it was cloudy, with a temperature of 70. Regional observations, at Las Vegas, it was clear, with a temperature of 96. At El Paso, it was partly cloudy, with a temperature of 86. It was mostly cloudy, with a temperature of 77 at Salt Lake City, and 71 at Albuquerque. Once again, at 2 a.m. in Phoenix, under partly cloudy skies. The Sky Harbor temperature was 96 degrees. Here is the latest forecast.
for the following area. In Arizona, Central Phoenix, issued at 12:16 a.m. Mountain Standard Time. Extreme heat warning in effect until 8 p.m. Mountain Standard Time Sunday. Tonight, partly cloudy and warmer. Lows 82 to 90. West wind 5 to 10 miles per hour. Wednesday, partly sunny in the morning then becoming sunny. Hot. Highs 106 to 111. Southwest wind 5 to 10 miles per hour. Wednesday night, mostly clear in the evening then becoming partly cloudy. Lows 84 to 91. West wind 5 to 10 miles per hour. Thursday, partly sunny in the morning then becoming sunny. Hot. Highs 109 to 114. Light wind in the morning becoming west 5 to 10 miles per hour in the afternoon. Thursday night, clear. Lows 85 to 91. West wind 5 to 10 miles per hour. Friday, sunny and very hot. Highs 112 to 116. Friday night, mostly clear. Lows 86 to 92. Saturday, partly sunny and very hot. Highs 112 to 117. Saturday night, mostly clear. Lows 87 to 94. Sunday, mostly sunny and very hot. Highs 111 to 117. Sunday night, partly cloudy. A 20% chance of showers and thunderstorms in the evening. Lows 85 to 93. Monday, partly sunny in the morning then becoming sunny. Hot. Highs 109 to 115. Monday night, partly cloudy. A 20% chance of showers and thunderstorms in the evening. Lows 86 to 93. Tuesday, partly sunny and hot. Highs 108 to 114. Here is the synopsis for Southeast California, Southwest, and South Central Arizona. High pressure will center itself over Arizona and strengthen late this week, resulting in hotter temperatures and widespread major to extreme heat risk. Extreme heat warnings have been expanded to cover the entire forecast area starting Thursday and continuing through the weekend. Daily chances for showers and thunderstorms will continue over eastern Arizona high terrain, but will decrease considerably and become almost entirely confined to the most prominent terrain features the remainder of the week. Extreme heat warning remains in effect until 8 p.m. Mountain Standard Time Sunday. What? Dangerously hot conditions. Afternoon temperatures 109 to 117. Major to extreme heat risk where? The Phoenix metropolitan area. When? Until 8 p.m. Mountain Standard Time Sunday. 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Heat stroke can lead to death. 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Actions should be taken to lessen the impact of the extreme heat. 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Anyone overcome by heat should be moved to a cool and shaded location. 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Public cooling shelters are available in some areas. 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Extreme heat warning remains in effect from 10 a.m. Mountain Standard Time, or 10 a.m. Pacific Daylight Time Thursday to 8 p.m. Mountain Standard Time, or 8 p.m. Pacific Daylight Time Sunday. What? Dangerously hot conditions.
Afternoon temperatures 107 to 120 expected. Major to extreme heat risk. Where? Mostly rural portions of southwest Arizona and southeast California, including Joshua Tree National Park. When? From 10 a.m. Mountain Standard Time, or 10 a.m. Pacific Daylight Time Thursday to 8 p.m. Mountain Standard Time, or 8 p.m. Pacific Daylight Time Sunday. Impacts, increase in heat-related illnesses, including heat cramps, heat exhaustion, and heat stroke. Heat stroke can lead to death. An extreme heat warning means that a period of very hot temperatures, even by local standards, will occur. Actions should be taken to lessen the impact of the extreme heat. Take extra precautions if you work or spend time outside. 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Know the signs and symptoms of heat exhaustion and heat stroke. Wear lightweight and loose-fitting clothing when possible and drink plenty of water. To reduce risk during outdoor work, the Occupational Safety and Health Administration recommends scheduling frequent rest breaks in shaded or air-conditioned environments. Anyone overcome by heat should be moved to a cool and shaded location. 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Extreme heat warning remains in effect from 10 a.m. Thursday to 8 p.m. Mountain Standard Time Sunday. What? Dangerously hot conditions. Afternoon temperatures 109 to 118 expected. Major to extreme heat risk. Where? Aguila Valley, Apache Junction, Gold Canyon, Cave Creek / New River, Fountain Hills, East Mesa, Gila Bend, Northwest Pinal County, Sonoran Desert, Natal Monument, Tonopah Desert, and West Pinal County. When? From 10 a.m. Thursday to 8 p.m. Mountain Standard Time Sunday. Impacts, increase in heat-related illnesses, including heat cramps, heat exhaustion, and heat stroke. Heat stroke can lead to death. 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An extreme heat warning means that a period of very hot temperatures, even by local standards, will occur. Actions should be taken to lessen the impact of the extreme heat. Take extra precautions if you work or spend time outside. 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Anyone overcome by heat should be moved to a cool and shaded location. 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Extreme heat warning remains in effect from 10 a.m. Thursday to 8 p.m. Mountain Standard Time Sunday. What? Dangerously hot conditions. Afternoon temperatures 97 to 115 expected. A major to extreme heat risk. Where? Dripping Springs, Globe Miami, Mizatzil Mountains, New River Mesa, Pinal/Superstition Mountains, Rio Verde Salt River, San Carlos, Southeast Gila County, Superior, and Tonto Basin. When? From 10 a.m. Thursday to 8 p.m. Mountain Standard Time Sunday. Impacts, increase in heat-related illnesses, including heat cramps, heat exhaustion, and heat stroke. Heat stroke can lead to death. An extreme heat warning means that a period of very hot temperatures, even by local standards, will occur. Actions should be taken to lessen the impact of the extreme heat. Take extra precautions if you work or spend time outside. 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
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The current time is 2:25 a.m. Mountain Standard Time. Here is the 2 a.m. Mountain Standard Time observation for Phoenix on Wednesday, July 29th. At Sky Harbor, it was partly cloudy. Visibility 10 miles. Temperature was 96 degrees, dew point 62, relative humidity 32%. Wind was northwest at 10 miles an hour. And the pressure was 29.75 inches and steady. Other observations for South Central Arizona, including the Greater Phoenix area, it was clear, with a temperature of 95 at Luke Air Force Base and 94 at Gila Bend. It was partly cloudy, with a temperature of 90 at Buckeye, 93 at Deer Valley, and 94 at Scottsdale Airport. Under partly cloudy skies, Falcon Field reported 94, Mesa Gateway reported 92, and Chandler reported 92. Observations for northern Arizona, skies ranged from clear to partly cloudy. It was 59 at Flagstaff, 82 at Kingman, 56 at the Grand Canyon, and 71 at Prescott. Payson reported 70, Page reported 76, Winslow reported 71, and Sholo reported 63. Observations for southern Arizona, skies ranged from clear to partly cloudy. It was 86 at Tucson, 90 at Yuma, 75 at Nogales, and 78 at Sierra Vista. Observations for Southern California, at Blythe, it was partly cloudy, with a temperature of 93. At Los Angeles Airport, it was mostly cloudy, with a temperature of 69. At San Diego, it was cloudy, with a temperature of 70. Regional observations, at Las Vegas, it was clear, with a temperature of 96. At El Paso, it was partly cloudy, with a temperature of 86. It was mostly cloudy, with a temperature of 77 at Salt Lake City, and 71 at Albuquerque. Once again, at 2 a.m. in Phoenix, under partly cloudy skies. The Sky Harbor temperature was 96 degrees. Here is the latest forecast. For the following area, in Arizona, Central Phoenix, issued at 12:16 a.m. Mountain Standard Time. Extreme heat warning in effect until 8 p.m. Mountain Standard Time Sunday. Tonight, partly cloudy and warmer. Lows 82 to 90. West wind 5 to 10 miles per hour. Wednesday, partly sunny in the morning then becoming sunny. Hot. Highs 106 to 111. Southwest wind 5 to 10 miles per hour. Wednesday night, mostly clear in the evening then becoming partly cloudy. Lows 84 to 91. West wind 5 to 10 miles per hour. Thursday, partly sunny in the morning then becoming sunny. Hot. Highs 109 to 114. Light wind in the morning becoming west 5 to 10 miles per hour in the afternoon. Thursday night, clear. Lows 85 to 91. West wind 5 to 10 miles per hour. Friday, sunny and very hot. Highs 112 to 116. Friday night, mostly clear. Lows 86 to 92. Saturday, partly sunny and very hot. Highs 112 to 117. Saturday night, mostly clear. Lows 87 to 94. Sunday, mostly sunny and very hot. Highs 111 to 117. Sunday night, partly cloudy. A 20% chance of showers and thunderstorms in the evening. Lows 85 to 93. Monday, partly sunny in the morning then becoming sunny. Hot.
Highs 109 to 115. Monday night, partly cloudy. A 20% chance of showers and thunderstorms in the evening. Lows 86 to 93. Tuesday, partly sunny and hot. Highs 108 to 114. Here is the synopsis for Southeast California, Southwest, and South Central Arizona. High pressure will center itself over Arizona and strengthen late this week, resulting in hotter temperatures and widespread major to extreme heat risk. Extreme heat warnings have been expanded to cover the entire forecast area starting Thursday and continuing through the weekend. Daily chances for showers and thunderstorms will continue over eastern Arizona high terrain, but will decrease considerably and become almost entirely confined to the most prominent terrain features the remainder of the week. Extreme heat warning remains in effect until 8 p.m. Mountain Standard Time Sunday. What? Dangerously hot conditions. Afternoon temperatures 109 to 117. Major to extreme heat risk where? The Phoenix metropolitan area. When? Until 8 p.m. Mountain Standard Time Sunday. 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An extreme heat warning means that a period of very hot temperatures, even by local standards, will occur. Actions should be taken to lessen the impact of the extreme heat. Take extra precautions if you work or spend time outside. 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Know the signs and symptoms of heat exhaustion and heat stroke. Wear lightweight and loose-fitting clothing when possible and drink plenty of water. To reduce risk during outdoor work, the Occupational Safety and Health Administration recommends scheduling frequent rest breaks in shaded or air-conditioned environments. Anyone overcome by heat should be moved to a cool and shaded location. Heat stroke is an emergency. Call 911. Public cooling shelters are available in some areas. Consult county officials for more details. Extreme heat warning remains in effect from 10 a.m. Mountain Standard Time, or 10 a.m. Pacific Daylight Time Thursday to 8 p.m. Mountain Standard Time, or 8 p.m. Pacific Daylight Time Sunday. What? Dangerously hot conditions. Afternoon temperatures 107 to 120 expected. Major to extreme heat risk. Where? Mostly rural portions of southwest Arizona and southeast California. Park. When? From 10 a.m. Mountain Standard Time, or 10 a.m. Pacific Daylight Time Thursday to 8 p.m. Mountain Standard Time, or 8 p.m. Pacific Daylight Time Sunday. Impacts: increase in heat-related illnesses, including heat cramps, heat exhaustion, and heat stroke. Heat stroke can lead to death. An extreme heat warning means that a period of very hot temperatures, even by local standards, will occur. Actions should be taken to lessen the impact of the extreme heat. Take extra precautions if you work or spend time outside. 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Know the signs and symptoms of heat exhaustion and heat stroke. Wear lightweight and loose-fitting clothing when possible and drink plenty of water. To reduce risk during outdoor work, the Occupational Safety and Health Administration recommends scheduling frequent rest breaks in shaded or air-conditioned environments. Anyone overcome by heat should be moved to a cool and shaded location. Heat stroke is an emergency. 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Public cooling shelters are available in some areas. Consult county officials for more details. Extreme heat warning remains in effect from 10 a.m. Thursday to 8 p.m. Mountain Standard Time Sunday. What? Dangerously hot conditions. Afternoon temperatures 109 to 118 expected. Major to extreme heat risk. Where? Aguila Valley, Apache Junction, Gold Canyon, Cave Creek / New River, Fountain Hills, East Mesa, Gila Bend, Northwest Pinal County,
Sonoran Desert Natal Monument, Tonopah Desert, and West Pinal County. When, from 10 a.m. Thursday to 8 p.m. Mountain Standard Time Sunday. Impacts, increase in heat-related illnesses, including heat cramps, heat exhaustion, and heat stroke. Heat stroke can lead to death. 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

more details. Extreme heat warning remains in effect from 10 a.m. Thursday to 8 p.m. Mountain Standard Time Sunday. What? Dangerously hot conditions. Afternoon temperatures 97 to 115 expected. A major to extreme heat risk. Where? Dripping Springs, Globe Miami, Bizazzo Mountains, New River Mesa, Pinal/Superstition Mountains, Rio Verde Salt River, San Carlos, Southeast Hilo County, Superior, and Tonto Basin. When? From 10 a.m. Thursday to 8 p.m. Mountain Standard Time Sunday. Impacts: increase in heat-related illnesses, including heat cramps, heat exhaustion, and heat stroke. Heat stroke can lead to death. An extreme heat warning means that a period of very hot temperatures, even by local standards, will occur. Actions should be taken to lessen the impact of the extreme heat. 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Anyone overcome by heat should be moved to a cool and shaded location. 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

of 95 at Luke Air Force Base, and 94 at Gila Bend. It was partly cloudy, with a temperature of 90 at Buckeye, 93 at Deer Valley, and 94 at Scottsdale Airport. Under partly cloudy skies, Falcon Field reported 94, Mesa Gateway reported 92, and Chandler reported 92. Observations for northern Arizona, skies ranged from clear to partly cloudy. It was 59 at Flagstaff, 82 at Kingman, 56 at the Grand Canyon, and 71 at Prescott. Payson reported 70, Page reported 76, Winslow reported 71, and Sholo reported 63. Observations for southern Arizona, skies ranged from clear to partly cloudy. It was 86 at Tucson, 90 at Yuma, 75 at Nogales, and 78 at Sierra Vista. Observations for Southern California, at Blythe, it was partly cloudy, with a temperature of 93. At Los Angeles Airport, it was mostly cloudy, with a temperature of 69. At San Diego, it was cloudy, with a temperature of 70. Regional observations, at Las Vegas, it was clear, with a temperature of 96. At El Paso, it was partly cloudy, with a temperature of 86. It was mostly cloudy, with a temperature of 77 at Salt Lake City, and 71 at Albuquerque. Once again, at 2 a.m. in Phoenix, under partly cloudy skies. The Sky Harbor temperature was 96 degrees. Here is the latest forecast. For the following area, in Arizona, Central Phoenix, issued at 12:16 a.m. Mountain Standard until 8 p.m. to 10 miles per hour. Highs 106 to 111. Southwest wind 5 to 10 miles per hour.

20% chance of showers and thunderstorms in the evening. Lows 85 to 93. Monday, partly sunny in the morning, then becoming sunny. Hot. Highs 109 to 115. Monday night, partly cloudy. A 20% chance of showers and thunderstorms in the evening. Lows 86 to 93. Tuesday, partly sunny and hot. Highs 108 to 114. Here is the synopsis for Southeast California, Southwest, and South Central Arizona. High pressure will center itself over Arizona and strengthen late this week, resulting in hotter temperatures and widespread major to extreme heat risk. Extreme heat warnings have been expanded to

death. An extreme heat warning means that a period of very hot temperatures, even by local standards, will occur. Actions should be taken to lessen the impact of the extreme heat. Take extra precautions if you work or spend time outside. When possible, reschedule strenuous activities to early morning or evening. Know the signs and symptoms of heat exhaustion and heat stroke. Wear lightweight and loose-fitting clothing when possible and drink plenty of water. To reduce risk during outdoor work, the Occupational Safety and Health Administration recommends scheduling frequent rest breaks in shaded or air-conditioned environments. Anyone overcome by heat should be moved to a cool and shaded location. Heat stroke is an emergency. 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Public cooling shelters are available in some areas. Consult county officials for more details. Extreme heat warning remains in effect from 10 a.m. Thursday to 8 p.m. Mountain Standard Time Sunday. What? Dangerously hot conditions. Afternoon temperatures 109 to 118 expected. Major to extreme heat risk. Where? Aguila Valley, Apache Junction, Gold Canyon, Cave Creek / New River, Fountain Hills, East Mesa, Gila Bend, Northwest Pinal County, Sonoran Desert Natal Monument, Tonopah Desert, and West Pinal County. When? From 10 a.m. Thursday to 8 p.m. Mountain Standard Time Sunday. Impacts: increase in heat-related illnesses, including heat cramps, heat exhaustion, and heat stroke. Heat stroke can lead to death. 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An extreme heat warning means that a period of very hot temperatures, even by local standards, will occur. Actions should be taken to lessen the impact of the extreme heat. Take extra precautions if you work or spend time outside. 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Know the signs and symptoms of heat exhaustion and heat stroke. Wear lightweight and loose-fitting clothing when possible and drink plenty of water. To reduce risk during outdoor work, the Occupational Safety and Health Administration recommends scheduling frequent rest breaks in shaded or air-conditioned environments. Anyone overcome by heat should be moved to a cool and shaded location. Heat stroke is an emergency. 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Public cooling shelters are available in some areas. Consult county officials for more details. Extreme heat warning remains in effect from 10 a.m. Thursday to 8 p.m. Mountain Standard Time Sunday. What? Dangerously hot conditions. Afternoon temperatures 97 to 115 expected. A major to extreme heat risk. Where? Dripping Springs, Globe Miami, Mizatzil Mountains, New River Mesa, Pinal/Superstition Mountains, Rio Verde Salt River, San Carlos, Southeast Gila County, Superior, and Tonto Basin. When? From 10 a.m. Thursday to 8 p.m. Mountain Standard Time Sunday. Impacts: increase in heat-related illnesses, including heat cramps, heat exhaustion, and heat stroke. Heat stroke can lead to death. An extreme heat warning means that a period of very hot temperatures, even by local standards, will occur. Actions should be taken to lessen the impact of the extreme heat. Take extra precautions if you work or spend time outside. 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To reduce risk during outdoor work, the Occupational Safety and Health Administration recommends scheduling frequent rest breaks in shaded or air-conditioned environments. Anyone overcome by heat should be moved to a cool and shaded location. 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

Here is the 2 a.m. Mountain Standard Time observation for Phoenix on Wednesday, July 29th. At Sky Harbor, it was partly cloudy. Visibility 10 miles. Temperature was 96 degrees, dew point 62, relative humidity 32%. Wind was northwest, at 10 miles an hour. And the pressure was 29.75 inches, and steady. Other observations for South Central Arizona, including the Greater Phoenix area, it was clear, with a temperature of 95 at Luke Air Force Base, and 94 at Gila Bend. It was partly cloudy, with a temperature of 90 at Buckeye, 93 at Deer Valley, and 94 at Scottsdale Airport. Under partly cloudy skies, Falcon Field reported 94, Mesa Gateway reported 92, and Chandler reported 92. Observations for northern Arizona, skies ranged from clear to partly cloudy. It was 59 at Flagstaff, 82 at Kingman, 56 at the Grand Canyon, and 71 at Prescott. Payson reported 70, Page reported 76, Winslow reported 71, and Sholo reported 63. Observations for southern Arizona, skies ranged from clear to partly cloudy. It was 86 at Tucson, 90 at Yuma, 75 at Nogales, and 78 at Sierra Vista. Observations for Southern California, at Blythe, it was partly cloudy, with a temperature of 93. At Los Angeles Airport, it was mostly cloudy, with a temperature of 69. At San Diego, it was cloudy, with a temperature of 70. Regional observations, at Las Vegas, it was clear, with a temperature of 96. At El Paso, it was partly cloudy, with a temperature of 86. It was mostly cloudy, with a temperature of 77 at Salt Lake City, and 71 at Albuquerque. Once again, at 2 a.m. in Phoenix, under partly cloudy skies. The Sky Harbor temperature was 96 degrees. Here is the latest forecast. For the following area, in Arizona, Central Phoenix, issued at 12:16 a.m. Mountain Standard Time. Extreme heat warning in effect until 8 p.m. Mountain Standard Time Sunday. Tonight, partly cloudy and warmer. Lows 82 to 90. West wind 5 to 10 miles per hour. Wednesday, partly sunny in the morning then becoming sunny. Hot. Highs 106 to 111. Southwest wind 5 to 10 miles per hour. Wednesday night, mostly clear in the evening then becoming partly cloudy. Lows 84 to 91. West wind 5 to 10 miles per hour. Thursday, partly sunny in the morning then becoming sunny. Hot. Highs 109 to 114. Light wind in the morning becoming west 5 to 10 miles per hour in the afternoon. Thursday night, clear. Lows 85 to 91. West wind 5 to 10 miles per hour. Friday, sunny and very hot. Highs 112 to 116. Friday night, mostly clear. Lows 86 to 92. Saturday, partly sunny and very hot. Highs 112 to 117. Saturday night, mostly clear. Lows 87 to 94. Sunday, mostly sunny and very hot. Highs 111 to 117. Sunday night, partly cloudy. A 20% chance of showers and thunderstorms in the evening. Lows 85 to 93. Monday, partly sunny in the morning then becoming sunny. Hot. Highs 109 to 115. Monday night, partly cloudy. A 20% chance of showers and thunderstorms in the evening. Lows 86 to 93. Tuesday, partly sunny and hot. Highs 108 to 114. Here is the synopsis for Southeast California, Southwest, and South Central Arizona. High pressure will center itself over Arizona and strengthen late this week, resulting in hotter temperatures and widespread major to extreme heat risk.
extreme heat warnings had been expanded to cover the entire forecast area starting Thursday and continuing through the weekend. Daily chances for showers and thunderstorms will continue over eastern Arizona high terrain, but will decrease considerably and become almost entirely confined to the most prominent terrain features the remainder of the week. Extreme heat warning remains in effect until 8 p.m. Mountain Standard Time Sunday. What? Dangerously hot conditions. Afternoon temperatures 109 to 117. Major to extreme heat risk where? The Phoenix metropolitan area. When? Until 8 p.m. Mountain Standard Time Sunday. Impacts: increase in heat-related illnesses, including heat cramps, heat exhaustion, and heat stroke. Heat stroke can lead to death. 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An extreme heat warning means that a period of very hot temperatures, even by local standards, will occur. Actions should be taken to lessen the impact of the extreme heat. Take extra precautions if you work or spend time outside. 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Know the signs and symptoms of heat exhaustion and heat stroke. Wear lightweight and loose-fitting clothing when possible and drink plenty of water. 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Anyone overcome by heat should be moved to a cool and shaded location. Heat stroke is an emergency. 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Consult county officials for more details. Extreme heat warning remains in effect from 10 a.m. Mountain Standard Time, or 10 a.m. Pacific Daylight Time Thursday to 8 p.m. Mountain Standard Time, or 8 p.m. Pacific Daylight Time Sunday. What? Dangerously hot conditions. Afternoon temperatures 107 to 120 expected. Major to extreme heat risk. Where? Mostly rural portions of southwest Arizona and southeast California, including Joshua Tree National Park. When? From 10 a.m. Mountain Standard Time, or 10 a.m. Pacific Daylight Time Thursday to 8 p.m. Mountain Standard Time, or 8 p.m. Pacific Daylight Time Sunday. Impacts: increase in heat-related illnesses, including heat cramps, heat exhaustion, and heat stroke. Heat stroke can lead to death. An extreme heat warning means that a period of very hot temperatures, even by local standards, will occur. Actions should be taken to lessen the impact of the extreme heat. Take extra precautions if you work or spend time outside. 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Know the signs and symptoms of heat exhaustion and heat stroke. Wear lightweight and loose-fitting clothing when possible and drink plenty of water. To reduce risk during outdoor work, the Occupational Safety and Health Administration recommends scheduling frequent rest breaks in shaded or air-conditioned environments. Anyone overcome by heat should be moved to a cool and shaded location.

Sonoran Desert Natal Monument, Tonopah Desert, and West Pinal County. When, from 10 a.m. Thursday to 8 p.m. Mountain Standard Time Sunday. Impacts, increase in heat-related illnesses, including heat cramps, heat exhaustion, and heat stroke. Heat stroke can lead to death. 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An extreme heat warning means that a period of very hot temperatures, even by local standards, will occur. Actions should be taken to lessen the impact of the extreme heat. Take extra precautions if you work or spend time outside. 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Know the signs and symptoms of heat exhaustion and heat stroke. Wear lightweight and loose-fitting clothing when possible and drink plenty of water. To reduce risk during outdoor work, the Occupational Safety and Health Administration recommends scheduling frequent rest breaks in shaded or air-conditioned environments. Anyone overcome by heat should be moved to a cool and shaded location. 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Public cooling shelters are available in some areas. Consult county officials for more details. Extreme heat warning remains in effect from 10 a.m. Thursday to 8 p.m. Mountain Standard Time Sunday. What? Dangerously hot conditions. Afternoon temperatures 97 to 115 expected. A major to extreme heat risk. Where? Dripping Springs, Globe Miami, Mizatzil Mountains, New River Mesa, Pinal/Superstition Mountains, Rio Verde Salt River, San Carlos, Southeast Hilo County, Superior, and Tonto Basin. When? From 10 a.m. Thursday to 8 p.m. Mountain Standard Time Sunday. Impacts, increase in heat-related illnesses, including heat cramps, heat exhaustion, and heat stroke. Heat stroke can lead to death. An extreme heat warning means that a period of very hot temperatures, even by local standards, will occur. Actions should be taken to lessen the impact of the extreme heat. Take extra precautions if you work or spend time outside. 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Know the signs and symptoms of heat exhaustion and heat stroke. Wear lightweight and loose-fitting clothing when possible and drink plenty of water. To reduce risk during outdoor work, the Occupational Safety and Health Administration recommends scheduling frequent rest breaks in shaded or air-conditioned environments. Anyone overcome by heat should be moved to a cool and shaded location. Heat stroke is an emergency. 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The current time is 3:04 a.m. Mountain Standard Time. Here is the latest forecast. For the following area, in Arizona, Central Phoenix, issued at 12:16 a.m. Mountain Standard Time. Extreme heat warning in effect until 8 p.m. Mountain Standard Time Sunday. Tonight, partly cloudy and warmer. Lows 82 to 90. West wind 5 to 10 miles per hour. Wednesday, partly sunny in the morning then becoming sunny. Hot. Highs 106 to 111. Southwest wind 5 to 10 miles per hour. Wednesday night, mostly clear in the evening then becoming partly cloudy. Lows 84 to 91. West wind 5 to 10 miles per hour. Thursday, partly sunny in the morning then becoming sunny. Hot. Highs 109 to 114. Light wind in the morning becoming west 5 to 10 miles per hour in the afternoon. Thursday night, clear. Lows 85 to 91. West wind 5 to 10 miles per hour. Friday, sunny and very hot. Highs 112 to 116. Friday night, mostly clear. Lows 86 to 92. Saturday,

sunny and very hot. Highs 112 to 117. Saturday night, mostly clear. Lows 87 to 94. Sunday, mostly sunny and very hot. Highs 111 to 117. Sunday night, partly cloudy. A 20% chance of showers and thunderstorms in the evening. Lows 85 to 93. Monday, partly sunny in the morning, then becoming sunny. Hot. Highs 109 to 115. Monday night, partly cloudy. A 20% chance of showers and thunderstorms in the evening. Lows 86 to 93. Tuesday, partly sunny and hot. Highs 108 to 114. Here is the synopsis for Southeast California, Southwest, and South Central Arizona. High pressure will center itself over Arizona and strengthen late this week, resulting in record to near record temperatures and widespread major to extreme heat risk. Extreme heat warnings have been expanded to cover the entire forecast area starting Thursday and continuing through the weekend. Drier air filtering into the region will limit any chances for showers and thunderstorms, with only isolated coverage over the far eastern Arizona high terrain. Extreme heat warning remains in effect until 8 p.m. Mountain Standard Time Sunday. What? Dangerously hot conditions. Afternoon temperatures 109 to 117. Major to extreme heat risk where? The Phoenix metropolitan area. When? Until 8 p.m. Mountain Standard Time Sunday. 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Actions should be taken to lessen the impact of the extreme heat. 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Know the signs and symptoms of heat exhaustion and heat stroke. Wear lightweight and loose-fitting clothing when possible, and drink plenty of water. 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Anyone overcome by heat should be moved to a cool and shaded location. Heat stroke is an emergency. 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Public cooling shelters are available in some areas. Consult county officials for more details. Extreme heat warning remains in effect from 10 a.m. Mountain Standard Time, or 10 a.m. Pacific Daylight Time Thursday, to 8 p.m. Mountain Standard Time, or 8 p.m. Pacific Daylight Time Sunday. What? Dangerously hot conditions. Afternoon temperatures 107 to 120 expected. Major to extreme heat risk. Where? Mostly rural portions of southwest Arizona and southeast California, including Joshua Tree National Park. When? From 10 a.m. Mountain Standard Time, or 10 a.m. Pacific Daylight Time Thursday, to 8 p.m. Mountain Standard Time, or 8 p.m. Pacific Daylight Time Sunday. Impacts: increase in heat-related illnesses, including heat cramps, heat exhaustion, and heat stroke. Heat stroke can lead to death. An extreme heat warning means that a period of very hot temperatures, even by local standards, will occur. Actions should be taken to lessen the impact of the extreme heat. 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Anyone overcome by heat should be moved to a cool and shaded location. 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
Public cooling shelters are available in some areas. Consult county officials for more details. Extreme heat warning remains in effect from 10 a.m. Thursday to 8 p.m. Mountain Standard Time Sunday. What? Dangerously hot conditions. Afternoon temperatures 109 to 118 expected. Major to extreme heat risk. Where? Aguila Valley, Apache Junction, Gold Canyon, Cave Creek / New River, Fountain Hills, East Mesa, Gila Bend, Northwest Pinal County, Sonoran Desert, Natal Monument, Tonopah Desert, and West Pinal County. When? From 10 a.m. Thursday to 8 p.m. Mountain Standard Time Sunday. Impacts: increase in heat-related illnesses, including heat cramps, heat exhaustion, and heat stroke. Heat stroke can lead to death. 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Actions should be taken to lessen the impact of the extreme heat. Take extra precautions if you work or spend time outside. 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To reduce risk during outdoor work, the Occupational Safety and Health Administration recommends scheduling frequent rest breaks in shaded or air-conditioned environments. Anyone overcome by heat should be moved to a cool and shaded location. 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Public cooling shelters are available in some areas. 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Extreme heat warning remains in effect from 10 a.m. Thursday to 8 p.m. Mountain Standard Time Sunday. What? Dangerously hot conditions. Afternoon temperatures 97 to 115 expected. A major to extreme heat risk. Where? Dripping Springs, Globe Miami, Bizatzo Mountains, New River Mesa, Pinal / Superstition Mountains, Rio Verde Salt River, San Carlos, Southeast Hilo County, Superior, and Tonto Basin. When? From 10 a.m. Thursday to 8 p.m. Mountain Standard Time Sunday. Impacts: increase in heat-related illnesses, including heat cramps, heat exhaustion, and heat stroke. Heat stroke can lead to death. An extreme heat warning means that a period of very hot temperatures, even by local standards, will occur. Actions should be taken to lessen the impact of the extreme heat. Take extra precautions if you work or spend time outside. When possible, reschedule strenuous activities to early morning or evening. Know the signs and symptoms of heat exhaustion and heat stroke. 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The current time is 3:15 a.m. Mountain Standard Time. Here is the 3 a.m. Mountain Standard Time observation for Phoenix on Wednesday, July 29th. At Sky Harbor, it was mostly cloudy. Visibility 10 miles. Temperature was 95 degrees, dew point 62, relative humidity 33%. Wind was west, at 12 miles an hour. And the pressure was 29.75 inches, and steady. Other observations for South Central Arizona, including the Greater Phoenix area, at Buckeye, it was clear, with a temperature of 90. It was partly cloudy, with a temperature of 91 at Deer Valley, 93 at Scottsdale Airport, 93 at Falcon Field, 91 at Mesa Gateway, and 90 at Chandler.
observations for northern Arizona. It was clear, with a temperature of 70 at winds low and 64 at Chillow. It was partly cloudy, with a temperature of 57 at Flagstaff, 83 at Kingman, 69 at Prescott, 72 at Payson, and 75 at Page. At the Grand Canyon, it was mostly cloudy, with a temperature of 54. Observations for southern Arizona. At Yuma, it was clear, with a temperature of 90. It was partly cloudy, with a temperature of 85 at Tucson, and 74 at Nogales. Observations for Southern California. At Blythe, it was partly cloudy, with a temperature of 91. At Los Angeles Airport, it was mostly cloudy, with a temperature of 70. At San Diego, it was cloudy, with a temperature of 70. Regional observations. At Las Vegas, it was clear, with a temperature of 93. At El Paso, it was partly cloudy, with a temperature of 85. At Albuquerque, it was mostly cloudy, with a temperature of 70. At Salt Lake City, it was cloudy, with a temperature of 80. Once again, at 3 a.m. in Phoenix, under mostly cloudy skies, the Sky Harbor temperature was 95 degrees. Here is the latest forecast. For the following area, in Arizona, Central Phoenix, issued at 12:16 a.m. Mountain Standard Time. Extreme heat warning in effect until 8 p.m. Mountain Standard Time Sunday. Tonight, partly cloudy and warmer. Lows 82 to 90. West wind 5 to 10 miles per hour. Wednesday, partly sunny in the morning then becoming sunny. Hot. Highs 106 to 111. Southwest wind 5 to 10 miles per hour. Wednesday night, mostly clear in the evening then becoming partly cloudy. Lows 84 to 91. West wind 5 to 10 miles per hour. Thursday, partly sunny in the morning then becoming sunny. Hot. Highs 109 to 114. Light wind in the morning becoming west 5 to 10 miles per hour in the afternoon. Thursday night, clear. Lows 85 to 91. West wind 5 to 10 miles per hour. Friday, sunny and very hot. Highs 112 to 116. Friday night, mostly clear. Lows 86 to 92. Saturday, partly sunny and very hot. Highs 112 to 117. Saturday night, mostly clear. Lows 87 to 94. Sunday, mostly sunny and very hot. Highs 111 to 117. Sunday night, partly cloudy. A 20% chance of showers and thunderstorms in the evening. Lows 85 to 93. Monday, partly sunny in the morning then becoming sunny. Hot. Highs 109 to 115. Monday night, partly cloudy. A 20% chance of showers and thunderstorms in the evening. Lows 86 to 93. Tuesday, partly sunny and hot. Highs 108 to 114. Here is the synopsis for Southeast California, Southwest, and South Central Arizona. High pressure will center itself over Arizona and strengthen late this week, resulting in record to near record temperatures and widespread major to extreme heat risk. Extreme heat warnings have been expanded to cover the entire forecast area starting Thursday and continuing through the weekend. Drier air filtering into the region will limit any chances for showers and thunderstorms, with only isolated coverage over the far eastern Arizona high terrain. Extreme heat warning remains in effect until 8 p.m. Mountain Standard Time Sunday. What? Dangerously hot conditions. Afternoon temperatures 109 to 117. Major to extreme heat risk where? The Phoenix metropolitan area. When? Until 8 p.m. Mountain Standard Time Sunday. Impacts: increase in heat-related illnesses, including heat cramps, heat exhaustion, and heat stroke. Heat stroke can lead to death. 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
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Actions should be taken to lessen the impact of the extreme heat. Take extra precautions if you work or spend time outside. 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Know the signs and symptoms of heat exhaustion and heat stroke. Wear lightweight and loose-fitting clothing when possible and drink plenty of water. To reduce risk during outdoor work, the Occupational Safety and Health Administration recommends scheduling frequent rest breaks in shaded or air-conditioned environments. Anyone overcome by heat should be moved to a cool and shaded location. Heat stroke is an emergency. 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Public cooling shelters are available in some areas. Consult county officials for more details. Extreme heat warning remains in effect from 10 a.m. Mountain Standard Time, or 10 a.m. Pacific Daylight Time Thursday to 8 p.m. Mountain Standard Time, or 8 p.m. Pacific Daylight Time Sunday. What? Dangerously hot conditions. Afternoon temperatures 107 to 120 expected. Major to extreme heat risk. Where, mostly rural portions of southwest Arizona and southeast California, including Joshua Tree National Park. When, from 10 a.m. Mountain Standard Time, or 10 a.m. Pacific Daylight Time Thursday to 8 p.m. Mountain Standard Time, or 8 p.m. Pacific Daylight Time Sunday. Impacts, increase in heat-related illnesses, including heat cramps, heat exhaustion, and heat stroke. Heat stroke can lead to death. An extreme heat warning means that a period of very hot temperatures, even by local standards, will occur. Actions should be taken to lessen the impact of the extreme heat. Take extra precautions if you work or spend time outside. When possible, reschedule strenuous activities to early morning or evening. Know the signs and symptoms of heat exhaustion and heat stroke. Wear lightweight and loose-fitting clothing when possible and drink plenty of water. To reduce risk during outdoor work, the Occupational Safety and Health Administration recommends scheduling frequent rest breaks in shaded or air-conditioned environments. Anyone overcome by heat should be moved to a cool and shaded location. Heat stroke is an emergency. 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Public cooling shelters are available in some areas. Consult county officials for more details. Extreme heat warning remains in effect from 10 a.m. Thursday to 8 p.m. Mountain Standard Time Sunday. What? Dangerously hot conditions. Afternoon temperatures 109 to 118 expected. Major to extreme heat risk. Where? Aguila Valley, Apache Junction, Gold Canyon, Cave Creek / New River, Fountain Hills, East Mesa, Gila Bend, Northwest Pinal County, Sonoran Desert Natal Monument, Tonopah Desert, and West Pinal County. When, from 10 a.m. Thursday to 8 p.m. Mountain Standard Time Sunday. Impacts, increase in heat-related illnesses, including heat cramps, heat exhaustion, and heat stroke. Heat stroke can lead to death. 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Actions should be taken to lessen the impact of the extreme heat. 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Anyone overcome by heat should be moved to a cool and shaded location. 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
Extreme heat warning remains in effect from 10 a.m. Thursday to 8 p.m. Mountain Standard Time Sunday. What? Dangerously hot conditions. Afternoon temperatures 97 to 115 expected. A major to extreme heat risk. Where? Dripping Springs, Globe Miami, Bizazzo Mountains, New River Mesa, Pinal/Superstition Mountains, Rio Verde Salt River, San Carlos, Southeast Hilo County, Superior, and Tonto Basin. When? From 10 a.m. Thursday to 8 p.m. Mountain Standard Time Sunday. Impacts: increase in heat-related illnesses, including heat cramps, heat exhaustion, and heat stroke. Heat stroke can lead to death. An extreme heat warning means that a period of very hot temperatures, even by local standards, will occur. Actions should be taken to lessen the impact of the extreme heat. Take extra precautions if you work or spend time outside. 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Anyone overcome by heat should be moved to a cool and shaded location. 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The current time is 3:27 a.m. Mountain Standard Time. Here is the 3 a.m. Mountain Standard Time observation for Phoenix on Wednesday, July 29th. At Sky Harbor, it was mostly cloudy. Visibility 10 miles. Temperature was 95 degrees, dew point 62, relative humidity 33%. Wind was west, at 12 miles an hour. And the pressure was 29.75 inches, and steady. Other observations for South Central Arizona, including the Greater Phoenix area, at Buckeye, it was clear, with a temperature of 90. It was partly cloudy, with a temperature of 91 at Deer Valley, 93 at Scottsdale Airport, 93 at Falcon Field, 91 at Mesa Gateway, and 90 at Chandler. Observations for Northern Arizona, it was clear, with a temperature of 70 at Winslow, and 64 at Shiloh. It was partly cloudy, with a temperature of 57 at Flagstaff, 83 at Kingman, 69 at Prescott, 72 at Payson, and 75 at Page. At the Grand Canyon, it was mostly cloudy, with a temperature of 54. Observations for Southern Arizona, at Yuma, it was clear, with a temperature of 90. It was partly cloudy, with a temperature of 85 at Tucson, and 74 at Nogales. Observations for Southern California, at Blythe, it was partly cloudy, with a temperature of 91. At Los Angeles Airport, it was mostly cloudy, with a temperature of 70. At San Diego, it was cloudy, with a temperature of 70. Regional observations, at Las Vegas, it was clear, with a temperature of 93. At El Paso, it was partly cloudy, with a temperature of 85. At Albuquerque, it was mostly cloudy, with a temperature of 70. At Salt Lake City, it was cloudy, with a temperature of 80. Once again, at 3 a.m. in Phoenix, under mostly cloudy skies. The Sky Harbor temperature was 95 degrees. Here is the latest forecast. For the following area, in Arizona, Central Phoenix, issued at 12:16 a.m. Mountain Standard Time. Extreme heat warning in effect until 8 p.m. Mountain Standard Time Sunday. Tonight, partly cloudy and warmer. Lows 82 to 90. West wind 5 to 10 miles per hour. Wednesday, partly sunny in the morning then becoming sunny. Hot. Highs 106 to 111. Southwest wind 5 to 10 miles per hour. Wednesday night, mostly clear in the evening then becoming partly cloudy.
lows 84 to 91. West wind 5 to 10 miles per hour. Thursday, partly sunny in the morning, then becoming sunny. Hot. Highs 109 to 114. Light wind in the morning, becoming west 5 to 10 miles per hour in the afternoon. Thursday night, clear. Lows 85 to 91. West wind 5 to 10 miles per hour. Friday, sunny and very hot. Highs 112 to 116. Friday night, mostly clear. Lows 86 to 92. Saturday, partly sunny and very hot. Highs 112 to 117. Saturday night, mostly clear. Lows 87 to 94. Sunday, mostly sunny and very hot. Highs 111 to 117. Sunday night, partly cloudy. A 20% chance of showers and thunderstorms in the evening. Lows 85 to 93. Monday, partly sunny in the morning, then becoming sunny. Hot. Highs 109 to 115. Monday night, partly cloudy. A 20% chance of showers and thunderstorms in the evening. Lows 86 to 93. Tuesday, partly sunny and hot. Highs 108 to 114. Here is the synopsis for Southeast California, Southwest, and South Central Arizona. High pressure will center itself over Arizona and strengthen late this week, resulting in record to near record temperatures and widespread major to extreme heat risk. Extreme heat warnings have been expanded to cover the entire forecast area starting Thursday and continuing through the weekend. Drier air filtering into the region will limit any chances for showers and thunderstorms, with only isolated coverage over the far eastern Arizona high terrain. Extreme heat warning remains in effect until 8 p.m. Mountain Standard Time Sunday. What? Dangerously hot conditions. Afternoon temperatures 109 to 117. Major to extreme heat risk where? The Phoenix metropolitan area. When? Until 8 p.m. Mountain Standard Time Sunday. Impacts: increase in heat-related illnesses, including heat cramps, heat exhaustion, and heat stroke. Heat stroke can lead to death. 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Actions should be taken to lessen the impact of the extreme heat. Take extra precautions if you work or spend time outside. 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Know the signs and symptoms of heat exhaustion and heat stroke. Wear lightweight and loose-fitting clothing when possible, and drink plenty of water. To reduce risk during outdoor work, the Occupational Safety and Health Administration recommends scheduling frequent rest breaks in shaded or air-conditioned environments. Anyone overcome by heat should be moved to a cool and shaded location. Heat stroke is an emergency. 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Public cooling shelters are available in some areas. Consult county officials for more details. Extreme heat warning remains in effect from 10 a.m. Mountain Standard Time, or 10 a.m. Pacific Daylight Time Thursday, to 8 p.m. Mountain Standard Time, or 8 p.m. Pacific Daylight Time Sunday. What? Dangerously hot conditions. Afternoon temperatures 107 to 120 expected. Major to extreme heat risk. Where? Mostly rural portions of southwest Arizona and southeast California, including Joshua Tree National Park. When? From 10 a.m. Mountain Standard Time, or 10 a.m. Pacific Daylight Time Thursday, to 8 p.m. Mountain Standard Time, or 8 p.m. Pacific Daylight Time Sunday. Impacts: increase in heat-related illnesses, including heat cramps, heat exhaustion, and heat stroke. Heat stroke can lead to death. An extreme heat warning means that a period of very hot temperatures, even by local standards, will occur.
actions should be taken to lessen the impact of the extreme heat. Take extra precautions if you work or spend time outside. When possible, reschedule strenuous activities to early morning or evening. Know the signs and symptoms of heat exhaustion and heat stroke. Wear lightweight and loose-fitting clothing when possible and drink plenty of water. To reduce risk during outdoor work, the Occupational Safety and Health Administration recommends scheduling frequent rest breaks in shaded or air-conditioned environments. Anyone overcome by heat should be moved to a cool and shaded location. Heat stroke is an emergency. 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Public cooling shelters are available in some areas. Consult county officials for more details. Extreme heat warning remains in effect from 10 a.m. Thursday to 8 p.m. Mountain Standard Time Sunday. What? Dangerously hot conditions. Afternoon temperatures 109 to 118 expected. Major to extreme heat risk. Where? Aguila Valley, Apache Junction, Gold Canyon, Cave Creek / New River, Fountain Hills, East Mesa, Gila Bend, Northwest Pinal County, Sonoran Desert Natal Monument, Tonopah Desert, and West Pinal County. When? From 10 a.m. Thursday to 8 p.m. Mountain Standard Time Sunday. Impacts: increase in heat-related illnesses, including heat cramps, heat exhaustion, and heat stroke. Heat stroke can lead to death. 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An extreme heat warning means that a period of very hot temperatures, even by local standards, will occur. Actions should be taken to lessen the impact of the extreme heat. Take extra precautions if you work or spend time outside. 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Know the signs and symptoms of heat exhaustion and heat stroke. Wear lightweight and loose-fitting clothing when possible and drink plenty of water. To reduce risk during outdoor work, the Occupational Safety and Health Administration recommends scheduling frequent rest breaks in shaded or air-conditioned environments. Anyone overcome by heat should be moved to a cool and shaded location. Heat stroke is an emergency. 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Public cooling shelters are available in some areas. Consult county officials for more details. Extreme heat warning remains in effect from 10 a.m. Thursday to 8 p.m. Mountain Standard Time Sunday. What? Dangerously hot conditions. Afternoon temperatures 97 to 115 expected. A major to extreme heat risk. Where? Dripping Springs, Globe Miami, Bizatzo Mountains, New River Mesa, Pinal / Superstition Mountains, Rio Verde Salt River, San Carlos, Southeast Gila County, Superior, and Tonto Basin. When? From 10 a.m. Thursday to 8 p.m. Mountain Standard Time Sunday. Impacts: increase in heat-related illnesses, including heat cramps, heat exhaustion, and heat stroke. Heat stroke can lead to death. An extreme heat warning means that a period of very hot temperatures, even by local standards, will occur. Actions should be taken to lessen the impact of the extreme heat. Take extra precautions if you work or spend time outside. 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To reduce risk during outdoor work, the Occupational Safety and Health Administration recommends scheduling frequent rest breaks in shaded or air-conditioned environments. Anyone overcome by heat should be moved to a cool and shaded location. 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The current time is 3:40 a.m. Mountain Standard Time. Here is the 3 a.m. Mountain Standard Time observation for Phoenix on Wednesday, July 29th.
At Sky Harbor, it was mostly cloudy. Visibility 10 miles. Temperature was 95 degrees, dew point 62, relative humidity 33%. Wind was west, at 12 miles an hour. And the pressure was 29.75 inches, and steady. Other observations for South Central Arizona, including the Greater Phoenix area, at Buckeye, it was clear, with a temperature of 90. It was partly cloudy, with a temperature of 91 at Deer Valley, 93 at Scottsdale Airport, 93 at Falcon Field, 91 at Mesa Gateway, and 90 at Chandler. Observations for Northern Arizona, it was clear, with a temperature of 70 at Winslow, and 64 at Chillow. It was partly cloudy, with a temperature of 57 at Flagstaff, 83 at Kingman, 69 at Prescott, 72 at Payson, and 75 at Page. At the Grand Canyon, it was mostly cloudy, with a temperature of 54. Observations for Southern Arizona, at Yuma, it was clear, with a temperature of 90. It was partly cloudy, with a temperature of 85 at Tucson, and 74 at Nogales. Observations for Southern California, at Blythe, it was partly cloudy, with a temperature of 91. At Los Angeles Airport, it was mostly cloudy, with a temperature of 70. At San Diego, it was cloudy, with a temperature of 70. Regional observations, at Las Vegas, it was clear, with a temperature of 93. At El Paso, it was partly cloudy, with a temperature of 85. At Albuquerque, it was mostly cloudy, with a temperature of 70. At Salt Lake City, it was cloudy, with a temperature of 80. Once again, at 3 a.m. in Phoenix, under mostly cloudy skies, the Sky Harbor temperature was 95 degrees. Here is the latest forecast. For the following area, in Arizona, Central Phoenix, issued at 12:16 a.m. Mountain Standard Time. Extreme heat warning in effect until 8 p.m. Mountain Standard Time Sunday. Tonight, partly cloudy and warmer. Lows 82 to 90. West wind 5 to 10 miles per hour. Wednesday, partly sunny in the morning, then becoming sunny. Hot. Highs 106 to 111. Southwest wind 5 to 10 miles per hour. Wednesday night, mostly clear in the evening, then becoming partly cloudy. Lows 84 to 91. West wind 5 to 10 miles per hour. Thursday, partly sunny in the morning, then becoming sunny. Hot. Highs 109 to 114. Light wind in the morning, becoming west 5 to 10 miles per hour in the afternoon. Thursday night, clear. Lows 85 to 91. West wind 5 to 10 miles per hour. Friday, sunny and very hot. Highs 112 to 116. Friday night, mostly clear. Lows 86 to 92. Saturday, partly sunny and very hot. Highs 112 to 117. Saturday night, mostly clear. Lows 87 to 94. Sunday, mostly sunny and very hot. Highs 111 to 117. Sunday night, partly cloudy. A 20% chance of showers and thunderstorms in the evening. Lows 85 to 93. Monday, partly sunny in the morning, then becoming sunny. Hot. Highs 109 to 115. Monday night, partly cloudy. A 20% chance of showers and thunderstorms in the evening. Lows 86 to 93. Tuesday, partly sunny and hot. Highs 108 to 114. Here is the synopsis for Southeast California, Southwest, and South Central Arizona. High pressure will center itself over Arizona and strengthen late this week, resulting in record to near record temperatures and widespread major to extreme heat risk. Extreme heat warnings have been expanded to cover the entire forecast area starting Thursday and continuing through the weekend.
Drier air filtering into the region will limit any chances for showers and thunderstorms, with only isolated coverage over the far eastern Arizona high terrain. Extreme heat warning remains in effect until 8 p.m. Mountain Standard Time Sunday. What? Dangerously hot conditions. Afternoon temperatures 109 to 117. Major to extreme heat risk where? The Phoenix metropolitan area. When? Until 8 p.m. Mountain Standard Time Sunday. 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Heat stroke can lead to death. 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Actions should be taken to lessen the impact of the extreme heat. Take extra precautions if you work or spend time outside. 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Know the signs and symptoms of heat exhaustion and heat stroke. Wear lightweight and loose-fitting clothing when possible and drink plenty of water. 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Anyone overcome by heat should be moved to a cool and shaded location. Heat stroke is an emergency. 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Public cooling shelters are available in some areas. Consult county officials for more details. Extreme heat warning remains in effect from 10 a.m. Mountain Standard Time, or 10 a.m. Pacific Daylight Time Thursday to 8 p.m. Mountain Standard Time, or 8 p.m. Pacific Daylight Time Sunday. What? Dangerously hot conditions. Afternoon temperatures 107 to 120 expected. Major to extreme heat risk. Where? Mostly rural portions of southwest Arizona and southeast California, including Joshua Tree National Park. When? From 10 a.m. Mountain Standard Time, or 10 a.m. Pacific Daylight Time Thursday to 8 p.m. Mountain Standard Time, or 8 p.m. Pacific Daylight Time Sunday. Impacts: increase in heat-related illnesses, including heat cramps, heat exhaustion, and heat stroke. Heat stroke can lead to death. An extreme heat warning means that a period of very hot temperatures, even by local standards, will occur. Actions should be taken to lessen the impact of the extreme heat. Take extra precautions if you work or spend time outside. 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Know the signs and symptoms of heat exhaustion and heat stroke. Wear lightweight and loose-fitting clothing when possible and drink plenty of water. To reduce risk during outdoor work, the Occupational Safety and Health Administration recommends scheduling frequent rest breaks in shaded or air-conditioned environments. Anyone overcome by heat should be moved to a cool and shaded location. Heat stroke is an emergency. 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Public cooling shelters are available in some areas. Consult county officials for more details. Extreme heat warning remains in effect from 10 a.m. Thursday to 8 p.m. Mountain Standard Time Sunday. What? Dangerously hot conditions. Afternoon temperatures 109 to 118 expected. Major to extreme heat risk. Where? Aguila Valley, Apache Junction, Gold Canyon, Cave Creek / New River, Fountain Hills, East Mesa, Gila Bend, Northwest Pinal County, Sonoran Desert, Natal Monument, Tonopah Desert, and West Pinal County. When? From 10 a.m. Thursday to 8 p.m. Mountain Standard Time Sunday. Impacts: increase in heat-related illnesses, including heat cramps, heat exhaustion, and heat stroke. Heat stroke can lead to death. 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An extreme heat warning means that a period of very hot temperatures, even by local standards, will occur.
actions should be taken to lessen the impact of the extreme heat. Take extra precautions if you work or spend time outside. 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Know the signs and symptoms of heat exhaustion and heat stroke. Wear lightweight and loose-fitting clothing when possible and drink plenty of water. To reduce risk during outdoor work, the Occupational Safety and Health Administration recommends scheduling frequent rest breaks in shaded or air-conditioned environments. Anyone overcome by heat should be moved to a cool and shaded location. Heat stroke is an emergency. 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Public cooling shelters are available in some areas. Consult county officials for more details. Extreme heat warning remains in effect from 10 a.m. Thursday to 8 p.m. Mountain Standard Time Sunday. What? Dangerously hot conditions. Afternoon temperatures 97 to 115 expected. A major to extreme heat risk. Where? Dripping Springs, Globe Miami, Bizatzo Mountains, New River Mesa, Pinal/Superstition Mountains, Rio Verde Salt River, San Carlos, Southeast Hilo County, Superior, and Tonto Basin. When? From 10 a.m. Thursday to 8 p.m. Mountain Standard Time Sunday. Impacts: increase in heat-related illnesses, including heat cramps, heat exhaustion, and heat stroke. Heat stroke can lead to death. An extreme heat warning means that a period of very hot temperatures, even by local standards, will occur. Actions should be taken to lessen the impact of the extreme heat. Take extra precautions if you work or spend time outside. 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To reduce risk during outdoor work, the Occupational Safety and Health Administration recommends scheduling frequent rest breaks in shaded or air-conditioned environments. Anyone overcome by heat should be moved to a cool and shaded location. 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The current time is 3:53 a.m. Mountain Standard Time. Here is a 3 a.m. Mountain Standard Time observation for Phoenix on Wednesday, July 29th. At Sky Harbor, it was mostly cloudy. Visibility 10 miles. Temperature was 95 degrees, dew point 62, relative humidity 33%. Wind was west, at 12 miles an hour. And the pressure was 29.75 inches, and steady. Other observations for South Central Arizona, including the Greater Phoenix area, at Buckeye, it was clear, with a temperature of 90. It was partly cloudy, with a temperature of 91 at Deer Valley, 93 at Scottsdale Airport, 93 at Falcon Field, 91 at Mesa Gateway, and 90 at Chandler. Observations for Northern Arizona, it was clear, with a temperature of 70 at Winslow, and 64 at Chillo. It was partly cloudy, with a temperature of 57 at Flagstaff, 83 at Kingman, 69 at Prescott, 72 at Payson, and 75 at Page. At the Grand Canyon, it was mostly cloudy, with a temperature of 54. Observations for Southern Arizona, at Yuma, it was clear, with a temperature of 90. It was partly cloudy, with a temperature of 85 at Tucson, and 74 at Nogales. Observations for Southern California, at Blythe, it was partly cloudy, with a temperature of 91. At Los Angeles Airport, it was mostly cloudy, with a temperature of 70. At San Diego, it was cloudy, with a temperature of 70. Regional observations, at Las Vegas, it was clear, with a temperature of 93. At El Paso, it was partly cloudy, with a temperature of 85. At Albuquerque, it was mostly cloudy, with a temperature of 70. At Salt Lake City, it was cloudy, with a temperature of 80. Once again,
at 3 a.m. in Phoenix, under mostly cloudy skies. The Sky Harbor temperature was 95 degrees. Here is the latest forecast. For the following area, in Arizona, central Phoenix, issued at 12:16 a.m. Mountain Standard Time. Extreme heat warning in effect until 8 p.m. Mountain Standard Time Sunday. Tonight, partly cloudy and warmer. Lows 82 to 90. West wind 5 to 10 miles per hour. Wednesday, partly sunny in the morning, then becoming sunny. Hot. Highs 106 to 111. Southwest wind 5 to 10 miles per hour. Wednesday night, mostly clear in the evening, then becoming partly cloudy. Lows 84 to 91. West wind 5 to 10 miles per hour. Thursday, partly sunny in the morning, then becoming sunny. Hot. Highs 109 to 114. Light wind in the morning, becoming west 5 to 10 miles per hour in the afternoon. Thursday night, clear. Lows 85 to 91. West wind 5 to 10 miles per hour. Friday, sunny and very hot. Highs 112 to 116. Friday night, mostly clear. Lows 86 to 92. Saturday, partly sunny and very hot. Highs 112 to 117. Saturday night, mostly clear. Lows 87 to 94. Sunday, mostly sunny and very hot. Highs 111 to 117. Sunday night, partly cloudy. A 20% chance of showers and thunderstorms in the evening. Lows 85 to 93. Monday, partly sunny in the morning, then becoming sunny. Hot. Highs 109 to 115. Monday night, partly cloudy. A 20% chance of showers and thunderstorms in the evening. Lows 86 to 93. Tuesday, partly sunny and hot. Highs 108 to 114. Here is the synopsis for Southeast California, Southwest, and South Central Arizona. High pressure will center itself over Arizona and strengthen late this week, resulting in record to near record temperatures and widespread major to extreme heat risk. Extreme heat warnings have been expanded to cover the entire forecast area starting Thursday and continuing through the weekend. Drier air filtering into the region will limit any chances for showers and thunderstorms, with only isolated coverage over the far eastern Arizona high terrain. Extreme heat warning remains in effect until 8 p.m. Mountain Standard Time Sunday. What? Dangerously hot conditions. Afternoon temperatures 109 to 117. Major to extreme heat risk where? The Phoenix metropolitan area. When? Until 8 p.m. Mountain Standard Time Sunday. 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Actions should be taken to lessen the impact of the extreme heat. 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Anyone overcome by heat should be moved to a cool and shaded location. 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Public cooling shelters are available in some areas. Consult county officials for more details. Extreme heat warning remains in effect from 10 a.m. Mountain Standard Time, or 10 a.m. Pacific Daylight Time, Thursday to 8 p.m. Mountain Standard Time,
or 8 p.m. Pacific Daylight Time Sunday. What? Dangerously hot conditions. Afternoon temperatures 107 to 120 expected. Major to

when possible, reschedule strenuous activities to early morning or evening. Know the signs and symptoms of heat exhaustion and heat stroke. 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To reduce risk during outdoor work, the Occupational Safety and Health Administration recommends scheduling frequent rest breaks in shaded or air-conditioned environments. Anyone overcome by heat should be moved to a cool and shaded location. 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Public cooling shelters are available in some areas. Consult county officials for more details. Extreme heat warning remains in effect from 10 a.m. Thursday to 8 p.m. Mountain Standard Time Sunday. What? Dangerously hot conditions. Afternoon temperatures 109 to 118 expected. Major to extreme heat risk. Where? Aguila Valley, Apache Junction, Gold Canyon, Cave Creek / New River, Fountain Hills, East Mesa, Gila Bend, Northwest Pinal County, Sonoran Desert National Monument, Tonopah Desert, and West Pinal County. When? From 10 a.m. Thursday to 8 p.m. Mountain Standard Time Sunday. 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Heat stroke can lead to death. 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An extreme heat warning means that a period of very hot temperatures, even by local standards, will occur. Actions should be taken to lessen the impact of the extreme heat. Take extra precautions if you work or spend time outside. 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Know the signs and symptoms of heat exhaustion and heat stroke. Wear lightweight and loose-fitting clothing when possible and drink plenty of water. To reduce risk during outdoor work, the Occupational Safety and Health Administration recommends scheduling frequent rest breaks in shaded or air-conditioned environments. Anyone overcome by heat should be moved to a cool and shaded location. Heat stroke is an emergency. Call 911. Public cooling shelters are available in some areas. Consult county officials for more details. Extreme heat warning remains in effect from 10 a.m. Thursday to 8 p.m. Mountain Standard Time Sunday. What? Dangerously hot conditions. Afternoon temperatures 97 to 115 expected. A major to extreme heat risk. Where? Dripping Springs, Globe Miami, Bizazzo Mountains, New River Mesa, Pinal/Superstition Mountains, Rio Verde Salt River, San Carlos, Southeast Gila County, Superior, and Tonto Basin. When? From 10 a.m. Thursday to 8 p.m. Mountain Standard Time Sunday. Impacts: increase in heat-related illnesses, including heat cramps, heat exhaustion, and heat stroke. Heat stroke can lead to death. An extreme heat warning means that a period of very hot temperatures, even by local standards, will occur. Actions should be taken to lessen the impact of the extreme heat. Take extra precautions if you work or spend time outside. 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Know the signs and symptoms of heat exhaustion and heat stroke. Wear lightweight and loose-fitting clothing when possible and drink plenty of water. To reduce risk during outdoor work, the Occupational Safety and Health Administration recommends scheduling frequent rest breaks in shaded or air-conditioned environments. Anyone overcome by heat should be moved to a cool and shaded location. Heat stroke is an emergency. 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The current time is 4:06 a.m. Mountain Standard Time. Here is the latest forecast. For the following area, in Arizona, Central Phoenix, issued at 4 a.m. Mountain Standard Time. Extreme heat warning in effect until 8 p.m. Mountain Standard Time Sunday.

Today, partly sunny in the morning, then becoming sunny. Hot. Highs 106 to 111. Southwest wind 5 to 10 miles per hour. Tonight, mostly clear in the evening, then becoming partly cloudy. Lows 84 to 91. West wind 5 to 10 miles per hour. Thursday, partly sunny in the morning, then becoming sunny. Hot. Highs 109 to 114. Light wind in the morning, becoming west 5 to 10 miles per hour in the afternoon. Thursday night, clear. Lows 85 to 91. West wind 5 to 10 miles per hour. Friday, sunny and very hot. Highs 112 to 116. Southwest wind 5 to 10 miles per hour. Friday night, mostly clear. Lows 86 to 92. Saturday, partly sunny and very hot. Highs 112 to 117. Saturday night, mostly clear. Lows 87 to 94. Sunday, mostly sunny and very hot. Highs 111 to 117. Sunday night, partly cloudy. A 20% chance of showers and thunderstorms in the evening. Lows 85 to 93. Monday, partly sunny in the morning, then becoming sunny. Hot. Highs 109 to 115. Monday night, partly cloudy. A 20% chance of showers and thunderstorms in the evening. Lows 86 to 93. Tuesday, partly sunny and hot. Highs 108 to 114. Here is the synopsis for Southeast California, Southwest, and South Central Arizona. High pressure will center itself over Arizona and strengthen late this week, resulting in record to near record temperatures and widespread major to extreme heat risk. Extreme heat warnings have been expanded to cover the entire forecast area starting Thursday and continuing through the weekend. Drier air filtering into the region will limit any chances for showers and thunderstorms, with only isolated coverage over the far eastern Arizona high terrain. Extreme heat warning remains in effect until 8 p.m. Mountain Standard Time Sunday. What? Dangerously hot conditions. Afternoon temperatures 109 to 117. Major to extreme heat risk where? The Phoenix metropolitan area. When? Until 8 p.m. Mountain Standard Time Sunday. 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Actions should be taken to lessen the impact of the extreme heat. Take extra precautions if you work or spend time outside. 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Know the signs and symptoms of heat exhaustion and heat stroke. Wear lightweight and loose-fitting clothing when possible, and drink plenty of water. To reduce risk during outdoor work, the Occupational Safety and Health Administration recommends scheduling frequent rest breaks in shaded or air-conditioned environments. Anyone overcome by heat should be moved to a cool and shaded location. Heat stroke is an emergency. 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Public cooling shelters are available in some areas. Consult county officials for more details. Extreme heat warning remains in effect from 10 a.m. Mountain Standard Time, or 10 a.m. Pacific Daylight Time Thursday, to 8 p.m. Mountain Standard Time, or 8 p.m. Pacific Daylight Time Sunday. What? Dangerously hot conditions. Afternoon temperatures 107 to 120 expected. Major to extreme heat risk. Where? Mostly rural portions of southwest Arizona and southeast California, including Joshua Tree National Park. When? From 10 a.m. Mountain Standard Time, or 10 a.m. Pacific Daylight Time Thursday, to 8 p.m. Mountain Standard Time,
for 8 p.m. Pacific Daylight Time Sunday. Impacts: increase in heat-related illnesses, including heat cramps, heat exhaustion, and heat stroke. Heat stroke can lead to death. An extreme heat warning means that a period of very hot temperatures, even by local standards, will occur. Actions should be taken to lessen the impact of the extreme heat. Take extra precautions if you work or spend time outside. 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Know the signs and symptoms of heat exhaustion and heat stroke. Wear lightweight and loose-fitting clothing when possible and drink plenty of water. To reduce risk during outdoor work, the Occupational Safety and Health Administration recommends scheduling frequent rest breaks in shaded or air-conditioned environments. Anyone overcome by heat should be moved to a cool and shaded location. 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Public cooling shelters are available in some areas. Consult county officials for more details. Extreme heat warning remains in effect from 10 a.m. Thursday to 8 p.m. Mountain Standard Time Sunday. What? Dangerously hot conditions. Afternoon temperatures 109 to 118 expected. Major to extreme heat risk. Where? Aguila Valley, Apache Junction, Gold Canyon, Cave Creek / New River, Fountain Hills, East Mesa, Gila Bend, Northwest Pinal County, Sonoran Desert Natal Monument, Tonopah Desert, and West Pinal County. When? From 10 a.m. Thursday to 8 p.m. Mountain Standard Time Sunday. 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Heat stroke can lead to death. 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An extreme heat warning means that a period of very hot temperatures, even by local standards, will occur. Actions should be taken to lessen the impact of the extreme heat. Take extra precautions if you work or spend time outside. 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Know the signs and symptoms of heat exhaustion and heat stroke. Wear lightweight and loose-fitting clothing when possible and drink plenty of water. To reduce risk during outdoor work, the Occupational Safety and Health Administration recommends scheduling frequent rest breaks in shaded or air-conditioned environments. Anyone overcome by heat should be moved to a cool and shaded location. 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Public cooling shelters are available in some areas. Consult county officials for more details. Extreme heat warning remains in effect from 10 a.m. Thursday to 8 p.m. Mountain Standard Time Sunday. What? Dangerously hot conditions. Afternoon temperatures 97 to 115 expected. A major to extreme heat risk. Where? Dripping Springs, Globe Miami, Bizatzo Mountains, New River Mesa, Pinal / Superstition Mountains, Rio Verde Salt River, San Carlos, Southeast Hilo County, Superior, and Tonto Basin. When? From 10 a.m. Thursday to 8 p.m. Mountain Standard Time Sunday. Impacts: increase in heat-related illnesses, including heat cramps, heat exhaustion, and heat stroke. Heat stroke can lead to death. An extreme heat warning means that a period of very hot temperatures, even by local standards, will occur. Actions should be taken to lessen the impact of the extreme heat. 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
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The current time is 4:16 a.m. Mountain Standard Time. Here is the 4 a.m. Mountain Standard Time observation for Phoenix on Wednesday, July 29th. At Sky Harbor, it was partly cloudy. Visibility 10 miles. Temperature was 94 degrees, dew point 63, relative humidity 35%. Wind was northwest, at 12 miles an hour, gusting to 25 miles an hour. And the pressure was 29.76 inches, and rising. Other observations for South Central Arizona, including the greater Phoenix area, it was clear, with a temperature of 90 at Buckeye, 93 at Luke Air Force Base, and 91 at Gila Bend. It was partly cloudy, with a temperature of 91 at Deer Valley, 92 at Scottsdale Airport, 92 at Falcon Field, 89 at Mesa Gateway, and 90 at Chandler. Observations for northern Arizona, it was clear, with a temperature of 66 at Winslow, and 64 at Chillow. It was partly cloudy, with a temperature of 57 at Flagstaff, 54 at the Grand Canyon, 69 at Prescott, 70 at Payson, and 75 at Page. At Kingman, it was mostly cloudy, with a temperature of 81. Observations for southern Arizona, skies ranged from clear to partly cloudy. It was 85 at Tucson, 91 at Yuma, 72 at Nogales, and 75 at Sierra Vista. Observations for Southern California, at Blythe, it was partly cloudy, with a temperature of 91. It was cloudy, with a temperature of 70 at Los Angeles Airport, and 70 at San Diego. Regional observations, at Las Vegas, it was clear, with a temperature of 92. It was partly cloudy, with a temperature of 71 at Albuquerque, and 83 at El Paso. At Salt Lake City, it was mostly cloudy, with a temperature of 80. Once again, at 4 a.m. in Phoenix, under partly cloudy skies. The Sky Harbor temperature was 94 degrees. Wind was northwest gusting to 25 miles an hour. Here is the latest forecast. For the following area, in Arizona, Central Phoenix, issued at 4 a.m. Mountain Standard Time. Extreme heat warning in effect until 8 p.m. Mountain Standard Time Sunday. Today, partly sunny in the morning then becoming sunny. Hot. Highs 106 to 111. Southwest wind 5 to 10 miles per hour. Tonight, mostly clear in the evening then becoming partly cloudy. Lows 84 to 91. West wind 5 to 10 miles per hour. Thursday, partly sunny in the morning then becoming sunny. Hot. Highs 109 to 114. Light wind in the morning becoming west 5 to 10 miles per hour in the afternoon. Thursday night, clear. Lows 85 to 91. West wind 5 to 10 miles per hour. Friday, sunny and very hot. Highs 112 to 116. Southwest wind 5 to 10 miles per hour. Friday night, mostly clear. Lows 86 to 92. Saturday, partly sunny and very hot. Highs 112 to 117. Saturday night, mostly clear. Lows 87 to 94. Sunday, mostly sunny and very hot. Highs 111 to 117. Sunday night, partly cloudy. A 20% chance of showers and thunderstorms in the evening. Lows 85 to 93. Monday, partly sunny in the morning then becoming sunny. Hot. Highs 109 to 115. Monday night, partly cloudy. A 20% chance of showers and thunderstorms in the evening. Lows 86 to 93. Tuesday, partly sunny and hot. Highs 108 to 114. Here is the synopsis for Southeast California, Southwest, and South Central Arizona.
High pressure will center itself over Arizona and strengthen late this week, resulting in record to near record temperatures and widespread major to extreme heat risk. Extreme heat warnings have been expanded to cover the entire forecast area starting Thursday and continuing through the weekend. Drier air filtering into the region will limit any chances for showers and thunderstorms, with only isolated coverage over the far eastern Arizona high terrain. Extreme heat warning remains in effect until 8 p.m. Mountain Standard Time Sunday. What? Dangerously hot conditions. Afternoon temperatures 109 to 117. Major to extreme heat risk where? The Phoenix metropolitan area. When? Until 8 p.m. Mountain Standard Time Sunday. Impacts: increase in heat-related illnesses, including heat cramps, heat exhaustion, and heat stroke. Heat stroke can lead to death. 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An extreme heat warning means that a period of very hot temperatures, even by local standards, will occur. Actions should be taken to lessen the impact of the extreme heat. Take extra precautions if you work or spend time outside. 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Know the signs and symptoms of heat exhaustion and heat stroke. Wear lightweight and loose-fitting clothing when possible, and drink plenty of water. 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Anyone overcome by heat should be moved to a cool and shaded location. 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Consult county officials for more details. Extreme heat warning remains in effect from 10 a.m. Mountain Standard Time, or 10 a.m. Pacific Daylight Time Thursday, to 8 p.m. Mountain Standard Time, or 8 p.m. Pacific Daylight Time Sunday. What? Dangerously hot conditions. Afternoon temperatures 107 to 120 expected. Major to extreme heat risk. Where? Mostly rural portions of southwest Arizona and southeast California, including Joshua Tree National Park. When? From 10 a.m. Mountain Standard Time, or 10 a.m. Pacific Daylight Time Thursday, to 8 p.m. Mountain Standard Time, or 8 p.m. Pacific Daylight Time Sunday. Impacts: increase in heat-related illnesses, including heat cramps, heat exhaustion, and heat stroke. Heat stroke can lead to death. An extreme heat warning means that a period of very hot temperatures, even by local standards, will occur. Actions should be taken to lessen the impact of the extreme heat. Take extra precautions if you work or spend time outside. 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Know the signs and symptoms of heat exhaustion and heat stroke. Wear lightweight and loose-fitting clothing when possible, and drink plenty of water. To reduce risk during outdoor work, the Occupational Safety and Health Administration recommends scheduling frequent rest breaks in shaded or air-conditioned environments. Anyone overcome by heat should be moved to a cool and shaded location. 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Public cooling shelters are available in some areas. 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Extreme heat warning remains in effect from 10 a.m. Thursday to 8 p.m. Mountain Standard Time Sunday. What? Dangerously hot conditions. Afternoon temperatures 109 to 118 expected. Major to extreme heat risk. Where? Aguila Valley, Apache Junction, Gold Canyon, Cave Creek / New River, Fountain Hills, East Mesa, Gila Bend, Northwest Pinal County, Sonoran Desert Natal Monument, Tonopah Desert, and West Pinal County. When? From 10 a.m. Thursday to 8 p.m. Mountain Standard Time Sunday. Impacts: increase in heat-related illnesses, including heat cramps, heat exhaustion, and heat stroke. Heat stroke can lead to death. 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
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An extreme heat warning means that a period of very hot temperatures, even by local standards, will occur. Actions should be taken to lessen the impact of the extreme heat. Take extra precautions if you work or spend time outside. 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Know the signs and symptoms of heat exhaustion and heat stroke. Wear lightweight and loose-fitting clothing when possible and drink plenty of water. To reduce risk during outdoor work, the Occupational Safety and Health Administration recommends scheduling frequent rest breaks in shaded or air-conditioned environments. Anyone overcome by heat should be moved to a cool and shaded location. 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Public cooling shelters are available in some areas. Consult county officials for more details. Extreme heat warning remains in effect from 10 a.m. Thursday to 8 p.m. Mountain Standard Time Sunday. What? Dangerously hot conditions. Afternoon temperatures 97 to 115 expected. A major to extreme heat risk. Where? Dripping Springs, Globe Miami, Bizatzo Mountains, Dew River Mesa, Pinal/Superstition Mountains, Rio Verde Salt River, San Carlos, Southeast Hilo County, Superior, and Tonto Basin. When? From 10 a.m. Thursday to 8 p.m. Mountain Standard Time Sunday. Impacts: increase in heat-related illnesses, including heat cramps, heat exhaustion, and heat stroke. Heat stroke can lead to death. An extreme heat warning means that a period of very hot temperatures, even by local standards, will occur. Actions should be taken to lessen the impact of the extreme heat. Take extra precautions if you work or spend time outside. 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To reduce risk during outdoor work, the Occupational Safety and Health Administration recommends scheduling frequent rest breaks in shaded or air-conditioned environments. Anyone overcome by heat should be moved to a cool and shaded location. 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The current time is 4:29 a.m. Mountain Standard Time. Here is the 4 a.m. Mountain Standard Time observation for Phoenix on Wednesday, July 29th. At Sky Harbor, it was partly cloudy. Visibility 10 miles. Temperature was 94 degrees, dew point 63, relative humidity 35%. Wind was northwest, at 12 miles an hour, gusting to 25 miles an hour. And the pressure was 29.76 inches, and rising. Other observations for South Central Arizona, including the greater Phoenix area, it was clear, with a temperature of 90 at Buckeye, 93 at Luke Air Force Base, and 91 at Gila Bend. It was partly cloudy, with a temperature of 91 at Deer Valley, 92 at Scottsdale Airport, 92 at Falcon Field, 89 at Mesa Gateway, and 90 at Chandler. Observations for northern Arizona, it was clear, with a temperature of 66 at Winslow, and 64 at Shiloh. It was partly cloudy, with a temperature of 57 at Flagstaff, 54 at the Grand Canyon, 69 at Prescott, 70 at Payson, and 75 at Page. At Kingman, it was mostly cloudy, with a temperature of 81. Observations for southern Arizona, skies ranged from clear to partly cloudy. It was 85 at Tucson, 91 at Yuma, 72 at Nogales, and 75 at Sierra Vista. Observations for Southern California, at Blythe, it was partly cloudy, with a temperature of 91. It was cloudy, with a temperature of 70 at Los Angeles Airport, and 70 at San Diego. Regional observations, at Las Vegas, it was clear,
with a temperature of 92. It was partly cloudy, with a temperature of 71 at Albuquerque and 83 at El Paso. At Salt Lake City, it was mostly cloudy, with a temperature of 80. Once again, at 4 a.m. in Phoenix, under partly cloudy skies, the Sky Harbor temperature was 94 degrees. Wind was northwest gusting to 25 miles an hour. Here is the latest forecast. For the following area, in Arizona, central Phoenix, issued at 4 a.m. Mountain Standard Time. Extreme heat warning in effect until 8 p.m. Mountain Standard Time Sunday. Today, partly sunny in the morning then becoming sunny. Hot. Highs 106 to 111. Southwest wind 5 to 10 miles per hour. Tonight, mostly clear in the evening then becoming partly cloudy. Lows 84 to 91. West wind 5 to 10 miles per hour. Thursday, partly sunny in the morning then becoming sunny. Hot. Highs 109 to 114. Light wind in the morning becoming west 5 to 10 miles per hour in the afternoon. Thursday night, clear. Lows 85 to 91. West wind 5 to 10 miles per hour. Friday, sunny and very hot. Highs 112 to 116. Southwest wind 5 to 10 miles per hour. Friday night, mostly clear. Saturday, partly sunny and very hot. Highs 112 to 117. Saturday night, mostly clear. Lows 87 to 94. Sunday, mostly sunny and very hot. Highs 111 to 117. Sunday night, partly cloudy. A 20% chance of showers and thunderstorms in the evening. Lows 85 to 93. Monday, partly sunny in the morning then becoming sunny. Hot. Highs 109 to 115. Monday night, partly cloudy. A 20% chance of showers and thunderstorms in the evening. Lows 86 to 93. Tuesday, partly sunny and hot. Highs 108 to 114. Here is the synopsis for Southeast California, Southwest, and South Central Arizona. High pressure will center itself over Arizona and strengthen late this week, resulting in record to near record temperatures and widespread major to extreme heat risk. Extreme heat warnings have been expanded to cover the entire forecast area starting Thursday and continuing through the weekend. Drier air filtering into the region will limit any chances for showers and thunderstorms, with only isolated coverage over the far eastern Arizona high terrain. Extreme heat warning remains in effect until 8 p.m. Mountain Standard Time Sunday. What? Dangerously hot conditions. Afternoon temperatures 109 to 117. Major to extreme heat risk where? The Phoenix metropolitan area. When? Until 8 p.m. Mountain Standard Time Sunday. 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
Extreme heat warning remains in effect from 10 a.m. Mountain Standard Time, or 10 a.m. Pacific Daylight Time Thursday.

to 8 p.m. Mountain Standard Time, or 8 p.m. Pacific Daylight Time Sunday. What? Dangerously hot conditions. Afternoon temperatures 107 to 120 expected. Major to extreme heat risk. Where? Mostly rural portions of southwest Arizona and southeast California, including Joshua Tree National Park. When? From 10 a.m. Mountain Standard Time, or 10 a.m. Pacific Daylight Time Thursday to 8 p.m. Mountain Standard Time, or 8 p.m. Pacific Daylight Time Sunday. Impacts, increase in heat-related illnesses, including heat cramps, heat exhaustion, and heat stroke. Heat stroke can lead to death. An extreme heat warning means that a period of very hot temperatures, even by local standards, will occur. Actions should be taken to lessen the impact of the extreme heat. Take extra precautions if you work or spend time outside. 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Know the signs and symptoms of heat exhaustion and heat stroke. Wear lightweight and loose-fitting clothing when possible and drink plenty of water. 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Anyone overcome by heat should be moved to a cool and shaded location. 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Extreme heat warning remains in effect from 10 a.m. Thursday to 8 p.m. Mountain Standard Time Sunday. What? Dangerously hot conditions. Afternoon temperatures 109 to 118 expected. Major to extreme heat risk. Where? Aguila Valley, Apache Junction, Gold Canyon, Cave Creek / New River, Fountain Hills, East Mesa, Gila Bend, Northwest Pinal County, Sonoran Desert Natal Monument, Tonopah Desert, and West Pinal County. When? From 10 a.m. Thursday to 8 p.m. Mountain Standard Time Sunday. Impacts, increase in heat-related illnesses, including heat cramps, heat exhaustion, and heat stroke. Heat stroke can lead to death. 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An extreme heat warning means that a period of very hot temperatures, even by local standards, will occur. Actions should be taken to lessen the impact of the extreme heat. 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Know the signs and symptoms of heat exhaustion and heat stroke. Wear lightweight and loose-fitting clothing when possible and drink plenty of water. To reduce risk during outdoor work, the Occupational Safety and Health Administration recommends scheduling frequent rest breaks in shaded or air-conditioned environments. Anyone overcome by heat should be moved to a cool and shaded location. Heat stroke is an emergency. Call 911. Public cooling shelters are available in some areas. Consult county officials for more details. Extreme heat warning remains in effect from 10 a.m. Thursday to 8 p.m. Mountain Standard Time Sunday. What? Dangerously hot conditions. Afternoon temperatures 97 to 115 expected. A major to extreme heat risk. Where? Dripping Springs, Globe Miami, Mizazo Mountains, New River Mesa, Pinal/Superstition Mountains, Rio Verde Salt River, San Carlos, Southeast Hilo County, Superior, and Tonto Basin. When? From 10 a.m. Thursday to 8 p.m. Mountain Standard Time Sunday. Impacts, increase in heat-related illnesses, including heat cramps, heat exhaustion, and heat stroke. Heat stroke can lead to death. An extreme heat warning means that a period of very hot temperatures, even by local standards, will occur. Actions should be taken to lessen the impact of the extreme heat. Take extra precautions if you work or spend time outside. 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
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Anyone overcome by heat should be moved to a cool and shaded location. Heat stroke is an emergency. 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The current time is 4:42 a.m. Mountain Standard Time. Here is the 4 a.m. Mountain Standard Time observation for Phoenix on Wednesday, July 29th. At Sky Harbor, it was partly cloudy. Visibility 10 miles. Temperature was 94 degrees, dew point 63, relative humidity 35%. Wind was northwest, at 12 miles an hour, gusting to 25 miles an hour. And the pressure was 29.76 inches, and rising. Other observations for South Central Arizona, including the Greater Phoenix area, it was clear, with a temperature of 90 at Buckeye, 93 at Luke Air Force Base, and 91 at Gila Bend. It was partly cloudy, with a temperature of 91 at Deer Valley, 92 at Scottsdale Airport, 92 at Falcon Field, 89 at Mesa Gateway, and 90 at Chandler. Observations for Northern Arizona, it was clear, with a temperature of 66 at Winslow, and 64 at Shiloh. It was partly cloudy, with a temperature of 57 at Flagstaff, 54 at the Grand Canyon, 69 at Prescott, 70 at Payson, and 75 at Page. At Kingman, it was mostly cloudy, with a temperature of 81. Observations for Southern Arizona, skies ranged from clear to partly cloudy. It was 85 at Tucson, 91 at Yuma, 72 at Nogales, and 75 at Sierra Vista. Observations for Southern California, at Blythe, it was partly cloudy, with a temperature of 91. It was cloudy, with a temperature of 70 at Los Angeles Airport, and 70 at San Diego. Regional observations, at Las Vegas, it was clear, with a temperature of 92. It was partly cloudy, with a temperature of 71 at Albuquerque, and 83 at El Paso. At Salt Lake City, it was mostly cloudy, with a temperature of 80. Once again, at 4 a.m. in Phoenix, under partly cloudy skies. The Sky Harbor temperature was 94 degrees. Wind was northwest gusting to 25 miles an hour. Here is the latest forecast. For the following area, in Arizona, Central Phoenix, issued at 4 a.m. Mountain Standard Time. Extreme heat warning in effect until 8 p.m. Mountain Standard Time Sunday. Today, partly sunny in the morning then becoming sunny. Hot. Highs 106 to 111. Southwest wind 5 to 10 miles per hour. Tonight, mostly clear in the evening then becoming partly cloudy. Lows 84 to 91. West wind 5 to 10 miles per hour. Thursday, partly sunny in the morning then becoming sunny. Hot. Highs 109 to 114. Light wind in the morning becoming west 5 to 10 miles per hour in the afternoon. Thursday night, clear. Lows 85 to 91. West wind 5 to 10 miles per hour. Friday, sunny and very hot. Highs 112 to 116. Southwest wind 5 to 10 miles per hour. Friday night, mostly clear. Lows 86 to 92. Saturday, partly sunny and very hot. Highs 112 to 117. Saturday night, mostly clear. Lows 87 to 94. Sunday, mostly sunny and very hot. Highs 111 to 117. Sunday night, partly cloudy. A 20% chance of showers and thunderstorms in the evening. Lows 85 to 93. Monday, partly sunny in the morning then becoming sunny.
hot. Highs 109 to 115. Monday night, partly cloudy. A 20% chance of showers and thunderstorms in the evening. Lows 86 to 93. Tuesday, partly sunny and hot. Highs 108 to 114. Here is the synopsis for Southeast California, Southwest, and South Central Arizona. High pressure will center itself over Arizona and strengthen late this week, resulting in record to near record temperatures and widespread major to extreme heat risk. Extreme heat warnings have been expanded to cover the entire forecast area starting Thursday and continuing through the weekend. Drier air filtering into the region will limit any chances for showers and thunderstorms, with only isolated coverage over the far eastern Arizona high terrain. Extreme heat warning remains in effect until 8 p.m. Mountain Standard Time Sunday. What? Dangerously hot conditions. Afternoon temperatures 109 to 117. Major to extreme heat risk where? The Phoenix metropolitan area. When? Until 8 p.m. Mountain Standard Time Sunday. 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An extreme heat warning means that a period of very hot temperatures, even by local standards, will occur. Actions should be taken to lessen the impact of the extreme heat. Take extra precautions if you work or spend time outside. 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Know the signs and symptoms of heat exhaustion and heat stroke. Wear lightweight and loose-fitting clothing when possible, and drink plenty of water. To reduce risk during outdoor work, the Occupational Safety and Health Administration recommends scheduling frequent rest breaks in shaded or air-conditioned environments. Anyone overcome by heat should be moved to a cool and shaded location. Heat stroke is an emergency. 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Public cooling shelters are available in some areas. Consult county officials for more details. Extreme heat warning remains in effect from 10 a.m. Mountain Standard Time, or 10 a.m. Pacific Daylight Time Thursday, to 8 p.m. Mountain Standard Time, or 8 p.m. Pacific Daylight Time Sunday. What? Dangerously hot conditions. Afternoon temperatures 107 to 120 expected. Major to extreme heat risk. Where? Mostly rural portions of southwest Arizona and southeast California, including Joshua Tree National Park. When? From 10 a.m. Mountain Standard Time, or 10 a.m. Pacific Daylight Time Thursday, to 8 p.m. Mountain Standard Time, or 8 p.m. Pacific Daylight Time Sunday. Impacts: increase in heat-related illnesses, including heat cramps, heat exhaustion, and heat stroke. Heat stroke can lead to death. An extreme heat warning means that a period of very hot temperatures, even by local standards, will occur. Actions should be taken to lessen the impact of the extreme heat. Take extra precautions if you work or spend time outside. 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Know the signs and symptoms of heat exhaustion and heat stroke. Wear lightweight and loose-fitting clothing when possible, and drink plenty of water. To reduce risk during outdoor work, the Occupational Safety and Health Administration recommends scheduling frequent rest breaks in shaded or air-conditioned environments. Anyone overcome by heat should be moved to a cool and shaded location. Heat stroke is an emergency. 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Public cooling shelters are available in some areas. Consult county officials for more details. Extreme heat warning remains in effect from 10 a.m. Thursday, to 8 p.m. Mountain Standard Time Sunday. What? Dangerously hot conditions. Afternoon temperatures 109 to 118 expected. Major to extreme heat risk. Where? Aguila Valley, Apache Junction, Gold Canyon, Cave Creek / New River, Fountain Hills, East Mesa, Gila Bend, Northwest Pinal County,
Sonoran Desert Natal Monument, Tonopah Desert, and West Pinal County. When, from 10 a.m. Thursday to 8 p.m. Mountain Standard Time Sunday. Impacts, increase in heat-related illnesses, including heat cramps, heat exhaustion, and heat stroke. Heat stroke can lead to death. 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Actions should be taken to lessen the impact of the extreme heat. Take extra precautions if you work or spend time outside. 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Anyone overcome by heat should be moved to a cool and shaded location. Heat stroke is an emergency. 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Public cooling shelters are available in some areas. Consult county officials for more details. Extreme heat warning remains in effect from 10 a.m. Thursday to 8 p.m. Mountain Standard Time Sunday. What? Dangerously hot conditions. Afternoon temperatures 97 to 115 expected. A major to extreme heat risk. Where? Dripping Springs, Globe Miami, Bizatzo Mountains, New River Mesa, Pinal/Superstition Mountains, Rio Verde Salt River, San Carlos, Southeast Hilo County, Superior, and Tonto Basin. When? From 10 a.m. Thursday to 8 p.m. Mountain Standard Time Sunday. Impacts, increase in heat-related illnesses, including heat cramps, heat exhaustion, and heat stroke. Heat stroke can lead to death. An extreme heat warning means that a period of very hot temperatures, even by local standards, will occur. Actions should be taken to lessen the impact of the extreme heat. Take extra precautions if you work or spend time outside. 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To reduce risk during outdoor work, the Occupational Safety and Health Administration recommends scheduling frequent rest breaks in shaded or air-conditioned environments. Anyone overcome by heat should be moved to a cool and shaded location. Heat stroke is an emergency. Call 911. 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The current time is 4:55 a.m. Mountain Standard Time. Here is the 4 a.m. Mountain Standard Time observation for Phoenix on Wednesday, July 29th. At Sky Harbor, it was partly cloudy. Visibility 10 miles. Temperature was 94 degrees, dew point 63, relative humidity 35%. Wind was northwest, at 12 miles an hour, gusting to 25 miles an hour. And the pressure was 29.76 inches, and rising. Other observations for South Central Arizona, including the greater Phoenix area, it was clear, with a temperature of 90 at Buckeye, 93 at Luke Air Force Base, and 91 at Gila Bend. It was partly cloudy, with a temperature of 91 at Deer Valley, 92 at Scottsdale Airport, 92 at Falcon Field, 89 at Mesa Gateway, and 90 at Chandler. Observations for northern Arizona, it was clear, with a temperature of 66 at Winslow, and 64 at Shiloh. It was partly cloudy, with a temperature of 57 at Flagstaff, 54 at the Grand Canyon, 69 at Prescott, 70 at Payson, and 75 at Page. At Kingman, it was mostly cloudy, with a temperature of 81.
Observations for southern Arizona. Skies ranged from clear to partly cloudy. It was 85 at Tucson, 91 at Yuma, 72 at Nogales, and 75 at Sierra Vista. Observations for Southern California, at Blythe, it was partly cloudy, with a temperature of 91. It was cloudy, with a temperature of 70 at Los Angeles Airport, and 70 at San Diego. Regional observations, at Las Vegas, it was clear, with a temperature of 92. It was partly cloudy, with a temperature of 71 at Albuquerque, and 83 at El Paso. At Salt Lake City, it was mostly cloudy, with a temperature of 80. Once again, at 4 a.m. in Phoenix, under partly cloudy skies. The Sky Harbor temperature was 94 degrees. Wind was northwest gusting to 25 miles an hour. Here is the latest forecast. For the following area, in Arizona, central Phoenix, issued at 4 a.m. Mountain Standard Time. Extreme heat warning in effect until 8 p.m. Mountain Standard Time Sunday. Today, partly sunny in the morning then becoming sunny. Hot. Highs 106 to 111. Southwest wind 5 to 10 miles per hour. Tonight, mostly clear in the evening then becoming partly cloudy. Lows 84 to 91. West wind 5 to 10 miles per hour. Thursday, partly sunny in the morning then becoming sunny. Hot. Highs 109 to 114. Light wind in the morning becoming west 5 to 10 miles per hour in the afternoon. Thursday night, clear. Lows 85 to 91. West wind 5 to 10 miles per hour. Friday, sunny and very hot. Highs 112 to 116. Southwest wind 5 to 10 miles per hour. Friday night, mostly clear. Lows 86 to 92. Saturday, partly sunny and very hot. Highs 112 to 117. Saturday night, mostly clear. Lows 87 to 94. Sunday, mostly sunny and very hot. Highs 111 to 117. Sunday night, partly cloudy. A 20% chance of showers and thunderstorms in the evening. Lows 85 to 93. Monday, partly sunny in the morning then becoming sunny. Hot. Highs 109 to 115. Monday night, partly cloudy. A 20% chance of showers and thunderstorms in the evening. Lows 86 to 93. Tuesday, partly sunny and hot. Highs 108 to 114. Here is the synopsis for Southeast California, Southwest, and South Central Arizona. High pressure will center itself over Arizona and strengthen late this week, resulting in record to near record temperatures and widespread major to extreme heat risk. Extreme heat warnings have been expanded to cover the entire forecast area starting Thursday and continuing through the weekend. Drier air filtering into the region will limit any chances for showers and thunderstorms, with only isolated coverage over the far eastern Arizona high terrain. Extreme heat warning remains in effect until 8 p.m. Mountain Standard Time Sunday. What? Dangerously hot conditions. Afternoon temperatures 109 to 117. Major to extreme heat risk where? The Phoenix metropolitan area. When? Until 8 p.m. Mountain Standard Time Sunday. Impacts: increase in heat-related illnesses, including heat cramps, heat exhaustion, and heat stroke. 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An extreme heat warning means that a period of very hot temperatures, even by local standards, will occur. Actions should be taken to lessen the impact of the extreme heat. Take extra precautions if you work or spend time outside. 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
Know the signs and symptoms of heat exhaustion and heat stroke. Wear lightweight and loose-fitting clothing when possible and drink plenty of water.

Afternoon temperatures 107 to 120 expected. Major to extreme heat risk. Where, mostly rural portions of southwest Arizona and southeast California, including Joshua Tree National Park. When, from 10 a.m. Mountain Standard Time, or 10 a.m. Pacific Daylight Time Thursday to 8 p.m. Mountain Standard Time, or 8 p.m. Pacific Daylight Time Sunday. Impacts, increase in heat-related illnesses, including heat cramps, heat exhaustion, and heat stroke. Heat stroke can lead to death. An extreme heat warning means that a period of very hot temperatures, even by local standards, will occur. Actions should be taken to lessen the impact of the extreme heat. Take extra precautions if you work or spend time outside. When possible, reschedule strenuous activities to early morning or evening. Know the signs and symptoms of heat exhaustion and heat stroke. Wear lightweight and loose-fitting clothing when possible and drink plenty of water. To reduce risk during outdoor work, the Occupational Safety and Health Administration recommends scheduling frequent rest breaks in shaded or air-conditioned environments. Anyone overcome by heat should be moved to a cool and shaded location. 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Public cooling shelters are available in some areas. 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Extreme heat warning remains in effect from 10 a.m. Thursday to 8 p.m. Mountain Standard Time Sunday. What? Dangerously hot conditions. Afternoon temperatures 109 to 118 expected. Major to extreme heat risk. Where? Aguila Valley, Apache Junction, Gold Canyon, Cave Creek / New River, Fountain Hills, East Mesa, Gila Bend, Northwest Pinal County, Sonoran Desert Natal Monument, Tonopah Desert, and West Pinal County. When? From 10 a.m. Thursday to 8 p.m. Mountain Standard Time Sunday. Impacts, increase in heat-related illnesses, including heat cramps, heat exhaustion, and heat stroke. Heat stroke can lead to death. 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Actions should be taken to lessen the impact of the extreme heat. 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Wear lightweight and loose-fitting clothing when possible and drink plenty of water. 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Anyone overcome by heat should be moved to a cool and shaded location. 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Extreme heat warning remains in effect from 10 a.m. Thursday to 8 p.m. Mountain Standard Time Sunday. What? Dangerously hot conditions. Afternoon temperatures 97 to 115 expected. A major to extreme heat risk. Where? Dripping Springs, Globe Miami, Bizatzo Mountains, New River Mesa, Pinal / Superstition Mountains, Rio Verde Salt River, San Carlos, Southeast Hilo County, Superior, and Tonto Basin. When? From 10 a.m. Thursday to 8 p.m. Mountain Standard Time Sunday. Impacts, increase in heat-related illnesses, including heat cramps, heat exhaustion, and heat stroke. Heat stroke can lead to death. An extreme heat warning means that a period of very hot temperatures, even by local standards, will occur. Actions should be taken to lessen the impact of the extreme heat. Take extra precautions if you work or spend time outside. 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

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The current time is 5:08 a.m. Mountain Standard Time. Here is the latest forecast. For the following area, in Arizona, Central Phoenix, issued at 4 a.m. Mountain Standard Time. Extreme heat warning in effect until 8 p.m. Mountain Standard Time Sunday. Today, partly sunny in the morning, then becoming sunny. Hot. Highs 106 to 111. Southwest wind 5 to 10 miles per hour. Tonight, mostly clear in the evening, then becoming partly cloudy. Lows 84 to 91. West wind 5 to 10 miles per hour. Thursday, partly sunny in the morning, then becoming sunny. Hot. Highs 109 to 114. Light wind in the morning, becoming west 5 to 10 miles per hour in the afternoon. Thursday night, clear. Lows 85 to 91. West wind 5 to 10 miles per hour. Friday, sunny and very hot. Highs 112 to 116. Southwest wind 5 to 10 miles per hour. Friday night, mostly clear. Lows 86 to 92. Saturday, partly sunny and very hot. Highs 112 to 117. Saturday night, mostly clear. Lows 87 to 94. Sunday, mostly sunny and very hot. Highs 111 to 117. Sunday night, partly cloudy. A 20% chance of showers and thunderstorms in the evening. Lows 85 to 93. Monday, partly sunny in the morning, then becoming sunny. Hot. Highs 109 to 115. Monday night, partly cloudy. A 20% chance of showers and thunderstorms in the evening. Lows 86 to 93. Tuesday, partly sunny and hot. Highs 108 to 114. Here is the synopsis for Southeast California, Southwest, and South Central Arizona. High pressure will center itself over Arizona and strengthen late this week, resulting in record to near record temperatures and widespread major to extreme heat risk. Extreme heat warnings have been expanded to cover the entire forecast area starting Thursday and continuing through the weekend. Drier air filtering into the region will limit any chances for showers and thunderstorms, with only isolated coverage over the far eastern Arizona high terrain. Extreme heat warning remains in effect until 8 p.m. Mountain Standard Time Sunday. What? Dangerously hot conditions. Afternoon temperatures 109 to 117. Major to extreme heat risk where? The Phoenix metropolitan area. When? Until 8 p.m. Mountain Standard Time Sunday. 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An extreme heat warning means that a period of very hot temperatures, even by local standards, will occur. Actions should be taken to lessen the impact of the extreme heat. Take extra precautions if you work or spend time outside. 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Know the signs and symptoms of heat exhaustion and heat stroke. 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To reduce risk during outdoor work, the Occupational Safety and Health Administration recommends scheduling frequent rest breaks in shaded or air-conditioned environments. Anyone overcome by heat should be moved to a cool and shaded location.
heat stroke is an emergency, call 911. 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Extreme heat warning remains in effect from 10 a.m. Mountain Standard Time, or 10 a.m. Pacific Daylight Time Thursday to 8 p.m. Mountain Standard Time, or 8 p.m. Pacific Daylight Time Sunday. What? Dangerously hot conditions. Afternoon temperatures 107 to 120 expected. Major to extreme heat risk. Where? Mostly rural portions of southwest Arizona and southeast California, including Joshua Tree National Park. When? From 10 a.m. Mountain Standard Time, or 10 a.m. Pacific Daylight Time Thursday to 8 p.m. Mountain Standard Time, or 8 p.m. Pacific Daylight Time Sunday. Impacts: increase in heat-related illnesses, including heat cramps, heat exhaustion, and heat stroke. Heat stroke can lead to death. An extreme heat warning means that a period of very hot temperatures, even by local standards, will occur. Actions should be taken to lessen the impact of the extreme heat. Take extra precautions if you work or spend time outside. 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Know the signs and symptoms of heat exhaustion and heat stroke. Wear lightweight and loose-fitting clothing when possible and drink plenty of water. To reduce risk during outdoor work, the Occupational Safety and Health Administration recommends scheduling frequent rest breaks in shaded or air-conditioned environments. Anyone overcome by heat should be moved to a cool and shaded location. Heat stroke is an emergency. 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Public cooling shelters are available in some areas. 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Extreme heat warning remains in effect from 10 a.m. Thursday to 8 p.m. Mountain Standard Time Sunday. What? Dangerously hot conditions. Afternoon temperatures 109 to 118 expected. Major to extreme heat risk. Where? Aguila Valley, Apache Junction, Gold Canyon, Cave Creek / New River, Fountain Hills, East Mesa, Gila Bend, Northwest Pinal County, Sonoran Desert Natal Monument, Tonopah Desert, and West Pinal County. When? From 10 a.m. Thursday to 8 p.m. Mountain Standard Time Sunday. Impacts: increase in heat-related illnesses, including heat cramps, heat exhaustion, and heat stroke. 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An extreme heat warning means that a period of very hot temperatures, even by local standards, will occur. Actions should be taken to lessen the impact of the extreme heat. Take extra precautions if you work or spend time outside. 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Know the signs and symptoms of heat exhaustion and heat stroke. Wear lightweight and loose-fitting clothing when possible and drink plenty of water. To reduce risk during outdoor work, the Occupational Safety and Health Administration recommends scheduling frequent rest breaks in shaded or air-conditioned environments. Anyone overcome by heat should be moved to a cool and shaded location. Heat stroke is an emergency. Call 911. Public cooling shelters are available in some areas. Consult county officials for more details. Extreme heat warning remains in effect from 10 a.m. Thursday to 8 p.m. Mountain Standard Time Sunday. What? Dangerously hot conditions. Afternoon temperatures 97 to 115 expected. A major to extreme heat risk. Where? Dripping Springs, Globe Miami, Mizatzal Mountains, New River Mesa, Pinal/Superstition Mountains, Rio Verde Salt River, San Carlos, Southeast Gila County, Superior, and Tonto Basin. When? From 10 a.m. Thursday to 8 p.m. Mountain Standard Time Sunday. Impacts: increase in heat-related illnesses, including heat cramps, heat exhaustion, and heat stroke. Heat stroke can lead to death. An extreme heat warning means that a period of very hot temperatures, even by local standards, will occur.
actions should be taken to lessen the impact of the extreme heat. Take extra precautions if you work or spend time outside. 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Know the signs and symptoms of heat exhaustion and heat stroke. Wear lightweight and loose-fitting clothing when possible and drink plenty of water. To reduce risk during outdoor work, the Occupational Safety and Health Administration recommends scheduling frequent rest breaks in shaded or air-conditioned environments. Anyone overcome by heat should be moved to a cool and shaded location. Heat stroke is an emergency. 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Public cooling shelters are available in some areas. 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The current time is 5:18 a.m. Mountain Standard Time. Here is the 5 a.m. Mountain Standard Time observation for Phoenix on Wednesday, July 29th. At Sky Harbor, it was partly cloudy. Visibility 10 miles. Temperature was 93 degrees, dew point 61, relative humidity 34%. Wind was northwest, at 14 miles an hour. And the pressure was 29.77 inches, and rising. Other observations for South Central Arizona, including the Greater Phoenix area, it was clear, with a temperature of 86 at Buckeye, 92 at Luke Air Force Base, 90 at Mesa Gateway, and 90 at Gila Bend. It was partly cloudy, with a temperature of 89 at Deer Valley, 91 at Scottsdale Airport, 91 at Falcon Field, and 89 at Chandler. Observations for Northern Arizona, it was clear, with a temperature of 56 at Flagstaff, 53 at the Grand Canyon, 75 at Page, 67 at Winslow, and 64 at Shiloh. It was partly cloudy, with a temperature of 68 at Prescott, and 68 at Payson. At Kingman, it was mostly cloudy, with a temperature of 80. Observations for Southern Arizona, skies ranged from clear to partly cloudy. It was 84 at Tucson, 90 at Yuma, 70 at Nogales, and 73 at Sierra Vista. Observations for Southern California, at Blythe, it was partly cloudy, with a temperature of 90. It was cloudy, with a temperature of 70 at Los Angeles Airport, and 69 at San Diego. Regional observations, skies ranged from partly cloudy to mostly cloudy. It was 92 at Las Vegas, 83 at Salt Lake City, 69 at Albuquerque, and 82 at El Paso. Once again, at 5 a.m. in Phoenix, under partly cloudy skies. The Sky Harbor temperature was 93 degrees. Here is the latest forecast. For the following area, in Arizona, Central Phoenix, issued at 4 a.m. Mountain Standard Time. Extreme heat warning in effect until 8 p.m. Mountain Standard Time Sunday. Today, partly sunny in the morning, then becoming sunny. Hot. Highs 106 to 111. Southwest wind 5 to 10 miles per hour. Tonight, mostly clear in the evening, then becoming partly cloudy. Lows 84 to 91. West wind 5 to 10 miles per hour. Thursday, partly sunny in the morning, then becoming sunny. Hot. Highs 109 to 114. Light wind in the morning, becoming west 5 to 10 miles per hour in the afternoon. Thursday night, clear. Lows 85 to 91. West wind 5 to 10 miles per hour. Friday, sunny and very hot. Highs 112 to 116. Southwest wind 5 to 10 miles per hour. Friday night, mostly clear. Lows 86 to 92. Saturday, partly sunny and very hot. Highs 112 to 117. Saturday night, mostly clear. Lows 87 to 94. Sunday, mostly sunny and very hot. Highs 111 to 117. Sunday night, partly cloudy.
a 20% chance of showers and thunderstorms in the evening. Lows 85 to 93. Monday, partly sunny in the morning, then becoming sunny. Hot. Highs 109 to 115. Monday night, partly cloudy. A 20% chance of showers and thunderstorms in the evening. Lows 86 to 93. Tuesday, partly sunny and hot. Highs 108 to 114. Here is the synopsis for Southeast California, Southwest, and South Central Arizona. High pressure will center itself over Arizona and strengthen late this week, resulting in record to near record temperatures and widespread major to extreme heat risk. Extreme heat warnings have been expanded to cover the entire forecast area starting Thursday and continuing through the weekend. Drier air filtering into the region will limit any chances for showers and thunderstorms, with only isolated coverage over the far eastern Arizona high terrain. Extreme heat warning remains in effect until 8 p.m. Mountain Standard Time Sunday. What? Dangerously hot conditions. Afternoon temperatures 109 to 117. Major to extreme heat risk where? The Phoenix metropolitan area. When? Until 8 p.m. Mountain Standard Time Sunday. 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Actions should be taken to lessen the impact of the extreme heat. 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Anyone overcome by heat should be moved to a cool and shaded location. Heat stroke is an emergency. 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Public cooling shelters are available in some areas. Consult county officials for more details. Extreme heat warning remains in effect from 10 a.m. Mountain Standard Time, or 10 a.m. Pacific Daylight Time Thursday, to 8 p.m. Mountain Standard Time, or 8 p.m. Pacific Daylight Time Sunday. What? Dangerously hot conditions. Afternoon temperatures 107 to 120 expected. Major to extreme heat risk. Where? Mostly rural portions of southwest Arizona and southeast California, including Joshua Tree National Park. When? From 10 a.m. Mountain Standard Time, or 10 a.m. Pacific Daylight Time Thursday, to 8 p.m. Mountain Standard Time, or 8 p.m. Pacific Daylight Time Sunday. Impacts: increase in heat-related illnesses, including heat cramps, heat exhaustion, and heat stroke. Heat stroke can lead to death. An extreme heat warning means that a period of very hot temperatures, even by local standards, will occur. Actions should be taken to lessen the impact of the extreme heat. Take extra precautions if you work or spend time outside. 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Know the signs and symptoms of heat exhaustion and heat stroke. Wear lightweight and loose-fitting clothing when possible, and drink plenty of water. To reduce risk during outdoor work, the Occupational Safety and Health Administration recommends scheduling frequent rest breaks in shaded or air-conditioned environments. Anyone overcome by heat should be moved to a cool and shaded location. Heat stroke is an emergency. Call 911. Public cooling shelters are available in some areas. Consult county officials for more details. Extreme heat warning remains in effect from 10 a.m. Thursday to 8 p.m. Mountain Standard Time Sunday. What? Dangerously hot conditions. Afternoon temperatures 109 to 118 expected.
major to extreme heat risk. Where? Aguila Valley, Apache Junction Gold Canyon, Cave Creek / New River, Fountain Hills East Mesa, Gila Bend, Northwest Pinal County, Sonoran Desert Natal Monument, Tonopah Desert, and West Pinal County. When? From 10 a.m. Thursday to 8 p.m. Mountain Standard Time Sunday. 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An extreme heat warning means that a period of very hot temperatures, even by local standards, will occur. Actions should be taken to lessen the impact of the extreme heat. Take extra precautions if you work or spend time outside. 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Know the signs and symptoms of heat exhaustion and heat stroke. Wear lightweight and loose-fitting clothing when possible and drink plenty of water. To reduce risk during outdoor work, the Occupational Safety and Health Administration recommends scheduling frequent rest breaks in shaded or air-conditioned environments. Anyone overcome by heat should be moved to a cool and shaded location. Heat stroke is an emergency. Call 911. Public cooling shelters are available in some areas. Consult county officials for more details. Extreme heat warning remains in effect from 10 a.m. Thursday to 8 p.m. Mountain Standard Time Sunday. What? Dangerously hot conditions. Afternoon temperatures 97 to 115 expected. A major to extreme heat risk. Where? Dripping Springs, Globe Miami, Mizazzo Mountains, New River Mesa, Pinal/Superstition Mountains, Rio Verde Salt River, San Carlos, Southeast Gila County, Superior, and Tonto Basin. When? From 10 a.m. Thursday to 8 p.m. Mountain Standard Time Sunday. Impacts: increase in heat-related illnesses, including heat cramps, heat exhaustion, and heat stroke. Heat stroke can lead to death. An extreme heat warning means that a period of very hot temperatures, even by local standards, will occur. Actions should be taken to lessen the impact of the extreme heat. Take extra precautions if you work or spend time outside. 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Wear lightweight and loose-fitting clothing when possible and drink plenty of water. To reduce risk during outdoor work, the Occupational Safety and Health Administration recommends scheduling frequent rest breaks in shaded or air-conditioned environments. Anyone overcome by heat should be moved to a cool and shaded location. Heat stroke is an emergency. Call 911. Public cooling shelters are available in some areas. 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The current time is 5:31 a.m. Mountain Standard Time. Here is the 5 a.m. Mountain Standard Time observation for Phoenix, on Wednesday, July 29th. At Sky Harbor, it was partly cloudy. Visibility 10 miles. Temperature was 93 degrees, dew point 61, relative humidity 34%. Wind was northwest, at 14 miles an hour. And the pressure was 29.77 inches, and rising. Other observations for South Central Arizona, including the greater Phoenix area: it was clear, with a temperature of 86 at Buckeye, 92 at Luke Air Force Base, 90 at Mesa Gateway, and 90 at Gila Bend. It was partly cloudy, with a temperature of 89 at Deer Valley, 91 at Scottsdale Airport, 91 at Falcon Field, and 89 at Chandler. Observations for Northern Arizona: it was clear, with a temperature of 56 at Flagstaff, 53 at the Grand Canyon, 75 at Page, 67 at Winslow, and 64 at Shiloh. It was partly cloudy, with a temperature of 68 at Prescott,
and 68 at Payson. At Kingman, it was mostly cloudy, with a temperature of 80. Observations for southern Arizona, skies ranged from clear to partly cloudy. It was 84 at Tucson, 90 at Yuma, 70 at Nogales, and 73 at Sierra Vista. Observations for Southern California, at Blythe, it was partly cloudy, with a temperature of 90. It was cloudy, with a temperature of 70 at Los Angeles Airport, and 69 at San Diego. Regional observations, skies ranged from partly cloudy to mostly cloudy. It was 92 at Las Vegas, 83 at Salt Lake City, 69 at Albuquerque, and 82 at El Paso. Once again, at 5 a.m. in Phoenix, under partly cloudy skies. The Sky Harbor temperature was... Here is the latest forecast. For the following area, in Arizona, Central Phoenix, issued at 4 a.m. Mountain Standard Time. Extreme heat warning in effect until 8 p.m. Mountain Standard Time Sunday. Today, partly sunny in the morning then becoming sunny. Hot. Highs 106 to 111. Southwest wind 5 to 10 miles per hour. Tonight, mostly clear in the evening then becoming partly cloudy. Lows 84 to 91. West wind 5 to 10 miles per hour. Thursday, partly sunny in the morning then becoming sunny. Hot. Highs 109 to 114. Light wind in the morning becoming west 5 to 10 miles per hour in the afternoon. Thursday night, clear. Lows 85 to 91. West wind 5 to 10 miles per hour. Friday, sunny and very hot. Highs 112 to 116. Southwest wind 5 to 10 miles per hour. Friday night, mostly clear. Lows 86 to 92. Saturday, partly sunny and very hot. Highs 112 to 117. Saturday night, mostly clear. Lows 87 to 94. Sunday, mostly sunny and very hot. Highs 111 to 117. Sunday night, partly cloudy. A 20% chance of showers and thunderstorms in the evening. Lows 85 to 93. Monday, partly sunny in the morning then becoming sunny. Hot. Highs 109 to 115. Monday night, partly cloudy. A 20% chance of showers and thunderstorms in the evening. Lows 86 to 93. Tuesday, partly sunny and hot. Highs 108 to 114. Here is the synopsis for Southeast California, Southwest, and South Central Arizona. High pressure will center itself over Arizona and strengthen late this week, resulting in record to near record temperatures and widespread major to extreme heat risk. Extreme heat warnings have been expanded to cover the entire forecast area starting Thursday and continuing through the weekend. Drier air filtering into the region will limit any chances for showers and thunderstorms, with only isolated coverage over the far eastern Arizona high terrain. Extreme heat warning remains in effect until 8 p.m. Mountain Standard Time Sunday. What? Dangerously hot conditions. Afternoon temperatures 109 to 117. Major to extreme heat risk where? The Phoenix metropolitan area. When? Until 8 p.m. Mountain Standard Time Sunday. 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

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Extreme heat warning remains in effect from 10 a.m. Mountain Standard Time, or 10 a.m. Pacific Daylight Time Thursday to 8 p.m. Mountain Standard Time, or 8 p.m. Pacific Daylight Time Sunday. What? Dangerously hot conditions. Afternoon temperatures 107 to 120 expected. Major to extreme heat risk. Where? Mostly rural portions of southwest Arizona and southeast California, including Joshua Tree National Park. When? From 10 a.m. Mountain Standard Time, or 10 a.m. Pacific Daylight Time Thursday to 8 p.m. Mountain Standard Time, or 8 p.m. Pacific Daylight Time Sunday. Impacts: increase in heat-related illnesses, including heat cramps, heat exhaustion, and heat stroke. Heat stroke can lead to death. An extreme heat warning means that a period of very hot temperatures, even by local standards, will occur. Actions should be taken to lessen the impact of the extreme heat. Take extra precautions if you work or spend time outside. 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Know the signs and symptoms of heat exhaustion and heat stroke. Wear lightweight and loose-fitting clothing when possible and drink plenty of water. To reduce risk during outdoor work, the Occupational Safety and Health Administration recommends scheduling frequent rest breaks in shaded or air-conditioned environments. Anyone overcome by heat should be moved to a cool and shaded location. Heat stroke is an emergency. 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Public cooling shelters are available in some areas. 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Extreme heat warning remains in effect from 10 a.m. Thursday to 8 p.m. Mountain Standard Time Sunday. What? Dangerously hot conditions. Afternoon temperatures 109 to 118 expected. Major to extreme heat risk. Where? Aguila Valley, Apache Junction, Gold Canyon, Cave Creek / New River, Fountain Hills, East Mesa, Gila Bend, Northwest Pinal County, Sonoran Desert Natal Monument, Tonopah Desert, and West Pinal County. When? From 10 a.m. Thursday to 8 p.m. Mountain Standard Time Sunday. Impacts: increase in heat-related illnesses, including heat cramps, heat exhaustion, and heat stroke. Heat stroke can lead to death. 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An extreme heat warning means that a period of very hot temperatures, even by local standards, will occur. Actions should be taken to lessen the impact of the extreme heat. Take extra precautions if you work or spend time outside. 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Know the signs and symptoms of heat exhaustion and heat stroke. Wear lightweight and loose-fitting clothing when possible and drink plenty of water. To reduce risk during outdoor work, the Occupational Safety and Health Administration recommends scheduling frequent rest breaks in shaded or air-conditioned environments. Anyone overcome by heat should be moved to a cool and shaded location. 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Public cooling shelters are available in some areas. Consult county officials for more details. Extreme heat warning remains in effect from 10 a.m. Thursday to 8 p.m. Mountain Standard Time Sunday. What? Dangerously hot conditions. Afternoon temperatures 97 to 115 expected. A major to extreme heat risk. Where? Dripping Springs, Globe, Miami, Mizatzil Mountains, New River Mesa, Pinal/Superstition Mountains, Rio Verde Salt River, San Carlos, Southeast Gila County, Superior, and Tonto Basin. When? From 10 a.m. Thursday to 8 p.m. Mountain Standard Time Sunday. Impacts: increase in heat-related illnesses, including heat cramps, heat exhaustion,
and heat stroke. Heat stroke can lead to death. An extreme heat warning means that a period of very hot temperatures, even by local standards, will occur. Actions should be taken to lessen the impact of the extreme heat. Take extra precautions if you work or spend time outside. 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To reduce risk during outdoor work, the Occupational Safety and Health Administration recommends scheduling frequent rest breaks in shaded or air-conditioned environments. Anyone overcome by heat should be moved to a cool and shaded location. 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The current time is 5:43 a.m. Mountain Standard Time. Here is the 5 a.m. Mountain Standard Time observation for Phoenix on Wednesday, July 29th. At Sky Harbor, it was partly cloudy. Visibility 10 miles. Temperature was 93 degrees, dew point 61, relative humidity 34%. Wind was northwest, at 14 miles an hour. And the pressure was 29.77 inches, and rising. Other observations for South Central Arizona, including the greater Phoenix area, it was clear, with a temperature of 86 at Buckeye, 92 at Luke Air Force Base, 90 at Mesa Gateway, and 90 at Gila Bend. It was partly cloudy, with a temperature of 89 at Deer Valley, 91 at Scottsdale Airport, 91 at Falcon Field, and 89 at Chandler. Observations for Northern Arizona, it was clear, with a temperature of 56 at Flagstaff, 53 at the Grand Canyon, 75 at Page, 67 at Winslow, and 64 at Shiloh. It was partly cloudy, with a temperature of 68 at Prescott, and 68 at Payson. At Kingman, it was mostly cloudy, with a temperature of 80. Observations for Southern Arizona, skies ranged from clear to partly cloudy. It was 84 at Tucson, 90 at Yuma, 70 at Nogales, and 73 at Sierra Vista. Observations for Southern California, at Blythe, it was partly cloudy, with a temperature of 90. It was cloudy, with a temperature of 70 at Los Angeles Airport, and 69 at San Diego. Regional observations, skies ranged from partly cloudy to mostly cloudy. It was 92 at Las Vegas, 83 at Salt Lake City, 69 at Albuquerque, and 82 at El Paso. Once again, at 5 a.m. in Phoenix, under partly cloudy skies. The Sky Harbor temperature was 93 degrees. Here is the latest forecast. For the following area, in Arizona, Central Phoenix, issued at 4 a.m. Mountain Standard Time. Extreme heat warning in effect until 8 p.m. Mountain Standard Time Sunday. Today, partly sunny in the morning, then becoming sunny. Hot. Highs 106 to 111. Southwest wind 5 to 10 miles per hour. Tonight, mostly clear in the evening, then becoming partly cloudy. Lows 84 to 91. West wind 5 to 10 miles per hour. Thursday, partly sunny in the morning, then becoming sunny. Hot. Highs 109 to 114. Light wind in the morning, becoming west 5 to 10 miles per hour in the afternoon. Thursday night, clear. Lows 85 to 91. West wind 5 to 10 miles per hour. Friday, sunny and very hot. Highs 112 to 116. Southwest wind 5 to 10 miles per hour. Friday night, mostly clear. Lows 86 to 92. Saturday, partly sunny and very hot. Highs 112 to 117. Saturday night, mostly clear. Lows 87 to 94.
Sunday, mostly sunny and very hot. Highs 111 to 117. Sunday night, partly cloudy. A 20% chance of showers and thunderstorms in the evening. Lows 85 to 93. Monday, partly sunny in the morning then becoming sunny. Hot. Highs 109 to 115. Monday night, partly cloudy. A 20% chance of showers and thunderstorms in the evening. Lows 86 to 93. Tuesday, partly sunny and hot. Highs 108 to 114. Here is the synopsis for Southeast California, Southwest, and South Central Arizona. High pressure will center itself over Arizona and strengthen late this week, resulting in record to near record temperatures and widespread major to extreme heat risk. Extreme heat warnings have been expanded to cover the entire forecast area starting Thursday and continuing through the weekend. Drier air filtering into the region will limit any chances for showers and thunderstorms, with only isolated coverage over the far eastern Arizona high terrain. Extreme heat warning remains in effect until 8 p.m. Mountain Standard Time Sunday. What? Dangerously hot conditions. Afternoon temperatures 109 to 117. Major to extreme heat risk where? The Phoenix metropolitan area. When? Until 8 p.m. Mountain Standard Time Sunday. 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Actions should be taken to lessen the impact of the extreme heat. 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Extreme heat warning remains in effect from 10 a.m. Mountain Standard Time, or 10 a.m. Pacific Daylight Time Thursday to 8 p.m. Mountain Standard Time, or 8 p.m. Pacific Daylight Time Sunday. What? Dangerously hot conditions. Afternoon temperatures 107 to 120 expected. Major to extreme heat risk. Where? Mostly rural portions of southwest Arizona and southeast California, including Joshua Tree National Park. When? From 10 a.m. Mountain Standard Time, or 10 a.m. Pacific Daylight Time Thursday to 8 p.m. Mountain Standard Time, or 8 p.m. Pacific Daylight Time Sunday. Impacts: increase in heat-related illnesses, including heat cramps, heat exhaustion, and heat stroke. Heat stroke can lead to death. An extreme heat warning means that a period of very hot temperatures, even by local standards, will occur. Actions should be taken to lessen the impact of the extreme heat. Take extra precautions if you work or spend time outside. 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Know the signs and symptoms of heat exhaustion and heat stroke. Wear lightweight and loose-fitting clothing when possible and drink plenty of water. To reduce risk during outdoor work, the Occupational Safety and Health Administration recommends scheduling frequent rest breaks in shaded or air-conditioned environments. Anyone overcome by heat should be moved to a cool and shaded location. 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Extreme heat warning remains in effect from 10 a.m. Thursday to 8 p.m. Mountain Standard Time Sunday.
What? Dangerously hot conditions. Afternoon temperatures 109 to 118 expected. Major to extreme heat risk. Where? Aguila Valley, Apache Junction, Gold Canyon, Cave Creek / New River, Fountain Hills, East Mesa, Gila Bend, Northwest Pinal County, Sonoran Desert, Natal Monument, Tonopah Desert, and West Pinal County. When? From 10 a.m. Thursday to 8 p.m. Mountain Standard Time Sunday. 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Heat stroke can lead to death. 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Actions should be taken to lessen the impact of the extreme heat. 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Anyone overcome by heat should be moved to a cool and shaded location. 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Public cooling shelters are available in some areas. Consult county officials for more details. Extreme heat warning remains in effect from 10 a.m. Thursday to 8 p.m. Mountain Standard Time Sunday. What? Dangerously hot conditions. Afternoon temperatures 97 to 115 expected. A major to extreme heat risk. Where? Dripping Springs, Globe Miami, Bizatzo Mountains, New River Mesa, Pinal / Superstition Mountains, Rio Verde Salt River, San Carlos, Southeast Gila County, Superior, and Tonto Basin. When? From 10 a.m. Thursday to 8 p.m. Mountain Standard Time Sunday. Impacts: increase in heat-related illnesses, including heat cramps, heat exhaustion, and heat stroke. Heat stroke can lead to death. An extreme heat warning means that a period of very hot temperatures, even by local standards, will occur. Actions should be taken to lessen the impact of the extreme heat. Take extra precautions if you work or spend time outside. 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To reduce risk during outdoor work, the Occupational Safety and Health Administration recommends scheduling frequent rest breaks in shaded or air-conditioned environments. Anyone overcome by heat should be moved to a cool and shaded location. 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The current time is 5:56 a.m. Mountain Standard Time. Here is the 5 a.m. Mountain Standard Time observation for Phoenix on Wednesday, July 29th. At Sky Harbor, it was partly cloudy. Visibility 10 miles. Temperature was 93 degrees, dew point 61, relative humidity 34%. Wind was northwest, at 14 miles an hour. And the pressure was 29.77 inches, and rising. Other observations for South Central Arizona, including the Greater Phoenix area: it was clear, with a temperature of 86 at Buckeye, 92 at Luke Air Force Base, 90 at Mesa Gateway, and 90 at Gila Bend. It was partly cloudy, with a temperature of 89 at Deer Valley, 91 at Scottsdale Airport, 91 at Falcon Field, and 89 at Chandler. Observations for Northern Arizona:
It was clear, with a temperature of 56 at Flagstaff, 53 at the Grand Canyon, 75 at Page, 67 at Winslow, and 64 at Shiloh. It was partly cloudy, with a temperature of 68 at Prescott, and 68 at Payson. At Kingman, it was mostly cloudy, with a temperature of 80. Observations for southern Arizona, skies ranged from clear to partly cloudy. It was 84 at Tucson, 90 at Yuma, 70 at Nogales, and 73 at Sierra Vista. Observations for Southern California, at Blythe, it was partly cloudy, with a temperature of 90. It was cloudy, with a temperature of 70 at Los Angeles Airport, and 69 at San Diego. Regional observations, skies ranged from partly cloudy to mostly cloudy. It was 92 at Las Vegas, 83 at Salt Lake City, 69 at Albuquerque, and 82 at El Paso. Once again, at 5 a.m. in Phoenix, under partly cloudy skies. The Sky Harbor temperature was 93 degrees. Here is the latest forecast. For the following area, in Arizona, Central Phoenix, issued at 4 a.m. Mountain Standard Time. Extreme heat warning in effect until 8 p.m. Mountain Standard Time Sunday. Today, partly sunny in the morning then becoming sunny. Hot. Highs 106 to 111. Southwest wind 5 to 10 miles per hour. Tonight, mostly clear in the evening then becoming partly cloudy. Lows 84 to 91. West wind 5 to 10 miles per hour. Thursday, partly sunny in the morning then becoming sunny. Hot. Highs 109 to 114. Light wind in the morning becoming west 5 to 10 miles per hour in the afternoon. Thursday night, clear. Lows 85 to 91. West wind 5 to 10 miles per hour. Friday, sunny and very hot. Highs 112 to 116. Southwest wind 5 to 10 miles per hour. Friday night, mostly clear. Lows 86 to 92. Saturday, partly sunny and very hot. Highs 112 to 117. Saturday night, mostly clear. Lows 87 to 94. Sunday, mostly sunny and very hot. Highs 111 to 117. Sunday night, partly cloudy. A 20% chance of showers and thunderstorms in the evening. Lows 85 to 93. Monday, partly sunny in the morning then becoming sunny. Hot. Highs 109 to 115. Monday night, partly cloudy. A 20% chance of showers and thunderstorms in the evening. Lows 86 to 93. Tuesday, partly sunny and hot. Highs 108 to 114. Here is the synopsis for Southeast California, Southwest, and South Central Arizona. High pressure will center itself over Arizona and strengthen late this week, resulting in record to near record temperatures and widespread major to extreme heat risk. Extreme heat warnings have been expanded to cover the entire forecast area starting Thursday and continuing through the weekend. Drier air filtering into the region will limit any chances for showers and thunderstorms, with only isolated coverage over the far eastern Arizona high terrain. Extreme heat warning remains in effect until 8 p.m. Mountain Standard Time Sunday. What? Dangerously hot conditions. Afternoon temperatures 109 to 117. Major to extreme heat risk where? The Phoenix metropolitan area. When? Until 8 p.m. Mountain Standard Time Sunday. Impacts: increase in heat-related illnesses, including heat cramps, heat exhaustion, and heat stroke. Heat stroke can lead to death. 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An extreme heat warning means that a period of very hot temperatures, even by local standards, will occur.
actions should be taken to lessen the impact of the extreme heat. Take extra precautions if you work or spend time outside. 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

for 10 a.m. Pacific Daylight Time Thursday to 8 p.m. Mountain Standard Time, or 8 p.m. Pacific Daylight Time Sunday. What? Dangerously hot conditions. Afternoon temperatures 107 to 120 expected. Major to extreme heat risk. Where? Mostly rural portions of southwest Arizona and southeast California, including Joshua Tree National Park. When? From 10 a.m. Mountain Standard Time, or 10 a.m. Pacific Daylight Time Thursday to 8 p.m. Mountain Standard Time, or 8 p.m. Pacific Daylight Time Sunday. Impacts, increase in heat-related illnesses, including heat cramps, heat exhaustion, and heat stroke. Heat stroke can lead to death. An extreme heat warning means that a period of very hot temperatures, even by local standards, will occur. Actions should be taken to lessen the impact of the extreme heat. Take extra precautions if you work or spend time outside. 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Know the signs and symptoms of heat exhaustion and heat stroke. Wear lightweight and loose-fitting clothing when possible and drink plenty of water. To reduce risk during outdoor work, the Occupational Safety and Health Administration recommends scheduling frequent rest breaks in shaded or air-conditioned environments. Anyone overcome by heat should be moved to a cool and shaded location. 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Extreme heat warning remains in effect from 10 a.m. Thursday to 8 p.m. Mountain Standard Time Sunday. What? Dangerously hot conditions. Afternoon temperatures 109 to 118 expected. Major to extreme heat risk. Where? Aguila Valley, Apache Junction, Gold Canyon, Cave Creek / New River, Fountain Hills, East Mesa, Gila Bend, Northwest Pinal County, Sonoran Desert National Monument, Tonopah Desert, and West Pinal County. When? From 10 a.m. Thursday to 8 p.m. Mountain Standard Time Sunday. Impacts, increase in heat-related illnesses, including heat cramps, heat exhaustion, and heat stroke. Heat stroke can lead to death. 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An extreme heat warning means that a period of very hot temperatures, even by local standards, will occur. Actions should be taken to lessen the impact of the extreme heat. 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Wear lightweight and loose-fitting clothing when possible and drink plenty of water. 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Call 911. Public cooling shelters are available in some areas. Consult county officials for more details. Extreme heat warning remains in effect from 10 a.m. Thursday to 8 p.m. Mountain Standard Time Sunday. What? Dangerously hot conditions. Afternoon temperatures 97 to 115 expected. A major to extreme heat risk. Where? Dripping Springs, Globe Miami, Bizaxo Mountains, New River Mesa, Pinal / Superstition Mountains, Rio Verde Salt River, San Carlos, Southeast Hilo County, Superior, and Tonto Basin. When? From 10 a.m. Thursday to 8 p.m. Mountain Standard Time Sunday. Impacts, increase in heat-related illnesses, including heat cramps, heat exhaustion, and heat stroke. Heat stroke can lead to death. An extreme heat warning means that a period of very hot temperatures, even by local standards, will occur. Actions should be taken to lessen the impact of the extreme heat. Take extra precautions if you work or spend time outside. 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

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The current time is 6:08 a.m. Mountain Standard Time. Here is the latest forecast. For the following area, in Arizona, Central Phoenix, issued at 4 a.m. Mountain Standard Time. Extreme heat warning in effect until 8 p.m. Mountain Standard Time Sunday. Today, partly sunny in the morning, then becoming sunny. Hot. Highs 106 to 111. Southwest wind 5 to 10 miles per hour. Tonight, mostly clear in the evening, then becoming partly cloudy. Lows 84 to 91. West wind 5 to 10 miles per hour. Thursday, partly sunny in the morning, then becoming sunny. Hot. Highs 109 to 114. Light wind in the morning, becoming west 5 to 10 miles per hour in the afternoon. Thursday night, clear. Lows 85 to 91. West wind 5 to 10 miles per hour. Friday, sunny and very hot. Highs 112 to 116. Southwest wind 5 to 10 miles per hour. Friday night, mostly clear. Lows 86 to 92. Saturday, partly sunny and very hot. Highs 112 to 117. Saturday night, mostly clear. Lows 87 to 94. Sunday, mostly sunny and very hot. Highs 111 to 117. Sunday night, partly cloudy. A 20% chance of showers and thunderstorms in the evening. Lows 85 to 93. Monday, partly sunny in the morning, then becoming sunny. Hot. Highs 109 to 115. Monday night, partly cloudy. A 20% chance of showers and thunderstorms in the evening. Lows 86 to 93. Tuesday, partly sunny and hot. Highs 108 to 114. Here is the synopsis for Southeast California, Southwest, and South Central Arizona. High pressure will center itself over Arizona and strengthen late this week, resulting in record to near record temperatures and widespread major to extreme heat risk. Extreme heat warnings have been expanded to cover the entire forecast area starting Thursday and continuing through the weekend. Drier air filtering into the region will limit any chances for showers and thunderstorms, with only isolated coverage over the far eastern Arizona high terrain. Extreme heat warning remains in effect until 8 p.m. Mountain Standard Time Sunday. What? Dangerously hot conditions. Afternoon temperatures 109 to 117. Major to extreme heat risk where? The Phoenix metropolitan area. When? Until 8 p.m. Mountain Standard Time Sunday. 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
The Occupational Safety and Health Administration recommends scheduling frequent rest breaks in shaded or air-conditioned environments. Anyone overcome by heat should be moved to a cool and shaded location. 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Public cooling shelters are available in some areas. Consult county officials for more details. Extreme heat warning remains in effect from 10 a.m. Mountain Standard Time, or 10 a.m. Pacific Daylight Time Thursday to 8 p.m. Mountain Standard Time, or 8 p.m. Pacific Daylight Time Sunday. What? Dangerously hot conditions. Afternoon temperatures 107 to 120 expected. Major to extreme heat risk. Where? Mostly rural portions of southwest Arizona and southeast California, including Joshua Tree National Park. When? From 10 a.m. Mountain Standard Time, or 10 a.m. Pacific Daylight Time Thursday to 8 p.m. Mountain Standard Time, or 8 p.m. Pacific Daylight Time Sunday. Impacts: increase in heat-related illnesses, including heat cramps, heat exhaustion, and heat stroke. Heat stroke can lead to death. An extreme heat warning means that a period of very hot temperatures, even by local standards, will occur. Actions should be taken to lessen the impact of the extreme heat. Take extra precautions if you work or spend time outside. 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Know the signs and symptoms of heat exhaustion and heat stroke. Wear lightweight and loose-fitting clothing when possible and drink plenty of water. To reduce risk during outdoor work, the Occupational Safety and Health Administration recommends scheduling frequent rest breaks in shaded or air-conditioned environments. Anyone overcome by heat should be moved to a cool and shaded location. Heat stroke is an emergency. 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Public cooling shelters are available in some areas. Consult county officials for more details. Extreme heat warning remains in effect from 10 a.m. Thursday to 8 p.m. Mountain Standard Time Sunday. What? Dangerously hot conditions. Afternoon temperatures 109 to 118 expected. Major to extreme heat risk. Where? Aguila Valley, Apache Junction, Gold Canyon, Cave Creek / New River, Fountain Hills, East Mesa, Gila Bend, Northwest Pinal County, Sonoran Desert Natal Monument, Tonopah Desert, and West Pinal County. When? From 10 a.m. Thursday to 8 p.m. Mountain Standard Time Sunday. 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An extreme heat warning means that a period of very hot temperatures, even by local standards, will occur. Actions should be taken to lessen the impact of the extreme heat. Take extra precautions if you work or spend time outside. 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Wear lightweight and loose-fitting clothing when possible and drink plenty of water. To reduce risk during outdoor work, the Occupational Safety and Health Administration recommends scheduling frequent rest breaks in shaded or air-conditioned environments. Anyone overcome by heat should be moved to a cool and shaded location. Heat stroke is an emergency. 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Public cooling shelters are available in some areas. Consult county officials for more details. Extreme heat warning remains in effect from 10 a.m. Thursday to 8 p.m. Mountain Standard Time Sunday. What? Dangerously hot conditions. Afternoon temperatures 97 to 115 expected. A major to extreme heat risk. Where? Dripping Springs, Globe Miami, Bizatzo Mountains, New River Mesa, Pinal / Superstition Mountains, Rio Verde Salt River, San Carlos, Southeast Hilo County, Superior, and Tonto Basin. When? From 10 a.m. Thursday to 8 p.m. Mountain Standard Time Sunday. Impacts: increase in heat-related illnesses, including heat cramps, heat exhaustion,
and heat stroke. Heat stroke can lead to death. An extreme heat warning means that a period of very hot temperatures, even by local standards, will occur. Actions should be taken to lessen the impact of the extreme heat. Take extra precautions if you work or spend time outside. 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To reduce risk during outdoor work, the Occupational Safety and Health Administration recommends scheduling frequent rest breaks in shaded or air-conditioned environments. Anyone overcome by heat should be moved to a cool and shaded location. Heat stroke is an emergency. 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The current time is 6:19 a.m. Mountain Standard Time. Here is the 6 a.m. Mountain Standard Time observation for Phoenix on Wednesday, July 29th. At Sky Harbor, it was mostly cloudy. Visibility 10 miles. Temperature was 93 degrees, dew point 61, relative humidity 34%. Wind was west, at 12 miles an hour. And the pressure was 29.79 inches, and rising. Other observations for South Central Arizona, including the greater Phoenix area, it was clear, with a temperature of 86 at Buckeye, 91 at Glendale, and 92 at Luke Air Force Base. Under clear skies, Mesa Gateway reported 90, Chandler reported 90, and Ely Bend reported 88. It was partly cloudy, with a temperature of 89 at Deer Valley, 90 at Scottsdale Airport, and 90 at Falcon Field. Observations for northern Arizona, it was clear, with a temperature of 53 at the Grand Canyon, 68 at Prescott, 76 at Page, 67 at Winslow, and 61 at Chillo. It was partly cloudy, with a temperature of 56 at Flagstaff, and 68 at Payson. At Kingman, it was mostly cloudy, with a temperature of 79. Observations for southern Arizona, skies ranged from clear to partly cloudy. It was 83 at Tucson, 88 at Yuma, 70 at Nogales, and 73 at Sierra Vista. Observations for Southern California, at Blythe, it was clear, with a temperature of 90. It was cloudy, with a temperature of 71 at Los Angeles Airport, and 70 at San Diego. Regional observations, skies ranged from partly cloudy to mostly cloudy. It was 89 at Las Vegas, 84 at Salt Lake City, 70 at Albuquerque, and 81 at El Paso. Once again, at 6 a.m. in Phoenix, under mostly cloudy skies. The Sky Harbor temperature was 93 degrees. Here is the latest forecast. For the following area, in Arizona, Central Phoenix, issued at 4 a.m. Mountain Standard Time. Extreme heat warning in effect until 8 p.m. Mountain Standard Time Sunday. Today, partly sunny in the morning, then becoming sunny. Hot. Highs 106 to 111. Southwest wind 5 to 10 miles per hour. Tonight, mostly clear in the evening, then becoming partly cloudy. Lows 84 to 91. West wind 5 to 10 miles per hour. Thursday, partly sunny in the morning, then becoming sunny. Hot. Highs 109 to 114. Light wind in the morning, becoming west 5 to 10 miles per hour in the afternoon. Thursday night, clear. Lows 85 to 91. West wind 5 to 10 miles per hour. Friday, sunny and very hot. Highs 112 to 116. Southwest wind 5 to 10 miles per hour. Friday night, mostly clear. Lows 86 to 92. Saturday, partly sunny and very hot. Highs 112 to 117. Saturday night, mostly clear.
lows 87 to 94. Sunday, mostly sunny and very hot. Highs 111 to 117. Sunday night, partly cloudy. A 20% chance of showers and thunderstorms in the evening. Lows 85 to 93. Monday, partly sunny in the morning then becoming sunny. Hot. Highs 109 to 115. Monday night, partly cloudy. A 20% chance of showers and thunderstorms in the evening. Lows 86 to 93. Tuesday, partly sunny and hot. Highs 108 to 114. Here is the synopsis for Southeast California, Southwest, and South Central Arizona. High pressure will center itself over Arizona and strengthen late this week, resulting in record to near record temperatures and widespread major to extreme heat risk. Extreme heat warnings have been expanded to cover the entire forecast area starting Thursday and continuing through the weekend. Drier air filtering into the region will limit any chances for showers and thunderstorms, with only isolated coverage over the far eastern Arizona high terrain. Extreme heat warning remains in effect until 8 p.m. Mountain Standard Time Sunday. What? Dangerously hot conditions. Afternoon temperatures 109 to 117. Major to extreme heat risk where? The Phoenix metropolitan area. When? Until 8 p.m. Mountain Standard Time Sunday. 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An extreme heat warning means that a period of very hot temperatures, even by local standards, will occur. Actions should be taken to lessen the impact of the extreme heat. Take extra precautions if you work or spend time outside. 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Know the signs and symptoms of heat exhaustion and heat stroke. Wear lightweight and loose-fitting clothing when possible and drink plenty of water. To reduce risk during outdoor work, the Occupational Safety and Health Administration recommends scheduling frequent rest breaks in shaded or air-conditioned environments. Anyone overcome by heat should be moved to a cool and shaded location. Heat stroke is an emergency. 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Public cooling shelters are available in some areas. Consult county officials for more details. Extreme heat warning remains in effect from 10 a.m. Mountain Standard Time, or 10 a.m. Pacific Daylight Time Thursday to 8 p.m. Mountain Standard Time, or 8 p.m. Pacific Daylight Time Sunday. What? Dangerously hot conditions. Afternoon temperatures 107 to 120 expected. Major to extreme heat risk. Where? Mostly rural portions of southwest Arizona and southeast California, including Joshua Tree National Park. When? From 10 a.m. Mountain Standard Time, or 10 a.m. Pacific Daylight Time Thursday to 8 p.m. Mountain Standard Time, or 8 p.m. Pacific Daylight Time Sunday. Impacts: increase in heat-related illnesses, including heat cramps, heat exhaustion, and heat stroke. Heat stroke can lead to death. An extreme heat warning means that a period of very hot temperatures, even by local standards, will occur. Actions should be taken to lessen the impact of the extreme heat. Take extra precautions if you work or spend time outside. 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Know the signs and symptoms of heat exhaustion and heat stroke. Wear lightweight and loose-fitting clothing when possible and drink plenty of water. To reduce risk during outdoor work, the Occupational Safety and Health Administration recommends scheduling frequent rest breaks in shaded or air-conditioned environments. Anyone overcome by heat should be moved to a cool and shaded location. Heat stroke is an emergency. 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
Extreme heat warning remains in effect from 10 a.m. Thursday to 8 p.m. Mountain Standard Time Sunday. What? Dangerously hot conditions. Afternoon temperatures 109 to 118 expected. Major to extreme heat risk. Where? Aguila Valley, Apache Junction, Gold Canyon, Cave Creek / New River, Fountain Hills, East Mesa, Gila Bend, Northwest Pinal County, Sonoran Desert, Natal Monument, Tonopah Desert, and West Pinal County. When? From 10 a.m. Thursday to 8 p.m. Mountain Standard Time Sunday. Impacts: increase in heat-related illnesses, including heat cramps, heat exhaustion, and heat stroke. Heat stroke can lead to death. 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An extreme heat warning means that a period of very hot temperatures, even by local standards, will occur. Actions should be taken to lessen the impact of the extreme heat. Take extra precautions if you work or spend time outside. 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Know the signs and symptoms of heat exhaustion and heat stroke. Wear lightweight and loose-fitting clothing when possible and drink plenty of water. To reduce risk during outdoor work, the Occupational Safety and Health Administration recommends scheduling frequent rest breaks in shaded or air-conditioned environments. Anyone overcome by heat should be moved to a cool and shaded location. 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Public cooling shelters are available in some areas. Consult county officials for more details. Extreme heat warning remains in effect from 10 a.m. Thursday to 8 p.m. Mountain Standard Time Sunday. What? Dangerously hot conditions. Afternoon temperatures 97 to 115 expected. A major to extreme heat risk. Where? Dripping Springs, Globe Miami, Bizatzo Mountains, New River Mesa, Pinal / Superstition Mountains, Rio Verde Salt River, San Carlos, Southeast Hilo County, Superior, and Tonto Basin. When? From 10 a.m. Thursday to 8 p.m. Mountain Standard Time Sunday. Impacts: increase in heat-related illnesses, including heat cramps, heat exhaustion, and heat stroke. Heat stroke can lead to death. An extreme heat warning means that a period of very hot temperatures, even by local standards, will occur. Actions should be taken to lessen the impact of the extreme heat. Take extra precautions if you work or spend time outside. 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To reduce risk during outdoor work, the Occupational Safety and Health Administration recommends scheduling frequent rest breaks in shaded or air-conditioned environments. Anyone overcome by heat should be moved to a cool and shaded location. 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The current time is 6:32 a.m. Mountain Standard Time. Here is the 6 a.m. Mountain Standard Time observation for Phoenix on Wednesday, July 29th. At Sky Harbor, it was mostly cloudy. Visibility 10 miles. Temperature was 93 degrees, dew point 61, relative humidity 34%. Wind was west, at 12 miles an hour. And the pressure was 29.79 inches, and rising. Other observations for South Central Arizona, including the greater Phoenix area: it was clear, with a temperature of 86 at Buckeye, 91 at Glendale, and 92 at Luke Air Force Base. Under clear skies, Mesa Gateway reported 90, Chandler reported 90, and Gila Bend reported 88. It was partly cloudy, with a temperature of 89 at Deer Valley, 90 at Scottsdale Airport, and 90 at Falcon Field.
observations for northern Arizona, it was clear, with a temperature of 53 at the Grand Canyon, 68 at Prescott, 76 at Page, 67 at Winslow, and 61 at Chula. Was partly cloudy, with a temperature of 56 at Flagstaff, and 68 at Payson. At Kingman, it was mostly cloudy, with a temperature of 79. Observations for southern Arizona, skies ranged from clear to partly cloudy. It was 83 at Tucson, 88 at Yuma, 70 at Nogales, and 73 at Sierra Vista. Observations for Southern California, at Blythe, it was clear, with a temperature of 90. It was cloudy, with a temperature of 71 at Los Angeles Airport, and 70 at San Diego. Regional observations, skies ranged from partly cloudy to mostly cloudy. It was 89 at Las Vegas, 84 at Salt Lake City, 70 at Albuquerque, and 81 at El Paso. Once again, at 6 a.m. in Phoenix, under mostly cloudy skies. The Sky Harbor temperature was 93 degrees. Here is the latest forecast. For the following area, in Arizona, Central Phoenix, issued at 4 a.m. Mountain Standard Time. Extreme heat warning in effect until 8 p.m. Mountain Standard Time Sunday. Today, partly sunny in the morning, then becoming sunny. Hot. Highs 106 to 111. Southwest wind 5 to 10 miles per hour. Tonight, mostly clear in the evening, then becoming partly cloudy. Lows 84 to 91. West wind 5 to 10 miles per hour. Thursday, partly sunny in the morning, then becoming sunny. Hot. Highs 109 to 114. Light wind in the morning, becoming west 5 to 10 miles per hour in the afternoon. Thursday night, clear. Lows 85 to 91. West wind 5 to 10 miles per hour. Friday, sunny and very hot. Highs 112 to 116. Southwest wind 5 to 10 miles per hour. Friday night, mostly clear. Lows 86 to 92. Saturday, partly sunny and very hot. Highs 112 to 117. Saturday night, mostly clear. Lows 87 to 94. Sunday, mostly sunny and very hot. Highs 111 to 117. Sunday night, partly cloudy. A 20% chance of showers and thunderstorms in the evening. Lows 85 to 93. Monday, partly sunny in the morning, then becoming sunny. Hot. Highs 109 to 115. Monday night, partly cloudy. A 20% chance of showers and thunderstorms in the evening. Lows 86 to 93. Tuesday, partly sunny and hot. Highs 108 to 114. Here is the synopsis for Southeast California, Southwest, and South Central Arizona. High pressure will center itself over Arizona and strengthen late this week, resulting in record to near record temperatures and widespread major to extreme heat risk. Extreme heat warnings have been expanded to cover the entire forecast area starting Thursday and continuing through the weekend. Drier air filtering into the region will limit any chances for showers and thunderstorms, with only isolated coverage over the far eastern Arizona high terrain. Extreme heat warning remains in effect until 8 p.m. Mountain Standard Time Sunday. What? Dangerously hot conditions. Afternoon temperatures 109 to 117. Major to extreme heat risk where? The Phoenix metropolitan area. When? Until 8 p.m. Mountain Standard Time Sunday. 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An extreme heat warning means that a period of very hot temperatures, even by local standards, will occur.
actions should be taken to lessen the impact of the extreme heat. 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Know the signs and symptoms of heat exhaustion and heat stroke. 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Anyone overcome by heat should be moved to a cool and shaded location. 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Public cooling shelters are available in some areas. Consult county officials for more details. Extreme heat warning remains in effect from 10 a.m. Mountain Standard Time, or 10 a.m. Pacific Daylight Time Thursday to 8 p.m. Mountain Standard Time, or 8 p.m. Pacific Daylight Time Sunday. What? Dangerously hot conditions. Afternoon temperatures 107 to 120 expected. Major to extreme heat risk. Where? Mostly rural portions of southwest Arizona and southeast California, including Joshua Tree National Park. When? From 10 a.m. Mountain Standard Time, or 10 a.m. Pacific Daylight Time Thursday to 8 p.m. Mountain Standard Time, or 8 p.m. Pacific Daylight Time Sunday. Impacts: increase in heat-related illnesses, including heat cramps, heat exhaustion, and heat stroke. Heat stroke can lead to death. An extreme heat warning means that a period of very hot temperatures, even by local standards, will occur. Actions should be taken to lessen the impact of the extreme heat. Take extra precautions if you work or spend time outside. 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Know the signs and symptoms of heat exhaustion and heat stroke. Wear lightweight and loose-fitting clothing when possible and drink plenty of water. To reduce risk during outdoor work, the Occupational Safety and Health Administration recommends scheduling frequent rest breaks in shaded or air-conditioned environments. Anyone overcome by heat should be moved to a cool and shaded location. 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Public cooling shelters are available in some areas. 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Extreme heat warning remains in effect from 10 a.m. Thursday to 8 p.m. Mountain Standard Time Sunday. What? Dangerously hot conditions. Afternoon temperatures 109 to 118 expected. Major to extreme heat risk. Where? Aguila Valley, Apache Junction, Gold Canyon, Cave Creek / New River, Fountain Hills, East Mesa, Gila Bend, Northwest Pinal County, Sonoran Desert Natal Monument, Tonopah Desert, and West Pinal County. When? From 10 a.m. Thursday to 8 p.m. Mountain Standard Time Sunday. 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Actions should be taken to lessen the impact of the extreme heat. Take extra precautions if you work or spend time outside. 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Know the signs and symptoms of heat exhaustion and heat stroke. Wear lightweight and loose-fitting clothing when possible and drink plenty of water. To reduce risk during outdoor work, the Occupational Safety and Health Administration recommends scheduling frequent rest breaks in shaded or air-conditioned environments. Anyone overcome by heat should be moved to a cool and shaded location. 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Public cooling shelters are available in some areas. Consult county officials for more details. Extreme heat warning remains in effect from 10 a.m. Thursday to 8 p.m. Mountain Standard Time Sunday. What? Dangerously hot conditions. Afternoon temperatures 97 to 115 expected. A major to extreme heat risk.
Ware, Dripping Springs, Globe Miami, the Zaxel Mountains, Dew River Mesa, Tianal/Superstition Mountains, Rio Verde Salt River, San Carlos, Southeast Hilo County, Superior, and Tonto Basin. When, from 10 a.m. Thursday to 8 p.m. Mountain Standard Time Sunday. Impacts, increase in heat-related illnesses, including heat cramps, heat exhaustion, and heat stroke. Heat stroke can lead to death. An extreme heat warning means that a period of very hot temperatures, even by local standards, will occur. Actions should be taken to lessen the impact of the extreme heat. Take extra precautions if you work or spend time outside. 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Know the signs and symptoms of heat exhaustion and heat stroke. Wear lightweight and loose-fitting clothing when possible and drink plenty of water. To reduce risk during outdoor work, the Occupational Safety and Health Administration recommends scheduling frequent rest breaks in shaded or air-conditioned environments. Anyone overcome by heat should be moved to a cool and shaded location. Heat stroke is an emergency. 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Public cooling shelters are available in some areas. 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The current time is 6:44 a.m. Mountain Standard Time. Here is the 6 a.m. Mountain Standard Time observation for Phoenix, on Wednesday, July 29th. At Sky Harbor, it was mostly cloudy. Visibility 10 miles. Temperature was 93 degrees, dew point 61, relative humidity 34%. Wind was west, at 12 miles an hour. And the pressure was 29.79 inches, and rising. Other observations for South Central Arizona including the Greater Phoenix area, it was clear, with a temperature of 86 at Buckeye, 91 at Glendale, and 92 at Luke Air Force Base. Under clear skies, Mesa Gateway reported 90, Chandler reported 90, and Elibend reported 88. It was partly cloudy, with a temperature of 89 at Deer Valley, 90 at Scottsdale Airport, and 90 at Falcon Field. Observations for Northern Arizona, it was clear, with a temperature of 53 at the Grand Canyon, 68 at Prescott, 76 at Page, 67 at Winslow, and 61 at Chillo. It was partly cloudy, with a temperature of 56 at Flagstaff, and 68 at Payson. At Kingman, it was mostly cloudy, with a temperature of 79. Observations for Southern Arizona, skies ranged from clear to partly cloudy. It was 83 at Tucson, 88 at Yuma, 70 at Nogales, and 73 at Sierra Vista. Observations for Southern California, at Blythe, it was clear, with a temperature of 90. It was cloudy, with a temperature of 71 at Los Angeles Airport, and 70 at San Diego. Regional observations, skies ranged from partly cloudy to mostly cloudy. It was 89 at Las Vegas, 84 at Salt Lake City, 70 at Albuquerque, and 81 at El Paso. Once again, at 6 a.m. in Phoenix, under mostly cloudy skies. The Sky Harbor temperature was 93 degrees. Here is the latest forecast. For the following area, in Arizona, Central Phoenix, issued at 4 a.m. Mountain Standard Time. Extreme heat warning in effect until 8 p.m. Mountain Standard Time Sunday. Today, partly sunny in the morning then becoming sunny. Hot. Highs 106 to 111. Southwest wind 5 to 10 miles per hour. Tonight, mostly clear in the evening then becoming partly cloudy. Lows 84 to 91. West wind 5 to 10 miles per hour. Thursday, partly sunny in the morning then becoming sunny. Hot. Highs 109 to 114. Light wind in the morning becoming west 5 to 10 miles per hour in the afternoon. Thursday night, clear. Lows 85 to 91. West wind 5 to 10 miles per hour. Friday,
sunny and very hot. Highs 112 to 116. Southwest wind 5 to 10 miles per hour. Friday night, mostly clear. Lows 86 to 92. Saturday, partly sunny and very hot. Highs 112 to 117. Saturday night, mostly clear. Lows 87 to 94. Sunday, mostly sunny and very hot. Highs 111 to 117. Sunday night, partly cloudy. A 20% chance of showers and thunderstorms in the evening. Lows 85 to 93. Monday, partly sunny in the morning, then becoming sunny. Hot. Highs 109 to 115. Monday night, partly cloudy. A 20% chance of showers and thunderstorms in the evening. Lows 86 to 93. Tuesday, partly sunny and hot. Highs 108 to 114. Here is the synopsis for Southeast California, Southwest, and South Central Arizona. High pressure will center itself over Arizona and strengthen late this week, resulting in record to near record temperatures and widespread major to extreme heat risk. Extreme heat warnings have been expanded to cover the entire forecast area starting Thursday and continuing through the weekend. Drier air filtering into the region will limit any chances for showers and thunderstorms, with only isolated coverage over the far eastern Arizona high terrain. Extreme heat warning remains in effect until 8 p.m. Mountain Standard Time Sunday. What? Dangerously hot conditions. Afternoon temperatures 109 to 117. Major to extreme heat risk where? The Phoenix metropolitan area. When? Until 8 p.m. Mountain Standard Time Sunday. 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Actions should be taken to lessen the impact of the extreme heat. 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Wear lightweight and loose-fitting clothing when possible and drink plenty of water. 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Anyone overcome by heat should be moved to a cool and shaded location. Heat stroke is an emergency. 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Public cooling shelters are available in some areas. Consult county officials for more details. Extreme heat warning remains in effect from 10 a.m. Mountain Standard Time, or 10 a.m. Pacific Daylight Time Thursday to 8 p.m. Mountain Standard Time, or 8 p.m. Pacific Daylight Time Sunday. What? Dangerously hot conditions. Afternoon temperatures 107 to 120 expected. Major to extreme heat risk. Where? Mostly rural portions of southwest Arizona and southeast California, including Joshua Tree National Park. When? From 10 a.m. Mountain Standard Time, or 10 a.m. Pacific Daylight Time Thursday to 8 p.m. Mountain Standard Time, or 8 p.m. Pacific Daylight Time Sunday. Impacts: increase in heat-related illnesses, including heat cramps, heat exhaustion, and heat stroke. Heat stroke can lead to death. An extreme heat warning means that a period of very hot temperatures, even by local standards, will occur. Actions should be taken to lessen the impact of the extreme heat. Take extra precautions if you work or spend time outside. 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Know the signs and symptoms of heat exhaustion and heat stroke. Wear lightweight and loose-fitting clothing when possible and drink plenty of water. To reduce risk during outdoor work,
The Occupational Safety and Health Administration recommends scheduling frequent rest breaks in shaded or air-conditioned environments. Anyone overcome by heat should be moved to a cool and shaded location. 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Public cooling shelters are available in some areas. Consult county officials for more details. Extreme heat warning remains in effect from 10 a.m. Thursday to 8 p.m. Mountain Standard Time Sunday. What? Dangerously hot conditions. Afternoon temperatures 109 to 118 expected. Major to extreme heat risk. Where? Aguila Valley, Apache Junction, Gold Canyon, Cave Creek / New River, Fountain Hills, East Mesa, Gila Bend, Northwest Pinal County, Sonoran Desert, Natal Monument, Tonopah Desert, and West Pinal County. When? From 10 a.m. Thursday to 8 p.m. Mountain Standard Time Sunday. Impacts: increase in heat-related illnesses, including heat cramps, heat exhaustion, and heat stroke. Heat stroke can lead to death. 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An extreme heat warning means that a period of very hot temperatures, even by local standards, will occur. Actions should be taken to lessen the impact of the extreme heat. Take extra precautions if you work or spend time outside. 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Know the signs and symptoms of heat exhaustion and heat stroke. Wear lightweight and loose-fitting clothing when possible and drink plenty of water. To reduce risk during outdoor work, the Occupational Safety and Health Administration recommends scheduling frequent rest breaks in shaded or air-conditioned environments. Anyone overcome by heat should be moved to a cool and shaded location. Heat stroke is an emergency. 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Public cooling shelters are available in some areas. Consult county officials for more details. Extreme heat warning remains in effect from 10 a.m. Thursday to 8 p.m. Mountain Standard Time Sunday. What? Dangerously hot conditions. Afternoon temperatures 97 to 115 expected. A major to extreme heat risk. Where? Dripping Springs, Globe, Miami, Mizatzo Mountains, New River Mesa, Pinal/Superstition Mountains, Rio Verde Salt River, San Carlos, Southeast Gila County, Superior, and Tonto Basin. When? From 10 a.m. Thursday to 8 p.m. Mountain Standard Time Sunday. Impacts: increase in heat-related illnesses, including heat cramps, heat exhaustion, and heat stroke. Heat stroke can lead to death. An extreme heat warning means that a period of very hot temperatures, even by local standards, will occur. Actions should be taken to lessen the impact of the extreme heat. Take extra precautions if you work or spend time outside. 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To reduce risk during outdoor work, the Occupational Safety and Health Administration recommends scheduling frequent rest breaks in shaded or air-conditioned environments. Anyone overcome by heat should be moved to a cool and shaded location. Heat stroke is an emergency. 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The current time is 6:57 a.m. Mountain Standard Time. Here is the 6 a.m. Mountain Standard Time observation for Phoenix on Wednesday, July 29th. At Sky Harbor, it was mostly cloudy. Visibility 10 miles. Temperature was 93 degrees, dew point 61, relative humidity 34%. Wind was west, at 12 miles an hour. And the pressure was 29.79 inches, and rising.
other observations for South Central Arizona, including the greater Phoenix area, it was clear, with a temperature of 86 at Buckeye, 91 at Glendale, and 92 at Luke Air Force Base. Under clear skies, Mesa Gateway reported 90, Chandler reported 90, and Gila Bend reported 88. It was partly cloudy, with a temperature of 89 at Deer Valley, 90 at Scottsdale Airport, and 90 at Falcon Field. Observations for northern Arizona, it was clear, with a temperature of 53 at the Grand Canyon, 68 at Prescott, 76 at Page, 67 at Winslow, and 61 at Chillo. It was partly cloudy, with a temperature of 56 at Flagstaff, and 68 at Payson. At Kingman, it was mostly cloudy, with a temperature of 79. Observations for southern Arizona, skies ranged from clear to partly cloudy. It was 83 at Tucson, 88 at Yuma, 70 at Nogales, and 73 at Sierra Vista. Observations for Southern California, at Blythe, it was clear, with a temperature of 90. It was cloudy, with a temperature of 71 at Los Angeles Airport, and 70 at San Diego. Regional observations, skies ranged from partly cloudy to mostly cloudy. It was 89 at Las Vegas, 84 at Salt Lake City, 70 at Albuquerque, and 81 at El Paso. Once again, at 6 a.m. in Phoenix, under mostly cloudy skies. The Sky Harbor temperature was 93 degrees. Here is the latest forecast. For the following area, in Arizona, Central Phoenix, issued at 4 a.m. Mountain Standard Time. Extreme heat warning in effect until 8 p.m. Mountain Standard Time Sunday. Today, partly sunny in the morning, then becoming sunny. Hot. Highs 106 to 111. Southwest wind 5 to 10 miles per hour. Tonight, mostly clear in the evening, then becoming partly cloudy. Lows 84 to 91. West wind 5 to 10 miles per hour. Thursday, partly sunny in the morning, then becoming sunny. Hot. Highs 109 to 114. Light wind in the morning, becoming west 5 to 10 miles per hour in the afternoon. Thursday night, clear. Lows 85 to 91. West wind 5 to 10 miles per hour. Friday, sunny and very hot. Highs 112 to 116. Southwest wind 5 to 10 miles per hour. Friday night, mostly clear. Lows 86 to 92. Saturday, partly sunny and very hot. Highs 112 to 117. Saturday night, mostly clear. Lows 87 to 94. Sunday, mostly sunny and very hot. Highs 111 to 117. Sunday night, partly cloudy. A 20% chance of showers and thunderstorms in the evening. Lows 85 to 93. Monday, partly sunny in the morning, then becoming sunny. Hot. Highs 109 to 115. Monday night, partly cloudy. A 20% chance of showers and thunderstorms in the evening. Lows 86 to 93. Tuesday, partly sunny and hot. Highs 108 to 114. Here is the synopsis for Southeast California, Southwest, and South Central Arizona. High pressure will center itself over Arizona and strengthen late this week, resulting in record to near record temperatures and widespread major to extreme heat risk. Extreme heat warnings have been expanded to cover the entire forecast area starting Thursday and continuing through the weekend. Drier air filtering into the region will limit any chances for showers and thunderstorms, with only isolated coverage over the far eastern Arizona high terrain. Extreme heat warning remains in effect until 8 p.m. Mountain Standard Time Sunday. What? Dangerously hot conditions. Afternoon temperatures 109 to 117. Major to extreme heat risk where? The Phoenix metropolitan area. When? Until 8 p.m. Mountain Standard Time Sunday. Impacts,
increase in heat-related illnesses, including heat cramps, heat exhaustion, and heat stroke. Heat stroke can lead to death. 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

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Extreme heat warning remains in effect from 10 a.m. Mountain Standard Time, or 10 a.m. Pacific Daylight Time Thursday to 8 p.m. Mountain Standard Time, or 8 p.m. Pacific Daylight Time Sunday. What? Dangerously hot conditions. Afternoon temperatures 107 to 120 expected. Major to extreme heat risk. Where? Mostly rural portions of southwest Arizona and southeast California, including Joshua Tree National Park. When? From 10 a.m. Mountain Standard Time, or 10 a.m. Pacific Daylight Time Thursday to 8 p.m. Mountain Standard Time, or 8 p.m. Pacific Daylight Time Sunday. Impacts: increase in heat-related illnesses, including heat cramps, heat exhaustion, and heat stroke. Heat stroke can lead to death. An extreme heat warning means that a period of very hot temperatures, even by local standards, will occur. Actions should be taken to lessen the impact of the extreme heat. Take extra precautions if you work or spend time outside. 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Know the signs and symptoms of heat exhaustion and heat stroke. Wear lightweight and loose-fitting clothing when possible and drink plenty of water. To reduce risk during outdoor work, the Occupational Safety and Health Administration recommends scheduling frequent rest breaks in shaded or air-conditioned environments. Anyone overcome by heat should be moved to a cool and shaded location. 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Public cooling shelters are available in some areas. 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Extreme heat warning remains in effect from 10 a.m. Thursday to 8 p.m. Mountain Standard Time Sunday. What? Dangerously hot conditions. Afternoon temperatures 109 to 118 expected. Major to extreme heat risk. Where? Aguila Valley, Apache Junction, Gold Canyon, Cave Creek / New River, Fountain Hills, East Mesa, Gila Bend, Northwest Pinal County, Sonoran Desert Natal Monument, Tonopah Desert, and West Pinal County. When? From 10 a.m. Thursday to 8 p.m. Mountain Standard Time Sunday. 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Actions should be taken to lessen the impact of the extreme heat. Take extra precautions if you work or spend time outside. 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Know the signs and symptoms of heat exhaustion and heat stroke. Wear lightweight and loose-fitting clothing when possible and drink plenty of water. To reduce risk during outdoor work, the Occupational Safety and Health Administration recommends scheduling frequent rest breaks in shaded or air-conditioned environments. Anyone overcome by heat should be moved to a cool and shaded location. 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Public cooling shelters are available in some areas. Consult county officials for more details. Extreme heat warning remains in effect from 10 a.m. Thursday to 8 p.m. Mountain Standard Time Sunday. What? Dangerously hot conditions. Afternoon temperatures 97 to 115 expected. A major to extreme heat risk. Where? Dripping Springs, Globe Miami, Mizatzo Mountains, New River Mesa, Pinal / Superstition Mountains, Rio Verde Salt River, San Carlos, Southeast Hilo County, Superior, and Tonto Basin. When? From 10 a.m. Thursday to 8 p.m. Mountain Standard Time Sunday. Impacts: increase in heat-related illnesses, including heat cramps, heat exhaustion, and heat stroke. Heat stroke can lead to death. An extreme heat warning means that a period of

very hot temperatures, even by local standards, will occur. Actions should be taken to lessen the impact of the extreme heat. 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Anyone overcome by heat should be moved to a cool and shaded location. 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The current time is 7:10 a.m. Mountain Standard Time. Here is the latest forecast. For the following area, in Arizona, Central Phoenix, issued at 4 a.m. Mountain Standard Time. Extreme heat warning in effect until 8 p.m. Mountain Standard Time Sunday. Today, partly sunny in the morning, then becoming sunny. Hot. Highs 106 to 111. Southwest wind 5 to 10 miles per hour. Tonight, mostly clear in the evening, then becoming partly cloudy. Lows 84 to 91. West wind 5 to 10 miles per hour. Thursday, partly sunny in the morning, then becoming sunny. Hot. Highs 109 to 114. Light wind in the morning, becoming west 5 to 10 miles per hour in the afternoon. Thursday night, clear. Lows 85 to 91. West wind 5 to 10 miles per hour. Friday, sunny and very hot. Highs 112 to 116. Southwest wind 5 to 10 miles per hour. Friday night, mostly clear. Lows 86 to 92. Saturday, partly sunny and very hot. Highs 112 to 117. Saturday night, mostly clear. Lows 87 to 94. Sunday, mostly sunny and very hot. Highs 111 to 117. Sunday night, partly cloudy. A 20% chance of showers and thunderstorms in the evening. Lows 85 to 93. Monday, partly sunny in the morning, then becoming sunny. Hot. Highs 109 to 115. Monday night, partly cloudy. A 20% chance of showers and thunderstorms in the evening. Lows 86 to 93. Tuesday, partly sunny and hot. Highs 108 to 114. Here is the synopsis for Southeast California, Southwest, and South Central Arizona. High pressure will center itself over Arizona and strengthen late this week, resulting in record to near record temperatures and widespread major to extreme heat risk. Extreme heat warnings have been expanded to cover the entire forecast area starting Thursday and continuing through the weekend. Drier air filtering into the region will limit any chances for showers and thunderstorms, with only isolated coverage over the far eastern Arizona high terrain. Extreme heat warning remains in effect until 8 p.m. Mountain Standard Time Sunday. What? Dangerously hot conditions. Afternoon temperatures 109 to 117. Major to extreme heat risk where? The Phoenix metropolitan area. When? Until 8 p.m. Mountain Standard Time Sunday. 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An extreme heat warning means that a period of very hot temperatures, even by local standards, will occur. Actions should be taken to lessen the impact of the extreme heat.
Take extra precautions if you work or spend time outside. 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Wear lightweight and loose-fitting clothing when possible and drink plenty of water. 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Anyone overcome by heat should be moved to a cool and shaded location. 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Extreme heat warning remains in effect from 10 a.m. Mountain Standard Time, or 10 a.m. Pacific Daylight Time Thursday to 8 p.m. Mountain Standard Time, or 8 p.m. Pacific Daylight Time Sunday. What? Dangerously hot conditions. Afternoon temperatures 107 to 120 expected. Major to extreme heat risk. Where? Mostly rural portions of southwest Arizona and southeast California, including Joshua Tree National Park. When? From 10 a.m. Mountain Standard Time, or 10 a.m. Pacific Daylight Time Thursday to 8 p.m. Mountain Standard Time, or 8 p.m. Pacific Daylight Time Sunday. Impacts: increase in heat-related illnesses, including heat cramps, heat exhaustion, and heat stroke. Heat stroke can lead to death. An extreme heat warning means that a period of very hot temperatures, even by local standards, will occur. Actions should be taken to lessen the impact of the extreme heat. Take extra precautions if you work or spend time outside. 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Know the signs and symptoms of heat exhaustion and heat stroke. Wear lightweight and loose-fitting clothing when possible and drink plenty of water. To reduce risk during outdoor work, the Occupational Safety and Health Administration recommends scheduling frequent rest breaks in shaded or air-conditioned environments. Anyone overcome by heat should be moved to a cool and shaded location. 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Extreme heat warning remains in effect from 10 a.m. Thursday to 8 p.m. Mountain Standard Time Sunday. What? Dangerously hot conditions. Afternoon temperatures 109 to 118 expected. Major to extreme heat risk. Where? Aguila Valley, Apache Junction, Gold Canyon, Cave Creek / New River, Fountain Hills, East Mesa, Gila Bend, Northwest Pinal County, Sonoran Desert National Monument, Tonopah Desert, and West Pinal County. When? From 10 a.m. Thursday to 8 p.m. Mountain Standard Time Sunday. Impacts: increase in heat-related illnesses, including heat cramps, heat exhaustion, and heat stroke. Heat stroke can lead to death. 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An extreme heat warning means that a period of very hot temperatures, even by local standards, will occur. Actions should be taken to lessen the impact of the extreme heat. Take extra precautions if you work or spend time outside. 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Know the signs and symptoms of heat exhaustion and heat stroke. Wear lightweight and loose-fitting clothing when possible and drink plenty of water. To reduce risk during outdoor work, the Occupational Safety and Health Administration recommends scheduling frequent rest breaks in shaded or air-conditioned environments. Anyone overcome by heat should be moved to a cool and shaded location. 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Public cooling shelters are available in some areas. Consult county officials for more details. Extreme heat warning remains in effect from 10 a.m. Thursday to 8 p.m. Mountain Standard Time Sunday. What? Dangerously hot conditions. Afternoon temperatures 97 to 115 expected. A major to extreme heat risk.
Ware, Dripping Springs, Globe, Miami, the Zaxel Mountains, Dew River Mesa, Pinal/Superstition Mountains, Rio Verde Salt River, San Carlos, Southeast Hilo County, Superior, and Tonto Basin. When, from 10 a.m. Thursday to 8 p.m. Mountain Standard Time Sunday. Impacts, increase in heat-related illnesses, including heat cramps, heat exhaustion, and heat stroke. Heat stroke can lead to death. An extreme heat warning means that a period of very hot temperatures, even by local standards, will occur. Actions should be taken to lessen the impact of the extreme heat. Take extra precautions if you work or spend time outside. 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Know the signs and symptoms of heat exhaustion and heat stroke. Wear lightweight and loose-fitting clothing when possible and drink plenty of water. To reduce risk during outdoor work, the Occupational Safety and Health Administration recommends scheduling frequent rest breaks in shaded or air-conditioned environments. Anyone overcome by heat should be moved to a cool and shaded location. 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The current time is 7:20 a.m. Mountain Standard Time. Here is the 7 a.m. Mountain Standard Time observation for Phoenix on Wednesday, July 29th. At Sky Harbor, it was partly sunny. Visibility 10 miles. Temperature was 93 degrees, dew point 62, relative humidity 35%. Wind was west, at 5 miles an hour. And the pressure was 29.80 inches, and rising. Other observations for South Central Arizona including the Greater Phoenix area, it was sunny, with a temperature of 90 at Buckeye, 91 at Glendale, 93 at Luke Air Force Base, 91 at Mesa Gateway, and 90 at Gila Bend. It was mostly sunny, with a temperature of 90 at Deer Valley, 91 at Scottsdale Airport, and 91 at Falcon Field. At Chandler, it was partly sunny, with a temperature of 93. Observations for Northern Arizona, it was sunny, with a temperature of 62 at Flagstaff, 61 at the Grand Canyon, 71 at Prescott, and 72 at Payson. Under sunny skies, Page reported 78, Winslow reported 72, and Shoal reported 68. At Kingman, it was partly sunny, with a temperature of 79. Observations for Southern Arizona, skies ranged from sunny to mostly sunny. It was 85 at Tucson, 89 at Yuma, 74 at Nogales, and 76 at Sierra Vista. Observations for Southern California, at Blythe, it was mostly sunny, with a temperature of 91. It was cloudy, with a temperature of 71 at Los Angeles Airport, and 70 at San Diego. Regional observations, it was mostly sunny, with a temperature of 90 at Las Vegas, 72 at Albuquerque, and 83 at El Paso. At Salt Lake City, it was cloudy, with a temperature of 84. Once again, at 7 a.m. in Phoenix, under partly sunny skies. The Sky Harbor temperature was 93 degrees. Here is the latest forecast. For the following area, in Arizona, Central Phoenix, issued at 4 a.m. Mountain Standard Time. Extreme heat warning in effect until 8 p.m. Mountain Standard Time Sunday. Today, partly sunny in the morning then becoming sunny. Hot. Highs 106 to 111. Southwest wind 5 to 10 miles per hour. Tonight, mostly clear in the evening then becoming partly cloudy. Lows 84 to 91. West wind 5 to 10 miles per hour. Thursday, partly sunny in the morning then becoming sunny. Hot. Highs 109 to 114. Light wind in the morning becoming west 5 to 10 miles per hour in the afternoon. Thursday night, clear. Lows 85 to 91.
west wind 5 to 10 miles per hour. Friday, sunny and very hot.

a 20% chance of showers and thunderstorms in the evening. Lows 85 to 93. Monday, partly sunny in the morning, then becoming sunny. Hot. Highs 109 to 115. Monday night, partly cloudy. A 20% chance of showers and thunderstorms in the evening. Lows 86 to 93. Tuesday, partly sunny and hot. Highs 108 to 114. Here is the synopsis for Southeast California, Southwest, and South Central Arizona. High pressure will center itself over Arizona and strengthen late this week, resulting in record to near record temperatures and widespread major to extreme heat risk. Extreme heat warnings have been expanded to cover the entire forecast area starting Thursday and continuing through the weekend. Drier air filtering into the region will limit any chances for showers and thunderstorms, with only isolated coverage over the far eastern Arizona high terrain. Extreme heat warning remains in effect until 8 p.m. Mountain Standard Time Sunday. What? Dangerously hot conditions. Afternoon temperatures 109 to 117. Major to extreme heat risk where? The Phoenix metropolitan area. When? Until 8 p.m. Mountain Standard Time Sunday. 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Anyone overcome by heat should be moved to a cool and shaded location. 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Extreme heat warning remains in effect from 10 a.m. Mountain Standard Time, or 10 a.m. Pacific Daylight Time Thursday, to 8 p.m. Mountain Standard Time, or 8 p.m. Pacific Daylight Time Sunday. What? Dangerously hot conditions. Afternoon temperatures 107 to 120 expected. Major to extreme heat risk. Where? Mostly rural portions of southwest Arizona and southeast California, including Joshua Tree National Park. When? From 10 a.m. Mountain Standard Time, or 10 a.m. Pacific Daylight Time Thursday, to 8 p.m. Mountain Standard Time, or 8 p.m. Pacific Daylight Time Sunday. Impacts: increase in heat-related illnesses, including heat cramps, heat exhaustion, and heat stroke. Heat stroke can lead to death. An extreme heat warning means that a period of very hot temperatures, even by local standards, will occur. Actions should be taken to lessen the impact of the extreme heat. Take extra precautions if you work or spend time outside. When possible, reschedule strenuous activities to early morning or evening. Know the signs and symptoms of heat exhaustion and heat stroke. Wear lightweight and loose-fitting clothing when possible, and drink plenty of water. To reduce risk during outdoor work, the Occupational Safety and Health Administration recommends scheduling frequent rest breaks in shaded or air-conditioned environments. Anyone overcome by heat should be moved to a cool and shaded location. Heat stroke is an heat what? Dangerously hot conditions. Afternoon temperatures 109 to 118 expected. Major to extreme heat risk. Where? Aguila Valley, Apache Junction, Gold Canyon, Cave Creek / New River, Fountain Hills, East Mesa, Gila Bend, Northwest Pinal County, Sonoran Desert, Natal Monument, Tonopah Desert, and West Pinal County.

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Public cooling shelters are available in some areas. 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Extreme heat warning remains in effect from 10 a.m. Mountain Standard Time, or 10 a.m. Pacific Daylight Time Thursday to 8 p.m. Mountain Standard Time, or 8 p.m. Pacific Daylight Time Sunday. What? Dangerously hot conditions. Afternoon temperatures 107 to 120 expected. Major to extreme heat risk. Where? Mostly rural portions of southwest Arizona and southeast California, including Joshua Tree National Park. When? From 10 a.m. Mountain Standard Time, or 10 a.m. Pacific Daylight Time Thursday to 8 p.m. Mountain Standard Time, or 8 p.m. Pacific Daylight Time Sunday. Impacts: increase in heat-related illnesses, including heat cramps, heat exhaustion, and heat stroke. Heat stroke can lead to death. An extreme heat warning means that a period of very hot temperatures, even by local standards, will occur. Actions should be taken to lessen the impact of the extreme heat. 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Anyone overcome by heat should be moved to a cool and shaded location. 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Extreme heat warning remains in effect from 10 a.m. Thursday to 8 p.m. Mountain Standard Time Sunday. What? Dangerously hot conditions. Afternoon temperatures 109 to 118 expected. Major to extreme heat risk. Where? Aguila Valley, Apache Junction, Gold Canyon, Cave Creek / New River, Fountain Hills, East Mesa, Gila Bend, Northwest Pinal County, Sonoran Desert, Natal Monument, Tonopah Desert, and West Pinal County. When? From 10 a.m. Thursday to 8 p.m. Mountain Standard Time Sunday. Impacts: increase in heat-related illnesses, including heat cramps, heat exhaustion, and heat stroke. Heat stroke can lead to death. 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Actions should be taken to lessen the impact of the extreme heat. Take extra precautions if you work or spend time outside. 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Know the signs and symptoms of heat exhaustion and heat stroke. Wear lightweight and loose-fitting clothing when possible and drink plenty of water. To reduce risk during outdoor work, the Occupational Safety and Health Administration recommends scheduling frequent rest breaks in shaded or air-conditioned environments. Anyone overcome by heat should be moved to a cool and shaded location. Heat stroke is an emergency. 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Public cooling shelters are available in some areas. Consult county officials for more details. Extreme heat warning remains in effect from 10 a.m. Thursday to 8 p.m. Mountain Standard Time Sunday. What? Dangerously hot conditions. Afternoon temperatures 97 to 115 expected. A major to extreme heat risk.

Dripping Springs, Globe Miami, Bizatzo Mountains, New River Mesa, Tienal/Superstition Mountains, Rio Verde Salt River, San Carlos, Southeast Hilo County, Superior, and Tonto Basin. When, from 10 a.m. Thursday to 8 p.m. Mountain Standard Time Sunday. Impacts, increase in heat-related illnesses, including heat cramps, heat exhaustion, and heat stroke. Heat stroke can lead to death. An extreme heat warning means that a period of very hot temperatures, even by local standards, will occur. Actions should be taken to lessen the impact of the extreme heat. Take extra precautions if you work or spend time outside. 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Wear lightweight and loose-fitting clothing when possible and drink plenty of water. To reduce risk during outdoor work, the Occupational Safety and Health Administration recommends scheduling frequent rest breaks in shaded or air-conditioned environments. Anyone overcome by heat should be moved to a cool and shaded location. Heat stroke is an emergency. Call 911. 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The current time is 8:11 a.m. Mountain Standard Time. Here is the 8 a.m. Mountain Standard Time observation for Phoenix on Wednesday, July 29th. At Sky Harbor, it was mostly sunny. Visibility 10 miles. Temperature was 94 degrees, dew point 62, relative humidity 34%. Wind was southwest, at 5 miles an hour. And the pressure was 29.82 inches, and rising. Other observations for South Central Arizona including the Greater Phoenix area, it was sunny, with a temperature of 93 at Buckeye, 93 at Glendale, 92 at Deer Valley, 92 at Scottsdale Airport, and 93 at Mesa Gateway. At Falcon Field, it was mostly sunny, with a temperature of 94. At Chandler, it was partly sunny, with a temperature of 95. Observations for Northern Arizona, it was sunny, with a temperature of 72 at Flagstaff, 71 at the Grand Canyon, 77 at Prescott, and 79 at Payson. Under sunny skies, Page reported 79, winds low reported 76, and Sholo reported 73. At Kingman, it was partly sunny, with a temperature of 82. Observations for Southern Arizona, skies ranged from sunny to mostly sunny. It was 88 at Tucson, 92 at Yuma, 78 at Nogales, and 79 at Sierra Vista. Observations for Southern California, at Blythe, it was sunny, with a temperature of 95. It was cloudy, with a temperature of 71 at Los Angeles Airport, and 70 at San Diego. Regional observations, skies ranged from mostly sunny to partly sunny. It was 93 at Las Vegas, 85 at Salt Lake City, 75 at Albuquerque, and 86 at El Paso. Once again, at 8 a.m. in Phoenix, under mostly sunny skies. The Sky Harbor temperature was 94 degrees. Here is the latest forecast. For the following area, in Arizona, Central Phoenix, issued at 4 a.m. Mountain Standard Time. Extreme heat warning in effect until 8 p.m. Mountain Standard Time Sunday. Today, partly sunny in the morning then becoming sunny. Hot. Highs 106 to 111. Southwest wind 5 to 10 miles per hour. Tonight, mostly clear in the evening then becoming partly cloudy. Lows 84 to 91. West wind 5 to 10 miles per hour. Thursday, partly sunny in the morning then becoming sunny. Hot. Highs 109 to 114. Light wind in the morning becoming west 5 to 10 miles per hour in the afternoon. Thursday night, clear. Lows 85 to 91. West wind 5 to 10 miles per hour. Friday, sunny and very hot.
highs 112 to 116. Southwest wind 5 to 10 miles per hour. Friday night, mostly clear. Lows 86 to 92. Saturday, partly sunny and very hot. Highs 112 to 117. Saturday night, mostly clear. Lows 87 to 94. Sunday, mostly sunny and very hot. Highs 111 to 117. Sunday night, partly cloudy. A 20% chance of showers and thunderstorms in the evening. Lows 85 to 93. Monday, partly sunny in the morning, then becoming sunny. Hot. Highs 109 to 115. Monday night, partly cloudy. A 20% chance of showers and thunderstorms in the evening. Lows 86 to 93. Tuesday, partly sunny and hot. Highs 108 to 114. The Phoenix, Arizona climate summary for yesterday, July 28, 2026. Yesterday's high temperature was 107 degrees and the low 83 degrees. 0.02 inches of precipitation fell yesterday, which brings the monthly total to 0.46 inches. The total precipitation for the year now stands at 0.78 inches. Yesterday the maximum wind observed was 20 miles an hour from the south, which occurred at 3:11 a.m. The highest wind gust observed was 28 miles per hour from the north, which occurred at 3:48 p.m. Yesterday the average wind speed was 9 miles per hour. Yesterday's maximum relative humidity was 61%, and the minimum relative humidity was 25%. The normal high temperature for today is 106 degrees, and the normal low is 85. The record high for today is 115, which last occurred in 1995, and the record low is 68, which occurred in 1913. Sunrise today is at 5:39 a.m. and sunset is at 7:30 p.m. The low temperature this morning was 92 degrees. Here is the synopsis for Southeast California, Southwest, and South Central Arizona. High pressure will center itself over Arizona and strengthen late this week, resulting in record to near record temperatures and widespread major to extreme heat risk. Extreme heat warnings have been expanded to cover the entire forecast area starting Thursday and continuing through the weekend. Drier air filtering into the region will limit any chances for showers and thunderstorms, with only isolated coverage over the far eastern Arizona high terrain. Extreme heat warning remains in effect until 8 p.m. Mountain Standard Time Sunday. What? Dangerously hot conditions. Afternoon temperatures 109 to 117. Major to extreme heat risk where? The Phoenix metropolitan area. When? Until 8 p.m. Mountain Standard Time Sunday. 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Actions should be taken to lessen the impact of the extreme heat. Take extra precautions if you work or spend time outside. 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Know the signs and symptoms of heat exhaustion and heat stroke. Wear lightweight and loose-fitting clothing when possible and drink plenty of water. 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Anyone overcome by heat should be moved to a cool and shaded location. Heat stroke is an emergency. 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Public cooling shelters are available in some areas. Consult county officials for more details. Extreme heat warning remains in effect from 10 a.m. Mountain Standard Time, or 10 a.m. Pacific Daylight Time Thursday to 8 p.m. Mountain Standard Time, or 8 p.m. Pacific Daylight Time Sunday.
What? Dangerously hot conditions. Afternoon temperatures 107 to 120 expected. Major to extreme heat risk. Where? Mostly rural portions of southwest Arizona and southeast California, including Joshua Tree National Park. When? From 10 a.m. Mountain Standard Time, or 10 a.m. Pacific Daylight Time Thursday to 8 p.m. Mountain Standard Time, or 8 p.m. Pacific Daylight Time Sunday. Impacts, increase in heat-related illnesses, including heat cramps, heat exhaustion, and heat stroke. Heat stroke can lead to death. An extreme heat warning means that a period of very hot temperatures, even by local standards, will occur. Actions should be taken to lessen the impact of the extreme heat. Take extra precautions if you work or spend time outside. 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Know the signs and symptoms of heat exhaustion and heat stroke. Wear lightweight and loose-fitting clothing when possible and drink plenty of water. To reduce risk during outdoor work, the Occupational Safety and Health Administration recommends scheduling frequent rest breaks in shaded or air-conditioned environments. Anyone overcome by heat should be moved to a cool and shaded location. Heat stroke is an emergency. 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Public cooling shelters are available in some areas. 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Extreme heat warning remains in effect from 10 a.m. Thursday to 8 p.m. Mountain Standard Time Sunday. What? Dangerously hot conditions. Afternoon temperatures 109 to 118 expected. Major to extreme heat risk. Where? Aguila Valley, Apache Junction, Gold Canyon, Cave Creek / New River, Fountain Hills, East Mesa, Gila Bend, Northwest Pinal County, Sonoran Desert Natal Monument, Tonopah Desert, and West Pinal County. When? From 10 a.m. Thursday to 8 p.m. Mountain Standard Time Sunday. Impacts, increase in heat-related illnesses, including heat cramps, heat exhaustion, and heat stroke. 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An extreme heat warning means that a period of very hot temperatures, even by local standards, will occur. Actions should be taken to lessen the impact of the extreme heat. Take extra precautions if you work or spend time outside. 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Know the signs and symptoms of heat exhaustion and heat stroke. Wear lightweight and loose-fitting clothing when possible and drink plenty of water. To reduce risk during outdoor work, the Occupational Safety and Health Administration recommends scheduling frequent rest breaks in shaded or air-conditioned environments. Anyone overcome by heat should be moved to a cool and shaded location. Heat stroke is an emergency. 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Public cooling shelters are available in some areas. Consult county officials for more details. Extreme heat warning remains in effect from 10 a.m. Thursday to 8 p.m. Mountain Standard Time Sunday. What? Dangerously hot conditions. Afternoon temperatures 97 to 115 expected. A major to extreme heat risk. Where? Dripping Springs, Globe Miami, Bizatzo Mountains, New River Mesa, Pinal / Superstition Mountains, Rio Verde Salt River, San Carlos, Southeast Hilo County, Superior, and Tonto Basin. When? From 10 a.m. Thursday to 8 p.m. Mountain Standard Time Sunday. Impacts, increase in heat-related illnesses, including heat cramps, heat exhaustion, and heat stroke. Heat stroke can lead to death. An extreme heat warning means that a period of very hot temperatures, even by local standards, will occur. Actions should be taken to lessen the impact of the extreme heat. Take extra precautions if you work or spend time outside. 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To reduce risk during outdoor work,
The Occupational Safety and Health Administration recommends scheduling frequent rest breaks in shaded or air-conditioned environments. 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Heat stroke is an emergency. 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The current time is 8:25 a.m. Mountain Standard Time. Here is the 8 a.m. Mountain Standard Time observation for Phoenix on Wednesday, July 29th. At Sky Harbor, it was mostly sunny. Visibility 10 miles. Temperature was 94 degrees, dew point 62, relative humidity 34%. Wind was southwest, at 5 miles an hour. And the pressure was 29.82 inches, and rising. Other observations for South Central Arizona, including the greater Phoenix area, it was sunny, with a temperature of 93 at Buckeye, 93 at Glendale, 92 at Deer Valley, 92 at Scottsdale Airport, and 93 at Mesa Gateway. At Falcon Field, it was mostly sunny, with a temperature of 94. At Chandler, it was partly sunny, with a temperature of 95. Observations for Northern Arizona, it was sunny, with a temperature of 72 at Flagstaff, 71 at the Grand Canyon, 77 at Prescott, and 79 at Payson. Under sunny skies, Page reported 79, Winslow reported 76, and Sholo reported 73. At Kingman, it was partly sunny, with a temperature of 82. Observations for Southern Arizona, skies ranged from sunny to mostly sunny. It was 88 at Tucson, 92 at Yuma, 78 at Nogales, and 79 at Sierra Vista. Observations for Southern California, at Blythe, it was sunny, with a temperature of 95. It was cloudy, with a temperature of 71 at Los Angeles Airport, and 70 at San Diego. Regional observations, skies ranged from mostly sunny to partly sunny. It was 93 at Las Vegas, 85 at Salt Lake City, 75 at Albuquerque, and 86 at El Paso. Once again, at 8 a.m. in Phoenix, under mostly sunny skies. The Sky Harbor temperature was 94 degrees. Here is the latest forecast. For the following area, in Arizona, Central Phoenix, issued at 4 a.m. Mountain Standard Time. Extreme heat warning in effect until 8 p.m. Mountain Standard Time Sunday. Today, partly sunny in the morning, then becoming sunny. Hot. Highs 106 to 111. Southwest wind 5 to 10 miles per hour. Tonight, mostly clear in the evening, then becoming partly cloudy. Lows 84 to 91. West wind 5 to 10 miles per hour. Thursday, partly sunny in the morning, then becoming sunny. Hot. Highs 109 to 114. Light wind in the morning, becoming west 5 to 10 miles per hour in the afternoon. Thursday night, clear. Lows 85 to 91. West wind 5 to 10 miles per hour. Friday, sunny and very hot. Highs 112 to 116. Southwest wind 5 to 10 miles per hour. Friday night, mostly clear. Lows 86 to 92. Saturday, partly sunny and very hot. Highs 112 to 117. Saturday night, mostly clear. Lows 87 to 94. Sunday, mostly sunny and very hot. Highs 111 to 117. Sunday night, partly cloudy. A 20% chance of showers and thunderstorms in the evening. Lows 85 to 93. Monday, partly sunny in the morning, then becoming sunny. Hot. Highs 109 to 115. Monday night, partly cloudy. A 20% chance of showers and thunderstorms in the evening. Lows 86 to 93. Tuesday,
partly sunny and hot. Highs 108 to 114. The Phoenix, Arizona climate summary for yesterday, July 28, 2026. Yesterday's high temperature was 107 degrees and the low 83 degrees. 0.02 inches of precipitation fell yesterday, which brings the monthly total to 0.46 inches. The total precipitation for the year now stands at 0.78 inches. Yesterday the maximum wind observed was 20 miles an hour from the south, which occurred at 3:11 a.m. The highest wind gust observed was 28 miles per hour from the north, which occurred at 3:48 p.m. Yesterday the average wind speed was 9 miles per hour. Yesterday's maximum relative humidity was 61%, and the minimum relative humidity was 25%. The normal high temperature for today is 106 degrees, and the normal low is 85. The record high for today is 115, which last occurred in 1995, and the record low is 68, which occurred in 1913. Sunrise today is at 5:39 a.m. and sunset is at 7:30 p.m. The low temperature this morning was 92 degrees. Here is the synopsis for Southeast California, Southwest, and South Central Arizona. High pressure will center itself over Arizona and strengthen late this week, resulting in record to near record temperatures and widespread major to extreme heat risk. Extreme heat warnings have been expanded to cover the entire forecast area starting Thursday and continuing through the weekend. Drier air filtering into the region will limit any chances for showers and thunderstorms, with only isolated coverage over the far eastern Arizona high terrain. Extreme heat warning remains in effect until 8 p.m. Mountain Standard Time Sunday. What? Dangerously hot conditions. Afternoon temperatures 109 to 117. Major to extreme heat risk where? The Phoenix metropolitan area. When? Until 8 p.m. Mountain Standard Time Sunday. 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Actions should be taken to lessen the impact of the extreme heat. Take extra precautions if you work or spend time outside. 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Know the signs and symptoms of heat exhaustion and heat stroke. Wear lightweight and loose-fitting clothing when possible and drink plenty of water. To reduce risk during outdoor work, the Occupational Safety and Health Administration recommends scheduling frequent rest breaks in shaded or air-conditioned environments. Anyone overcome by heat should be moved to a cool and shaded location. Heat stroke is an emergency. Consult county officials for more details. Extreme heat warning remains in effect from 10 a.m. Mountain Standard Time, or 10 a.m. Pacific Daylight Time Thursday, to 8 p.m. Mountain Standard Time, or 8 p.m. Pacific Daylight Time Sunday. What? Dangerously hot conditions. Afternoon temperatures 107 to 120 expected. Major to extreme heat risk. Where? Mostly rural portions of southwest Arizona and southeast California, including Joshua Tree National Park. When? From 10 a.m. Mountain Standard Time, or 10 a.m. Pacific Daylight Time Thursday, to 8 p.m. Mountain Standard Time, or 8 p.m. Pacific Daylight Time Sunday. Impacts: increase in heat-related illnesses, including heat cramps, heat exhaustion, and heat stroke. Heat stroke can lead to death. An extreme heat warning means that a period of very hot temperatures, even by local standards, will occur. Actions should be taken to lessen the impact of the extreme heat. Take extra precautions if you work or spend time outside. When possible, reschedule strenuous activities to early morning or evening. Know the signs and symptoms of heat exhaustion and heat stroke. Wear lightweight and loose-fitting clothing when possible and drink plenty of water.

Dripping Springs, Globe Miami, Bizatzo Mountains, New River Mesa, Pinal / Superstition Mountains, Rio Verde Salt River, San Carlos, Southeast Hilo County, Superior, and Tonto Basin. When, from 10 a.m. Thursday to 8 p.m. Mountain Standard Time Sunday. Impacts, increase in heat-related illnesses, including heat cramps, heat exhaustion, and heat stroke. Heat stroke can lead to death. An extreme heat warning means that a period of very hot temperatures, even by local standards, will occur. Actions should be taken to lessen the impact of the extreme heat. Take extra precautions if you work or spend time outside. 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Know the signs and symptoms of heat exhaustion and heat stroke. Wear lightweight and loose-fitting clothing when possible and drink plenty of water. To reduce risk during outdoor work, the Occupational Safety and Health Administration recommends scheduling frequent rest breaks in shaded or air-conditioned environments. Anyone overcome by heat should be moved to a cool and shaded location. Heat stroke is an emergency. 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The current time is 9:07 a.m. Mountain Standard Time. Here is the latest forecast. For the following area, in Arizona, Central Phoenix, issued at 4 a.m. Mountain Standard Time. Extreme heat warning in effect until 8 p.m. Mountain Standard Time Sunday. Today, partly sunny in the morning, then becoming sunny. Hot. Highs 106 to 111. Southwest wind 5 to 10 miles per hour. Tonight, mostly clear in the evening, then becoming partly cloudy. Lows 84 to 91. West wind 5 to 10 miles per hour. Thursday, partly sunny in the morning, then becoming sunny. Hot. Highs 109 to 114. Light wind in the morning, becoming west 5 to 10 miles per hour in the afternoon. Thursday night, clear. Lows 85 to 91. West wind 5 to 10 miles per hour. Friday, sunny and very hot. Highs 112 to 116. Southwest wind 5 to 10 miles per hour. Friday night, mostly clear. Lows 86 to 92. Saturday, partly sunny and very hot. Highs 112 to 117. Saturday night, mostly clear. Lows 87 to 94. Sunday, mostly sunny and very hot. Highs 111 to 117. Sunday night, partly cloudy. A 20% chance of showers and thunderstorms in the evening. Lows 85 to 93. Monday, partly sunny in the morning, then becoming sunny. Hot. Highs 109 to 115. Monday night, partly cloudy. A 20% chance of showers and thunderstorms in the evening. Lows 86 to 93. Tuesday, partly sunny and hot. Highs 108 to 114. The Phoenix, Arizona climate summary for yesterday, July 28, 2026. Yesterday's high temperature was 107 degrees and the low 83 degrees. 0.02 inches of precipitation fell yesterday, which brings the monthly total to 0.46 inches. The total precipitation for the year now stands at 0.78 inches. Yesterday the maximum wind observed was 20 miles an hour from the south, which occurred at 3:11 a.m. The highest wind gust observed was 28 miles per hour from the north, which occurred at 3:48 p.m. Yesterday the average wind speed was 9 miles per hour. Yesterday's maximum relative humidity was 61%, and the minimum relative humidity was 25%. The normal high temperature for today is 106 degrees, and the normal low is 85. The record high for today is 115, which last occurred

in 1995, and the record low is 68, which occurred in 1913. Sunrise today is at 5:39 a.m. and sunset is at 7:30 p.m. The low temperature this morning was 92 degrees. Here is the synopsis for Southeast California, Southwest, and South Central Arizona. High pressure will center itself over Arizona and strengthen late this week, resulting in record to near record temperatures and widespread major to extreme heat risk. Extreme heat warnings have been expanded to cover the entire forecast area starting Thursday and continuing through the weekend. Drier air filtering into the region will limit any chances for showers and thunderstorms, with only isolated coverage over the far eastern Arizona high terrain. Extreme heat warning remains in effect until 8 p.m. Mountain Standard Time Sunday. What? Dangerously hot conditions. Afternoon temperatures 109 to 117. Major to extreme heat risk where? The Phoenix metropolitan area. When? Until 8 p.m. Mountain Standard Time Sunday. 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Actions should be taken to lessen the impact of the extreme heat. 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Anyone overcome by heat should be moved to a cool and shaded location. 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Public cooling shelters are available in some areas. Consult county officials for more details. Extreme heat warning remains in effect from 10 a.m. Mountain Standard Time, or 10 a.m. Pacific Daylight Time Thursday to 8 p.m. Mountain Standard Time, or 8 p.m. Pacific Daylight Time Sunday. What? Dangerously hot conditions. Afternoon temperatures 107 to 120 expected. Major to extreme heat risk. Where? Mostly rural portions of southwest Arizona and southeast California, including Joshua Tree National Park. When? From 10 a.m. Mountain Standard Time, or 10 a.m. Pacific Daylight Time Thursday to 8 p.m. Mountain Standard Time, or 8 p.m. Pacific Daylight Time Sunday. Impacts: increase in heat-related illnesses, including heat cramps, heat exhaustion, and heat stroke. Heat stroke can lead to death. An extreme heat warning means that a period of very hot temperatures, even by local standards, will occur. Actions should be taken to lessen the impact of the extreme heat. Take extra precautions if you work or spend time outside. 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Know the signs and symptoms of heat exhaustion and heat stroke. Wear lightweight and loose-fitting clothing when possible and drink plenty of water. To reduce risk during outdoor work, the Occupational Safety and Health Administration recommends scheduling frequent rest breaks in shaded or air-conditioned environments. Anyone overcome by heat should be moved to a cool and shaded location. Heat stroke is an emergency. 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Extreme heat warning remains in effect from 10 a.m. Thursday to 8 p.m. Mountain Standard Time Sunday. What? Dangerously hot conditions. Afternoon temperatures 109 to 118 expected. Major to extreme heat risk. Where? Aguila Valley, Apache Junction, Gold Canyon, Cave Creek / New River, Fountain Hills, East Mesa, Gila Bend, Northwest Pinal County, Sonoran Desert National Monument, Tonopah Desert, and West Pinal County.
when, from 10 a.m. Thursday to 8 p.m. Mountain Standard Time Sunday. 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Actions should be taken to lessen the impact of the extreme heat. 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Anyone overcome by heat should be moved to a cool and shaded location. 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Public cooling shelters are available in some areas. Consult county officials for more details. Extreme heat warning remains in effect from 10 a.m. Thursday to 8 p.m. Mountain Standard Time Sunday. What? Dangerously hot conditions. Afternoon temperatures 97 to 115 expected. A major to extreme heat risk. Where? Dripping Springs, Globe Miami, Bizatzo Mountains, New River Mesa, Pinal/Superstition Mountains, Rio Verde Salt River, San Carlos, Southeast Hilo County, Superior, and Tonto Basin. When? From 10 a.m. Thursday to 8 p.m. Mountain Standard Time Sunday. Impacts: increase in heat-related illnesses, including heat cramps, heat exhaustion, and heat stroke. Heat stroke can lead to death. An extreme heat warning means that a period of very hot temperatures, even by local standards, will occur. Actions should be taken to lessen the impact of the extreme heat. Take extra precautions if you work or spend time outside. 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To reduce risk during outdoor work, the Occupational Safety and Health Administration recommends scheduling frequent rest breaks in shaded or air-conditioned environments. Anyone overcome by heat should be moved to a cool and shaded location. Heat stroke is an emergency. 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The current time is 9:18 a.m. Mountain Standard Time. Here is the 9 a.m. Mountain Standard Time observation for Phoenix on Wednesday, July 29th. At Sky Harbor, it was mostly sunny. Visibility 10 miles. Temperature was 97 degrees, dew point 61, relative humidity 30%. Wind was west, at 5 miles an hour. And the pressure was 29.83 inches, and rising. Other observations for South Central Arizona, including the greater Phoenix area: it was sunny, with a temperature of 95 at Buckeye, 97 at Glendale, 98 at Luke Air Force Base, and 94 at Deer Valley. Under sunny skies, Scottsdale Airport reported 96, Falcon Field reported 96, and Mesa Gateway reported 95. At Gila Bend, it was mostly sunny, with a temperature of 98. At Chandler, it was partly sunny, with a temperature of 97. Observations for northern Arizona: skies ranged from sunny to mostly sunny. It was 75 at Flagstaff, 87 at Kingman, 77 at the Grand Canyon, and 79 at Prescott. Payson reported 81, Page reported 82, Winslow reported 80, and Sholo reported 79. Observations for southern Arizona: it was sunny, with a temperature of 90 at Tucson, and 82 at Nogales.
At Yuma, it was mostly sunny, with a temperature of 95. Observations for Southern California, at Blythe, it was sunny, with a temperature of 97. It was partly sunny, with a temperature of 73 at Los Angeles Airport, and 72 at San Diego. Regional observations, at Albuquerque, it was sunny, with a temperature of 78. It was mostly sunny, with a temperature of 96 at Las Vegas, and 90 at El Paso. At Salt Lake City, it was partly sunny, with a temperature of 85. At Salt Lake City, wind was south gusting to 28 miles an hour. Once again, at 9 a.m. in Phoenix, under mostly sunny skies. The Sky Harbor temperature was 97 degrees. Here is the latest forecast. For the following area, in Arizona, Central Phoenix, issued at 4 a.m. Mountain Standard Time. Extreme heat warning in effect until 8 p.m. Mountain Standard Time Sunday. Today, partly sunny in the morning then becoming sunny. Hot. Highs 106 to 111. Southwest wind 5 to 10 miles per hour. Tonight, mostly clear in the evening then becoming partly cloudy. Lows 84 to 91. West wind 5 to 10 miles per hour. Thursday, partly sunny in the morning then becoming sunny. Hot. Highs 109 to 114. Light wind in the morning becoming west 5 to 10 miles per hour in the afternoon. Thursday night, clear. Lows 85 to 91. West wind 5 to 10 miles per hour. Friday, sunny and very hot. Highs 112 to 116. Southwest wind 5 to 10 miles per hour. Friday night, mostly clear. Lows 86 to 92. Saturday, partly sunny and very hot. Highs 112 to 117. Saturday night, mostly clear. Lows 87 to 94. Sunday, mostly sunny and very hot. Highs 111 to 117. Sunday night, partly cloudy. A 20% chance of showers and thunderstorms in the evening. Lows 85 to 93. Monday, partly sunny in the morning then becoming sunny. Hot. Highs 109 to 115. Monday night, partly cloudy. A 20% chance of showers and thunderstorms in the evening. Lows 86 to 93. Tuesday, partly sunny and hot. Highs 108 to 114. The Phoenix, Arizona climate summary for yesterday, July 28, 2026. Yesterday's high temperature was 107 degrees and the low 83 degrees. 0.02 inches of precipitation fell yesterday, which brings the monthly total to 0.46 inches. The total precipitation for the year now stands at 0.78 inches. Yesterday the maximum wind observed was 20 miles an hour from the south, which occurred at 3:11 a.m. The highest wind gust observed was 28 miles per hour from the north, which occurred at 3:48 p.m. Yesterday the average wind speed was 9 miles per hour. Yesterday's maximum relative humidity was 61%, and the minimum relative humidity was 25%. The normal high temperature for today is 106 degrees, and the normal low is 85. The record high for today is 115, which last occurred in 1995, and the record low is 68, which occurred in 1913. Sunrise today is at 5:39 a.m. and sunset is at 7:30 p.m. The low temperature this morning was 92 degrees. Here is the synopsis for Southeast California, Southwest, and South Central Arizona. High pressure will center itself over Arizona and strengthen late this week, resulting in record to near record temperatures and widespread major to extreme heat risk. Extreme heat warnings have been expanded to cover the entire forecast area starting Thursday and continuing through the weekend. Drier air filtering into the region will limit any chances for showers and thunderstorms, with only isolated coverage over the far eastern Arizona high terrain.
Extreme heat warning remains in effect until 8 p.m. Mountain Standard Time Sunday. What? Dangerously hot conditions. Afternoon temperatures 109 to 117. Major to extreme heat risk where? The Phoenix metropolitan area. When? Until 8 p.m. Mountain Standard Time Sunday. 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Actions should be taken to lessen the impact of the extreme heat. Take extra precautions if you work or spend time outside. 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Know the signs and symptoms of heat exhaustion and heat stroke. Wear lightweight and loose-fitting clothing when possible and drink plenty of water. To reduce risk during outdoor work, the Occupational Safety and Health Administration recommends scheduling frequent rest breaks in shaded or air-conditioned environments. Anyone overcome by heat should be moved to a cool and shaded location. Heat stroke is an emergency. 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Public cooling shelters are available in some areas. Consult county officials for more details. Extreme heat warning remains in effect from 10 a.m. Mountain Standard Time, or 10 a.m. Pacific Daylight Time Thursday to 8 p.m. Mountain Standard Time, or 8 p.m. Pacific Daylight Time Sunday. What? Dangerously hot conditions. Afternoon temperatures 107 to 120 expected. Major to extreme heat risk. Where? Mostly rural portions of southwest Arizona and southeast California, including Joshua Tree National Park. When? From 10 a.m. Mountain Standard Time, or 10 a.m. Pacific Daylight Time Thursday to 8 p.m. Mountain Standard Time, or 8 p.m. Pacific Daylight Time Sunday. Impacts: increase in heat-related illnesses, including heat cramps, heat exhaustion, and heat stroke. Heat stroke can lead to death. An extreme heat warning means that a period of very hot temperatures, even by local standards, will occur. Actions should be taken to lessen the impact of the extreme heat. Take extra precautions if you work or spend time outside. 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Know the signs and symptoms of heat exhaustion and heat stroke. Wear lightweight and loose-fitting clothing when possible and drink plenty of water. To reduce risk during outdoor work, the Occupational Safety and Health Administration recommends scheduling frequent rest breaks in shaded or air-conditioned environments. Anyone overcome by heat should be moved to a cool and shaded location. Heat stroke is an emergency. 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Public cooling shelters are available in some areas. 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Extreme heat warning remains in effect from 10 a.m. Thursday to 8 p.m. Mountain Standard Time Sunday. What? Dangerously hot conditions. Afternoon temperatures 109 to 118 expected. Major to extreme heat risk. Where? Aguila Valley, Apache Junction, Gold Canyon, Cave Creek / New River, Fountain Hills, East Mesa, Gila Bend, Northwest Pinal County, Sonoran Desert Natal Monument, Tonopah Desert, and West Pinal County. When? From 10 a.m. Thursday to 8 p.m. Mountain Standard Time Sunday. 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An extreme heat warning means that a period of very hot temperatures, even by local standards, will occur. Actions should be taken to lessen the impact of the extreme heat. Take extra precautions if you work or spend time outside. 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
Know the signs and symptoms of heat exhaustion and heat stroke. 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To reduce risk during outdoor work, the Occupational Safety and Health Administration recommends scheduling frequent rest breaks in shaded or air-conditioned environments. Anyone overcome by heat should be moved to a cool and shaded location. 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Public cooling shelters are available in some areas. 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Extreme heat warning remains in effect from 10 a.m. Thursday to 8 p.m. Mountain Standard Time Sunday. What? Dangerously hot conditions. Afternoon temperatures 97 to 115 expected. A major to extreme heat risk. Where? Dripping Springs, Globe Miami, Bizatzo Mountains, New River Mesa, Pinal/Superstition Mountains, Rio Verde Salt River, San Carlos, Southeast Hilo County, Superior, and Tonto Basin. When? From 10 a.m. Thursday to 8 p.m. Mountain Standard Time Sunday. Impacts: increase in heat-related illnesses, including heat cramps, heat exhaustion, and heat stroke. Heat stroke can lead to death. An extreme heat warning means that a period of very hot temperatures, even by local standards, will occur. Actions should be taken to lessen the impact of the extreme heat. Take extra precautions if you work or spend time outside. 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To reduce risk during outdoor work, the Occupational Safety and Health Administration recommends scheduling frequent rest breaks in shaded or air-conditioned environments. Anyone overcome by heat should be moved to a cool and shaded location. Heat stroke is an emergency. 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The current time is 9:33 a.m. Mountain Standard Time. Here is the 9 a.m. Mountain Standard Time observation for Phoenix on Wednesday, July 29th. At Sky Harbor, it was mostly sunny. Visibility 10 miles. Temperature was 97 degrees, dew point 61, relative humidity 30%. Wind was west, at 5 miles an hour. And the pressure was 29.83 inches, and rising. Other observations for South Central Arizona, including the greater Phoenix area: it was sunny, with a temperature of 95 at Buckeye, 97 at Glendale, 98 at Luke Air Force Base, and 94 at Deer Valley. Under sunny skies, Scottsdale Airport reported 96, Falcon Field reported 96, and Mesa Gateway reported 95. At Gila Bend, it was mostly sunny, with a temperature of 98. At Chandler, it was partly sunny, with a temperature of 97. Observations for northern Arizona: skies ranged from sunny to mostly sunny. It was 75 at Flagstaff, 87 at Kingman, 77 at the Grand Canyon, and 79 at Prescott. Payson reported 81, Page reported 82, Winslow reported 80, and Sholo reported 79. Observations for southern Arizona: it was sunny, with a temperature of 90 at Tucson, and 82 at Nogales. At Yuma, it was mostly sunny, with a temperature of 95. Observations for Southern California: at Blythe, it was sunny, with a temperature of 97. It was partly sunny, with a temperature of 73 at Los Angeles Airport, and 72 at San Diego. Regional observations: at Albuquerque, it was sunny, with a temperature of 78. It was mostly sunny, with a temperature of 96 at Las Vegas, and 90 at El Paso. At Salt Lake City, it was partly sunny, with a temperature of 85. At Salt Lake City, wind was south gusting to 28 miles an hour. Once again, at 9 a.m. in Phoenix, under mostly sunny skies.
the Sky Harbor temperature was 97 degrees. Here is the latest forecast. For the following area, in Arizona, Central Phoenix, issued at 4 a.m. Mountain Standard Time. Extreme heat warning in effect until 8 p.m. Mountain Standard Time Sunday. Today, partly sunny in the morning, then becoming sunny. Hot. Highs 106 to 111. Southwest wind 5 to 10 miles per hour. Tonight, mostly clear in the evening, then becoming partly cloudy. Lows 84 to 91. West wind 5 to 10 miles per hour. Thursday, partly sunny in the morning, then becoming sunny. Hot. Highs 109 to 114. Light wind in the morning, becoming west 5 to 10 miles per hour in the afternoon. Thursday night, clear. Lows 85 to 91. West wind 5 to 10 miles per hour. Friday, sunny and very hot. Highs 112 to 116. Southwest wind 5 to 10 miles per hour. Friday night, mostly clear. Lows 86 to 92. Saturday, partly sunny and very hot. Highs 112 to 117. Saturday night, mostly clear. Lows 87 to 94. Sunday, mostly sunny and very hot. Highs 111 to 117. Sunday night, partly cloudy. A 20% chance of showers and thunderstorms in the evening. Lows 85 to 93. Monday, partly sunny in the morning, then becoming sunny. Hot. Highs 109 to 115. Monday night, partly cloudy. A 20% chance of showers and thunderstorms in the evening. Lows 86 to 93. Tuesday, partly sunny and hot. Highs 108 to 114. The Phoenix, Arizona climate summary for yesterday, July 28, 2026. Yesterday's high temperature was 107 degrees and the low 83 degrees. 0.02 inches of precipitation fell yesterday, which brings the monthly total to 0.46 inches. The total precipitation for the year now stands at 0.78 inches. Yesterday the maximum wind observed was 20 miles an hour from the south, which occurred at 3:11 a.m. The highest wind gust observed was 28 miles per hour from the north, which occurred at 3:48 p.m. Yesterday the average wind speed was 9 miles per hour. Yesterday's maximum relative humidity was 61%, and the minimum relative humidity was 25%. The normal high temperature for today is 106 degrees, and the normal low is 85. The record high for today is 115, which last occurred in 1995, and the record low is 68, which occurred in 1913. Sunrise today is at 5:39 a.m. and sunset is at 7:30 p.m. The low temperature this morning was 92 degrees. Here is the synopsis for Southeast California, Southwest, and South Central Arizona. High pressure will center itself over Arizona and strengthen late this week, resulting in record to near record temperatures and widespread major to extreme heat risk. Extreme heat warnings have been expanded to cover the entire forecast area starting Thursday and continuing through the weekend. Drier air filtering into the region will limit any chances for showers and thunderstorms, with only isolated coverage over the far eastern Arizona high terrain. Extreme heat warning remains in effect until 8 p.m. Mountain Standard Time Sunday. What? Dangerously hot conditions. Afternoon temperatures 109 to 117. Major to extreme heat risk where? The Phoenix metropolitan area. When? Until 8 p.m. Mountain Standard Time Sunday. 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
Heat and extreme heat warning means that a period of very hot temperatures, even by local standards, will occur. Actions should be taken to lessen the impact of the extreme heat. 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Wear lightweight and loose-fitting clothing when possible and drink plenty of water. 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Anyone overcome by heat should be moved to a cool and shaded location. Heat stroke is an emergency. 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Public cooling shelters are available in some areas. Consult county officials for more details. Extreme heat warning remains in effect from 10 a.m. Mountain Standard Time, or 10 a.m. Pacific Daylight Time Thursday to 8 p.m. Mountain Standard Time, or 8 p.m. Pacific Daylight Time Sunday. What? Dangerously hot conditions. Afternoon temperatures 107 to 120 expected. Major to extreme heat risk. Where? Mostly rural portions of southwest Arizona and southeast California, including Joshua Tree National Park. When? From 10 a.m. Mountain Standard Time, or 10 a.m. Pacific Daylight Time Thursday to 8 p.m. Mountain Standard Time, or 8 p.m. Pacific Daylight Time Sunday. Impacts, increase in heat-related illnesses, including heat cramps, heat exhaustion, and heat stroke. Heat stroke can lead to death. An extreme heat warning means that a period of very hot temperatures, even by local standards, will occur. Actions should be taken to lessen the impact of the extreme heat. Take extra precautions if you work or spend time outside. 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Know the signs and symptoms of heat exhaustion and heat stroke. Wear lightweight and loose-fitting clothing when possible and drink plenty of water. To reduce risk during outdoor work, the Occupational Safety and Health Administration recommends scheduling frequent rest breaks in shaded or air-conditioned environments. Anyone overcome by heat should be moved to a cool and shaded location. 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Public cooling shelters are available in some areas. 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Extreme heat warning remains in effect from 10 a.m. Thursday to 8 p.m. Mountain Standard Time Sunday. What? Dangerously hot conditions. Afternoon temperatures 109 to 118 expected. Major to extreme heat risk. Where? Aguila Valley, Apache Junction, Gold Canyon, Cave Creek / New River, Fountain Hills, East Mesa, Gila Bend, Northwest Pinal County, Sonoran Desert Natal Monument, Tonopah Desert, and West Pinal County. When? From 10 a.m. Thursday to 8 p.m. Mountain Standard Time Sunday. Impacts, increase in heat-related illnesses, including heat cramps, heat exhaustion, and heat stroke. 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An extreme heat warning means that a period of very hot temperatures, even by local standards, will occur. Actions should be taken to lessen the impact of the extreme heat. Take extra precautions if you work or spend time outside. 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Know the signs and symptoms of heat exhaustion and heat stroke. Wear lightweight and loose-fitting clothing when possible and drink plenty of water. To reduce risk during outdoor work, the Occupational Safety and Health Administration recommends scheduling frequent rest breaks in shaded or air-conditioned environments. Anyone overcome by heat should be moved to a cool and shaded location. 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Public cooling shelters are available in some areas. Consult county officials for more details. Extreme heat warning remains in effect from 10 a.m. Thursday to 8 p.m. Mountain Standard Time Sunday. What? Dangerously hot conditions.
Afternoon temperatures 97 to 115 expected. A major to extreme heat risk. Where? Dripping Springs, Globe Miami, Bezatzo Mountains, Dew River Mesa, Pinal/Superstition Mountains, Rio Verde Salt River, San Carlos, Southeast Hilo County, Superior, and Tonto Basin. When? From 10 a.m. Thursday to 8 p.m. Mountain Standard Time Sunday. Impacts: increase in heat-related illnesses, including heat cramps, heat exhaustion, and heat stroke. Heat stroke can lead to death. An extreme heat warning means that a period of very hot temperatures, even by local standards, will occur. Actions should be taken to lessen the impact of the extreme heat. Take extra precautions if you work or spend time outside. 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To reduce risk during outdoor work, the Occupational Safety and Health Administration recommends scheduling frequent rest breaks in shaded or air-conditioned environments. Anyone overcome by heat should be moved to a cool and shaded location. 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The current time is 9:47 a.m. Mountain Standard Time. Here is the 9 a.m. Mountain Standard Time observation for Phoenix on Wednesday, July 29th. At Sky Harbor, it was mostly sunny. Visibility 10 miles. Temperature was 97 degrees, dew point 61, relative humidity 30%. Wind was west, at 5 miles an hour. And the pressure was 29.83 inches, and rising. Other observations for South Central Arizona, including the greater Phoenix area, it was sunny, with a temperature of 95 at Buckeye, 97 at Glendale, 98 at Luke Air Force Base, and 94 at Deer Valley. Under sunny skies, Scottsdale Airport reported 96, Falcon Field reported 96, and Mesa Gateway reported 95. At Gila Bend, it was mostly sunny, with a temperature of 98. At Chandler, it was partly sunny, with a temperature of 97. Observations for northern Arizona, skies ranged from sunny to mostly sunny. It was 75 at Flagstaff, 87 at Kingman, 77 at the Grand Canyon, and 79 at Prescott. Payson reported 81, Page reported 82, Winslow reported 80, and Sholo reported 79. Observations for southern Arizona, it was sunny, with a temperature of 90 at Tucson, and 82 at Nogales. At Yuma, it was mostly sunny, with a temperature of 95. Observations for Southern California, at Blythe, it was sunny, with a temperature of 97. It was partly sunny, with a temperature of 73 at Los Angeles Airport, and 72 at San Diego. Regional observations, at Albuquerque, it was sunny, with a temperature of 78. It was mostly sunny, with a temperature of 96 at Las Vegas, and 90 at El Paso. At Salt Lake City, it was partly sunny, with a temperature of 85. At Salt Lake City, wind was south gusting to 28 miles an hour. Once again, at 9 a.m. in Phoenix, under mostly sunny skies. The Sky Harbor temperature was 97 degrees. Here is the latest forecast. For the following area, in Arizona, Central Phoenix, issued at 4 a.m. Mountain Standard Time. Extreme heat warning in effect until 8 p.m. Mountain Standard Time Sunday. Today, partly sunny in the morning, then becoming sunny. Hot. Highs 106 to 111. Southwest wind 5 to 10 miles per hour. Tonight, mostly clear in the evening, then becoming partly cloudy. Lows 84 to 91. West wind 5 to 10 miles per hour. Thursday, partly sunny in the morning, then becoming sunny. Hot.
Highs 109 to 114. Light wind in the morning, becoming west 5 to 10 miles per hour in the afternoon. Thursday night, clear. Lows 85 to 91. West wind 5 to 10 miles per hour. Friday, sunny and very hot. Highs 112 to 116. Southwest wind 5 to 10 miles per hour. Friday night, mostly clear. Lows 86 to 92. Saturday, partly sunny and very hot. Highs 112 to 117. Saturday night, mostly clear. Lows 87 to 94. Sunday, mostly sunny and very hot. Highs 111 to 117. Sunday night, partly cloudy. A 20% chance of showers and thunderstorms in the evening. Lows 85 to 93. Monday, partly sunny in the morning, then becoming sunny. Hot. Highs 109 to 115. Monday night, partly cloudy. A 20% chance of showers and thunderstorms in the evening. Lows 86 to 93. Tuesday, partly sunny and hot. Highs 108 to 114. The Phoenix, Arizona climate summary for yesterday, July 28, 2026. Yesterday's high temperature was 107 degrees and the low 83 degrees. 0.02 inches of precipitation fell yesterday, which brings the monthly total to 0.46 inches. The total precipitation for the year now stands at 0.78 inches. Yesterday the maximum wind observed was 20 miles an hour from the south, which occurred at 3:11 a.m. The highest wind gust observed was 28 miles per hour from the north, which occurred at 3:48 p.m. Yesterday the average wind speed was 9 miles per hour. Yesterday's maximum relative humidity was 61%, and the minimum relative humidity was 25%. The normal high temperature for today is 106 degrees, and the normal low is 85. The record high for today is 115, which last occurred in 1995, and the record low is 68, which occurred in 1913. Sunrise today is at 5:39 a.m. and sunset is at 7:30 p.m. The low temperature this morning was 92 degrees. Here is the synopsis for Southeast California, Southwest, and South Central Arizona. High pressure will center itself over Arizona and strengthen late this week, resulting in record to near record temperatures and widespread major to extreme heat risk. Extreme heat warnings have been expanded to cover the entire forecast area starting Thursday and continuing through the weekend. Drier air filtering into the region will limit any chances for showers and thunderstorms, with only isolated coverage over the far eastern Arizona high terrain. Extreme heat warning remains in effect until 8 p.m. Mountain Standard Time Sunday. What? Dangerously hot conditions. Afternoon temperatures 109 to 117. Major to extreme heat risk where? The Phoenix metropolitan area. When? Until 8 p.m. Mountain Standard Time Sunday. 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
Public cooling shelters are available in some areas. 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Extreme heat warning remains in effect from 10 a.m. Mountain Standard Time, or 10 a.m. Pacific Daylight Time Thursday to 8 p.m. Mountain Standard Time, or 8 p.m. Pacific Daylight Time Sunday. What? Dangerously hot conditions. Afternoon temperatures 107 to 120 expected. Major to extreme heat risk. Where? Mostly rural portions of southwest Arizona and southeast California, including Joshua Tree National Park. When? From 10 a.m. Mountain Standard Time, or 10 a.m. Pacific Daylight Time Thursday to 8 p.m. Mountain Standard Time, or 8 p.m. Pacific Daylight Time Sunday. Impacts: increase in heat-related illnesses, including heat cramps, heat exhaustion, and heat stroke. Heat stroke can lead to death. An extreme heat warning means that a period of very hot temperatures, even by local standards, will occur. Actions should be taken to lessen the impact of the extreme heat. Take extra precautions if you work or spend time outside. 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Know the signs and symptoms of heat exhaustion and heat stroke. Wear lightweight and loose-fitting clothing when possible and drink plenty of water. To reduce risk during outdoor work, the Occupational Safety and Health Administration recommends scheduling frequent rest breaks in shaded or air-conditioned environments. Anyone overcome by heat should be moved to a cool and shaded location. 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Extreme heat warning remains in effect from 10 a.m. Thursday to 8 p.m. Mountain Standard Time Sunday. What? Dangerously hot conditions. Afternoon temperatures 109 to 118 expected. Major to extreme heat risk. Where? Aguila Valley, Apache Junction, Gold Canyon, Cave Creek / New River, Fountain Hills, East Mesa, Gila Bend, Northwest Pinal County, Sonoran Desert National Monument, Tonopah Desert, and West Pinal County. When? From 10 a.m. Thursday to 8 p.m. Mountain Standard Time Sunday. 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Actions should be taken to lessen the impact of the extreme heat. Take extra precautions if you work or spend time outside. 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Know the signs and symptoms of heat exhaustion and heat stroke. Wear lightweight and loose-fitting clothing when possible and drink plenty of water. To reduce risk during outdoor work, the Occupational Safety and Health Administration recommends scheduling frequent rest breaks in shaded or air-conditioned environments. Anyone overcome by heat should be moved to a cool and shaded location. Heat stroke is an emergency. 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Public cooling shelters are available in some areas. Consult county officials for more details. Extreme heat warning remains in effect from 10 a.m. Thursday to 8 p.m. Mountain Standard Time Sunday. What? Dangerously hot conditions. Afternoon temperatures 97 to 115 expected. A major to extreme heat risk. Where? Dripping Springs, Globe Miami, Bizatzo Mountains, New River Mesa, Pinal/Superstition Mountains, Rio Verde Salt River, San Carlos, Southeast Hilo County, Superior, and Tonto Basin. When? From 10 a.m. Thursday to 8 p.m. Mountain Standard Time Sunday. Impacts: increase in heat-related illnesses, including heat cramps, heat exhaustion, and heat stroke. Heat stroke can lead to death. An extreme heat warning means that a period of very hot temperatures, even by local standards, will occur. Actions should be taken to lessen the impact of the extreme heat.
Take extra precautions if you work or spend time outside. 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Anyone overcome by heat should be moved to a cool and shaded location. 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The current time is 10:01 a.m. Mountain Standard Time. Here is the latest forecast. For the following area, in Arizona, Central Phoenix, issued at 4 a.m. Mountain Standard Time. Extreme heat warning in effect until 8 p.m. Mountain Standard Time Sunday. Today, partly sunny in the morning, then becoming sunny. Hot. Highs 106 to 111. Southwest wind 5 to 10 miles per hour. Tonight, mostly clear in the evening, then becoming partly cloudy. Lows 84 to 91. West wind 5 to 10 miles per hour. Thursday, partly sunny in the morning, then becoming sunny. Hot. Highs 109 to 114. Light wind in the morning, becoming west 5 to 10 miles per hour in the afternoon. Thursday night, clear. Lows 85 to 91. West wind 5 to 10 miles per hour. Friday, sunny and very hot. Highs 112 to 116. Southwest wind 5 to 10 miles per hour. Friday night, mostly clear. Lows 86 to 92. Saturday, partly sunny and very hot. Highs 112 to 117. Saturday night, mostly clear. Lows 87 to 94. Sunday, mostly sunny and very hot. Highs 111 to 117. Sunday night, partly cloudy. A 20% chance of showers and thunderstorms in the evening. Lows 85 to 93. Monday, partly sunny in the morning, then becoming sunny. Hot. Highs 109 to 115. Monday night, partly cloudy. A 20% chance of showers and thunderstorms in the evening. Lows 86 to 93. Tuesday, partly sunny and hot. Highs 108 to 114. The Phoenix, Arizona climate summary for yesterday, July 28, 2026. Yesterday's high temperature was 107 degrees and the low 83 degrees. 0.02 inches of precipitation fell yesterday, which brings the monthly total to 0.46 inches. The total precipitation for the year now stands at 0.78 inches. Yesterday the maximum wind observed was 20 miles an hour from the south, which occurred at 3:11 a.m. The highest wind gust observed was 28 miles per hour from the north, which occurred at 3:48 p.m. Yesterday the average wind speed was 9 miles per hour. Yesterday's maximum relative humidity was 61%, and the minimum relative humidity was 25%. The normal high temperature for today is 106 degrees, and the normal low is 85. The record high for today is 115, which last occurred in 1995, and the record low is 68, which occurred in 1913. Sunrise today is at 5:39 a.m. and sunset is at 7:30 p.m. The low temperature this morning was 92 degrees. Here is the synopsis for Southeast California, Southwest, and South Central Arizona. High pressure will center itself over Arizona and strengthen late this week, resulting in record to near record temperatures and widespread major to extreme heat risk. Extreme heat warnings have been expanded to cover the entire forecast area starting Thursday and continuing through the weekend.
Drier air filtering into the region will limit any chances for showers and thunderstorms, with only isolated coverage over the far eastern Arizona high terrain. Extreme heat.

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An extreme heat warning means that a period of very hot temperatures, even by local standards, will occur. Actions should be taken to lessen the impact of the extreme heat. Take extra precautions if you work or spend time outside. 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Know the signs and symptoms of heat exhaustion and heat stroke. Wear lightweight and loose-fitting clothing when possible and drink plenty of water. To reduce risk during outdoor work, the Occupational Safety and Health Administration recommends scheduling frequent rest breaks in shaded or air-conditioned environments. Anyone overcome by heat should be moved to a cool and shaded location. Heat stroke is an emergency. 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Public cooling shelters are available in some areas. Consult county officials for more details. Extreme heat warning remains in effect from 10 a.m. Mountain Standard Time, or 10 a.m. Pacific Daylight Time Thursday to 8 p.m. Mountain Standard Time, or 8 p.m. Pacific Daylight Time Sunday. What? Dangerously hot conditions. Afternoon temperatures 107 to 120 expected. Major to extreme heat risk. Where? Mostly rural portions of southwest Arizona and southeast California, including Joshua Tree National Park. When? From 10 a.m. Mountain Standard Time, or 10 a.m. Pacific Daylight Time Thursday to 8 p.m. Mountain Standard Time, or 8 p.m. Pacific Daylight Time Sunday. Impacts: increase in heat-related illnesses, including heat cramps, heat exhaustion, and heat stroke. Heat stroke can lead to death. An extreme heat warning means that a period of very hot temperatures, even by local standards, will occur. Actions should be taken to lessen the impact of the extreme heat. Take extra precautions if you work or spend time outside. 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Know the signs and symptoms of heat exhaustion and heat stroke. Wear lightweight and loose-fitting clothing when possible and drink plenty of water. To reduce risk during outdoor work, the Occupational Safety and Health Administration recommends scheduling frequent rest breaks in shaded or air-conditioned environments. Anyone overcome by heat should be moved to a cool and shaded location. Heat stroke is an emergency. 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Public cooling shelters are available in some areas. Consult county officials for more details. Extreme heat warning remains in effect from 10 a.m. Thursday to 8 p.m. Mountain Standard Time Sunday. What? Dangerously hot conditions. Afternoon temperatures 109 to 118 expected. Major to extreme heat risk. Where? Aguila Valley, Apache Junction, Gold Canyon, Cave Creek / New River, Fountain Hills, East Mesa, Gila Bend, Northwest Pinal County, Sonoran Desert, Natal Monument, Tonopah Desert, and West Pinal County. When? From 10 a.m. Thursday to 8 p.m. Mountain Standard Time Sunday. Impacts: increase in heat-related illnesses, including heat cramps, heat exhaustion, and heat stroke. Heat stroke can lead to death. 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An extreme heat warning means that a period of very hot temperatures, even by local standards, will occur. Actions should be taken to lessen the impact of the extreme heat. Take extra precautions if you work or spend time outside. 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Know the signs and symptoms of heat exhaustion and heat stroke. Wear lightweight and loose-fitting clothing when possible and drink plenty of water. To reduce risk during outdoor work, the Occupational Safety and Health Administration recommends scheduling frequent rest breaks in shaded or air-conditioned environments. Anyone overcome by heat should be moved to a cool and shaded location. Heat stroke is an emergency. 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Public cooling shelters are available in some areas. Consult county officials for more details. Extreme heat warning remains in effect from 10 a.m. Thursday to 8 p.m. Mountain Standard Time Sunday.

What? Dangerously hot conditions. Afternoon temperatures 97 to 115 expected. A major to extreme heat risk. Where? Dripping Springs, Globe Miami, Bizazzo Mountains, New River Mesa, Pinal/Superstition Mountains, Rio Verde Salt River, San Carlos, Southeast Hilo County, Superior, and Tonto Basin. When? From 10 a.m. Thursday to 8 p.m. Mountain Standard Time Sunday. Impacts: increase in heat-related illnesses, including heat cramps, heat exhaustion, and heat stroke. Heat stroke can lead to death. An extreme heat warning means that a period of very hot temperatures, even by local standards, will occur. Actions should be taken to lessen the impact of the extreme heat. Take extra precautions if you work or spend time outside. 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To reduce risk during outdoor work, the Occupational Safety and Health Administration recommends scheduling frequent rest breaks in shaded or air-conditioned environments. Anyone overcome by heat should be moved to a cool and shaded location. Heat stroke is an emergency. 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The current time is 10:13 a.m. Mountain Standard Time. Here is the 10 a.m. Mountain Standard Time observation for Phoenix on Wednesday, July 29th. At Sky Harbor, it was mostly sunny. Visibility 10 miles. Temperature was 98 degrees, dew point 62, relative humidity 30%. Wind was south at 6 miles an hour. And the pressure was 29.82 inches and falling. Other observations for South Central Arizona, including the greater Phoenix area, it was sunny, with a temperature of 99 at Buckeye, 99 at Glendale, and 97 at Deer Valley. Under sunny skies, Scottsdale Airport reported 97, Falcon Field reported 97, and Mesa Gateway reported 97. At Chandler, it was mostly sunny, with a temperature of 97. Observations for Northern Arizona, it was sunny, with a temperature of 77 at Flagstaff, 91 at Kingman, 82 at Prescott, and 84 at Payson. Under sunny skies, Page reported 85, Winslow reported 83, and Shoal reported 82. At the Grand Canyon, it was partly sunny, with a temperature of 79. Observations for Southern Arizona, skies ranged from sunny to mostly sunny. It was 93 at Tucson, 99 at Yuma, 84 at Nogales, and 85 at Sierra Vista. Observations for Southern California, at Blythe, it was sunny, with a temperature of 100. At Los Angeles Airport, it was mostly sunny, with a temperature of 76. At San Diego, it was partly sunny, with a temperature of 73. Regional observations, it was mostly sunny, with a temperature of 99 at Las Vegas, 81 at Albuquerque, and 95 at El Paso. At Salt Lake City, it was cloudy, with a temperature of 86. At Salt Lake City, wind was south gusting to 36 miles an hour. Once again, at 10 a.m. in Phoenix, under mostly sunny skies. The Sky Harbor temperature was 98 degrees. Here is the latest forecast. For the following area, in Arizona, Central Phoenix, issued at 4 a.m. Mountain Standard Time. Extreme heat warning in effect until 8 p.m. Mountain Standard Time Sunday. Today, partly sunny in the morning, then becoming sunny. Hot. Highs 106 to 111. Southwest wind 5 to 10 miles per hour. Tonight, mostly clear in the evening, then becoming partly cloudy. Lows 84 to 91. West wind 5 to 10 miles per hour. Thursday, partly sunny in the morning, then becoming sunny. Hot.
Highs 109 to 114. Light wind in the morning, becoming west 5 to 10 miles per hour in the afternoon. Thursday night, clear. Lows 85 to 91. West wind 5 to 10 miles per hour. Friday, sunny and very hot. Highs 112 to 116. Southwest wind 5 to 10 miles per hour. Friday night, mostly clear. Lows 86 to 92. Saturday, partly sunny and very hot. Highs 112 to 117. Saturday night, mostly clear. Lows 87 to 94. Sunday, mostly sunny and very hot. Highs 111 to 117. Sunday night, partly cloudy. A 20% chance of showers and thunderstorms in the evening. Lows 85 to 93. Monday, partly sunny in the morning, then becoming sunny. Hot. Highs 109 to 115. Monday night, partly cloudy. A 20% chance of showers and thunderstorms in the evening. Lows 86 to 93. Tuesday, partly sunny and hot. Highs 108 to 114. The Phoenix, Arizona climate summary for yesterday, July 28, 2026. Yesterday's high temperature was 107 degrees and the low 83 degrees. 0.02 inches of precipitation fell yesterday, which brings the monthly total to 0.46 inches. The total precipitation for the year now stands at 0.78 inches. Yesterday the maximum wind observed was 20 miles an hour from the south, which occurred at 3:11 a.m. The highest wind gust observed was 28 miles per hour from the north, which occurred at 3:48 p.m. Yesterday the average wind speed was 9 miles per hour. Yesterday's maximum relative humidity was 61%, and the minimum relative humidity was 25%. The normal high temperature for today is 106 degrees, and the normal low is 85. The record high for today is 115, which last occurred in 1995, and the record low is 68, which occurred in 1913. Sunrise today is at 5:39 a.m. and sunset is at 7:30 p.m. The low temperature this morning was 92 degrees. Here is the synopsis for Southeast California, Southwest, and South Central Arizona. High pressure will center itself over Arizona and strengthen late this week, resulting in record to near record temperatures and widespread major to extreme heat risk. Extreme heat warnings have been expanded to cover the entire forecast area starting Thursday and continuing through the weekend. Drier air filtering into the region will limit any chances for showers and thunderstorms, with only isolated coverage over the far eastern Arizona high terrain. Extreme heat warning remains in effect until 8 p.m. Mountain Standard Time Sunday. What? Dangerously hot conditions. Afternoon temperatures 109 to 117. Major to extreme heat risk where? The Phoenix metropolitan area. When? Until 8 p.m. Mountain Standard Time Sunday. 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Anyone overcome by heat should be moved to a cool and shaded location. 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
Public cooling shelters are available in some areas. Consult county officials for more details. Extreme heat warning remains in effect from 10 a.m. Mountain Standard Time, or 10 a.m. Pacific Daylight Time Thursday to 8 p.m. Mountain Standard Time, or 8 p.m. Pacific Daylight Time Sunday. What? Dangerously hot conditions. Afternoon temperatures 107 to 120 expected. Major to extreme heat risk. Where? Mostly rural portions of southwest Arizona and southeast California, including Joshua Tree National Park. When? From 10 a.m. Mountain Standard Time, or 10 a.m. Pacific Daylight Time Thursday to 8 p.m. Mountain Standard Time, or 8 p.m. Pacific Daylight Time Sunday. Impacts: increase in heat-related illnesses, including heat cramps, heat exhaustion, and heat stroke. Heat stroke can lead to death. An extreme heat warning means that a period of very hot temperatures, even by local standards, will occur. Actions should be taken to lessen the impact of the extreme heat. Take extra precautions if you work or spend time outside. 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Know the signs and symptoms of heat exhaustion and heat stroke. Wear lightweight and loose-fitting clothing when possible and drink plenty of water. To reduce risk during outdoor work, the Occupational Safety and Health Administration recommends scheduling frequent rest breaks in shaded or air-conditioned environments. Anyone overcome by heat should be moved to a cool and shaded location. Heat stroke is an emergency. 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Public cooling shelters are available in some areas. 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Extreme heat warning remains in effect from 10 a.m. Thursday to 8 p.m. Mountain Standard Time Sunday. What? Dangerously hot conditions. Afternoon temperatures 109 to 118 expected. Major to extreme heat risk. Where? Aguila Valley, Apache Junction, Gold Canyon, Cave Creek / New River, Fountain Hills, East Mesa, Gila Bend, Northwest Pinal County, Sonoran Desert Natal Monument, Tonopah Desert, and West Pinal County. When? From 10 a.m. Thursday to 8 p.m. Mountain Standard Time Sunday. 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Actions should be taken to lessen the impact of the extreme heat. Take extra precautions if you work or spend time outside. 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Know the signs and symptoms of heat exhaustion and heat stroke. Wear lightweight and loose-fitting clothing when possible and drink plenty of water. To reduce risk during outdoor work, the Occupational Safety and Health Administration recommends scheduling frequent rest breaks in shaded or air-conditioned environments. Anyone overcome by heat should be moved to a cool and shaded location. 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Public cooling shelters are available in some areas. Consult county officials for more details. Extreme heat warning remains in effect from 10 a.m. Thursday to 8 p.m. Mountain Standard Time Sunday. What? Dangerously hot conditions. Afternoon temperatures 97 to 115 expected. A major to extreme heat risk. Where? Dripping Springs, Globe Miami, Mizazzo Mountains, New River Mesa, Pinal/Superstition Mountains, Rio Verde Salt River, San Carlos, Southeast Gila County, Superior, and Tonto Basin. When? From 10 a.m. Thursday to 8 p.m. Mountain Standard Time Sunday. Impacts: increase in heat-related illnesses, including heat cramps, heat exhaustion, and heat stroke. Heat stroke can lead to death. An extreme heat warning means that a period of very hot temperatures, even by local standards, will occur. Actions should be taken to lessen the impact of the extreme heat.
Take extra precautions if you work or spend time outside. 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To reduce risk during outdoor work, the Occupational Safety and Health Administration recommends scheduling frequent rest breaks in shaded or air-conditioned environments. Anyone overcome by heat should be moved to a cool and shaded location. 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The current time is 10:27 a.m. Mountain Standard Time. Here is a 10 a.m. Mountain Standard Time observation for Phoenix, on Wednesday, July 29th. At Sky Harbor, it was mostly sunny. Visibility 10 miles. Temperature was 98 degrees, dew point 62, relative humidity 30%. Wind was south, at 6 miles an hour. And the pressure was 29.82 inches, and falling. Other observations for South Central Arizona including the Greater Phoenix area, it was sunny, with a temperature of 99 at Buckeye, 99 at Glendale, and 97 at Deer Valley. Under sunny skies, Scottsdale Airport reported 97, Falcon Field reported 97, and Mesa Gateway reported 97. At Chandler, it was mostly sunny, with a temperature of 97. Observations for Northern Arizona, it was sunny, with a temperature of 77 at Flagstaff, 91 at Kingman, 82 at Prescott, and 84 at Payson. Under sunny skies, Page reported 85, Winslow reported 83, and Shoal reported 82. At the Grand Canyon, it was partly sunny, with a temperature of 79. Observations for Southern Arizona, skies ranged from sunny to mostly sunny. It was 93 at Tucson, 99 at Yuma, 84 at Nogales, and 85 at Sierra Vista. Observations for Southern California, at Blythe, it was sunny, with a temperature of 100. At Los Angeles Airport, it was mostly sunny, with a temperature of 76. At San Diego, it was partly sunny, with a temperature of 73. Regional observations, it was mostly sunny, with a temperature of 99 at Las Vegas, 81 at Albuquerque, and 95 at El Paso. At Salt Lake City, it was cloudy, with a temperature of 86. At Salt Lake City, wind was south gusting to 36 miles an hour. Once again, at 10 a.m. in Phoenix, under mostly sunny skies. The Sky Harbor temperature was 98 degrees. Here is the latest forecast. For the following area, in Arizona, Central Phoenix, issued at 4 a.m. Mountain Standard Time. Extreme heat warning in effect until 8 p.m. Mountain Standard Time Sunday. Today, partly sunny in the morning then becoming sunny. Hot. Highs 106 to 111. Southwest wind 5 to 10 miles per hour. Tonight, mostly clear in the evening then becoming partly cloudy. Lows 84 to 91. West wind 5 to 10 miles per hour. Thursday, partly sunny in the morning then becoming sunny. Hot. Highs 109 to 114. Light wind in the morning becoming west 5 to 10 miles per hour in the afternoon. Thursday clear. Lows 85 to 91. West wind 5 to 10 miles per hour. Friday, sunny and very hot. Highs 112 to 116. Southwest wind 5 to 10 miles per hour. Friday night, mostly clear. Lows 86 to 92. Saturday, partly sunny and very hot. Highs 112 to 117. Saturday night, mostly clear. Lows 87 to 94. Sunday, mostly sunny and very hot. Highs 111 to 117. Sunday night,
partly cloudy. A 20% chance of showers and thunderstorms in the evening. Lows 85 to 93. Monday, partly sunny in the morning, then becoming sunny. Hot. Highs 109 to 115. Monday night, partly cloudy. A 20% chance of showers and thunderstorms in the evening. Lows 86 to 93. Tuesday, partly sunny and hot. Highs 108 to 114. The Phoenix, Arizona climate summary for yesterday, July 28, 2026. Yesterday's high temperature was 107 degrees and the low 83 degrees. 0.02 inches of precipitation fell yesterday, which brings the monthly total to 0.46 inches. The total precipitation for the year now stands at 0.78 inches. Yesterday the maximum wind observed was 20 miles an hour from the south, which occurred at 3:11 a.m. The highest wind gust observed was 28 miles per hour from the north, which occurred at 3:48 p.m. Yesterday the average wind speed was 9 miles per hour. Yesterday's maximum relative humidity was 61%, and the minimum relative humidity was 25%. The normal high temperature for today is 106 degrees, and the normal low is 85. The record high for today is 115, which last occurred in 1995, and the record low is 68, which occurred in 1913. Sunrise today is at 5:39 a.m. and sunset is at 7:30 p.m. The low temperature this morning was 92 degrees. Here is the synopsis for Southeast California, Southwest, and South Central Arizona. High pressure will center itself over Arizona and strengthen late this week, resulting in record to near record temperatures and widespread major to extreme heat risk. Extreme heat warnings have been expanded to cover the entire forecast area starting Thursday and continuing through the weekend. Drier air filtering into the region will limit any chances for showers and thunderstorms, with only isolated coverage over the far eastern Arizona high terrain. Extreme heat warning remains in effect until 8 p.m. Mountain Standard Time Sunday. What? Dangerously hot conditions. Afternoon temperatures 109 to 117. Major to extreme heat risk where? The Phoenix metropolitan area. When? Until 8 p.m. Mountain Standard Time Sunday. 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Actions should be taken to lessen the impact of the extreme heat. 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Know the signs and symptoms of heat exhaustion and heat stroke. Wear lightweight and loose-fitting clothing when possible, and drink plenty of water. 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Anyone overcome by heat should be moved to a cool and shaded location. 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Consult county officials for more details. Extreme heat warning remains in effect from 10 a.m. Mountain Standard Time, or 10 a.m. Pacific Daylight Time Thursday, to 8 p.m. Mountain Standard Time, or 8 p.m. Pacific Daylight Time Sunday. What? Dangerously hot conditions. Afternoon temperatures 107 to 120 expected. Major to extreme heat risk. Where? Mostly rural portions of southwest Arizona and southeast California, including Joshua Tree National Park. When? From 10 a.m. Mountain Standard Time, or 10 a.m. Pacific Daylight Time Thursday, to 8 p.m. Mountain Standard Time, or 8 p.m. Pacific Daylight Time Sunday. Impacts: increase in heat-related illnesses,
including heat cramps, heat exhaustion, and heat stroke. Heat stroke can lead to death. An extreme heat warning means that a period of very hot temperatures, even by local standards, will occur. Actions should be taken to lessen the impact of the extreme heat. Take extra precautions if you work or spend time outside. 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Know the signs and symptoms of heat exhaustion and heat stroke. Wear lightweight and loose-fitting clothing when possible and drink plenty of water. To reduce risk during outdoor work, the Occupational Safety and Health Administration recommends scheduling frequent rest breaks in shaded or air-conditioned environments. Anyone overcome by heat should be moved to a cool and shaded location. 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Public cooling shelters are available in some areas. 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Extreme heat warning remains in effect from 10 a.m. Thursday to 8 p.m. Mountain Standard Time Sunday. What? Dangerously hot conditions. Afternoon temperatures 109 to 118 expected. Major to extreme heat risk. Where? Aguila Valley, Apache Junction, Gold Canyon, Cave Creek / New River, Fountain Hills, East Mesa, Gila Bend, Northwest Pinal County, Sonoran Desert, Natal Monument, Tonopah Desert, and West Pinal County. When? From 10 a.m. Thursday to 8 p.m. Mountain Standard Time Sunday. 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Actions should be taken to lessen the impact of the extreme heat. Take extra precautions if you work or spend time outside. 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To reduce risk during outdoor work, the Occupational Safety and Health Administration recommends scheduling frequent rest breaks in shaded or air-conditioned environments. Anyone overcome by heat should be moved to a cool and shaded location. Heat stroke is an emergency. 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Public cooling shelters are available in some areas. Consult county officials for more details. Extreme heat warning remains in effect from 10 a.m. Thursday to 8 p.m. Mountain Standard Time Sunday. What? Dangerously hot conditions. Afternoon temperatures 97 to 115 expected. A major to extreme heat risk. Where? Dripping Springs, Globe Miami, Mizatzo Mountains, New River Mesa, Pinal / Superstition Mountains, Rio Verde Salt River, San Carlos, Southeast Gila County, Superior, and Tonto Basin. When? From 10 a.m. Thursday to 8 p.m. Mountain Standard Time Sunday. Impacts: increase in heat-related illness. Extreme heat warning remains in effect from 10 a.m. Thursday to 8 p.m. Mountain Standard Time Sunday. What? Dangerously hot conditions. Afternoon temperatures 97 to 115 expected. A major to extreme heat risk. Where? Dripping Springs, Globe Miami, Mizatzo Mountains, New River Mesa, Pinal / Superstition Mountains, Rio Verde Salt River, San Carlos, Southeast Gila County, Superior, and Tonto Basin. When? From 10 a.m. Thursday to 8 p.m. Mountain Standard Time Sunday. Impacts: increase in heat-related illnesses, including heat cramps, heat exhaustion, and heat stroke. Heat stroke can lead to death. An extreme heat warning means that a period of very hot temperatures, even by local standards, will occur. Actions should be taken to lessen the impact of the extreme heat. Take extra precautions if you work or spend time outside. 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
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To reduce risk during outdoor work, the Occupational Safety and Health Administration recommends scheduling frequent rest breaks in shaded or air-conditioned environments. Anyone overcome by heat should be moved to a cool and shaded location. 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You are listening to National Weather Service NOAA Weather Radio, KEC 94 in Phoenix, Arizona, serving South Central Arizona. The current time is 10:42 a.m. Mountain Standard Time. Here is a 10 a.m. Mountain Standard Time observation for Phoenix, on Wednesday, July 29th. At Sky Harbor, it was mostly sunny. Visibility 10 miles. Temperature was 98 degrees, dew point 62, relative humidity 30%. Wind was south, at 6 miles an hour. And the pressure was 29.82 inches, and falling. Other observations for South Central Arizona including the Greater Phoenix area, it was sunny, with a temperature of 99 at Buckeye, 99 at Glendale, and 97 at Deer Valley. Under sunny skies, Scottsdale Airport reported 97, Falcon Field reported 97, and Mesa Gateway reported 97. At Chandler, it was mostly sunny, with a temperature of 97. Observations for Northern Arizona, it was sunny, with a temperature of 77 at Flagstaff, 91 at Kingman, 82 at Prescott, and 84 at Payson. Under sunny skies, Page reported 85, Winslow reported 83, and Shoal reported 82. At the Grand Canyon, it was partly sunny, with a temperature of 79. Observations for Southern Arizona, skies ranged from sunny to mostly sunny. It was 93 at Tucson, 99 at Yuma, 84 at Nogales, and 85 at Sierra Vista. Observations for Southern California, at Blythe, it was sunny, with a temperature of 100. At Los Angeles Airport, it was mostly sunny, with a temperature of 76. At San Diego, it was partly sunny, with a temperature of 73. Regional observations, it was mostly sunny, with a temperature of 99 at Las Vegas, 81 at Albuquerque, and 95 at El Paso. At Salt Lake City, it was cloudy, with a temperature of 86. At Salt Lake City, wind was south gusting to 36 miles an hour. Once again, at 10 a.m. in Phoenix, under mostly sunny skies. The Sky Harbor temperature was 98 degrees. Here is the latest forecast. For the following area, in Arizona, Central Phoenix, issued at 4 a.m. Mountain Standard Time. Extreme heat warning in effect until 8 p.m. Mountain Standard Time Sunday. Today, partly sunny in the morning then becoming sunny. Hot. Highs 106 to 111. Southwest wind 5 to 10 miles per hour. Tonight, mostly clear in the evening then becoming partly cloudy. Lows 84 to 91. West wind 5 to 10 miles per hour. Thursday, partly sunny in the morning then becoming sunny. Hot. Highs 109 to 114. Light wind in the morning becoming west 5 to 10 miles per hour in the afternoon. Thursday night, clear. Lows 85 to 91. West wind 5 to 10 miles per hour. Friday, sunny and very hot. Highs 112 to 116. Southwest wind 5 to 10 miles per hour. Friday night, mostly clear. Lows 86 to 92. Saturday, partly sunny and very hot. Highs 112 to 117. Saturday night, mostly clear. Lows 87 to 94. Sunday, mostly sunny and very hot. Highs 111 to 117. Sunday night, partly cloudy.
a 20% chance of showers and thunderstorms in the evening. Lows 85 to 93. Monday, partly sunny in the morning, then becoming sunny. Hot. Highs 109 to 115. Monday night, partly cloudy. A 20% chance of showers and thunderstorms in the evening. Lows 86 to 93. Tuesday, partly sunny and hot. Highs 108 to 114. The Phoenix, Arizona climate summary for yesterday, July 28, 2026. Yesterday's high temperature was 107 degrees and the low 83 degrees. 0.02 inches of precipitation fell yesterday, which brings the monthly total to 0.46 inches. The total precipitation for the year now stands at 0.78 inches. Yesterday the maximum wind observed was 20 miles an hour from the south, which occurred at 3:11 a.m. The highest wind gust observed was 28 miles per hour from the north, which occurred at 3:48 p.m. Yesterday the average wind speed was 9 miles per hour. Yesterday's maximum relative humidity was 61%, and the minimum relative humidity was 25%. The normal high temperature for today is 106 degrees, and the normal low is 85. The record high for today is 115, which last occurred in 1995, and the record low is 68, which occurred in 1913. Sunrise today is at 5:39 a.m. and sunset is at 7:30 p.m. The low temperature this morning was 92 degrees. Here is the synopsis for Southeast California, Southwest, and South Central Arizona. High pressure will center itself over Arizona and strengthen late this week, resulting in record to near record temperatures and widespread major to extreme heat risk. Extreme heat warnings have been expanded to cover the entire forecast area starting Thursday and continuing through the weekend. Drier air filtering into the region will limit any chances for showers and thunderstorms, with only isolated coverage over the far eastern Arizona high terrain. Extreme heat warning remains in effect until 8 p.m. Mountain Standard Time Sunday. What? Dangerously hot conditions. Afternoon temperatures 100. Extreme heat warning remains in effect until 8 p.m. Mountain Standard Time Sunday. What? Dangerously hot conditions. Afternoon temperatures 109 to 117. Major to extreme heat risk where? The Phoenix metropolitan area. When? Until 8 p.m. Mountain Standard Time Sunday. Impacts: increase in heat-related illnesses, including heat cramps, heat exhaustion, and heat stroke. 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Actions should be taken to lessen the impact of the extreme heat. Take extra precautions if you work or spend time outside. 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Know the signs and symptoms of heat exhaustion and heat stroke. Wear lightweight and loose-fitting clothing when possible and drink plenty of water. To reduce risk during outdoor work, the Occupational Safety and Health Administration recommends scheduling frequent rest breaks in shaded or air-conditioned environments. Anyone overcome by heat should be moved to a cool and shaded location. Heat stroke is an emergency. 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Public cooling shelters are available in some areas. Consult county officials for more details. Extreme heat warning remains in effect from 10 a.m. Mountain Standard Time, or 10 a.m. Pacific Daylight Time Thursday to 8 p.m. Mountain Standard Time, or 8 p.m. Pacific Daylight Time Sunday. What? Dangerously hot conditions. Afternoon temperatures 107 to 120 expected. Major to extreme heat risk. Where? Mostly rural portions of southwest Arizona and southeast California, including Joshua Tree National Park. When?
from 10 a.m. Mountain Standard Time, or 10 a.m. Pacific Daylight Time Thursday to 8 p.m. Mountain Standard Time, or 8 p.m. Pacific Daylight Time Sunday. Impacts: increase in heat-related illnesses, including heat cramps, heat exhaustion, and heat stroke. Heat stroke can lead to death. An extreme heat warning means that a period of very hot temperatures, even by local standards, will occur. Actions should be taken to lessen the impact of the extreme heat. Take extra precautions if you work or spend time outside. 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Know the signs and symptoms of heat exhaustion and heat stroke. Wear lightweight and loose-fitting clothing when possible and drink plenty of water. To reduce risk during outdoor work, the Occupational Safety and Health Administration recommends scheduling frequent rest breaks in shaded or air-conditioned environments. Anyone overcome by heat should be moved to a cool and shaded location. Heat stroke is an emergency. 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Public cooling shelters are available in some areas. 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Extreme heat warning remains in effect from 10 a.m. Thursday to 8 p.m. Mountain Standard Time Sunday. What? Dangerously hot conditions. Afternoon temperatures 109 to 118 expected. Major to extreme heat risk. Where? Aguila Valley, Apache Junction, Gold Canyon, Cave Creek / New River, Fountain Hills, East Mesa, Gila Bend, Northwest Pinal County, Sonoran Desert Natal Monument, Tonopah Desert, and West Pinal County. When? From 10 a.m. Thursday to 8 p.m. Mountain Standard Time Sunday. 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Heat stroke can lead to death. 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An extreme heat warning means that a period of very hot temperatures, even by local standards, will occur. Actions should be taken to lessen the impact of the extreme heat. Take extra precautions if you work or spend time outside. 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Know the signs and symptoms of heat exhaustion and heat stroke. Wear lightweight and loose-fitting clothing when possible and drink plenty of water. To reduce risk during outdoor work, the Occupational Safety and Health Administration recommends scheduling frequent rest breaks in shaded or air-conditioned environments. Anyone overcome by heat should be moved to a cool and shaded location. Heat stroke is an emergency. 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Public cooling shelters are available in some areas. Consult county officials for more details. Extreme heat warning remains in effect from 10 a.m. Thursday to 8 p.m. Mountain Standard Time Sunday. What? Dangerously hot conditions. Afternoon temperatures 97 to 115 expected. A major to extreme heat risk. Where? Dripping Springs, Globe Miami, Bizatzo Mountains, New River Mesa, Pinal / Superstition Mountains, Rio Verde Salt River, San Carlos, Southeast Hilo County, Superior, and Tonto Basin. When? From 10 a.m. Thursday to 8 p.m. Mountain Standard Time Sunday. Impacts: increase in heat-related illnesses, including heat cramps, heat exhaustion, and heat stroke. Heat stroke can lead to death. An extreme heat warning means that a period of very hot temperatures, even by local standards, will occur. Actions should be taken to lessen the impact of the extreme heat. Take extra precautions if you work or spend time outside. 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Anyone overcome by heat should be moved to a cool and shaded location. 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
Consult county officials for more details. 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The current time is 10:56 a.m. Mountain Standard Time. Here is a 10 a.m. Mountain Standard Time observation for Phoenix, on Wednesday, July 29th. At Sky Harbor, it was mostly sunny. Visibility 10 miles. Temperature was 98 degrees, dew point 62, relative humidity 30%. Wind was south, at 6 miles an hour. And the pressure was 29.82 inches, and falling. Other observations for South Central Arizona including the Greater Phoenix area, it was sunny, with a temperature of 99 at Buckeye, 99 at Glendale, and 97 at Deer Valley. Under sunny skies, Scottsdale Airport reported 97, Falcon Field reported 97, and Mesa Gateway reported 97. At Chandler, it was mostly sunny, with a temperature of 97. Observations for Northern Arizona, it was sunny, with a temperature of 77 at Flagstaff, 91 at Kingman, 82 at Prescott, and 84 at Payson. Under sunny skies, Page reported 85, Winslow reported 83, and Shoal reported 82. At the Grand Canyon, it was partly sunny, with a temperature of 79. Observations for Southern Arizona, skies ranged from sunny to mostly sunny. It was 93 at Tucson, 99 at Yuma, 84 at Nogales, and 85 at Sierra Vista. Observations for Southern California, at Blythe, it was sunny, with a temperature of 100. At Los Angeles Airport, it was mostly sunny, with a temperature of 76. At San Diego, it was partly sunny, with a temperature of 73. Regional observations, it was mostly sunny, with a temperature of 99 at Las Vegas, 81 at Albuquerque, and 95 at El Paso. At Salt Lake City, it was cloudy, with a temperature of 86. At Salt Lake City, wind was south gusting to 36 miles an hour. Once again, at 10 a.m. in Phoenix, under mostly sunny skies. The Sky Harbor temperature was 98 degrees. Here is the latest forecast. For the following area, in Arizona, Central Phoenix, issued at 4 a.m. Mountain Standard Time. Extreme heat warning in effect until 8 p.m. Mountain Standard Time Sunday. Today, partly sunny in the morning then becoming sunny. Hot. Highs 106 to 111. Southwest wind 5 to 10 miles per hour. Tonight, mostly clear in the evening then becoming partly cloudy. Lows 84 to 91. West wind 5 to 10 miles per hour. Thursday, partly sunny in the morning then becoming sunny. Hot. Highs 109 to 114. Light wind in the morning becoming west 5 to 10 miles per hour in the afternoon. Thursday night, clear. Lows 85 to 91. West wind 5 to 10 miles per hour. Friday, sunny and very hot. Highs 112 to 116. Southwest wind 5 to 10 miles per hour. Friday night, mostly clear. Lows 86 to 92. Saturday, partly sunny and very hot. Highs 112 to 117. Saturday night, mostly clear. Lows 87 to 94. Sunday, mostly sunny and very hot. Highs 111 to 117. Sunday night, partly cloudy. A 20% chance of showers and thunderstorms in the evening. Lows 85 to 93. Monday, partly sunny in the morning then becoming sunny. Hot. Highs 109 to 115. Monday night, partly cloudy. A 20% chance of showers and thunderstorms in the evening. Lows 86 to 93. Tuesday, partly sunny and hot. Highs 108 to 114. Here is the synopsis for Southeast California, Southwest, and South Central Arizona.
high pressure will center itself over Arizona and strengthen late this week, resulting in record to near record temperatures and widespread major to extreme heat risk. Extreme heat warnings have been expanded to cover the entire forecast area starting Thursday and continuing through the weekend. Drier air filtering into the region will limit any chances for showers and thunderstorms, with only isolated coverage over the far eastern Arizona high terrain. Extreme heat warning remains in effect until 8 p.m. Mountain Standard Time Sunday. What? Dangerously hot conditions. Afternoon temperatures 109 to 117. Major to extreme heat risk where? The Phoenix metropolitan area. When? Until 8 p.m. Mountain Standard Time Sunday. 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Actions should be taken to lessen the impact of the extreme heat. 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Know the signs and symptoms of heat exhaustion and heat stroke. Wear lightweight and loose-fitting clothing when possible, and drink plenty of water. To reduce risk during outdoor work, the Occupational Safety and Health Administration recommends scheduling frequent rest breaks in shaded or air-conditioned environments. Anyone overcome by heat should be moved to a cool and shaded location. Heat stroke is an emergency. 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Public cooling shelters are available in some areas. Consult county officials for more details. Extreme heat warning remains in effect from 10 a.m. Mountain Standard Time, or 10 a.m. Pacific Daylight Time Thursday, to 8 p.m. Mountain Standard Time, or 8 p.m. Pacific Daylight Time Sunday. What? Dangerously hot conditions. Afternoon temperatures 107 to 120 expected. Major to extreme heat risk. Where? Mostly rural portions of southwest Arizona and southeast California, including Joshua Tree National Park. When? From 10 a.m. Mountain Standard Time, or 10 a.m. Pacific Daylight Time Thursday, to 8 p.m. Mountain Standard Time, or 8 p.m. Pacific Daylight Time Sunday. Impacts: increase in heat-related illnesses, including heat cramps, heat exhaustion, and heat stroke. Heat stroke can lead to death. An extreme heat warning means that a period of very hot temperatures, even by local standards, will occur. Actions should be taken to lessen the impact of the extreme heat. Take extra precautions if you work or spend time outside. 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Know the signs and symptoms of heat exhaustion and heat stroke. Wear lightweight and loose-fitting clothing when possible, and drink plenty of water. To reduce risk during outdoor work, the Occupational Safety and Health Administration recommends scheduling frequent rest breaks in shaded or air-conditioned environments. Anyone overcome by heat should be moved to a cool and shaded location. 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Public cooling shelters are available in some areas. 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Extreme heat warning remains in effect from 10 a.m. Thursday to 8 p.m. Mountain Standard Time Sunday. What? Dangerously hot conditions. Afternoon temperatures 109 to 118 expected. Major to extreme heat risk. Where? Aguila Valley, Apache Junction, Gold Canyon, Cave Creek / New River, Fountain Hills, East Mesa, Gila Bend, Northwest Pinal County, Sonoran Desert National Monument, Tonopah Desert, and West Pinal County. When? From 10 a.m. Thursday to 8 p.m. Mountain Standard Time Sunday. Impacts: increase in heat-related illnesses, including heat cramps, heat exhaustion, and heat stroke. Heat stroke can lead to death. 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

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Extreme heat warning remains in effect from 10 a.m. Thursday to 8 p.m. Mountain Standard Time Sunday. What? Dangerously hot conditions. Afternoon temperatures 97 to 115 expected. A major to extreme heat risk. Where? Dripping Springs, Globe, Miami, Bizatzo Mountains, New River Mesa, Tienal/Superstition Mountains, Rio Verde Salt River, San Carlos, Southeast Hilo County, Superior, and Tonto Basin. When? From 10 a.m. Thursday to 8 p.m. Mountain Standard Time Sunday. Impacts: increase in heat-related illnesses, including heat cramps, heat exhaustion, and heat stroke. Heat stroke can lead to death. An extreme heat warning means that a period of very hot temperatures, even by local standards, will occur. Actions should be taken to lessen the impact of the extreme heat. Take extra precautions if you work or spend time outside. 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Know the signs and symptoms of heat exhaustion and heat stroke. Wear lightweight and loose-fitting clothing when possible and drink plenty of water. To reduce risk during outdoor work, the Occupational Safety and Health Administration recommends scheduling frequent rest breaks in shaded or air-conditioned environments. Anyone overcome by heat should be moved to a cool and shaded location. Heat stroke is an emergency. 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The current time is 11:09 a.m. Mountain Standard Time. Here is the latest forecast. For the following area, in Arizona, Central Phoenix, issued at 4 a.m. Mountain Standard Time. Extreme heat warning in effect until 8 p.m. Mountain Standard Time Sunday. Today, partly sunny in the morning, then becoming sunny. Hot. Highs 106 to 111. Southwest wind 5 to 10 miles per hour. Tonight, mostly clear in the evening, then becoming partly cloudy. Lows 84 to 91. West wind 5 to 10 miles per hour. Thursday, partly sunny in the morning, then becoming sunny. Hot. Highs 109 to 114. Light wind in the morning, becoming west 5 to 10 miles per hour in the afternoon. Thursday night, clear. Lows 85 to 91. West wind 5 to 10 miles per hour. Friday, sunny and very hot. Highs 112 to 116. Southwest wind 5 to 10 miles per hour. Friday night, mostly clear. Lows 86 to 92. Saturday, partly sunny and very hot. Highs 112 to 117. Saturday night, mostly clear. Lows 87 to 94. Sunday, mostly sunny and very hot. Highs 111 to 117. Sunday night, partly cloudy. A 20% chance of showers and thunderstorms in the evening. Lows 85 to 93. Monday, partly sunny in the morning, then becoming sunny. Hot. Highs 109 to 115. Monday night, partly cloudy. A 20% chance of showers and thunderstorms in the evening. Lows 86 to 93. Tuesday, partly sunny and hot. Highs 108 to 114. Here is the synopsis for Southeast California, Southwest, and South Central Arizona. High pressure will center itself over Arizona and strengthen late this week, resulting in record to near record temperatures and widespread major to extreme heat risk. Extreme heat warnings have been expanded to cover the entire forecast area starting Thursday and continuing through the weekend. Drier air filtering into the region will limit any chances for showers and thunderstorms, with only isolated coverage over the

eastern Arizona high terrain. Extreme heat warning remains in effect until 8 p.m. Mountain Standard Time Sunday. What? Dangerously hot conditions. Afternoon temperatures 109 to 117. Major to extreme heat risk where? The Phoenix metropolitan area. When? Until 8 p.m. Mountain Standard Time Sunday. 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Heat stroke can lead to death. 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An extreme heat warning means that a period of very hot temperatures, even by local standards, will occur. Actions should be taken to lessen the impact of the extreme heat. 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Know the signs and symptoms of heat exhaustion and heat stroke. Wear lightweight and loose-fitting clothing when possible and drink plenty of water. 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Anyone overcome by heat should be moved to a cool and shaded location. 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Extreme heat warning remains in effect from 10 a.m. Mountain Standard Time, or 10 a.m. Pacific Daylight Time Thursday to 8 p.m. Mountain Standard Time, or 8 p.m. Pacific Daylight Time Sunday. What? Dangerously hot conditions. Afternoon temperatures 107 to 120 expected. Major to extreme heat risk. Where? Mostly rural portions of southwest Arizona and southeast California, including Joshua Tree National Park. When? From 10 a.m. Mountain Standard Time, or 10 a.m. Pacific Daylight Time Thursday to 8 p.m. Mountain Standard Time, or 8 p.m. Pacific Daylight Time Sunday. Impacts: increase in heat-related illnesses, including heat cramps, heat exhaustion, and heat stroke. Heat stroke can lead to death. An extreme heat warning means that a period of very hot temperatures, even by local standards, will occur. Actions should be taken to lessen the impact of the extreme heat. Take extra precautions if you work or spend time outside. 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Know the signs and symptoms of heat exhaustion and heat stroke. Wear lightweight and loose-fitting clothing when possible and drink plenty of water. To reduce risk during outdoor work, the Occupational Safety and Health Administration recommends scheduling frequent rest breaks in shaded or air-conditioned environments. Anyone overcome by heat should be moved to a cool and shaded location. 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Public cooling shelters are available in some areas. 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Extreme heat warning remains in effect from 10 a.m. Thursday to 8 p.m. Mountain Standard Time Sunday. What? Dangerously hot conditions. Afternoon temperatures 109 to 118 expected. Major to extreme heat risk. Where? Aguila Valley, Apache Junction, Gold Canyon, Cave Creek / New River, Fountain Hills, East Mesa, Gila Bend, Northwest Pinal County, Sonoran Desert Natal Monument, Tonopah Desert, and West Pinal County. When? From 10 a.m. Thursday to 8 p.m. Mountain Standard Time Sunday. Impacts: increase in heat-related illnesses, including heat cramps, heat exhaustion, and heat stroke. Heat stroke can lead to death. 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An extreme heat warning means that a period of very hot temperatures, even by local standards, will occur. Actions should be taken to lessen the impact of the extreme heat. Take extra precautions if you work or spend time outside. 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
reschedule strenuous activities to early morning or evening. Know the signs and symptoms of heat exhaustion and heat stroke. Wear lightweight and loose-fitting clothing when possible and drink plenty of water. To reduce risk during outdoor work, the Occupational Safety and Health Administration recommends scheduling frequent rest breaks in shaded or air-conditioned environments. Anyone overcome by heat should be moved to a cool and shaded location. 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Public cooling shelters are available in some areas. Consult county officials for more details. Extreme heat warning remains in effect from 10 a.m. Thursday to 8 p.m. Mountain Standard Time Sunday. What? Dangerously hot conditions. Afternoon temperatures 97 to 115 expected. A major to extreme heat risk. Where? Dripping Springs, Globe Miami, Bizazzo Mountains, New River Mesa, Pinal/Superstition Mountains, Rio Verde Salt River, San Carlos, Southeast Hilo County, Superior, and Tonto Basin. When? From 10 a.m. Thursday to 8 p.m. Mountain Standard Time Sunday. Impacts: increase in heat-related illnesses, including heat cramps, heat exhaustion, and heat stroke. Heat stroke can lead to death. An extreme heat warning means that a period of very hot temperatures, even by local standards, will occur. Actions should be taken to lessen the impact of the extreme heat. Take extra precautions if you work or spend time outside. 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Wear lightweight and loose-fitting clothing when possible and drink plenty of water. To reduce risk during outdoor work, the Occupational Safety and Health Administration recommends scheduling frequent rest breaks in shaded or air-conditioned environments. Anyone overcome by heat should be moved to a cool and shaded location. 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The current time is 11:19 a.m. Mountain Standard Time. Here is the 11 a.m. Mountain Standard Time observation for Phoenix on Wednesday, July 29th. At Sky Harbor, it was mostly sunny. Visibility 10 miles. Temperature was 103 degrees, dew point 61, relative humidity 25%. Wind was southwest, at 6 miles an hour. And the pressure was 29.81 inches, and falling. Other observations for South Central Arizona, including the greater Phoenix area, it was sunny, with a temperature of 102 at Buckeye, 100 at Glendale, 99 at Deer Valley, 100 at Scottsdale Airport, and 99 at Falcon Field. It was mostly sunny, with a temperature of 100 at Mesa Gateway, and 100 at Chandler. Observations for northern Arizona, skies ranged from sunny to mostly sunny. It was 79 at Flagstaff, 92 at Kingman, 82 at the Grand Canyon, and 86 at Prescott. Payson reported 84, Page reported 89, Winslow reported 87, and Sholo reported 84. Observations for southern Arizona, skies ranged from sunny to mostly sunny. It was 94 at Tucson, 101 at Yuma, 86 at Nogales, and 87 at Sierra Vista. Observations for Southern California, skies ranged from sunny to mostly sunny. It was 79 at Los Angeles Airport, 73 at San Diego, and 103 at Blythe. Regional observations, it was mostly sunny, with a temperature of 101 at Las Vegas, 84 at Albuquerque, and 97 at El Paso. At Salt Lake City, it was cloudy, with a temperature of 85. At Salt Lake City, wind was south gusting to 36 miles an hour. Once again, at 11 a.m. in Phoenix, under mostly sunny skies. The Sky Harbor temperature was 103 degrees. Here is the latest forecast. For the following area, in Arizona, Central Phoenix,
issued at 4 a.m. Mountain Standard Time. Extreme heat warning in effect until 8 p.m. Mountain Standard Time Sunday. Today, partly sunny in the morning, then becoming sunny. Hot. Highs 106 to 111. Southwest wind 5 to 10 miles per hour. Tonight, mostly clear in the evening, then becoming partly cloudy. Lows 84 to 91. West wind 5 to 10 miles per hour. Thursday, partly sunny in the morning, then becoming sunny. Hot. Highs 109 to 114. Light wind in the morning, becoming west 5 to 10 miles per hour in the afternoon. Thursday night, clear. Lows 85 to 91. West wind 5 to 10 miles per hour. Friday, sunny and very hot. Highs 112 to 116. Southwest wind 5 to 10 miles per hour. Friday night, mostly clear. Lows 86 to 92. Saturday, partly sunny and very hot. Highs 112 to 117. Saturday night, mostly clear. Lows 87 to 94. Sunday, mostly sunny and very hot. Highs 111 to 117. Sunday night, partly cloudy. A 20% chance of showers and thunderstorms in the evening. Lows 85 to 93. Monday, partly sunny in the morning, then becoming sunny. Hot. Highs 109 to 115. Monday night, partly cloudy. A 20% chance of showers and thunderstorms in the evening. Lows 86 to 93. Tuesday, partly sunny and hot. Highs 108 to 114. Here is the synopsis for Southeast California, Southwest, and South Central Arizona. High pressure will center itself over Arizona and strengthen late this week, resulting in record to near record temperatures and widespread major to extreme heat risk. Extreme heat warnings have been expanded to cover the entire forecast area starting Thursday and continuing through the weekend. Drier air filtering into the region will limit any chances for showers and thunderstorms, with only isolated coverage over the far eastern Arizona high terrain. Extreme heat warning remains in effect until 8 p.m. Mountain Standard Time Sunday. What? Day.

This is a test of the no-weather radio warning alarm device. During potentially dangerous weather situations, specially built radios are automatically activated by this tone to warn you of impending weather hazards in central Arizona. Tests of these radios are normally conducted every Wednesday between 11 a.m. and noon. If there is a threat of or existing severe weather in your area Wednesday, this test will not be conducted. Reception of this broadcast and the warning alarm will vary at any given location. To provide the most consistent warning services possible, this warning alarm will only be activated for watches and warnings affecting Maricopa and Northwest Pinal counties. This concludes the test of the no-weather radio warning device. Extreme heat warning remains in effect until 8 p.m. Mountain Standard Time Sunday. What? Dangerously hot conditions. Afternoon temperatures 109 to 117. Major to extreme heat risk where? The Phoenix metropolitan area. When? Until 8 p.m. Mountain Standard Time Sunday. 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Actions should be taken to lessen the impact of the extreme heat. 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Anyone overcome by heat should be moved to a cool and shaded location. 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Public cooling shelters are available in some areas. 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Extreme heat warning remains in effect from 10 a.m. Mountain Standard Time, or 10 a.m. Pacific Daylight Time Thursday to 8 p.m. Mountain Standard Time, or 8 p.m. Pacific Daylight Time Sunday. What? Dangerously hot conditions. Afternoon temperatures 107 to 120 expected. Major to extreme heat risk. Where? Mostly rural portions of southwest Arizona and southeast California, including Joshua Tree National Park. When? From 10 a.m. Mountain Standard Time, or 10 a.m. Pacific Daylight Time Thursday to 8 p.m. Mountain Standard Time, or 8 p.m. Pacific Daylight Time Sunday. Impacts: increase in heat-related illnesses, including heat cramps, heat exhaustion, and heat stroke. Heat stroke can lead to death. An extreme heat warning means that a period of very hot temperatures, even by local standards, will occur. Actions should be taken to lessen the impact of the extreme heat. Take extra precautions if you work or spend time outside. 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Know the signs and symptoms of heat exhaustion and heat stroke. Wear lightweight and loose-fitting clothing when possible and drink plenty of water. To reduce risk during outdoor work, the Occupational Safety and Health Administration recommends scheduling frequent rest breaks in shaded or air-conditioned environments. Anyone overcome by heat should be moved to a cool and shaded location. 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Extreme heat warning remains in effect from 10 a.m. Thursday to 8 p.m. Mountain Standard Time Sunday. Afternoon temperatures 109 to 118 expected. Major to extreme heat risk. Where? Aguila Valley, Apache Junction, Gold Canyon, Cave Creek / New River, Fountain Hills, East Mesa, Gila Bend, Northwest Pinal County, Sonoran Desert National Monument, Tonopah Desert, and West Pinal County.
when, from 10 a.m. Thursday to 8 p.m. Mountain Standard Time Sunday. 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Heat stroke can lead to death. 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Actions should be taken to lessen the impact of the extreme heat. 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Anyone overcome by heat should be moved to a cool and shaded location. 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Extreme heat warning remains in effect from 10 a.m. Thursday to 8 p.m. Mountain Standard Time Sunday. What? Dangerously hot conditions. Afternoon temperatures 97 to 115 expected. A major to extreme heat risk. Where? Dripping Springs, Globe, Miami, Bizazzo Mountains, New River Mesa, Pinal/Superstition Mountains, Rio Verde Salt River.

San Carlos, Southeast Hilo County, Superior, and Tonto Basin. When, from 10 a.m. Thursday to 8 p.m. Mountain Standard Time Sunday. Impacts, increase in heat-related illnesses, including heat cramps, heat exhaustion, and heat stroke. Heat stroke can lead to death. An extreme heat warning means that a period of very hot temperatures, even by local standards, will occur. Actions should be taken to lessen the impact of the extreme heat. Take extra precautions if you work or spend time outside. When possible, reschedule strenuous activities to early morning or evening. Know the signs and symptoms of heat exhaustion and heat stroke. Wear lightweight and loose-fitting clothing when possible and drink plenty of water. To reduce risk during outdoor work, the Occupational Safety and Health Administration recommends scheduling frequent rest breaks in shaded or air-conditioned environments. 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The current time is 11:33 a.m. Mountain Standard Time. Here is the 11 a.m. Mountain Standard Time observation for Phoenix on Wednesday, July 29th. At Sky Harbor, it was mostly sunny. Visibility 10 miles. Temperature was 103 degrees, dew point 61, relative humidity 25%. Wind was southwest, at 6 miles an hour. And the pressure was 29.81 inches, and falling. Other observations for South Central Arizona including the Greater Phoenix area, it was sunny, with a temperature of 102 at Buckeye, 100 at Glendale, 99 at Deer Valley, 100 at Scottsdale Airport, and 99 at Falcon Field. It was mostly sunny, with a temperature of 100 at Mesa Gateway, and 100 at Chandler. Observations for Northern Arizona, skies ranged from sunny to mostly sunny. It was 79 at Flagstaff, 92 at Kingman, 82 at the Grand Canyon, and 86 at Prescott. Payson reported 84, Page reported 89, Winslow reported 87, and Sholem reported 84. Observations for Southern Arizona, skies ranged from sunny to mostly sunny. It was 94 at Tucson, 101 at Yuma, 86 at Nogales, and 87 at Sierra Vista. Observations for Southern California, skies ranged from sunny to mostly sunny. It was 79 at Los Angeles Airport, 73 at San Diego, and 103 at Blythe. Regional observations, it was mostly sunny, with a temperature of 101 at Las Vegas, 84 at Albuquerque, and 97 at El Paso. At Salt Lake City, it was cloudy, with a temperature of 85. At Salt Lake City, wind was south gusting to 36 miles an hour. Once again, at 11 a.m. in Phoenix, under mostly sunny skies. The Sky Harbor temperature was 103 degrees. Here is the latest forecast. For the following area, in Arizona, Central Phoenix, issued at 11:31 a.m. Mountain Standard Time. Extreme heat warning in effect until 8 p.m. Mountain Standard Time Sunday. Today, mostly sunny and hot. Highs 106 to 111. Southwest wind 5 to 10 miles per hour. Tonight, partly cloudy. Lows 82 to 90. Southwest wind 5 to 10 miles per hour. Thursday, partly sunny in the morning then becoming sunny. Hot. Highs 108 to 113. Light wind in the morning becoming west 5 to 10 miles per hour in the afternoon. Thursday night, clear. Lows 81 to 89. West wind 5 to 10 miles per hour. Friday, sunny and very hot. Highs 111 to 115. Southwest wind 5 to 10 miles per hour. Friday night, mostly clear. Lows 83 to 89. Saturday, mostly sunny and very hot. Highs 111.

to 117. Saturday night, clear. Lows 84 to 90. Sunday, mostly sunny and hot. Highs 110 to 116. Sunday night, mostly clear. Lows 84 to 91. Monday, mostly sunny and hot. Highs 109 to 115. Monday night, clear in the evening then becoming partly cloudy. Lows 85 to 92. Tuesday, partly sunny and hot. Highs 107 to 113.

for the following area in Arizona, Central Phoenix, issued at 11:31 a.m. Mountain Standard Time. Extreme heat warning in effect until 8 p.m. Mountain Standard Time Sunday. Today, mostly sunny and hot. Highs 106 to 111. Southwest wind 5 to 10 miles per hour. Tonight, partly cloudy. Lows 82 to 90. Southwest wind 5 to 10 miles per hour. Thursday, partly sunny in the morning then becoming sunny. Hot. Highs 108 to 113. Light wind in the morning becoming west 5 to 10 miles per hour in the afternoon. Thursday night, clear. Lows 81 to 89. West wind 5 to 10 miles per hour. Friday, sunny and very hot. Highs 111 to 115. Southwest wind 5 to 10 miles per hour. Friday night, mostly clear. Lows 83 to 89. Saturday, mostly sunny and very hot. Highs 111 to 117. Saturday night, clear. Lows 84 to 90. Sunday, mostly sunny and hot. Highs 110 to 116. Sunday night, mostly clear. Lows 84 to 91. Monday, mostly sunny and hot. Highs 109 to 115. Monday night, clear in the evening then becoming partly cloudy. Lows 85 to 92. Tuesday, partly sunny and hot. Highs 107 to 113. Here is the synopsis for Southeast California, Southwest, and South Central Arizona. High pressure will center itself over Arizona and strengthen late this week, resulting in record to near record temperatures and widespread major to extreme heat risk. Extreme heat warnings have been expanded to cover the entire forecast area starting Thursday and continuing through the weekend. Drier air filtering into the region will limit any chances for showers and thunderstorms, with only isolated coverage over the far eastern Arizona high terrain. Extreme heat warning remains in effect until 8 p.m. Mountain Standard Time Sunday. What? Dangerously hot conditions. Afternoon temperatures 109 to 117. Major to extreme heat risk where? The Phoenix metropolitan area. When? Until 8 p.m. Mountain Standard Time Sunday. 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Actions should be taken to lessen the impact of the extreme heat. 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Anyone overcome by heat should be moved to a cool and shaded location. Heat stroke is an emergency. 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Public cooling shelters are available in some areas. Consult county officials for more details. Extreme heat warning remains in effect from 10 a.m. Mountain Standard Time, or 10 a.m. Pacific Daylight Time Thursday to 8 p.m. Mountain Standard Time, or 8 p.m. Pacific Daylight Time Sunday. What? Dangerously hot conditions. Afternoon temperatures 107 to 120 expected. Major to extreme heat risk. Where? Mostly rural portions of southwest Arizona and southeast California, including Joshua Tree National Park. When? From 10 a.m. Mountain Standard Time, or 10 a.m. Pacific Daylight Time Thursday to 8 p.m. Mountain Standard Time, or 8 p.m. Pacific Daylight Time Sunday.
impacts, increase in heat-related illnesses, including heat cramps, heat exhaustion, and heat stroke. Heat stroke can lead to death. An extreme heat warning means that a period of very hot temperatures, even by local standards, will occur. Actions should be taken to lessen the impact of the extreme heat. Take extra precautions if you work or spend time outside. When possible, reschedule strenuous activities to early morning or evening. Know the signs and symptoms of heat exhaustion and heat stroke. Wear lightweight and loose-fitting clothing when possible and drink plenty of water. To reduce risk during outdoor work, the Occupational Safety and Health Administration recommends scheduling frequent rest breaks in shaded or air-conditioned environments. Anyone overcome by heat should be moved to a cool and shaded location. Extreme heat warning remains in effect from 10 a.m. Mountain Standard Time, or 10 a.m. Pacific Daylight Time Thursday to 8 p.m. Mountain Standard Time, or 8 p.m. Pacific Daylight Time Sunday. What? Dangerously hot conditions. Afternoon temperatures 107 to 120 expected. Major to extreme heat risk. Where? Mostly rural portions of southwest Arizona and southeast California, including Joshua Tree National Park. When? From 10 a.m. Mountain Standard Time, or 10 a.m. Pacific Daylight Time Thursday to 8 p.m. Mountain Standard Time, or 8 p.m. Pacific Daylight Time Sunday. Impacts, increase in heat-related illnesses, including heat cramps, heat exhaustion, and heat stroke. Heat stroke can lead to death. An extreme heat warning means that a period of very hot temperatures, even by local standards, will occur. Actions should be taken to lessen the impact of the extreme heat. Take extra precautions if you work or spend time outside. When possible, reschedule strenuous activities to early morning or evening. Know the signs and symptoms of heat exhaustion and heat stroke. Wear lightweight and loose-fitting clothing when possible and drink plenty of water. To reduce risk during outdoor work, the Occupational Safety and Health Administration recommends scheduling frequent rest breaks in shaded or air-conditioned environments. Anyone overcome by heat should be moved to a cool and shaded location. Heat stroke is an emergency. 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Extreme heat warning remains in effect from 10 a.m. Thursday to 8 p.m. Mountain Standard Time Sunday. What? Dangerously hot conditions. Afternoon temperatures 109 to 118 expected. Major to extreme heat risk. Where? Aguila Valley, Apache Junction, Gold Canyon, Cave Creek / New River, Fountain Hills, East Mesa, Gila Bend, Northwest Pinal County, Sonoran Desert National Monument, Tonopah Desert, and West Pinal County. When? From 10 a.m. Thursday to 8 p.m. Mountain Standard Time Sunday. Impacts, increase in heat-related illnesses, including heat cramps, heat exhaustion, and heat stroke. 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An extreme heat warning means that a period of very hot temperatures, even by local standards, will occur. Actions should be taken to lessen the impact of the extreme heat. Take extra precautions if you work or spend time outside. 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Know the signs and symptoms of heat exhaustion and heat stroke. Wear lightweight and loose-fitting clothing when possible and drink plenty of water. To reduce risk during outdoor work, the Occupational Safety and Health Administration recommends scheduling frequent rest breaks in shaded or air-conditioned environments. Anyone overcome by heat should be moved to a cool and shaded location. Heat stroke is an emergency. Call 911. Public cooling shelters are available in some areas. Consult county officials for more details. Extreme heat warning remains in effect from 10 a.m. Thursday to 8 p.m. Mountain Standard Time Sunday. What?
dangerously hot conditions. Afternoon temperatures 97 to 115 expected. A major to extreme heat risk. Where? Dripping Springs, Globe Miami, Bizazzo Mountains, New River Mesa, Pinal/Superstition Mountains, Rio Verde Salt River, San Carlos, Southeast Hilo County, Superior, and Tonto Basin. When? From 10 a.m. Thursday to 8 p.m. Mountain Standard Time Sunday. Impacts, increase in heat-related illnesses, including heat cramps, heat exhaustion, and heat stroke. Heat stroke can lead to death. An extreme heat warning means that a period of very hot temperatures, even by local standards, will occur. Actions should be taken to lessen the impact of the extreme heat. Take extra precautions if you work or spend time outside. 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To reduce risk during outdoor work, the Occupational Safety and Health Administration recommends scheduling frequent rest breaks in shaded or air-conditioned environments. Anyone overcome by heat should be moved to a cool and shaded location. Heat stroke is an emergency. Call 911. 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The current time is 11:49 a.m. Mountain Standard Time. Here is the 11 a.m. Mountain Standard Time observation for Phoenix on Wednesday, July 29th. At Sky Harbor, it was mostly sunny. Visibility 10 miles. Temperature was 103 degrees, dew point 61, relative humidity 25%. Wind was southwest, at 6 miles an hour. And the pressure was 29.81 inches, and falling. Other observations for South Central Arizona including the Greater Phoenix area, it was sunny, with a temperature of 102 at Buckeye, 100 at Glendale, 99 at Deer Valley, 100 at Scottsdale Airport, and 99 at Falcon Field. It was mostly sunny, with a temperature of 100 at Mesa Gateway, and 100 at Chandler. Observations for Northern Arizona, skies ranged from sunny to mostly sunny. It was 79 at Flagstaff, 92 at Kingman, 82 at the Grand Canyon, and 86 at Prescott. Payson reported 84, Page reported 89, Winslow reported 87, and Shoal reported 84. Observations for Southern Arizona, skies ranged from sunny to mostly sunny. It was 94 at Tucson, 101 at Yuma, 86 at Nogales, and 87 at Sierra Vista. Observations for Southern California, skies ranged from sunny to mostly sunny. It was 79 at Los Angeles Airport, 73 at San Diego, and 103 at Blythe. Regional observations, it was mostly sunny, with a temperature of 101 at Las Vegas, 84 at Albuquerque, and 97 at El Paso. At Salt Lake City, it was cloudy, with a temperature of 85. At Salt Lake City, wind was south gusting to 36 miles an hour. Once again, at 11 a.m. in Phoenix, under mostly sunny skies. The Sky Harbor temperature was 103 degrees. Here is the latest forecast. For the following area, in Arizona, Central Phoenix, issued at 11:31 a.m. Mountain Standard Time. Extreme heat warning in effect until 8 p.m. Mountain Standard Time Sunday. Today, mostly sunny and hot. Highs 106 to 111. Southwest wind 5 to 10 miles per hour. Tonight, partly cloudy. Lows 82 to 90. Southwest wind 5 to 10 miles per hour. Thursday, partly sunny in the morning then becoming sunny. Hot. Highs 108 to 113. Light wind in the morning becoming west 5 to 10 miles per hour in the afternoon. Thursday night, clear. Lows 81 to 89.
West wind 5 to 10 miles per hour. Friday, sunny and very hot. Highs 11 to 115. Southwest wind 5 to 10 miles per hour. Friday night, mostly clear. Lows 83 to 89. Saturday, mostly sunny and very hot. Highs 11 to 117. Saturday night, clear. Lows 84 to 90. Sunday, mostly sunny and hot. Highs 110 to 116. Sunday night, mostly clear. Lows 84 to 91. Monday, mostly sunny and hot. Highs 109 to 115. Monday night, clear in the evening then becoming partly cloudy. Lows 85 to 92. Tuesday, partly sunny and hot. Highs 107 to 113. Here is the synopsis for Southeast California, Southwest, and South Central Arizona. High pressure will center itself over Arizona and strengthen late this week, resulting in record to near record temperatures and widespread major to extreme heat risk. Extreme heat warnings have been expanded to cover the entire forecast area starting Thursday and continuing through the weekend. Drier air filtering into the region will limit any chances for showers and thunderstorms, with only isolated coverage over the far eastern Arizona high terrain. Extreme heat warning remains in effect until 8 p.m. Mountain Standard Time Sunday. What? Dangerously hot conditions. Afternoon temperatures 109 to 117. Major to extreme heat risk where? The Phoenix metropolitan area. When? Until 8 p.m. Mountain Standard Time Sunday. 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Actions should be taken to lessen the impact of the extreme heat. 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Know the signs and symptoms of heat exhaustion and heat stroke. Wear lightweight and loose-fitting clothing when possible and drink plenty of water. To reduce risk during outdoor work, the Occupational Safety and Health Administration recommends scheduling frequent rest breaks in shaded or air-conditioned environments. Anyone overcome by heat should be moved to a cool and shaded location. 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Public cooling shelters are available in some areas. 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Extreme heat warning remains in effect from 10 a.m. Mountain Standard Time, or 10 a.m. Pacific Daylight Time Thursday to 8 p.m. Mountain Standard Time, or 8 p.m. Pacific Daylight Time Sunday. What? Dangerously hot conditions. Afternoon temperatures 107 to 120 expected. Major to extreme heat risk. Where? Mostly rural portions of southwest Arizona and southeast California, including Joshua Tree National Park. When? From 10 a.m. Mountain Standard Time, or 10 a.m. Pacific Daylight Time Thursday to 8 p.m. Mountain Standard Time, or 8 p.m. Pacific Daylight Time Sunday. Impacts: increase in heat-related illnesses, including heat cramps, heat exhaustion, and heat stroke. Heat stroke can lead to death. An extreme heat warning means that a period of very hot temperatures, even by local standards, will occur. Actions should be taken to lessen the impact of the extreme heat. Take extra precautions if you work or spend time outside. 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Know the signs and symptoms of heat exhaustion and heat stroke. Wear lightweight and loose-fitting clothing when possible and drink plenty of water. To reduce risk during outdoor work, the Occupational Safety and Health Administration recommends scheduling frequent rest breaks in shaded or air-conditioned environments.
Anyone overcome by heat should be moved to a cool and shaded location. 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Extreme heat warning remains in effect from 10 a.m. Thursday to 8 p.m. Mountain Standard Time Sunday. What? Dangerously hot conditions. Afternoon temperatures 109 to 118 expected. Major to extreme heat risk. Where? Aguila Valley, Apache Junction, Gold Canyon, Cave Creek / New River, Fountain Hills, East Mesa, Gila Bend, Northwest Pinal County, Sonoran Desert, Natal Monument, Tonopah Desert, and West Pinal County. When? From 10 a.m. Thursday to 8 p.m. Mountain Standard Time Sunday. 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An extreme heat warning means that a period of very hot temperatures, even by local standards, will occur. Actions should be taken to lessen the impact of the extreme heat. Take extra precautions if you work or spend time outside. 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Know the signs and symptoms of heat exhaustion and heat stroke. Wear lightweight and loose-fitting clothing when possible and drink plenty of water. To reduce risk during outdoor work, the Occupational Safety and Health Administration recommends scheduling frequent rest breaks in shaded or air-conditioned environments. Anyone overcome by heat should be moved to a cool and shaded location. 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Public cooling shelters are available in some areas. Consult county officials for more details. Extreme heat warning remains in effect from 10 a.m. Thursday to 8 p.m. Mountain Standard Time Sunday. What? Dangerously hot conditions. Afternoon temperatures 97 to 115 expected. A major to extreme heat risk. Where? Dripping Springs, Globe Miami, Bizaxo Mountains, New River Mesa, Pinal / Superstition Mountains, Rio Verde Salt River, San Carlos, Southeast Gila County, Superior, and Tonto Basin. When? From 10 a.m. Thursday to 8 p.m. Mountain Standard Time Sunday. Impacts: increase in heat-related illnesses, including heat cramps, heat exhaustion, and heat stroke. Heat stroke can lead to death. An extreme heat warning means that a period of very hot temperatures, even by local standards, will occur. Actions should be taken to lessen the impact of the extreme heat. Take extra precautions if you work or spend time outside. 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Know the signs and symptoms of heat exhaustion and heat stroke. Wear lightweight and loose-fitting clothing when possible and drink plenty of water. To reduce risk during outdoor work, the Occupational Safety and Health Administration recommends scheduling frequent rest breaks in shaded or air-conditioned environments. Anyone overcome by heat should be moved to a cool and shaded location. 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The current time is 12:02 p.m. Mountain Standard Time. Here is the latest forecast. For the following area, in Arizona, Central Phoenix, issued at 11:31 a.m. Mountain Standard Time. Extreme heat warning in effect until 8 p.m. Mountain Standard Time Sunday. Today, mostly sunny and hot. Highs 106 to 111. Southwest wind 5 to 10 miles per hour. Tonight, partly cloudy. Lows 82 to 90. Thursday, partly sunny in the morning then becoming sunny. Hot. Highs 108 to 113.
Light wind in the morning becoming west 5 to 10 miles per hour in the afternoon. Thursday night, clear. Lows 81 to 89. West wind 5 to 10 miles per hour. Friday, sunny and very hot. Highs 111 to 115. Southwest wind 5 to 10 miles per hour. Friday night, mostly clear. Lows 83 to 89. Saturday, mostly sunny and very hot. Highs 111 to 117. Saturday night, clear. Lows 84 to 90. Sunday, mostly sunny and hot. Highs 110 to 116. Sunday night, mostly clear. Lows 84 to 91. Monday, mostly sunny and hot. Highs 109 to 115. Monday night, clear in the evening then becoming partly cloudy. Lows 85 to 92. Tuesday, partly sunny and hot. Highs 107 to 113. Here is the synopsis for Southeast California, Southwest, and South Central Arizona. High pressure will center itself over Arizona and strengthen late this week, resulting in record to near record temperatures and widespread major to extreme heat risk. Extreme heat warnings have been expanded to cover the entire forecast area starting Thursday and continuing through the weekend. Drier air filtering into the region will limit any chances for showers and thunderstorms, with only isolated coverage over the far eastern Arizona high terrain. Extreme heat warning remains in effect until 8 p.m. Mountain Standard Time Sunday. What? Dangerously hot conditions. Afternoon temperatures 109 to 117. Major to extreme heat risk where? The Phoenix metropolitan area. When? Until 8 p.m. Mountain Standard Time Sunday. 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Actions should be taken to lessen the impact of the extreme heat. Take extra precautions if you work or spend time outside. 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Know the signs and symptoms of heat exhaustion and heat stroke. Wear lightweight and loose-fitting clothing when possible and drink plenty of water. To reduce risk during outdoor work, the Occupational Safety and Health Administration recommends scheduling frequent rest breaks in shaded or air-conditioned environments. Anyone overcome by heat should be moved to a cool and shaded location. Heat stroke is an emergency. 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Public cooling shelters are available in some areas. Consult county officials for more details. Extreme heat warning remains in effect from 10 a.m. Mountain Standard Time, or 10 a.m. Pacific Daylight Time Thursday to 8 p.m. Mountain Standard Time, or 8 p.m. Pacific Daylight Time Sunday. What? Dangerously hot conditions. Afternoon temperatures 107 to 120 expected. Major to extreme heat risk. Where? Mostly rural portions of southwest Arizona and southeast California, including Joshua Tree National Park.

evening. 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Extreme heat warning remains in effect from 10 a.m. Thursday to 8 p.m. Mountain Standard Time Sunday. What? Dangerously hot conditions. Afternoon temperatures 109 to 118 expected. Major to extreme heat risk. Where? Aguila Valley, Apache Junction, Gold Canyon, Cave Creek / New River, Fountain Hills, East Mesa, Gila Bend, Northwest Pinal County, Sonoran Desert, Natal Monument, Tonopah Desert, and West Pinal County. When? From 10 a.m. Thursday to 8 p.m. Mountain Standard Time Sunday. 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An extreme heat warning means that a period of very hot temperatures, even by local standards, will occur. Actions should be taken to lessen the impact of the extreme heat. Take extra precautions if you work or spend time outside. 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Know the signs and symptoms of heat exhaustion and heat stroke. Wear lightweight and loose-fitting clothing when possible and drink plenty of water. To reduce risk during outdoor work, the Occupational Safety and Health Administration recommends scheduling frequent rest breaks in shaded or air-conditioned environments. Anyone overcome by heat should be moved to a cool and shaded location. Heat stroke is an emergency. Call 911. Public cooling shelters are available in some areas. Consult county officials for more details. Extreme heat warning remains in effect from 10 a.m. Thursday to 8 p.m. Mountain Standard Time Sunday. What? Dangerously hot conditions. Afternoon temperatures 97 to 115 expected. A major to extreme heat risk. Where? Dripping Springs, Globe Miami, Bizatzo Mountains, New River Mesa, Pinal / Superstition Mountains, Rio Verde Salt River, San Carlos, Southeast Gila County, Superior, and Tonto Basin. When? From 10 a.m. Thursday to 8 p.m. Mountain Standard Time Sunday. Impacts: increase in heat-related illnesses, including heat cramps, heat exhaustion, and heat stroke. Heat stroke can lead to death. An extreme heat warning means that a period of very hot temperatures, even by local standards, will occur. Actions should be taken to lessen the impact of the extreme heat. Take extra precautions if you work or spend time outside. 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Anyone overcome by heat should be moved to a cool and shaded location. Heat stroke is an emergency. 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The current time is 12:12 p.m. Mountain Standard Time. Here is the noon Mountain Standard Time observation for Phoenix on Wednesday, July 29th. At Sky Harbor, it was mostly sunny. Visibility 10 miles. Temperature was 103 degrees, dew point 60, relative humidity 24%.

and the pressure was 29.80 inches and falling. Other observations for South Central Arizona, including the greater Phoenix area, it was sunny, with a temperature of 104 at Buckeye, 102 at Glendale, 104 at Luke Air Force Base, and 102 at Deer Valley. Under sunny skies, Scottsdale Airport reported 102, Falcon Field reported 101, and Gila Bend reported 105. It was mostly sunny, with a temperature of 100 at Mesa Gateway, and 100 at Chandler. Observations for northern Arizona, it was sunny, with a temperature of 81 at Flagstaff, 97 at Kingman, and 86 at Payson. Under sunny skies, Page reported 92, Winslow reported 90, and Sholo reported 86. At the Grand Canyon, it was mostly sunny, with a temperature of 85. At Prescott, it was partly sunny, with a temperature of 86. At Kingman, wind was southwest gusting to 30 miles an hour. At the Grand Canyon, wind was southwest gusting to 25 miles an hour. Observations for southern Arizona, it was sunny, with a temperature of 97 at Tucson, and 88 at Nogales. At Sierra Vista, it was mostly sunny, with a temperature of 89. Observations for Southern California, skies ranged from sunny to mostly sunny. It was 77 at Los Angeles Airport, 75 at San Diego, and 105 at Blythe. Regional observations, skies ranged from mostly sunny to partly sunny. It was 103 at Las Vegas, 87 at Salt Lake City, 87 at Albuquerque, and 99 at El Paso. At Salt Lake City, wind was south gusting to 33 miles an hour. Once again, at noon in Phoenix, under mostly sunny skies. The Sky Harbor temperature was 103 degrees. Here is the latest forecast. For the following area, in Arizona, Central Phoenix, issued at 11:31 a.m. Mountain Standard Time. Extreme heat warning in effect until 8 p.m. Mountain Standard Time Sunday. Today, mostly sunny and hot. Highs 106 to 111. Southwest wind 5 to 10 miles per hour. Tonight, partly cloudy. Lows 82 to 90. Southwest wind 5 to 10 miles per hour. Thursday, partly sunny in the morning then becoming sunny. Hot. Highs 108 to 113. Light wind in the morning becoming west 5 to 10 miles per hour in the afternoon. Thursday night, clear. Lows 81 to 89. West wind 5 to 10 miles per hour. Friday, sunny and very hot. Highs 111 to 115. Southwest wind 5 to 10 miles per hour. Friday night, mostly clear. Lows 83 to 89. Saturday, mostly sunny and very hot. Highs 111 to 117. Saturday night, clear. Lows 84 to 90. Sunday, mostly sunny and hot. Highs 110 to 116. Sunday night, mostly clear. Lows 84 to 91. Monday, mostly sunny and hot. Highs 109 to 115. Monday night, clear in the evening then becoming partly cloudy. Lows 85 to 92. Tuesday, partly sunny and hot. Highs 107 to 113. Here is the synopsis for Southeast California, Southwest, and South Central Arizona. High pressure will center itself over Arizona and strengthen late this week, resulting in record to near record temperatures and widespread major to extreme heat risk. Extreme heat warnings have been expanded to cover the entire forecast area starting Thursday and continuing through the weekend. Drier air filtering into the region will limit any chances for showers and thunderstorms, with only isolated coverage over the far eastern Arizona Heights. Terrain. Extreme heat warning remains in effect until 8 p.m. Mountain Standard Time Sunday. What? Dangerously hot conditions. Afternoon temperatures 109 to 117. May
Patriots of extreme heat risk where? The Phoenix metropolitan area. When? Until 8 p.m. Mountain Standard Time Sunday. 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Actions should be taken to lessen the impact of the extreme heat. 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Anyone overcome by heat should be moved to a cool and shaded location. Heat stroke is an emergency. 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Public cooling shelters are available in some areas. Consult county officials for more details. Extreme heat warning remains in effect from 10 a.m. Mountain Standard Time, or 10 a.m. Pacific Daylight Time Thursday to 8 p.m. Mountain Standard Time, or 8 p.m. Pacific Daylight Time Sunday. What? Dangerously hot conditions. Afternoon temperatures 107 to 120 expected. Major to extreme heat risk. Where? Mostly rural portions of southwest Arizona and southeast California, including Joshua Tree National Park. When? From 10 a.m. Mountain Standard Time, or 10 a.m. Pacific Daylight Time Thursday to 8 p.m. Mountain Standard Time, or 8 p.m. Pacific Daylight Time Sunday. Impacts: increase in heat-related illnesses, including heat cramps, heat exhaustion, and heat stroke. Heat stroke can lead to death. An extreme heat warning means that a period of very hot temperatures, even by local standards, will occur. Actions should be taken to lessen the impact of the extreme heat. Take extra precautions if you work or spend time outside. When possible, reschedule strenuous activities to early morning or evening. Know the signs and symptoms of heat exhaustion and heat stroke. Wear lightweight and loose-fitting clothing when possible and plenty of water. To reduce risk during outdoor work, the Occupational Safety and Health Administration recommends scheduling frequent rest breaks in shaded or air-conditioned environments. Anyone overcome by heat should be moved to a cool and shaded location. Heat stroke is an emergency. 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Public cooling shelters are available in some areas. Consult county officials for more details. Extreme heat warning remains in effect from 10 a.m. Thursday to 8 p.m. Mountain Standard Time Sunday. What? Dangerously hot conditions. Afternoon temperatures 109 to 118 expected. Major to extreme heat risk. Where? Aguila Valley, Apache Junction, Gold Canyon, Cave Creek / New River, Fountain Hills, East Mesa, Gila Bend, Northwest Pinal County, Sonoran Desert, Natal Monument, Tonopah Desert, and West Pinal County. When? From 10 a.m. Thursday to 8 p.m. Mountain Standard Time Sunday.

Heat and extreme heat warning means that a period of very hot temperatures, even by local standards, will occur. Actions should be taken to lessen the impact of the extreme heat. Take extra precautions if you work or spend time outside. 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Know the signs and symptoms of heat exhaustion and heat stroke. Wear lightweight and loose-fitting clothing when possible and drink plenty of water. To reduce risk during outdoor work, the Occupational Safety and Health Administration recommends scheduling frequent rest breaks in shaded or air-conditioned environments. Anyone overcome by heat should be moved to a cool and shaded location. Heat stroke is an emergency. 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Public cooling shelters are available in some areas. Consult county officials for more details. Extreme heat warning remains in effect from 10 a.m. Thursday to 8 p.m. Mountain Standard Time Sunday. What? Dangerously hot conditions. Afternoon temperatures 97 to 115 expected. A major to extreme heat risk. Where? Dripping Springs, Globe Miami, Mizatzil Mountains, New River Mesa, Tienal/Superstition Mountains, Rio Verde Salt River, San Carlos, Southeast Hilo County, Superior, and Tonto Basin. When? From 10 a.m. Thursday to 8 p.m. Mountain Standard Time Sunday. Impacts: increase in heat-related illnesses, including heat cramps, heat exhaustion, and heat stroke. Heat stroke can lead to death. An extreme heat warning means that a period of very hot temperatures, even by local standards, will occur. Actions should be taken to lessen the impact of the extreme heat. Take extra precautions if you work or spend time outside. 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To reduce risk during outdoor work, the Occupational Safety and Health Administration recommends scheduling frequent rest breaks in shaded or air-conditioned environments. Anyone overcome by heat should be moved to a cool and shaded location. Heat stroke is an emergency. 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The current time is 12:25 p.m. Mountain Standard Time. Here is the noon Mountain Standard Time observation for Phoenix, on Wednesday, July 29th. At Sky Harbor, it was mostly sunny. Visibility 10 miles. Temperature was 103 degrees, dew point 60, relative humidity 24%. Wind was calm. And the pressure was 29.80 inches, and falling. Other observations for South Central Arizona including the Greater Phoenix area, it was sunny, with a temperature of 104 at Buckeye, 102 at Glendale, 104 at Luke Air Force Base, and 102 at Deer Valley. Under sunny skies, Scottsdale Airport reported 102, Falcon Field reported 101, and Ely Bend reported 105. It was mostly sunny, with a temperature of 100 at Mesa Gateway, and 100 at Chandler. Observations for northern Arizona, it was sunny, with a temperature of 81 at Flagstaff, 97 at Kingman, and 86 at Payson. Under sunny skies, Page reported 92, Winslow reported 90, and Sholo reported 86. At the Grand Canyon, it was mostly sunny, with a temperature of 85. At Prescott, it was partly sunny, with a temperature of 86. At Kingman, wind was southwest gusting to 30 miles an hour. At the Grand Canyon, wind was southwest gusting to 25 miles an hour. Observations for southern Arizona, it was sunny, with a temperature of 97 at Tucson, and 88 at Nogales. At Sierra Vista, it was mostly sunny, with a temperature of 89. Observations for southern California, skies ranged from sunny to mostly sunny. It was 77 at Los Angeles Airport, 75 at San Diego.

and 105 in Blythe. Regional observations, skies ranged from mostly sunny to partly sunny. It was 103 at Las Vegas, 87 at Salt Lake City, 87 at Albuquerque, and 99 at El Paso. At Salt Lake City, wind was south gusting to 33 miles an hour. Once again, at noon in Phoenix, under mostly sunny skies. The Sky Harbor temperature was 103 degrees. Here is the latest forecast. For the following area, in Arizona, Central Phoenix, issued at 12:27 p.m. Mountain Standard Time. Extreme heat warning in effect until 8 p.m. Mountain Standard Time Sunday. Today, sunny and hot. Highs 106 to 111. Southwest wind 5 to 10 miles per hour. Tonight, partly cloudy. Lows 82 to 90. Southwest wind 5 to 10 miles per hour. Thursday, partly sunny in the morning then becoming sunny. Hot. Highs 108 to 113. Light wind in the morning becoming west 5 to 10 miles per hour in the afternoon. Thursday night, clear. Lows 81 to 89. West wind 5 to 10 miles per hour. Friday, sunny and very hot. Highs 111 to 115. Southwest wind 5 to 10 miles per hour. Friday night, mostly clear. Lows 83 to 89. Saturday, mostly sunny and very hot. Highs 111 to 117. Saturday night, clear. Lows 84 to 90. Sunday, mostly sunny and hot. Highs 110 to 116. Sunday night, mostly clear. Lows 84 to 91. Monday, mostly sunny and hot. Highs 109 to 115. Monday night, clear in the evening then becoming partly cloudy. Lows 85 to 92. Tuesday, partly sunny and hot. Highs 107 to 113. Here is the synopsis for Southeast California, Southwest, and South Central Arizona. High pressure will center itself over Arizona and strengthen late this week, resulting in record to near record temperatures and widespread major to extreme heat risk. Extreme heat warnings have been expanded to cover the entire forecast area starting Thursday and continuing through the weekend. Drier air filtering into the region will limit any chances for showers and thunderstorms, with only isolated coverage over the far eastern Arizona high terrain. Extreme heat warning remains in effect until 8 p.m. Mountain Standard Time Sunday. What? Dangerously hot conditions. Afternoon temperatures 109 to 117. Major to extreme heat risk where? The Phoenix metropolitan area. When? Until 8 p.m. Mountain Standard Time Sunday. 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Actions should be taken to lessen the impact of the extreme heat. Take extra precautions if you work or spend time outside. 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Know the signs and symptoms of heat exhaustion and heat stroke. 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Anyone overcome by heat should be moved to a cool and shaded location. Heat stroke is an emergency. 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Public cooling shelters are available in some areas. Consult county officials for more details. Extreme heat warning remains in effect from 10 a.m. Mountain Standard Time,
or 10 a.m. Pacific Daylight Time Thursday to 8 p.m. Mountain Standard Time, or 8 p.m. Pacific Daylight Time Sunday. What? Dangerously hot conditions. Afternoon temperatures 107 to 120 expected. Major to extreme heat risk. Where? Mostly rural portions of southwest Arizona and southeast California, including Joshua Tree National Park. When? From 10 a.m. Mountain Standard Time, or 10 a.m. Pacific Daylight Time Thursday to 8 p.m. Mountain Standard Time, or 8 p.m. Pacific Daylight Time Sunday. Impacts: increase in heat-related illnesses, including heat cramps, heat exhaustion, and heat stroke. Heat stroke can lead to death. An extreme heat warning means that a period of very hot temperatures, even by local standards, will occur. Actions should be taken to lessen the impact of the extreme heat. Take extra precautions if you work or

Extreme heat warning remains in effect from 10 a.m. Thursday to 8 p.m. Mountain Standard Time Sunday. What? Dangerously hot conditions. Afternoon temperatures 109 to 118 expected. Major to extreme heat risk. Where? Aguila Valley, Apache Junction, Gold Canyon, Cave Creek / New River, Fountain Hills, East Mesa, Gila Bend, Northwest Pinal County, Sonoran Desert, Natal Monument, Tonopah Desert, and West Pinal County. When? From 10 a.m. Thursday to 8 p.m. Mountain Standard Time Sunday. Impacts: increase in heat-related exhaust lead to death.

reschedule strenuous activities to early morning or evening. 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Extreme heat warning remains in effect from 10 a.m. Thursday to 8 p.m. Mountain Standard Time Sunday. What? Dangerously hot conditions. Afternoon temperatures 97 to 115 expected. A major to extreme heat risk. Where? Dripping Springs, Globe Miami, Bezatzo Mountains, New River Mesa, Tienal/Superstition Mountains, Rio Verde Salt River, San Carlos, Southeast Hilo County, Superior, and Tonto Basin. When? From 10 a.m. Thursday to 8 p.m. Mountain Standard Time Sunday. Impacts: increase in heat-related illnesses, including heat cramps, heat exhaustion, and heat stroke. Heat stroke can lead to death. An extreme heat warning means that a period of very hot temperatures, even by local standards, will occur. Actions should be taken to lessen the impact of the extreme heat. 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Anyone overcome by heat should be moved to a cool and shaded location. 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The current time is 12:37 p.m. Mountain Standard Time. Here is the noon Mountain Standard Time observation for Phoenix on Wednesday, July 29th. At Sky Harbor, it was mostly sunny. Visibility 10 miles. Temperature was 103 degrees, dew point 60, relative humidity 24%. Wind was calm. And the pressure was 29.80 inches, and fog. Other observations for South Central Arizona, including the greater Phoenix area, it was sunny, with a temperature of 104 at Buckeye, 102 at Glendale, 104 at Luke Air Force Base, and 102 at Deer Valley. Under sunny skies, Scottsdale Airport reported 102, Falcon Field reported 101, and Gila Bend reported 105. It was mostly sunny, with a temperature of 100 at Mesa Gateway, and 100 at Chandler. Observations for Northern Arizona, it was sunny, with a temperature of 81 at Flagstaff, 97 at Kingman, and 86 at Payson. Under sunny skies, Page reported 92, Winslow reported 90, and Sholo reported 86. At the Grand, it was mostly sunny, with a temperature of 85. At Prescott, it was partly sunny, with a temperature of 86. At Kingman, wind was southwest gusting to 30 miles an hour. At the Grand Canyon, wind was southwest gusting to 25 miles an hour. Observations for Southern Arizona, it was sunny, with a temperature of 97 at Tucson, and 88 at Nogales. At Sierra Vista, it was mostly sunny, with a temperature of 89. Observations for Southern California, skies ranged from sunny to mostly sunny. It was 77 at Los Angeles Airport, 75 at San Diego, and 105 at Blythe. Regional observations, skies ranged from mostly sunny to partly sunny. It was 103 at Las Vegas, 87 at Salt Lake City, 87 at Albuquerque, and 99 at El Paso. At Salt Lake City, wind was south gusting.

gusting to 33 miles an hour. Once again, at noon in Phoenix, under mostly sunny skies, the Sky Harbor temperature was 103 degrees. Here is the latest forecast for the following area in Arizona, Central Phoenix, issued at 12:27 p.m. Mountain Standard Time. Extreme heat warning in effect until 8 p.m. Mountain Standard Time Sunday. Today, sunny and hot. Highs 106 to 111. Southwest wind 5 to 10 miles per hour. Tonight, partly cloudy. Lows 82 to 90. Southwest wind 5 to 10 miles per hour. Thursday, partly sunny in the morning, then becoming sunny. Hot. Highs 108 to 113. Light wind in the morning, becoming west 5 to 10 miles per hour in the afternoon. Thursday night, clear. Lows 81 to 89. West wind 5 to 10 miles per hour. Friday, sunny and very hot. Highs 111 to 115. Southwest wind 5 to 10 miles per hour. Friday night, mostly clear. Lows 83 to 89. Saturday, mostly sunny and very hot. Highs 111 to 117. Saturday night, clear. Lows 84 to 90. Sunday, mostly sunny and hot. Highs 110 to 116. Sunday night, mostly clear. 8491. Monday, mostly sunny and hot. Highs 109 to 115. Monday night, clear in the evening, then becoming partly cloudy. Lows 85 to 92. Tuesday, partly sunny and hot. Highs 107 to 113. Here is the latest forecast for the following area in Arizona, Central Phoenix, issued at 12:41 p.m. Mountain Standard Time. Extreme heat warning in effect until 8 p.m. Mountain Standard Time Sunday. Today, sunny and hot. Highs 106 to 111. Southwest wind 5 to 10 miles per hour. Tonight, partly cloudy. Lows 82 to 90. Southwest wind 5 to 10 miles per hour. Thursday, partly sunny in the morning, then becoming sunny. Hot. Highs 108 to 113. Light wind in the morning, becoming west 5 to 10 miles per hour in the afternoon. Thursday night, clear. Lows 81 to 89. West wind 5 to 10 miles per hour. Friday, sunny and very hot. Highs 111 to 115. Southwest wind 5 to 10 miles per hour. Friday night, mostly clear. Lows 83 to 89. Saturday, mostly sunny and very hot. Highs 111 to 117. Saturday night, clear. Lows 84 to 90. Sunday, mostly sunny and hot. Highs 110 to 116. Sunday night, mostly clear. Lows 84 to 91. Monday, mostly sunny and hot. Highs 109 to 115. Monday night, clear in the evening, then becoming partly cloudy. Lows 85 to 92. Tuesday, partly sunny and hot. Highs 107 to 113. Here is the synopsis for Southeast California, Southwest, and South Central Arizona. High pressure will center itself over Arizona and strengthen late this week, resulting in record to near record temperatures and widespread major to extreme heat risk. Extreme heat warnings have been expanded to cover the entire forecast area starting Thursday and continuing through the weekend. Drier air filtering into the region will limit any chances for showers and thunderstorms, with only isolated coverage over the far eastern Arizona high terrain. Extreme heat warning remains in effect until 8 p.m. Mountain Standard Time Sunday. What? Dangerously hot conditions. Afternoon temperatures 109 to 117.
major to extreme heat risk where? The Phoenix metropolitan area. When? Until 8 p.m. Mountain Standard Time Sunday. 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Actions should be taken to lessen the impact of the extreme heat. 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Know the signs and symptoms of heat exhaustion and heat stroke. Wear lightweight and loose-fitting clothing when possible and drink plenty of water. 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Anyone overcome by heat should be moved to a cool and shaded location. 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Extreme heat warning remains in effect from 10 a.m. Mountain Standard Time, or 10 a.m. Pacific Daylight Time Thursday to 8 p.m. Mountain Standard Time, or 8 p.m. Pacific Daylight Time Sunday. What? Dangerously hot conditions. Afternoon temperatures 107 to 120 expected. Major to extreme heat risk. Where? Mostly rural portions of southwest Arizona and southeast California, including Joshua Tree National Park. When? From 10 a.m. Mountain Standard Time, or 10 a.m. Pacific Daylight Time Thursday to 8 p.m. Mountain Standard Time, or 8 p.m. Pacific Daylight Time Sunday. Impacts: increase in heat-related illnesses, including heat cramps, heat exhaustion, and heat stroke. Heat stroke can lead to death. An extreme heat warning means that a period of very hot temperatures, even by local standards, will occur. Actions should be taken to lessen the impact of the extreme heat. Take extra precautions if you work or spend time outside. 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Know the signs and symptoms of heat exhaustion and heat stroke. Wear lightweight and loose-fitting clothing when possible and drink plenty of water. To reduce risk during outdoor work, the Occupational Safety and Health Administration recommends scheduling frequent rest breaks in shaded or air-conditioned environments. Anyone overcome by heat should be moved to a cool and shaded location. Heat stroke is an emergency. 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Public cooling shelters are available in some areas. Consult county officials for more details. Extreme heat warning remains in effect from 10 a.m. Thursday to 8 p.m. Mountain Standard Time Sunday. What? Dangerously hot conditions. Afternoon temperatures 109 to 118 expected. Major to extreme heat risk. Where? Aguila Valley, Apache Junction, Gold Canyon, Cave Creek / New River, Fountain Hills, East Mesa, Gila Bend, Northwest Pinal County, Sonoran Desert Natal Monument, Tonopah Desert, and West Pinal County. When? From 10 a.m. Thursday to 8 p.m. Mountain Standard Time Sunday. Impacts: increase in heat-related illnesses, including heat cramps, heat exhaustion, and heat stroke. Heat stroke can lead to death. An extreme heat warning means that a period of very hot temperatures, even by local standards, will occur. Actions should be taken to lessen the impact of the extreme heat. Take extra precautions if you work or spend time outside. 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Anyone overcome by heat should be moved to a cool and shaded location. 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
Public cooling shelters are available in some areas. Consult county officials for more details. Extreme heat warning remains in effect from 10 a.m. Thursday to 8 p.m. Mountain Standard Time Sunday. What? Dangerously hot conditions. Afternoon temperatures 97 to 115 expected. Major to extreme heat risk. Where? Dripping Springs, Globe Miami, Bizatzo Mountains, New River Mesa, Pinal/Superstition Mountains, Rio Verde Salt River, San Carlos, Southeast Hilo County, Superior, and Tonto Basin. When? From 10 a.m. Thursday to 8 p.m. Mountain Standard Time Sunday. Impacts: increase in heat-related illnesses, including heat cramps, heat exhaustion, and heat stroke. Heat stroke can lead to death. An extreme heat warning means that a period of very hot temperatures, even by local standards, will occur. Actions should be taken to lessen the impact of the extreme heat. 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Anyone overcome by heat should be moved to a cool and shaded location. 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The current time is 12:52 p.m. Mountain Standard Time. Here is the noon Mountain Standard Time observation for Phoenix on Wednesday, July 29th. At Sky Harbor, it was mostly sunny. Visibility 10 miles. Temperature was 103 degrees, dew point 60, relative humidity 24%. Wind was calm. And the pressure was 29.80 inches and falling. Other observations for South Central Arizona, including the greater Phoenix area, it was sunny, with a temperature of 104 at Buckeye, 102 at Glendale, 104 at Luke Air Force Base, and 102 at Deer Valley. Under sunny skies, Scottsdale Airport reported 102, Falcon Field reported 101, and Gila Bend reported 105. It was mostly sunny, with a temperature of 100 at Mesa Gateway, and 100 at Chandler. Observations for northern Arizona, it was sunny, with a temperature of 81 at Flagstaff, 97 at Kingman, and 86 at Payson. Under sunny skies, Page reported 92, Winslow reported 90, and Sholo reported 86. At the Grand Canyon, it was mostly sunny, with a temperature of 85. At Prescott, it was partly sunny, with a temperature of 86. At Kingman, wind was southwest gusting to 30 miles an hour. At the Grand Canyon, wind was southwest gusting to 25 miles an hour. Observations for southern Arizona, it was sunny, with a temperature of 97 at Tucson, and 88 at Nogales. At Sierra Vista, it was mostly sunny, with a temperature of 89. Observations for southern California, skies ranged from sunny to mostly sunny. It was 77 at Los Angeles Airport, 75 at San Diego, and 105 at Blythe. Regional observations, skies ranged from mostly sunny to partly sunny. It was 103 at Las Vegas, 87 at Salt Lake City, 87 at Albuquerque, and 99 at El Paso. At Salt Lake City, wind was south gusting to 33 miles an hour. Once again, at noon in Phoenix, under mostly sunny skies. The Sky Harbor temperature was 103 degrees. Here is the latest forecast. For the following area, in Arizona, Central Phoenix, issued at 12:41 p.m. Mountain Standard Time. Extreme heat warning in effect until 8 p.m. Mountain Standard Time Sunday. Today, sunny and hot.
Highs 106 to 111. Southwest wind 5 to 10 miles per hour. Tonight, partly cloudy. Lows 82 to 90. Southwest wind 5 to 10 miles per hour. Thursday, partly sunny in the morning, then becoming sunny. Hot. Highs 108 to 113. Light wind in the morning, becoming west 5 to 10 miles per hour in the afternoon. Thursday night, clear. Lows 81 to 89. West wind 5 to 10 miles per hour. Friday, sunny and very hot. Highs 111 to 115. Southwest wind 5 to 10 miles per hour. Friday night, mostly clear. Lows 83 to 89. Saturday, mostly sunny and very hot. Highs 111 to 117. Saturday night, clear. Lows 84 to 90. Sunday, mostly sunny and hot. Highs 110 to 116. Sunday night, mostly clear. Lows 84 to 91. Monday, mostly sunny and hot. Highs 109 to 115. Monday night, clear in the evening, then becoming partly cloudy. Lows 85 to 92. Tuesday, partly sunny and hot. Highs 107 to 113. Here is the synopsis for Southeast California, Southwest, and South Central Arizona. High pressure will center itself over Arizona and strengthen late this week, resulting in record to near record temperatures and widespread major to extreme heat risk. Extreme heat warnings have been expanded to cover the entire forecast area starting Thursday and continuing through the weekend. Drier air filtering into the region will limit any chances for showers and thunderstorms, with only isolated coverage over the far eastern Arizona high terrain. Extreme heat warning remains in effect until 8 p.m. Mountain Standard Time Sunday. What? Dangerously hot conditions. Afternoon temperatures 109 to 117. Major to extreme heat risk where? The Phoenix metropolitan area. When? Until 8 p.m. Mountain Standard Time Sunday. 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Extreme heat warning remains in effect from 10 a.m. Mountain Standard Time, or 10 a.m. Pacific Daylight Time Thursday, to 8 p.m. Mountain Standard Time, or 8 p.m. Pacific Daylight Time Sunday. What? Dangerously hot conditions. Afternoon temperatures 107 to 120 expected. Major to extreme heat risk. Where? Mostly rural portions of southwest Arizona and southeast California, including Joshua Tree National Park. When? From 10 a.m. Mountain Standard Time, or 10 a.m. Pacific Daylight Time Thursday, to 8 p.m. Mountain Standard Time, or 8 p.m. Pacific Daylight Time Sunday. Impacts: increase in heat-related illnesses, including heat cramps, heat exhaustion, and heat stroke. Heat stroke can lead to death. An extreme heat warning means that a period of very hot temperatures, even by local standards, will occur.
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Take extra precautions if you work or spend time outside. 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Know the signs and symptoms of heat exhaustion and heat stroke. Wear lightweight and loose-fitting clothing when possible and drink plenty of water. To reduce risk during outdoor work, the Occupational Safety and Health Administration recommends scheduling frequent rest breaks in shaded or air-conditioned environments. Anyone overcome by heat should be moved to a cool and shaded location. 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Extreme heat warning remains in effect from 10 a.m. Thursday to 8 p.m. Mountain Standard Time Sunday. What? Dangerously hot conditions. Afternoon temperatures 109 to 118 expected. Major to extreme heat risk. Where? Aguila Valley, Apache Junction, Gold Canyon, Cave Creek / New River, Fountain Hills, East Mesa, Gila Bend, Northwest Pinal County, Sonoran Desert, Natal Monument, Tonopah Desert, and West Pinal County. When? From 10 a.m. Thursday to 8 p.m. Mountain Standard Time Sunday. Impacts: increase in heat-related illnesses, including heat cramps, heat exhaustion, and heat stroke. Heat stroke can lead to death. An extreme heat warning means that a period of very hot temperatures, even by local standards, will occur. Actions should be taken to lessen the impact of the extreme heat. Take extra precautions if you work or spend time outside. When possible, reschedule strenuous activities to early morning or evening. Know the signs and symptoms of heat exhaustion and heat stroke. 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To reduce risk during outdoor work, the Occupational Safety and Health Administration recommends scheduling frequent rest breaks in shaded or air-conditioned environments. Anyone overcome by heat should be moved to a cool and shaded location. 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Extreme heat warning remains in effect from 10 a.m. Thursday to 8 p.m. Mountain Standard Time Sunday. What? Dangerously hot conditions. Afternoon temperatures 97 to 115 expected. Major to extreme heat risk. Where? Dripping Springs, Globe Miami, Bizatzo Mountains, New River Mesa, Pinal / Superstition Mountains, Rio Verde Salt River, San Carlos, Southeast Hilo County, Superior, and Tonto Basin. When? From 10 a.m. Thursday to 8 p.m. Mountain Standard Time Sunday. Impacts: increase in heat-related illnesses, including heat cramps, heat exhaustion, and heat stroke. Heat stroke can lead to death. An extreme heat warning means that a period of very hot temperatures, even by local standards, will occur. Actions should be taken to lessen the impact of the extreme heat. Take extra precautions if you work or spend time outside. 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Anyone overcome by heat should be moved to a cool and shaded location. 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The current time is 1:04 p.m. Mountain Standard Time. Here is the latest forecast. For the following area, in Arizona, Central Phoenix, issued at 12:41 p.m. Mountain Standard Time. Extreme heat warning in effect until 8 p.m. Mountain Standard Time Sunday. Today, sunny and hot. Highs 106 to 111.
southwest wind 5 to 10 miles per hour. Tonight, partly cloudy. Lows 82 to 90. Southwest wind 5 to 10 miles per hour. Thursday, partly sunny in the morning then becoming sunny. Hot. Highs 108 to 113. Light wind in the morning becoming west 5 to 10 miles per hour in the afternoon. Thursday night, clear. Lows 81 to 89. West wind 5 to 10 miles per hour. Friday, sunny and very hot. Highs 111 to 115. Southwest wind 5 to 10 miles per hour. Friday night, mostly clear. Lows 83 to 89. Saturday, mostly sunny and very hot. Highs 111 to 117. Saturday night, clear. Lows 84 to 90. Sunday, mostly sunny and hot. Highs 110 to 116. Sunday night, mostly clear. Lows 84 to 91. Monday, mostly sunny and hot. Highs 109 to 115. Monday night, clear in the evening then becoming partly cloudy. Lows 85 to 92. Tuesday, partly sunny and hot. Highs 107 to 113. Here is the synopsis for Southeast California, Southwest, and South Central Arizona. High pressure will center itself over Arizona and strengthen late this week, resulting in record to near record temperatures and widespread major to extreme heat risk. Extreme heat warnings have been expanded to cover the entire forecast area starting Thursday and continuing through the weekend. Drier air filtering into the region will limit any chances for showers and thunderstorms, with only isolated coverage over the far eastern Arizona high terrain. Extreme heat warning remains in effect until 8 p.m. Mountain Standard Time Sunday. What? Dangerously hot conditions. Afternoon temperatures 109 to 117. Major to extreme heat risk where? The Phoenix metropolitan area. When? Until 8 p.m. Mountain Standard Time Sunday. 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

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Extreme heat warning remains in effect from 10 a.m. Mountain Standard Time, or 10 a.m. Pacific Daylight Time Thursday to 8 p.m. Mountain Standard Time, or 8 p.m. Pacific Daylight Time Sunday. What? Dangerously hot conditions. Afternoon temperatures 107 to 120 expected. Major to extreme heat risk. Where? Mostly rural portions of southwest Arizona and southeast California, including Joshua Tree National Park. When? From 10 a.m. Mountain Standard Time, or 10 a.m. Pacific Daylight Time Thursday to 8 p.m. Mountain Standard Time, or 8 p.m. Pacific Daylight Time Sunday. Impacts: increase in heat-related illnesses, including heat cramps, heat exhaustion, and heat stroke. Heat stroke can lead to death. An extreme heat warning means that a period of very hot temperatures, even by local standards, will occur. Actions should be taken to lessen the impact of the extreme heat. Take extra precautions if you work or spend time outside. 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Know the signs and symptoms of heat exhaustion and heat stroke. Wear lightweight and loose-fitting clothing when possible and drink plenty of water. To reduce risk during outdoor work, the Occupational Safety and Health Administration recommends scheduling frequent rest breaks in shaded or air-conditioned environments. Anyone overcome by heat should be moved to a cool and shaded location. Heat stroke is an emergency. Call 911. Public cooling shelters are available in some areas. Consult county officials for more details. Extreme heat warning remains in effect from 10 a.m. Thursday to 8 p.m. Mountain Standard Time Sunday. What? Dangerously hot conditions. Afternoon temperatures 109 to 118 expected. Major to extreme heat risk. Where? Aguila Valley, Apache Junction, Gold Canyon, Cave Creek / New River, Fountain Hills, East Mesa, Gila Bend, Northwest Pinal County, Sonoran Desert Natal Monument, Tonopah Desert, and West Pinal County. When? From 10 a.m. Thursday to 8 p.m. Mountain Standard Time Sunday. Impacts: increase in heat-related illnesses, including heat cramps, heat exhaustion, and heat stroke. Heat stroke can lead to death. An extreme heat warning means that a period of very hot temperatures, even by local standards, will occur. Actions should be taken to lessen the impact of the extreme heat. Take extra precautions if you work or spend time outside. 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Know the signs and symptoms of heat exhaustion and heat stroke. Wear lightweight and loose-fitting clothing when possible and drink plenty of water. To reduce risk during outdoor work, the Occupational Safety and Health Administration recommends scheduling frequent rest breaks in shaded or air-conditioned environments. Anyone overcome by heat should be moved to a cool and shaded location. Heat stroke is an emergency. 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Public cooling shelters are available in some areas. Consult county officials for more details. Extreme heat warning remains in effect from 10 a.m. Thursday to 8 p.m. Mountain Standard Time Sunday. What? Dangerously hot conditions. Afternoon temperatures 97 to 115 expected. Major to extreme heat risk. Where? Dripping Springs, Globe Miami, Mizatzo Mountains, New River Mesa, Pinal / Superstition Mountains, Rio Verde Salt River, San Carlos, Southeast Hilo County, Superior, and Tonto Basin. When? From 10 a.m. Thursday to 8 p.m. Mountain Standard Time Sunday. Impacts: increase in heat-related illnesses, including heat cramps, heat exhaustion, and heat stroke. Heat stroke can lead to death.

An extreme heat warning means that a period of very hot temperatures, even by local standards, will occur. 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Anyone overcome by heat should be moved to a cool and shaded location. 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The current time is 1:14 p.m. Mountain Standard Time. Here is the 1 p.m. Mountain Standard Time observation for Phoenix on Wednesday, July 29th. At Sky Harbor, it was mostly sunny. Visibility 10 miles. Temperature was 104 degrees, dew point 61, relative humidity 24%. Wind was variable, at 3 miles an hour. And the pressure was 29.78 inches, and falling. Other observations for South Central Arizona including the Greater Phoenix area, it was sunny, with a temperature of 106 at Buckeye, 104 at Glendale, 107 at Luke Air Force Base, and 104 at Deer Valley. Under sunny skies, Scottsdale Airport reported 103, Falcon Field reported 103, and Gila Bend reported 107. It was mostly sunny, with a temperature of 102 at Mesa Gateway, and 104 at Chandler. Observations for northern Arizona, it was sunny, with a temperature of 88 at Payson, and 94 at Winslow. It was mostly sunny, with a temperature of 82 at Flagstaff, 98 at Kingman, 94 at Page, and 86 at Chulo. It was partly sunny, with a temperature of 83 at the Grand Canyon, and 89 at Prescott. At Kingman, wind was west gusting to 25 miles an hour. Observations for southern Arizona, skies ranged from sunny to mostly sunny. It was 99 at Tucson, 106 at Yuma, 91 at Nogales, and 91 at Sierra Vista. Observations for Southern California, skies ranged from sunny to mostly sunny. It was 78 at Los Angeles Airport, 76 at San Diego, and 107 at Blythe. Regional observations, skies ranged from mostly sunny to partly sunny. It was 105 at Las Vegas, 91 at Salt Lake City, 90 at Albuquerque, and 101 at El Paso. Once again, at 1 p.m. in Phoenix, under mostly sunny skies. The Sky Harbor temperature was 104 degrees. Here is the latest forecast. For the following area, in Arizona, Central Phoenix, issued at 12:41 p.m. Mountain Standard Time. Extreme heat warning in effect until 8 p.m. Mountain Standard Time Sunday. Today, sunny and hot. Highs 106 to 111. Southwest wind 5 to 10 miles per hour. Tonight, partly cloudy. Lows 82 to 90. Southwest wind 5 to 10 miles per hour. Thursday, partly sunny in the morning then becoming sunny. Hot. Highs 108 to 113. Light wind in the morning becoming west 5 to 10 miles per hour in the afternoon. Thursday night, clear. Lows 81 to 89. West wind 5 to 10 miles per hour. Friday, sunny and very hot. Highs 111 to 115. Southwest wind 5 to 10 miles per hour. Friday night, mostly clear. Lows 83 to 89. Saturday, mostly sunny and very hot. Highs 111 to 117. Saturday night, clear. Lows 84 to 90. Sunday, mostly sunny and hot.
highs 110 to 116. Sunday night, mostly clear. Lows 84 to 91. Monday, mostly sunny and hot. Highs 109 to 115. Monday night, clear in the evening then becoming partly cloudy. Lows 85 to 92. Tuesday, partly sunny and hot. Highs 107 to 113. Here is the synopsis for Southeast California, Southwest, and South Central Arizona. High pressure will center itself over Arizona and strengthen late this week, resulting in record to near record temperatures and widespread major to extreme heat risk. Extreme heat warnings have been expanded to cover the entire forecast area starting Thursday and continuing through the weekend. Drier air filtering into the region will limit any chances for showers and thunderstorms, with only isolated coverage over the far eastern Arizona high terrain. Extreme heat warning remains in effect until 8 p.m. Mountain Standard Time Sunday. What? Dangerously hot conditions. Afternoon temperatures 109 to 117. Major to extreme heat risk where? The Phoenix metropolitan area. When? Until 8 p.m. Mountain Standard Time Sunday. 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An extreme heat warning means that a period of very hot temperatures, even by local standards, will occur. Actions should be taken to lessen the impact of the extreme heat. Take extra precautions if you work or spend time outside. 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Know the signs and symptoms of heat exhaustion and heat stroke. Wear lightweight and loose-fitting clothing when possible and drink plenty of water. To reduce risk during outdoor work, the Occupational Safety and Health Administration recommends scheduling frequent rest breaks in shaded or air-conditioned environments. Anyone overcome by heat should be moved to a cool and shaded location. Heat stroke is an emergency. 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Public cooling shelters are available in some areas. Consult county officials for more details. Extreme heat warning remains in effect from 10 a.m. Mountain Standard Time, or 10 a.m. Pacific Daylight Time Thursday to 8 p.m. Mountain Standard Time, or 8 p.m. Pacific Daylight Time Sunday. What? Dangerously hot conditions. Afternoon temperatures 107 to 120 expected. Major to extreme heat risk. Where? Mostly rural portions of southwest Arizona and southeast California, including Joshua Tree National Park. When? From 10 a.m. Mountain Standard Time, or 10 a.m. Pacific Daylight Time Thursday to 8 p.m. Mountain Standard Time, or 8 p.m. Pacific Daylight Time Sunday. Impacts: increase in heat-related illnesses, including heat cramps, heat exhaustion, and heat stroke. Heat stroke can lead to death. An extreme heat warning means that a period of very hot temperatures, even by local standards, will occur. Actions should be taken to lessen the impact of the extreme heat. Take extra precautions if you work or spend time outside. 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Know the signs and symptoms of heat exhaustion and heat stroke. Wear lightweight and loose-fitting clothing when possible and drink plenty of water. To reduce risk during outdoor work, the Occupational Safety and Health Administration recommends scheduling frequent rest breaks in shaded or air-conditioned environments. Anyone overcome by heat should be moved to a cool and shaded location. Heat stroke is an emergency. 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Public cooling shelters are available in some areas. Consult county officials for more details. Extreme heat warning remains in effect from 10 a.m. Thursday to 8 p.m. Mountain Standard Time Sunday. What? Dangerously hot conditions. Afternoon temperatures 109 to 118 expected. Major to extreme heat risk. Where? Aguila Valley,
Apache Junction Gold Canyon, Cave Creek / New River, Fountain Hills East Mesa, Gila Bend, Northwest Pinal County, Sonoran Desert Natal Monument, Tonopah Desert, and West Pinal County. When, from 10 a.m. Thursday to 8 p.m. Mountain Standard Time Sunday. Impacts, increase in heat-related illnesses, including heat cramps, heat exhaustion, and heat stroke. Heat stroke can lead to death. An extreme heat warning means that a period of very hot temperatures, even by local standards, will occur. Actions should be taken to lessen the impact of the extreme heat. Take extra precautions if you work or spend time outside. When possible, reschedule strenuous activities to early morning or evening. Know the signs and symptoms of heat exhaustion and heat stroke. Wear lightweight and loose-fitting clothing when possible and drink plenty of water. To reduce risk during outdoor work, the Occupational Safety and Health Administration recommends scheduling frequent rest breaks in shaded or air-conditioned environments. Anyone overcome by heat should be moved to a cool and shaded location. 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Public cooling shelters are available in some areas. Consult county officials for more details. Extreme heat warning remains in effect from 10 a.m. Thursday to 8 p.m. Mountain Standard Time Sunday. What? Dangerously hot conditions. Afternoon temperatures 97 to 115 expected. Major to extreme heat risk. Where? Dripping Springs, Globe Miami, Mizatzo Mountains, New River Mesa, Pinal / Superstition Mountains, Rio Verde Salt River, San Carlos, Southeast Gila County, Superior, and Tonto Basin. When? From 10 a.m. Thursday to 8 p.m. Mountain Standard Time Sunday. Impacts, increase in heat-related illnesses, including heat cramps, heat exhaustion, and heat stroke. Heat stroke can lead to death. An extreme heat warning means that a period of very hot temperatures, even by local standards, will occur. Actions should be taken to lessen the impact of the extreme heat. Take extra precautions if you work or spend time outside. 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Know the signs and symptoms of heat exhaustion and heat stroke. Wear lightweight and loose-fitting clothing when possible and drink plenty of water. To reduce risk during outdoor work, the Occupational Safety and Health Administration recommends scheduling frequent rest breaks in shaded or air-conditioned environments. Anyone overcome by heat should be moved to a cool and shaded location. 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The current time is 1:26 p.m. Mountain Standard Time. Here is the 1 p.m. Mountain Standard Time observation for Phoenix, on Wednesday, July 29th. At Sky Harbor, it was mostly sunny. Visibility 10 miles. Temperature was 104 degrees, dew point 61, relative humidity 24%. Wind was variable, at 3 miles an hour. And the pressure was 29.78 inches, and falling. Other observations for South Central Arizona including the Greater Phoenix area, it was sunny, with a temperature of 106 at Buckeye, 104 at Glendale, 107 at Luke Air Force Base, and 104 at Deer Valley. Under sunny skies, Scottsdale Airport reported 103, Falcon Field reported 103, and Gila Bend reported 107. It was mostly sunny, with a temperature of 102 at Mesa Gateway, and 104 at Chandler. Observations for northern Arizona, it was sunny, with a temperature of 88 at Payson, and 94 at Winslow. It was mostly sunny, with a temperature of 82 at Flagstaff, 98 at Kingman, 94 at Page, and 86 at Chillo. It was partly sunny, with a temperature of 83 at the Grand Canyon, and 89 at Prescott. At Kingman, wind was west gusting to 25 miles an hour.
Observations for southern Arizona, skies ranged from sunny to mostly sunny. It was 99 at Tucson, 106 at Yuma, 91 at Nogales, and 91 at Sierra Vista. Observations for Southern California, skies ranged from sunny to mostly sunny. It was 78 at Los Angeles Airport, 76 at San Diego, and 107 at Blythe. Regional observations, skies ranged from mostly sunny to partly sunny. It was 105 at Las Vegas, 91 at Salt Lake City, 90 at Albuquerque, and 101 at El Paso. Once again, at 1 p.m. in Phoenix, under mostly sunny skies. The Sky Harbor temperature was 104 degrees. Here is the latest forecast. For the following area, in Arizona, Central Phoenix, issued at 12:41 p.m. Mountain Standard Time. Extreme heat warning in effect until 8 p.m. Mountain Standard Time Sunday. Today, sunny and hot. Highs 106 to 111. Southwest wind 5 to 10 miles per hour. Tonight, partly cloudy. Lows 82 to 90. Southwest wind 5 to 10 miles per hour. Thursday, partly sunny in the morning then becoming sunny. Hotter

southwest wind 5 to 10 miles per hour. Friday night, mostly clear. Lows 83 to 89. Saturday, mostly sunny and very hot. Highs 111 to 117. Saturday night, clear. Lows 84 to 90. Sunday, mostly sunny and hot. Highs 110 to 116. Sunday night, mostly clear. Lows 84 to 91. Monday, mostly sunny and hot. Highs 109 to 115. Monday night, clear in the evening then becoming partly cloudy. Lows 85 to 92. Tuesday, partly sunny and hot. Highs 107 to 113. Here is the synopsis for Southeast California, Southwest, and South Central Arizona. High pressure will center itself over Arizona and strengthen late this week, resulting in record to near record temperatures and widespread major to extreme heat risk. Extreme heat warnings have been expanded to cover the entire forecast area starting Thursday and continuing through the weekend. Drier air filtering into the region will limit any chances for showers and thunderstorms, with only isolated coverage over the far eastern Arizona high terrain. Extreme heat warning remains in effect until 8 p.m. Mountain Standard Time Sunday. What? Dangerously hot conditions. Afternoon temperatures 109 to 117. Major to extreme heat risk where? The Phoenix metropolitan area. When? Until 8 p.m. Mountain Standard Time Sunday. 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Actions should be taken to lessen the impact of the extreme heat. Take extra precautions if you work or spend time outside. 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Know the signs and symptoms of heat exhaustion and heat stroke. Wear lightweight and loose-fitting clothing when possible and drink plenty of water. 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Anyone overcome by heat should be moved to a cool and shaded location. 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Extreme heat warning remains in effect from 10 a.m. Mountain Standard Time, or 10 a.m. Pacific Daylight Time Thursday to 8 p.m. Mountain Standard Time, or 8 p.m. Pacific Daylight Time Sunday. What? Dangerously hot conditions. Afternoon temperatures 107 to 120 expected. Major to extreme heat risk. Where? Mostly rural portions of southwest Arizona and southeast California, including Joshua Tree National Park. When? From 10 a.m. Mountain Standard Time, or 10 a.m. Pacific Daylight Time Thursday to 8 p.m. Mountain Standard Time, or 8 p.m. Pacific Daylight Time Sunday. Impacts: increase in heat-related illnesses, including heat cramps, heat exhaustion, and heat stroke. Heat stroke can lead to death. An extreme heat warning means that a period of very hot temperatures, even by local standards, will occur. Actions should be taken to lessen the impact of the extreme heat. Take extra precautions if you work or spend time outside. 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Know the signs and symptoms of heat exhaustion and heat stroke. Wear lightweight and loose-fitting clothing when possible and drink plenty of water. To reduce risk during outdoor work, the Occupational Safety and Health Administration recommends scheduling frequent rest breaks in shaded or air-conditioned environments. Anyone overcome by heat should be moved to a cool and shaded location. Heat stroke is an emergency. 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Public cooling shelters.

and West Pinal County. When, from 10 a.m. Thursday to 8 p.m. Mountain Standard Time Sunday. Impacts, increase in heat-related illnesses, including heat cramps, heat exhaustion, and heat stroke. Heat stroke can lead to death. An extreme heat warning means that a period of very hot temperatures, even by local standards, will occur. Actions should be taken to lessen the impact of the extreme heat. Take extra precautions if you work or spend time outside. 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Know the signs and symptoms of heat exhaustion and heat stroke. Wear lightweight and loose-fitting clothing when possible and drink plenty of water. To reduce risk during outdoor work, the Occupational Safety and Health Administration recommends scheduling frequent rest breaks in shaded or air-conditioned environments. Anyone overcome by heat should be moved to a cool and shaded location. 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Public cooling shelters are available in some areas. Consult county officials for more details. Extreme heat warning remains in effect from 10 a.m. Thursday to 8 p.m. Mountain Standard Time Sunday. What? Dangerously hot conditions. Afternoon temperatures 97 to 115 expected. Major to extreme heat risk. Where? Dripping Springs, Globe Miami, Mizatzo Mountains, New River Mesa, Pinal/Superstition Mountains, Rio Verde Salt River, San Carlos, Southeast Hilo County, Superior, and Tonto Basin. When? From 10 a.m. Thursday to 8 p.m. Mountain Standard Time Sunday. Impacts, increase in heat-related illnesses, including heat cramps, heat exhaustion, and heat stroke. Heat stroke can lead to death. An extreme heat warning means that a period of very hot temperatures, even by local standards, will occur. Actions should be taken to lessen the impact of the extreme heat. Take extra precautions if you work or spend time outside. 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Know the signs and symptoms of heat exhaustion and heat stroke. Wear lightweight and loose-fitting clothing when possible and drink plenty of water. To reduce risk during outdoor work, the Occupational Safety and Health Administration recommends scheduling frequent rest breaks in shaded or air-conditioned environments. Anyone overcome by heat should be moved to a cool and shaded location. 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The current time is 2:03 p.m. Mountain Standard Time. Here is the latest forecast. For the following area, in Arizona, Central Phoenix, issued at 12:41 p.m. Mountain Standard Time. Extreme heat warning in effect until 8 p.m. Mountain Standard Time Sunday. Today, sunny and hot. Highs 106 to 111. Southwest wind 5 to 10 miles per hour. Tonight, partly cloudy. Lows 82 to 90. Southwest wind 5 to 10 miles per hour. Thursday, partly sunny in the morning then becoming sunny. Hot. Highs 108 to 113. Light wind in the morning becoming west 5 to 10 miles per hour in the afternoon. Thursday night, clear. Lows 81 to 89. West wind 5 to 10 miles per hour. Friday, sunny and very hot. Highs 111 to 115. Southwest wind 5 to 10 miles per hour. Friday night, mostly clear. Lows 83 to 89. Saturday, mostly sunny and very hot. Highs 111 to 117. Saturday night, clear. Lows 84 to 90. Sunday, mostly sunny and hot. Highs 110 to 116. Sunday night, mostly clear. Lows 84 to 91. Monday, mostly sunny and hot. Highs 109 to 115.
Monday night, clear in the evening then becoming partly cloudy. Lows 85 to 92. Tuesday, partly sunny and hot. Highs 107 to 113. Here is the synopsis for Southeast California, Southwest, and South Central Arizona. High pressure will center itself over Arizona and strengthen late this week, resulting in record to near record temperatures and widespread major to extreme heat risk. Extreme heat warnings have been expanded to cover the entire forecast area starting Thursday and continuing through the weekend. Drier air filtering into the region will limit any chances for showers and thunderstorms, with only isolated coverage over the far eastern Arizona high terrain. Extreme heat warning remains in effect until 8 p.m. Mountain Standard Time Sunday. What? Dangerously hot conditions. Afternoon temperatures 109 to 117. Major to extreme heat risk where? The Phoenix metropolitan area. When? Until 8 p.m. Mountain Standard Time Sunday. 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Actions should be taken to lessen the impact of the extreme heat. Take extra precautions if you work or spend time outside. 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Know the signs and symptoms of heat exhaustion and heat stroke. Wear lightweight and loose-fitting clothing when possible and drink plenty of water. To reduce risk during outdoor work, the Occupational Safety and Health Administration recommends scheduling frequent rest breaks in shaded or air-conditioned environments. Anyone overcome by heat should be moved to a cool and shaded location. Heat stroke is an emergency. 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Public cooling shelters are available in some areas. Consult county officials for more details. Extreme heat warning remains in effect from 10 a.m. Mountain Standard Time, or 10 a.m. Pacific Daylight Time Thursday to 8 p.m. Mountain Standard Time, or 8 p.m. Pacific Daylight Time Sunday. What? Dangerously hot conditions. Afternoon temperatures 107 to 120 expected. Major to extreme heat risk. Where? Mostly rural portions of southwest Arizona and southeast

Reschedule strenuous activities to early morning or evening. 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Wear lightweight and loose-fitting clothing when possible and drink plenty of water. To reduce risk during outdoor work, the Occupational Safety and Health Administration recommends scheduling frequent rest breaks in shaded or air-conditioned environments. Anyone overcome by heat should be moved to a cool and shaded location. 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Extreme heat warning remains in effect from 10 a.m. Thursday to 8 p.m. Mountain Standard Time Sunday. What? Dangerously hot conditions. Afternoon temperatures 109 to 118 expected. Major to extreme heat risk. Where? Aguila Valley, Apache Junction, Gold Canyon, Cave Creek / New River, Fountain Hills, East Mesa, Gila Bend, Northwest Pinal County, Sonoran Desert, Natal Monument, Tonopah Desert, and West Pinal County. When? From 10 a.m. Thursday to 8 p.m. Mountain Standard Time Sunday. Impacts: increase in heat-related illnesses, including heat cramps, heat exhaustion, and heat stroke. Heat stroke can lead to death. An extreme heat warning means that a period of very hot temperatures, even by local standards, will occur. 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Extreme heat warning remains in effect from 10 a.m. Thursday to 8 p.m. Mountain Standard Time Sunday. What? Dangerously hot conditions. Afternoon temperatures 97 to 115 expected. Major to extreme heat risk. Where? Dripping Springs, Globe Miami, Bizatzo Mountains, New River Mesa, Pinal / Superstition Mountains, Rio Verde Salt River, San Carlos, Southeast Hilo County, Superior, and Tonto Basin. When? From 10 a.m. Thursday to 8 p.m. Mountain Standard Time Sunday. Impacts: increase in heat-related illnesses, including heat cramps, heat exhaustion, and heat stroke. Heat stroke can lead to death. An extreme heat warning means that a period of very hot temperatures, even by local standards, will occur. Actions should be taken to lessen the impact of the extreme heat. Take extra precautions if you work or spend time outside. 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Know the signs and symptoms of heat exhaustion and heat stroke. Wear lightweight and loose-fitting clothing when possible and drink plenty of water. To reduce risk during outdoor work, the Occupational Safety and Health Administration recommends scheduling frequent rest breaks in shaded or air-conditioned environments. Anyone overcome by heat should be moved to a cool and shaded location. Heat stroke is an emergency. 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The current time is 2:13 p.m. Mountain Standard Time. Here is the 2 p.m. Mountain Standard Time observation for Phoenix on Wednesday, July 29th. At Sky Harbor, it was mostly sunny. Visibility 10 miles. Temperature was 109 degrees, dew point 61, relative humidity 21%. Wind was southwest, at 8 miles an hour. And the pressure was 29.74 inches, and falling. Other observations for south central Arizona, including the greater Phoenix

area. It was sunny, with a temperature of 108 at Buckeye, 106 at Glendale, 106 at Deer Valley, 105 at Scottsdale Airport, and 104 at Falcon Field. It was mostly sunny, with a temperature of 108 at Luke Air Force Base, 104 at Chandler, and 108 at Gila Bend. Observations for Northern Arizona, at Payson, it was sunny, with a temperature of 90. It was mostly sunny, with a temperature of 83 at Flagstaff, 98 at Kingman, 86 at Page, 95 at Winslow, and 90 at Chillo. It was partly sunny, with a temperature of 84 at the Grand Canyon, and 91 at Prescott. At Kingman, wind was southwest gusting to 26 miles an hour. At Page, wind was northwest gusting to 32 miles an hour. Observations for Southern Arizona, skies ranged from sunny to mostly sunny. It was 101 at Tucson, 107 at Yuma, 93 at Nogales, and 93 at Sierra Vista. Observations for Southern California, skies ranged from sunny to mostly sunny. It was 77 at Los Angeles Airport, 77 at San Diego, and 108 at Blythe. Regional observations, it was mostly sunny. It was 107 at Las Vegas, 93 at Salt Lake City, 93 at Albuquerque, and 103 at El Paso. At Salt Lake City, wind was south gusting to 25 miles an hour. Once again, at 2 p.m. in Phoenix, under mostly sunny skies. The Sky Harbor temperature was 109 degrees. Here is the latest forecast. For the following area, in Arizona, Central Phoenix, issued at 12:41 p.m. Mountain Standard Time. Extreme heat warning in effect until 8 p.m. Mountain Standard Time Sunday. Today, sunny and hot. Highs 106 to 111. Southwest wind 5 to 10 miles per hour. Tonight, partly cloudy. Lows 82 to 90. Southwest wind 5 to 10 miles per hour. Thursday, partly sunny in the morning then becoming sunny. Hot. Highs 108 to 113. Light wind in the morning becoming west 5 to 10 miles per hour in the afternoon. Thursday night, clear. Lows 81 to 89. West wind 5 to 10 miles per hour. Friday, sunny and very hot. Highs 111 to 115. Southwest wind 5 to 10 miles per hour. Friday night, mostly clear. Lows 83 to 89. Saturday, mostly sunny and very hot. Highs 111 to 117. Saturday night, clear. Lows 84 to 90. Sunday, mostly sunny and hot. Highs 110 to 116. Sunday night, mostly clear. Lows 84 to 91. Monday, mostly sunny and hot. Highs 109 to 115. Monday night, clear in the evening then becoming partly cloudy. Lows 85 to 92. Tuesday, partly sunny and hot. Highs 107 to 113. Here is the synopsis for Southeast California, Southwest, and South Central Arizona. High pressure will center itself over Arizona and strengthen late this week, resulting in record to near record temperatures and widespread major to extreme heat risk. Extreme heat warnings have been expanded to cover the entire forecast area starting Thursday and continuing through the weekend. Drier air filtering into the region will limit any chances for showers and thunderstorms, with only isolated coverage over the far eastern Arizona high terrain. Extreme heat warning remains in effect until 8 p.m. Mountain Standard Time Sunday. What? Dangerously hot conditions. Afternoon temperatures 109 to 117. Major to extreme heat risk where? The Phoenix metropolitan area. When? Until 8 p.m. Mountain Standard Time Sunday. 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
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An extreme heat warning means that a period of very hot temperatures, even by local standards, will occur. Actions should be taken to lessen the impact of the extreme heat. Take extra precautions if you work or spend time outside. 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Know the signs and symptoms of heat exhaustion and heat stroke. Wear lightweight and loose-fitting clothing when possible and drink plenty of water. To reduce risk during outdoor work, the Occupational Safety and Health Administration recommends scheduling frequent rest breaks in shaded or air-conditioned environments. Anyone overcome by heat should be moved to a cool and shaded location. Heat stroke is an emergency. 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Public cooling shelters are available in some areas. Consult county officials for more details. Extreme heat warning remains in effect from 10 a.m. Mountain Standard Time, or 10 a.m. Pacific Daylight Time Thursday to 8 p.m. Mountain Standard Time, or 8 p.m. Pacific Daylight Time Sunday. What? Dangerously hot conditions. Afternoon temperatures 107 to 120 expected. Major to extreme heat risk. Where? Mostly rural portions of southwest Arizona and southeast California, including Joshua Tree National Park. When? From 10 a.m. Mountain Standard Time, or 10 a.m. Pacific Daylight Time Thursday to 8 p.m. Mountain Standard Time, or 8 p.m. Pacific Daylight Time Sunday. Impacts: increase in heat-related illnesses, including heat cramps, heat exhaustion, and heat stroke. Heat stroke can lead to death. An extreme heat warning means that a period of very hot temperatures, even by local standards, will occur. Actions should be taken to lessen the impact of the extreme heat. Take extra precautions if you work or spend time outside. 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Know the signs and symptoms of heat exhaustion and heat stroke. Wear lightweight and loose-fitting clothing when possible and drink plenty of water. To reduce risk during outdoor work, the Occupational Safety and Health Administration recommends scheduling frequent rest breaks in shaded or air-conditioned environments. Anyone overcome by heat should be moved to a cool and shaded location. Heat stroke is an emergency. 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Public cooling shelters are available in some areas. 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Extreme heat warning remains in effect from 10 a.m. Thursday to 8 p.m. Mountain Standard Time Sunday. What? Dangerously hot conditions. Afternoon temperatures 109 to 118 expected. Major to extreme heat risk. Where? Aguila Valley, Apache Junction, Gold Canyon, Cave Creek / New River, Fountain Hills, East Mesa, Gila Bend, Northwest Pinal County, Sonoran Desert, Natal Monument, Tonopah Desert, and West Pinal County. When? From 10 a.m. Thursday to 8 p.m. Mountain Standard Time Sunday. Impacts: increase in heat-related illnesses, including heat cramps, heat exhaustion, and heat stroke. Heat stroke can lead to death. An extreme heat warning means that a period of very hot temperatures, even by local standards, will occur. Actions should be taken to lessen the impact of the extreme heat. Take extra precautions if you work or spend time outside. 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Know the signs and symptoms of heat exhaustion and heat stroke. Wear lightweight and loose-fitting clothing when possible and drink plenty of water. To reduce risk during outdoor work, the Occupational Safety and Health Administration recommends scheduling frequent rest breaks in shaded or air-conditioned environments. Anyone overcome by heat should be moved to a cool and shaded location. Heat stroke is an emergency. 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Public cooling shelters are available in some areas. 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Extreme heat warning remains in effect from 10 a.m. Thursday to 8 p.m. Mountain Standard Time Sunday. What? Dangerously hot conditions.
Afternoon temperatures 97 to 115 expected. Major to extreme heat risk. Where? Dripping Springs, Globe Miami, Bezatzil Mountains, New River Mesa, Pinal/Superstition Mountains, Rio Verde Salt River, San Carlos, Southeast Hilo County, Superior, and Tonto Basin. When? From 10 a.m. Thursday to 8 p.m. Mountain Standard Time Sunday. Impacts: increase in heat-related illnesses, including heat cramps, heat exhaustion, and heat stroke. Heat stroke can lead to death. An extreme heat warning means that a period of very hot temperatures, even by local standards, will occur. Actions should be taken to lessen the impact of the extreme heat. Take extra precautions if you work or spend time outside. 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To reduce risk during outdoor work, the Occupational Safety and Health Administration recommends scheduling frequent rest breaks in shaded or air-conditioned environments. Anyone overcome by heat should be moved to a cool and shaded location. Heat stroke is an emergency. 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The current time is 2:25 p.m. Mountain Standard Time. Here is the 2 p.m. Mountain Standard Time observation for Phoenix on Wednesday, July 29th. At Sky Harbor, it was mostly sunny. Visibility 10 miles. Temperature was 109 degrees, dew point 61, relative humidity 21%. Wind was southwest, at 8 miles an hour. And the pressure was 29.74 inches, and falling. Other observations for South Central Arizona, including the Greater Phoenix area, it was sunny, with a temperature of 108 at Buckeye, 106 at Glendale, 106 at Deer Valley, 105 at Scottsdale Airport, and 104 at Falcon Field. It was mostly sunny, with a temperature of 108 at Luke Air Force Base, 104 at Chandler, and 108 at Gila Bend. Observations for Northern Arizona, at Payson, it was sunny, with a temperature of 90. It was mostly sunny, with a temperature of 83 at Flagstaff, 98 at Kingman, 86 at Page, 95 at Winslow, and 90 at Chillo. It was partly sunny, with a temperature of 84 at the Grand Canyon, and 91 at Prescott. At Kingman, wind was southwest gusting to 26 miles an hour. At Page, wind was northwest gusting to 32 miles an hour. Observations for Southern Arizona, skies ranged from sunny to mostly sunny. It was 101 at Tucson, 107 at Yuma, 93 at Nogales, and 93 at Sierra Vista. Observations for Southern California, skies ranged from sunny to mostly sunny. It was 77 at Los Angeles Airport, 77 at San Diego, and 108 at Blythe. Regional observations, it was mostly sunny. It was 107 at Las Vegas, 93 at Salt Lake City, 93 at Albuquerque, and 103 at El Paso. At Salt Lake City, wind was south gusting to 25 miles an hour. Once again, at 2 p.m. in Phoenix, under mostly sunny skies. The Sky Harbor temperature was 109 degrees. Here is the latest forecast. For the following area, in Arizona, Central Phoenix, issued at 12:41 p.m. Mountain Standard Time. Extreme heat warning in effect until 8 p.m. Mountain Standard Time Sunday. Today, sunny and hot. Highs 106 to 111. Southwest wind 5 to 10 miles per hour. Tonight, partly cloudy. Lows 82 to 90. Southwest wind 5 to 10 miles per hour. Thursday, partly sunny in the morning then becoming sunny. Hot. Highs 108 to 113.
Light wind in the morning becoming west 5 to 10 miles per hour in the afternoon. Thursday night, clear. Lows 81 to 89. West wind 5 to 10 miles per hour. Friday, sunny and very hot. Highs 111 to 115. Southwest wind 5 to 10 miles per hour. Friday night, mostly clear. Lows 83 to 89. Saturday, mostly sunny and very hot. Highs 111 to 117. Saturday night, clear. Lows 84 to 90. Sunday, mostly sunny and hot. Highs 110 to 116. Sunday night, mostly clear. Lows 84 to 91. Monday, mostly sunny and hot. Highs 109 to 115. Monday night, clear in the evening then becoming partly cloudy. Lows 85 to 92. Tuesday, partly sunny and hot. Highs 107 to 113. Here is the synopsis for Southeast California, Southwest, and South Central Arizona. High pressure will center itself over Arizona and strengthen late this week, resulting in record to near record temperatures and widespread major to extreme heat risk. Extreme heat warnings have been expanded to cover the entire forecast area starting Thursday and continuing through the weekend. Drier air filtering into the region will limit any chances for showers and thunderstorms, with only isolated coverage over the far eastern Arizona high terrain. Extreme heat warning remains in effect until 8 p.m. Mountain Standard Time Sunday. What? Dangerously hot conditions. Afternoon temperatures 109 to 117. Major to extreme heat risk where? The Phoenix metropolitan area. When? Until 8 p.m. Mountain Standard Time Sunday. 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An extreme heat warning means that a period of very hot temperatures, even by local standards, will occur. Actions should be taken to lessen the impact of the extreme heat. Take extra precautions if you work or spend time outside. 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Know the signs and symptoms of heat exhaustion and heat stroke. Wear lightweight and loose-fitting clothing when possible and drink plenty of water. To reduce risk during outdoor work, the Occupational Safety and Health Administration recommends scheduling frequent rest breaks in shaded or air-conditioned environments. Anyone overcome by heat should be moved to a cool and shaded location. Heat stroke is an emergency. 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Public cooling shelters are available in some areas. Consult county officials for more details. Extreme heat warning remains in effect from 10 a.m. Thursday to 8 p.m. Mountain Standard Time Sunday. What? Dangerously hot conditions. Afternoon temperatures 109 to 118 expected. Major to extreme heat risk. Where? Aguila Valley, Apache Junction, Gold Canyon, Cave Creek / New River, Fountain Hills, East Mesa, Gila Bend, Northwest Pinal County, Sonoran Desert, Natal Monument, Tonopah Desert, and West Pinal County. When? From 10 a.m. Thursday to 8 p.m. Mountain Standard Time Sunday. Impacts: increase in heat-related illnesses, including heat cramps, heat exhaustion, and heat stroke. Heat stroke can lead to death. An extreme heat warning means that a period of very hot temperatures, even by local standards, will occur. Actions should be taken to lessen the impact of the extreme heat. Take extra precautions if you work or spend time outside. 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Know the signs and symptoms of heat exhaustion and heat stroke. Wear lightweight and loose-fitting clothing when possible and drink plenty of water. To reduce risk during outdoor work,
The Occupational Safety and Health Administration recommends scheduling frequent rest breaks in shaded or air-conditioned environments. 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Extreme heat warning remains in effect from 10 a.m. Thursday to 8 p.m. Mountain Standard Time Sunday. What? Dangerously hot conditions. Afternoon temperatures 97 to 115 expected. Major to extreme heat risk. Where? Dripping Springs, Globe Miami, Bizatzo Mountains, New River Mesa, Pinal/Superstition Mountains, Rio Verde Salt River, San Carlos, Southeast Hilo County, Superior, and Tonto Basin. When? From 10 a.m. Thursday to 8 p.m. Mountain Standard Time Sunday. Impacts: increase in heat-related illnesses, including heat cramps, heat exhaustion, and heat stroke. Heat stroke can lead to death. An extreme heat warning means that a period of very hot temperatures, even by local standards, will occur. Actions should be taken to lessen the impact of the extreme heat. Take extra precautions if you work or spend time outside. 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Know the signs and symptoms of heat exhaustion and heat stroke. Wear lightweight and loose-fitting clothing when possible and drink plenty of water. To reduce risk during outdoor work, the Occupational Safety and Health Administration recommends scheduling frequent rest breaks in shaded or air-conditioned environments. Anyone overcome by heat should be moved to a cool and shaded location. 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The current time is 2:36 p.m. Mountain Standard Time. Here is the 2 p.m. Mountain Standard Time observation for Phoenix on Wednesday, July 29th. At Sky Harbor, it was mostly sunny. Visibility 10 miles. Temperature was 109 degrees, dew point 61, relative humidity 21%. Wind was southwest, at 8 miles an hour. And the pressure was 29.74 inches, and falling. Other observations for South Central Arizona, including the greater Phoenix area: it was sunny, with a temperature of 108 at Buckeye, 106 at Glendale, 106 at Deer Valley, 105 at Scottsdale Airport, and 104 at Falcon Field. It was mostly sunny, with a temperature of 108 at Luke Air Force Base, 104 at Chandler, and 108 at Gila Bend. Observations for Northern Arizona, at Payson, it was sunny, with a temperature of 90. It was mostly sunny, with a temperature of 83 at Flagstaff, 98 at Kingman, 86 at Page, 95 at Winslow, and 90 at Chilo. It was partly sunny, with a temperature of 84 at the Grand Canyon, and 91 at Prescott. At Kingman, wind was southwest gusting to 26 miles an hour. At Page, wind was northwest gusting to 32 miles an hour. Observations for Southern Arizona: skies ranged from sunny to mostly sunny. It was 101 at Tucson, 107 at Yuma, 93 at Nogales, and 93 at Sierra Vista. Observations for Southern California: skies ranged from sunny to mostly sunny. It was 77 at Los Angeles Airport, 77 at San Diego, and 108 at Blythe. Regional observations: it was mostly sunny. It was 107 at Las Vegas, 93 at Salt Lake City, 93 at Albuquerque, and 103 at El Paso. At Salt Lake City, wind was south gusting to 25 miles an hour. Once again, at 2 p.m. in Phoenix, under mostly sunny skies. The Sky Harbor temperature was 109 degrees. Here is the latest forecast. For the following area, in Arizona, Central Phoenix, issued at 12:41 p.m. Mountain Standard Time.
extreme heat warning in effect until 8 p.m. Mountain Standard Time Sunday. Today, sunny and hot. Highs 106 to 111. Southwest wind 5 to 10 miles per hour. Tonight, partly cloudy. Lows 82 to 90. Southwest wind 5 to 10 miles per hour. Thursday, partly sunny in the morning, then becoming sunny. Hot. Highs 108 to 113. Light wind in the morning, becoming west 5 to 10 miles per hour in the afternoon. Thursday night, clear. Lows 81 to 89. West wind 5 to 10 miles per hour. Friday, sunny and very hot. Highs 111 to 115. Southwest wind 5 to 10 miles per hour. Friday night, mostly clear. Lows 83 to 89. Saturday, mostly sunny and very hot. Highs 111 to 117. Saturday night, clear. Lows 84 to 90. Sunday, mostly sunny and hot. Highs 110 to 116. Sunday night, mostly clear. Lows 84 to 91. Monday, mostly sunny and hot. Highs 109 to 115. Monday night, clear in the evening, then becoming partly cloudy. Lows 85 to 92. Tuesday, partly sunny and hot. Highs 107 to 113. Here is the synopsis for Southeast California, Southwest, and South Central Arizona. High pressure will center itself over Arizona and strengthen late this week, resulting in record to near record temperatures and widespread major to extreme heat risk. Extreme heat warnings have been expanded to cover the entire forecast area starting Thursday and continuing through the weekend. Drier air filtering into the region will limit any chances for showers and thunderstorms, with only isolated coverage over the far eastern Arizona high terrain. Extreme heat warning remains in effect until 8 p.m. Mountain Standard Time Sunday. What? Dangerously hot conditions. Afternoon temperatures 109 to 117. Major to extreme heat risk where? The Phoenix metropolitan area. When? Until 8 p.m. Mountain Standard Time Sunday. 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Heat stroke can lead to death. 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An extreme heat warning means that a period of very hot temperatures, even by local standards, will occur. Actions should be taken to lessen the impact of the extreme heat. Take extra precautions if you work or spend time outside. 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Know the signs and symptoms of heat exhaustion and heat stroke. Wear lightweight and loose-fitting clothing when possible, and drink plenty of water. To reduce risk during outdoor work, the Occupational Safety and Health Administration recommends scheduling frequent rest breaks in shaded or air-conditioned environments. Anyone overcome by heat should be moved to a cool and shaded location. 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Call 911. Public cooling shelters are available in some areas. Consult county officials for more details. Extreme heat warning remains in effect from 10 a.m. Thursday to 8 p.m. Mountain Standard Time Sunday. What? Dangerously hot conditions. Afternoon temperatures 109 to 118 expected. Major to extreme heat risk. Where? Aguila Valley, Apache Junction, Gold Canyon, Cave Creek / New River, Fountain Hills, East Mesa, Gila Bend, Northwest Pinal County, Sonoran Desert Natal Monument, Tonopah Desert, and West Pinal County. When? From 10 a.m. Thursday to 8 p.m. Mountain Standard Time Sunday. Impacts: increase in heat-related illnesses, including heat cramps, heat exhaustion, and heat stroke. Heat stroke can lead to death.
An extreme heat warning means that a period of very hot temperatures, even by local standards, will occur. Actions should be taken to lessen the impact of the extreme heat. Take extra precautions if you work or spend time outside. 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Know the signs and symptoms of heat exhaustion and heat stroke. Wear lightweight and loose-fitting clothing when possible and drink plenty of water. To reduce risk during outdoor work, the Occupational Safety and Health Administration recommends scheduling frequent rest breaks in shaded or air-conditioned environments. Anyone overcome by heat should be moved to a cool and shaded location. 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Public cooling shelters are available in some areas. 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Extreme heat warning remains in effect from 10 a.m. Thursday to 8 p.m. Mountain Standard Time Sunday. What? Dangerously hot conditions. Afternoon temperatures 97 to 115 expected. Major to extreme heat risk. Where? Dripping Springs, Globe Miami, Bizatzo Mountains, New River Mesa, Pinal/Superstition Mountains, Rio Verde Salt River, San Carlos, Southeast Hilo County, Superior, and Tonto Basin. When? From 10 a.m. Thursday to 8 p.m. Mountain Standard Time Sunday. Impacts: increase in heat-related illnesses, including heat cramps, heat exhaustion, and heat stroke. Heat stroke can lead to death. An extreme heat warning means that a period of very hot temperatures, even by local standards, will occur. Actions should be taken to lessen the impact of the extreme heat. Take extra precautions if you work or spend time outside. 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To reduce risk during outdoor work, the Occupational Safety and Health Administration recommends scheduling frequent rest breaks in shaded or air-conditioned environments. Anyone overcome by heat should be moved to a cool and shaded location. 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The current time is 2:46 p.m. Mountain Standard Time. Here is the 2 p.m. Mountain Standard Time observation for Phoenix on Wednesday, July 29th. At Sky Harbor, it was mostly sunny. Visibility 10 miles. Temperature was 109 degrees, dew point 61, relative humidity 21%. Wind was southwest, at 8 miles an hour. And the pressure was 29.74 inches, and falling. Other observations for South Central Arizona, including the Greater Phoenix area, it was sunny, with a temperature of 108 at Buckeye, 106 at Glendale, 106 at Deer Valley, 105 at Scottsdale Airport, and 104 at Falcon Field. It was mostly sunny, with a temperature of 108 at Luke Air Force Base, 104 at Chandler, and 108 at Gila Bend. Observations for Northern Arizona, at Payson, it was sunny, with a temperature of 90. It was mostly sunny, with a temperature of 83 at Flagstaff, 98 at Kingman, 86 at Page, 95 at Winslow, and 90 at Chillo. It was partly sunny, with a temperature of 84 at the Grand Canyon, and 91 at Prescott. At Kingman, wind was southwest gusting to 26 miles an hour. At Page, wind was northwest gusting to 32 miles an hour. Observations for Southern Arizona, skies ranged from sunny to mostly sunny. It was 101 at Tucson, 107 at Yuma, 93 at Nogales, and 93 at Sierra Vista. Observations for Southern California, skies ranged from sunny to mostly sunny. It was 77 at Los Angeles Airport, 77 at San Diego, and 108 at Blythe. Regional observations, it was mostly sunny.
It was 107 at Las Vegas, 93 at Salt Lake City, 93 at Albuquerque, and 103 at El Paso. At Salt Lake City, wind was south gusting to 25 miles an hour. Once again, at 2 p.m. in Phoenix, under mostly sunny skies. The Sky Harbor temperature was 109 degrees. Here is the latest forecast. For the following area, in Arizona, Central Phoenix, issued at 12:41 p.m. Mountain Standard Time. Extreme heat warning in effect until 8 p.m. Mountain Standard Time Sunday. Today, sunny and hot. Highs 106 to 111. Southwest wind 5 to 10 miles per hour. Tonight, partly cloudy. Lows 82 to 90. Southwest wind 5 to 10 miles per hour. Thursday, partly sunny in the morning then becoming sunny. Hot. Highs 108 to 113. Light wind in the morning becoming west 5 to 10 miles per hour in the afternoon. Thursday night, clear. Lows 81 to 89. West wind 5 to 10 miles per hour. Friday, sunny and very hot. Highs 111 to 115. Southwest wind 5 to 10 miles per hour. Friday night, mostly clear. Lows 83 to 89. Saturday, mostly sunny and very hot. Highs 111 to 117. Saturday night, clear. Lows 84 to 90. Sunday, mostly sunny and hot. Highs 110 to 116. Sunday night, mostly clear. Lows 84 to 91. Monday, mostly sunny and hot. Highs 109 to 115. Monday night, clear in the evening then becoming partly cloudy. Lows 85 to 92. Tuesday, partly sunny and hot. Highs 107 to 113. Here is the synopsis for Southeast California, Southwest, and South Central Arizona. High pressure will center itself over Arizona and strengthen late this week, resulting in record to near record temperatures and widespread major to extreme heat risk. Extreme heat warnings have been expanded to cover the entire forecast area starting Thursday and continuing through the weekend. Drier air filtering into the region will limit any chances for showers and thunderstorms, with only isolated coverage over the far eastern Arizona high terrain. Extreme heat warning remains in effect until 8 p.m. Mountain Standard Time Sunday. What? Dangerously hot conditions. Afternoon temperatures 109 to 117. Major to extreme heat risk where? The Phoenix metropolitan area. When? Until 8 p.m. Mountain Standard Time Sunday. 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Actions should be taken to lessen the impact of the extreme heat. Take extra precautions if you work or spend time outside. 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Anyone overcome by heat should be moved to a cool and shaded location. 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Public cooling shelters are available in some areas. Consult county officials for more details. Extreme heat warning remains in effect from 10 a.m. Thursday to 8 p.m. Mountain Standard Time Sunday. What? Dangerously hot conditions. Afternoon temperatures 109 to 118 expected.
major to extreme heat risk. Where? Aguila Valley, Apache Junction Gold Canyon, Cave Creek / New River, Fountain Hills East Mesa, Gila Bend, Northwest Pinal County, Sonoran Desert Natal Monument, Tonopah Desert, and West Pinal County. When? From 10 a.m. Thursday to 8 p.m. Mountain Standard Time Sunday. Impacts: increase in heat-related illnesses, including heat cramps, heat exhaustion, and heat stroke. Heat stroke can lead to death. An extreme heat warning means that a period of very hot temperatures, even by local standards, will occur. Actions should be taken to lessen the impact of the extreme heat. Take extra precautions if you work or spend time outside. When possible, reschedule strenuous activities to early morning or evening. Know the signs and symptoms of heat exhaustion and heat stroke. Wear lightweight and loose-fitting clothing when possible and drink plenty of water. To reduce risk during outdoor work, the Occupational Safety and Health Administration recommends scheduling frequent rest breaks in shaded or air-conditioned environments. Anyone overcome by heat should be moved to a cool and shaded location. Heat stroke is an emergency. 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Extreme heat warning remains in effect from 10 a.m. Thursday to 8 p.m. Mountain Standard Time. Hotkin Mountains, New River Mesa, Pinal / Superstition Mountains, Rio Verde Salt River, San Carlos, Southeast Gila County, Superior, and Tonto Basin. When? From 10 a.m. Thursday to 8 p.m. Mountain Standard Time Sunday. Impacts: increase in heat-related illnesses, including heat cramps, heat exhaustion, and heat stroke. Heat stroke can lead to death. An extreme heat warning means that a period of very hot temperatures, even by local standards, will occur. Actions should be taken to lessen the impact of the extreme heat. Take extra precautions if you work or spend time outside. 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Wear lightweight and loose-fitting clothing when possible and drink plenty of water. To reduce risk during outdoor work, the Occupational Safety and Health Administration recommends scheduling frequent rest breaks in shaded or air-conditioned environments. Anyone overcome by heat should be moved to a cool and shaded location. Heat stroke is an emergency. Call 911. 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The current time is 2:57 p.m. Mountain Standard Time. Here is the 2 p.m. Mountain Standard Time observation for Phoenix on Wednesday, July 29th. At Sky Harbor, it was mostly sunny. Visibility 10 miles. Temperature was 109 degrees, dew point 61, relative humidity 21%. Wind was southwest, at 8 miles an hour. And the pressure was 29.74 inches, and falling. Other observations for South Central Arizona, including the Greater Phoenix area: it was sunny, with a temperature of 108 at Buckeye, 106 at Glendale, 106 at Deer Valley, 105 at Scottsdale Airport, and 104 at Falcon Field. It was mostly sunny, with a temperature of 108 at Luke Air Force Base, 104 at Chandler, and 108 at Gila Bend. Observations for Northern Arizona: at Payson, it was sunny, with a temperature of 90. It was mostly sunny, with a temperature of 83 at Flagstaff, 98 at Kingman, 86 at Page, 95 at Winslow, and 90 at Chillo. It was partly sunny, with a temperature of 84 at the Grand Canyon, and 91 at Prescott. At Kingman, wind was southwest gusting to 26 miles an hour. At Page, wind was northwest gusting to 32 miles an hour. Observations for Southern Arizona: skies ranged from sunny to mostly sunny. It was 101 at Tucson, 107 at Yuma, 93 at Nogales, and 93 at Sierra Vista.
observations for Southern California, skies ranged from sunny to mostly sunny. It was 77 at Los Angeles Airport, 77 at San Diego, and 108 at Blythe. Regional observations.

conditions, it was mostly sunny. It was 107 at Las Vegas, 93 at Salt Lake City, 93 at Albuquerque, and 103 at El Paso. At Salt Lake City, wind was south gusting to 25 miles an hour. Once again, at 2 p.m. in Phoenix, under mostly sunny skies. The Sky Harbor temperature was 109 degrees. Here is the latest forecast. For the following area, in Arizona, Central Phoenix, issued at 12:41 p.m. Mountain Standard Time. Extreme heat warning in effect until 8 p.m. Mountain Standard Time Sunday. Today, sunny and hot. Highs 106 to 111. Southwest wind 5 to 10 miles per hour. Tonight, partly cloudy. Lows 82 to 90. Southwest wind 5 to 10 miles per hour. Thursday, partly sunny in the morning then becoming sunny. Hot. Highs 108 to 113. Light wind in the morning becoming west 5 to 10 miles per hour in the afternoon. Thursday night, clear. Lows 81 to 89. West wind 5 to 10 miles per hour. Friday, sunny and very hot. Highs 111 to 115. Southwest wind 5 to 10 miles per hour. Friday night, mostly clear. Lows 83 to 89. Saturday, mostly sunny and very hot. Highs 111 to 117. Saturday night, clear. Lows 84 to 90. Sunday, mostly sunny and hot. Highs 110 to 116. Sunday night, mostly clear. Lows 84 to 91. Monday, mostly sunny and hot. Highs 109 to 115. Monday night, clear in the evening then become part 2.

high pressure will center itself over Arizona and strengthen late this week, resulting in record to near record temperatures and widespread major to extreme heat risk. Extreme heat warnings have been expanded to cover the entire forecast area starting Thursday and continuing through the weekend. Drier air filtering into the region will limit any chances for showers and thunderstorms, with only isolated coverage over the far eastern Arizona high terrain. Extreme heat warning remains in effect until 8 p.m. Mountain Standard Time Sunday. What? Dangerously hot conditions. Afternoon temperatures 109 to 117. Major to extreme heat risk where? The Phoenix metropolitan area. When? Until 8 p.m. Mountain Standard Time Sunday. 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An extreme heat warning means that a period of very hot temperatures, even by local standards, will occur. Actions should be taken to lessen the impact of the extreme heat. Take extra precautions if you work or spend time outside. 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Know the signs and symptoms of heat exhaustion and heat stroke. Wear lightweight and loose-fitting clothing when possible and drink plenty of water. To reduce risk during outdoor work, the Occupational Safety and Health Administration recommends scheduling frequent rest breaks in shaded or air-conditioned environments. Anyone overcome by heat should be moved to a cool and shaded location. Heat stroke is an emergency. 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Public cooling shelters are available in some areas. 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Extreme heat warning remains in effect from 10 a.m. Thursday to 8 p.m. Mountain Standard Time Sunday. What? Dangerously hot conditions. Afternoon temperatures 109 to 118 expected. Major to extreme heat risk. Where? Aguila Valley, Apache Junction, Gold Canyon, Cave Creek / New River, Fountain Hills, East Mesa, Gila Bend, Northwest Pinal County, Sonoran Desert, Natal Monument, Tonopah Desert, and West Pinal County. When? From 10 a.m. Thursday to 8 p.m. Mountain Standard Time Sunday. Impacts: increase in heat-related illnesses, including heat cramps, heat exhaustion, and heat stroke. Heat stroke can lead to death. An extreme heat warning means that a period of very hot temperatures, even by local standards, will occur. Actions should be taken to lessen the impact of the extreme heat. Take extra precautions if you work or spend time outside. 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Know the signs and symptoms of heat exhaustion and heat stroke. Wear lightweight and loose-fitting clothing when possible and drink plenty of water. To reduce risk during outdoor work, the Occupational Safety and Health Administration recommends scheduling frequent rest breaks in shaded or air-conditioned environments. Anyone overcome by heat should be moved to a cool and shaded location. 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Public cooling shelters are available in some areas. 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Extreme heat warning remains in effect from 10 a.m. Thursday to 8 p.m. Mountain Standard Time Sunday. What? Dangerously hot conditions. Afternoon temperatures 97 to 115 expected. Major to extreme heat risk. Where? Dripping Springs, Globe Miami, Bizatzo Mountains, New River Mesa, Pinal / Superstition Mountains, Rio Verde Salt River, San Carlos, Southeast Hilo County, Superior, and Tonto Basin. When? From 10 a.m. Thursday to 8 p.m. Mountain Standard Time Sunday. Impacts: increase in heat-related illnesses, including heat cramps, heat exhaustion, and heat stroke. Heat stroke can lead to death. An extreme heat warning means that a period of very hot temperatures, even by local standards, will occur. Actions should be taken to lessen the impact of the extreme heat.

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The current time is 3:07 p.m. Mountain Standard Time. Here is the latest forecast. For the following area, in Arizona, Central Phoenix, issued at 12:41 p.m. Mountain Standard Time. Extreme heat warning in effect until 8 p.m. Mountain Standard Time Sunday. Today, sunny and hot. Highs 106 to 111. Southwest wind 5 to 10 miles per hour. Tonight, partly cloudy. Lows 82 to 90. Southwest wind 5 to 10 miles per hour. Thursday, partly sunny in the morning then becoming sunny. Hot. Highs 108 to 113. Light wind in the morning becoming west 5 to 10 miles per hour in the afternoon. Thursday night, clear. Lows 81 to 89. West wind 5 to 10 miles per hour. Friday, sunny and very hot. Highs 111 to 115. Southwest wind 5 to 10 miles per hour. Friday night, mostly clear.

to 113. Here is the synopsis for Southeast California, Southwest, and South Central Arizona. High pressure will center itself over Arizona and strengthen late this week, resulting in record to near record temperatures and widespread major to extreme heat risk. Extreme heat warnings have been expanded to cover the entire forecast area starting Thursday and continuing through the weekend. Drier air filtering into the region will limit any chances for showers and thunderstorms, with only isolated coverage over the far eastern Arizona high terrain. Extreme heat warning remains in effect until 8 p.m. Mountain Standard Time Sunday. What? Dangerously hot conditions. Afternoon temperatures 109 to 117. Major to extreme heat risk where? The Phoenix metropolitan area. When? Until 8 p.m. Mountain Standard Time Sunday. 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An extreme heat warning means that a period of very hot temperatures, even by local standards, will occur. Actions should be taken to lessen the impact of the extreme heat. Take extra precautions if you work or spend time outside. 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Know the signs and symptoms of heat exhaustion and heat stroke. Wear lightweight and loose-fitting clothing when possible, and drink plenty of water. To reduce risk during outdoor work, the Occupational Safety and Health Administration recommends scheduling frequent rest breaks in shaded or air-conditioned environments. Anyone overcome by heat should be moved to a cool and shaded location. Heat stroke is an emergency. Call 911. Public cooling shelters are available in some areas. Consult county officials for more details. Extreme heat warning remains in effect from 10 a.m. Thursday to 8 p.m. Mountain Standard Time Sunday. What? Dangerously hot conditions. Afternoon temperatures 109 to 118 expected. Major to extreme heat risk. Where? Aguila Valley, Apache Junction, Gold Canyon, Cave Creek / New River, Fountain Hills, East Mesa, Gila Bend, Northwest Pinal County, Sonoran Desert, Natal Monument, Tonopah Desert, and West Pinal County. When? From 10 a.m. Thursday to 8 p.m. Mountain Standard Time Sunday. Impacts: increase in heat-related illnesses, including heat cramps, heat exhaustion, and heat stroke. Heat stroke can lead to death. An extreme heat warning means that a period of very hot temperatures, even by local standards, will occur. Actions should be taken to lessen the impact of the extreme heat. Take extra precautions if you work or spend time outside. 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Know the signs and symptoms of heat exhaustion and heat stroke. Wear lightweight and loose-fitting clothing when possible, and drink plenty of water. To reduce risk during outdoor work, the Occupational Safety and Health Administration recommends scheduling frequent rest breaks in shaded or air-conditioned environments. Anyone overcome by heat should be moved to a cool and shaded location. Heat stroke is an emergency. 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Public cooling shelters are available in some areas. Consult county officials for more details. Extreme heat warning remains in effect from 10 a.m. Thursday to 8 p.m. Mountain Standard Time Sunday. What? Dangerously hot conditions. Afternoon temperatures 97 to 115 expected. Major to extreme heat risk. Where? Dripping Springs, Globe Miami, Mizatzal Mountains, New River Mesa, Pinal / Superstition Mountains, Rio Verde Salt River, San Carlos, Southeast Hilo County, Superior, and Tonto Basin. When? From 10 a.m. Thursday to 8 p.m. Mountain Standard Time Sunday. Impacts: increase in heat-related illnesses, including heat cramps, heat exhaustion, and heat stroke. Heat stroke can lead to death. An extreme heat warning means that a period

very hot temperatures, even by local standards, will occur. Actions should be taken to lessen the impact of the extreme heat. 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Anyone overcome by heat should be moved to a cool and shaded location. Heat stroke is an emergency. 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The current time is 3:16 p.m. Mountain Standard Time. Here is the 3 p.m. Mountain Standard Time observation for Phoenix, on Wednesday, July 29th. At Sky Harbor, it was mostly sunny. Visibility 10 miles. Temperature was 108 degrees, dew point 60, relative humidity 21%. Wind was west, at 8 miles an hour. And the pressure was 29.72 inches, and falling. Other observations for South Central Arizona including the Greater Phoenix area, it was sunny, with a temperature of 108 at Buckeye, 108 at Glendale, 106 at Deer Valley, 106 at Scottsdale Airport, and 106 at Falcon Field. It was mostly sunny, with a temperature of 108 at Luke Air Force Base, 106 at Mesa Gateway, 108 at Chandler, and 109 at Gila Bend. Observations for Northern Arizona, at Page, a thunderstorm was reported, with a temperature of 76. At Flagstaff, it was sunny, with a temperature of 85. It was mostly sunny, with a temperature of 98 at Kingman, 88 at Payson, and 90 at Chillow. It was partly sunny, with a temperature of 75 at the Grand Canyon, 91 at Prescott, and 95 at Winslow. At Kingman, wind was southwest gusting to 28 miles an hour. Observations for Southern Arizona, at Sierra Vista, thunder was reported, with a temperature of 91. It was mostly sunny, with a temperature of 102 at Tucson, and 93 at Nogales. Observations for Southern California, skies ranged from sunny to mostly sunny. It was 77 at Los Angeles Airport, 77 at San Diego, and 110 at Blythe. Regional observations, it was mostly sunny. It was 108 at Las Vegas, 92 at Salt Lake City, 93 at Albuquerque, and 102 at El Paso. At Las Vegas, wind was southwest gusting to 26 miles an hour. At Salt Lake City, wind was south gusting to 26 miles an hour. Once again, at 3 p.m. in Phoenix, under mostly sunny skies. The Sky Harbor temperature was 108 degrees. Here is the latest forecast. For the following area, in Arizona, Central Phoenix, issued at 12:41 p.m. Mountain Standard Time. Extreme heat warning in effect until 8 p.m. Mountain Standard Time Sunday. Today, sunny and hot. Highs 106 to 111. Southwest wind 5 to 10 miles per hour. Tonight, partly cloudy. Lows 82 to 90. Southwest wind 5 to 10 miles per hour. Thursday, partly sunny in the morning then becoming sunny. Hot. Highs 108 to 113. Light wind in the morning becoming west 5 to 10 miles per hour in the afternoon. Thursday night, clear. Lows 81 to 89. West wind 5 to 10 miles per hour. Friday, sunny and very hot. Highs 111 to 115. Southwest wind 5 to 10 miles per hour. Friday night, mostly clear. Lows 83 to 89. Saturday, mostly sunny and very hot.
Highs 111 to 117. Saturday night, clear. Lows 84 to 90. Sunday, mostly sunny and hot. Highs 110 to 116. Sunday night, mostly clear. Lows 84 to 91. Monday, mostly sunny and hot. Highs 109 to 115. Monday night, clear in the evening then becoming partly cloudy. Lows 85 to 92. Tuesday, partly sunny and hot. Highs 107 to 113. Here is the synopsis for Southeast California, Southwest, and South Central Arizona. High pressure will center itself over Arizona and strengthen late this week, resulting in record to near record temperatures and widespread major to extreme heat risk. Extreme heat warnings have been expanded to cover the entire forecast area starting Thursday and continuing through the weekend. Drier air filtering into the region will limit any chances for showers and thunderstorms, with only isolated coverage over the far eastern Arizona high terrain. Extreme heat warning remains in effect until 8 p.m. Mountain Standard Time Sunday. What? Dangerously hot conditions. Afternoon temperatures 109 to 117. Major to extreme heat risk where? The Phoenix metropolitan area. When? Until 8 p.m. Mountain Standard Time Sunday. 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An extreme heat warning means that a period of very hot temperatures, even by local standards, will occur. Actions should be taken to lessen the impact of the extreme heat. Take extra precautions if you work or spend time outside. 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Know the signs and symptoms of heat exhaustion and heat stroke. Wear lightweight and loose-fitting clothing when possible and drink plenty of water. To reduce risk during outdoor work, the Occupational Safety and Health Administration recommends scheduling frequent rest breaks in shaded or air-conditioned environments. Anyone overcome by heat should be moved to a cool and shaded location. 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Public cooling shelters are available in some areas. Consult county officials for more details. Extreme heat warning remains in effect from 10 a.m. Thursday to 8 p.m. Mountain Standard Time Sunday. What? Dangerously hot conditions. Afternoon temperatures 109 to 118 expected. Major to extreme heat risk. Where? Aguila Valley, Apache Junction, Gold Canyon, Cave Creek / New River, Fountain Hills, East Mesa, Gila Bend, Northwest Pinal County, Sonoran Desert Natal Monument, Tonopah Desert, and West Pinal County. When? From 10 a.m. Thursday to 8 p.m. Mountain Standard Time Sunday. Impacts: increase in heat-related illnesses, including heat cramps, heat exhaustion, and heat stroke. Heat stroke can lead to death. An extreme heat warning means that a period of very hot temperatures, even by local standards, will occur. Actions should be taken to lessen the impact of the extreme heat. Take extra precautions if you work or spend time outside. 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Know the signs and symptoms of heat exhaustion and heat stroke. Wear lightweight and loose-fitting clothing when possible and drink plenty of water. To reduce risk during outdoor work, the Occupational Safety and Health Administration recommends scheduling frequent rest breaks in shaded or air-conditioned environments. Anyone overcome by heat should be moved to a cool and shaded location. 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Extreme heat warning remains in effect from 10 a.m. Thursday to 8 p.m. Mountain Standard Time Sunday. What? Dangerously hot conditions.
Afternoon temperatures 97 to 115 expected. Major to extreme heat risk. Where? Dripping Springs, Globe Miami, Bizazzo Mountains, New River Mesa, Pinal/Superstition Mountains, Rio Verde Salt River, San Carlos, Southeast Hilo County, Superior, and Tonto Basin. When? From 10 a.m. Thursday to 8 p.m. Mountain Standard Time Sunday. Impacts: increase in heat-related illnesses, including heat cramps, heat exhaustion, and heat stroke. 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

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The current time is 3:26 p.m. Mountain Standard Time. Here is the 3 p.m. Mountain Standard Time observation for Phoenix, on Wednesday, July 29th. At Sky Harbor, it was mostly sunny. Visibility 10 miles. Temperature was 108 degrees, dew point 60, relative humidity 21%. Wind was west, at 8 miles an hour. And the pressure was 29.72 inches, and falling. Other observations for South Central Arizona, including the Greater Phoenix area, it was sunny, with a temperature of 108 at Buckeye, 108 at Glendale, 106 at Deer Valley, 106 at Scottsdale Airport, and 106 at Falcon Field. It was mostly sunny, with a temperature of 108 at Luke Air Force Base, 106 at Mesa Gateway, 108 at Chandler, and 109 at Gila Bend. Observations for Northern Arizona, at Page, a thunderstorm was reported, with a temperature of 76. At Flagstaff, it was sunny, with a temperature of 85. It was mostly sunny, with a temperature of 98 at Kingman, 88 at Payson, and 90 at Chillo. It was partly sunny, with a temperature of 75 at the Grand Canyon, 91 at Prescott, and 95 at Winslow. At Kingman, wind was southwest gusting to 28 miles an hour. Observations for Southern Arizona, at Sierra Vista, thunder was reported, with a temperature of 91. It was mostly sunny, with a temperature of 102 at Tucson, and 93 at Nogales. Observations for Southern California, skies ranged from sunny to mostly sunny. It was 77 at Los Angeles Airport, 77 at San Diego, and 110 at Blythe. Regional observations, it was mostly sunny. It was 108 at Las Vegas, 92 at Salt Lake City, 93 at Albuquerque, and 102 at El Paso. At Las Vegas, wind was southwest gusting to 26 miles an hour. At Salt Lake City, wind was south gusting to 26 miles an hour. Once again, at 3 p.m. in Phoenix, under mostly sunny skies. The Sky Harbor temperature was 108 degrees. Here is the latest forecast. For the following area, in Arizona, Central Phoenix, issued at 12:41 p.m. Mountain Standard Time. Extreme heat warning in effect until 8 p.m. Mountain Standard Time Sunday. Today, sunny and hot. Highs 106 to 111. Southwest wind 5 to 10 miles per hour. Tonight, partly cloudy. Lows 82 to 90. Southwest wind 5 to 10 miles per hour. Thursday, partly sunny in the morning then becoming sunny. Hot. Highs 108 to 113. Light wind in the morning becoming west 5 to 10 miles per hour in the afternoon. Thursday night, clear. Lows 81 to 89. West wind 5 to 10 miles per hour. Friday, sunny and very hot. Highs 111 to 115. Southwest wind 5 to 10 miles per hour. Friday night, mostly clear. Lows 83 to 89. Saturday, mostly sunny and very hot. Highs 111 to 117. Saturday night, clear. Lows 84 to 90. Sunday, mostly sunny and hot. Highs 110 to 116. Sunday night, mostly clear. Lows 84 to 91. Monday, mostly sunny and hot.

Highs 109 to 115. Monday night, clear in the evening then becoming partly cloudy. Lows 85 to 92. Tuesday, partly sunny and hot. Highs 107 to 100.

Drier air filtering into the region will limit any chances for showers and thunderstorms, with only isolated coverage over the far eastern Arizona high terrain. Extreme heat warning remains in effect until 8 p.m. Mountain Standard Time Sunday. What? Dangerously hot conditions. Afternoon temperatures 109 to 117. Major to extreme heat risk where? The Phoenix metropolitan area. When? Until 8 p.m. Mountain Standard Time Sunday. 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Actions should be taken to lessen the impact of the extreme heat. Take extra precautions if you work or spend time outside. 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Know the signs and symptoms of heat exhaustion and heat stroke. Wear lightweight and loose-fitting clothing when possible and drink plenty of water. To reduce risk during outdoor work, the Occupational Safety and Health Administration recommends scheduling for shaded or air-conditioned environments. Anyone overcome by heat should be moved to a cool and shaded location. 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Public cooling shelters are available in some areas. Consult county officials for more details. Extreme heat warning remains in effect from 10 a.m. Thursday to 8 p.m. Mountain Standard Time Sunday. What? Dangerously hot conditions. Afternoon temperatures 109 to 118 expected. Major to extreme heat risk. Where? Aguila Valley, Apache Junction, Gold Canyon, Cave Creek / New River, Fountain Hills, East Mesa, Gila Bend, Northwest Pinal County, Sonoran Desert Natural Monument, Tonopah Desert, and West Pinal County. When? From 10 a.m. Thursday to 8 p.m. Mountain Standard Time Sunday. Impacts: increase in heat-related illnesses, including heat cramps, heat exhaustion, and heat stroke. Heat stroke can lead to death. An extreme heat warning means that a period of very hot temperatures, even by local standards, will occur. Actions should be taken to lessen the impact of the extreme heat. Take extra precautions if you work or spend time outside. 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Know the signs and symptoms of heat exhaustion and heat stroke. Wear lightweight and loose-fitting clothing when possible and drink plenty of water. To reduce risk during outdoor work, the Occupational Safety and Health Administration recommends scheduling frequent rest breaks in shaded or air-conditioned environments. Anyone overcome by heat should be moved to a cool and shaded location. Heat stroke is an emergency. 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Public cooling shelters are available in some areas. Consult county officials for more details. Extreme heat warning remains in effect from 10 a.m. Thursday to 8 p.m. Mountain Standard Time Sunday. What? Dangerously hot conditions. Afternoon temperatures 97 to 115 expected. Major to extreme heat risk. Where? Dripping Springs, Globe Miami, Mizatzel Mountains, New River Mesa, Pinal/Superstition Mountains, Rio Verde Salt River, San Carlos, Southeast Gila County, Superior, and Tonto Basin. When? From 10 a.m. Thursday to 8 p.m. Mountain Standard Time Sunday. Impacts: increase in heat-related illnesses, including heat cramps, heat exhaustion, and heat stroke. Heat stroke can lead to death. An extreme heat warning means that a period of very hot temperatures, even by local standards, will occur. Actions should be taken to lessen the impact of the extreme heat. Take extra precautions if you work or spend time outside. When possible, reschedule strenuous activities to early morning or evening. Know the signs and symptoms of heat exhaustion and heat stroke. Wear lightweight and loose-fitting clothing when possible and drink plenty of water.

113. Light wind in the morning becoming west 5 to 10 miles per hour in the afternoon. Thursday night, clear. Lows 81 to 89. West wind 5 to 10 miles per hour. Friday, sunny and very hot. Highs 111 to 115. Southwest wind 5 to 10 miles per hour. Friday night, mostly clear. Lows 83 to 91. West wind 5 to 10 miles per hour. Saturday, mostly sunny and very hot. Highs 111 to 117. Saturday night, clear. Lows 84 to 90. Sunday, mostly sunny and hot. Highs 110 to 116. Sunday night, mostly clear. Lows 84 to 91. Monday, mostly sunny and hot. Highs 109 to 115. Monday night, clear in the evening then becoming partly cloudy. Lows 85 to 92. Tuesday, partly sunny and hot. Highs 107 to 113. Tuesday night, partly cloudy with a 20% chance of showers and thunderstorms. Lows 82 to 89. Wednesday, partly cloudy. A 10% chance of afternoon showers and thunderstorms. Highs 104 to 110. Here is the synopsis for Southeast California, Southwest, and South Central Arizona. High pressure will center itself over Arizona and strengthen late this week, resulting in record to near record temperatures and widespread major to extreme heat risk. Extreme heat warnings have been expanded to cover the entire forecast area starting Thursday and continuing through the weekend. Drier air filtering into the region will limit any chances for showers and thunderstorms, with only isolated coverage over far eastern Arizona high terrain. Extreme heat warning remains in effect until 8 p.m. Mountain Standard Time Sunday. What? Dangerously hot conditions. Afternoon temperatures 109 to 117. Major to extreme heat risk where? The Phoenix metropolitan area. When? Until 8 p.m. Mountain Standard Time Sunday. Impacts: increase in heat-related illnesses, including heat cramps, heat exhaustion, and heat stroke. Heat stroke can lead to death. 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An extreme heat warning means that a period of very hot temperatures, even by local standards, will occur. Actions should be taken to lessen the impact of the extreme heat. Take extra precautions if you work or spend time outside. 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Know the signs and symptoms of heat exhaustion and heat stroke. Wear lightweight and loose-fitting clothing when possible and drink plenty of water. To reduce risk during outdoor work, the Occupational Safety and Health Administration recommends scheduling frequent rest breaks in shaded or air-conditioned environments. Anyone overcome by heat should be moved to a cool and shaded location. Heat stroke is an emergency. 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Public cooling shelters are available in some areas. 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Extreme heat warning remains in effect from 10 a.m. Thursday to 8 p.m. Mountain Standard Time Sunday. What? Dangerously hot conditions. Afternoon temperatures 109 to 118 expected. Major to extreme heat risk. Where? Aguila Valley, Apache Junction, Gold Canyon, Cave Creek / New River, Fountain Hills, East Mesa, Gila Bend, Northwest Pinal County, Sonoran Desert Natal Monument, Tonopah Desert, and West Pinal County. When? From 10 a.m. Thursday to 8 p.m. Mountain Standard Time Sunday. Impacts: increase in heat-related illnesses, including heat cramps, heat exhaustion, and heat stroke. Heat stroke can lead to death. An extreme heat warning means that a period of very hot temperatures, even by local standards, will occur. Actions should be taken to lessen the impact of the extreme heat.

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To reduce risk during outdoor work, the Occupational Safety and Health Administration recommends scheduling frequent rest breaks in shaded or air-conditioned environments. Anyone overcome by heat should be moved to a cool and shaded location. Heat stroke is an emergency. 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Public cooling shelters are available in some areas. Consult county officials for more details. Extreme heat warning remains in effect from 10 a.m. Thursday to 8 p.m. Mountain Standard Time Sunday. What? Dangerously hot conditions. Afternoon temperatures 97 to 115 expected. Major to extreme heat risk. Where? Dripping Springs, Globe Miami, Bezatzo Mountains, New River Mesa, Tienal/Superstition Mountains, Rio Verde Salt River, San Carlos, Southeast Hilo County, Superior, and Tonto Basin. When? From 10 a.m. Thursday to 8 p.m. Mountain Standard Time Sunday. Impacts: increase in heat-related illnesses, including heat cramps, heat exhaustion, and heat stroke. Heat stroke can lead to death. An extreme heat warning means that a period of very hot temperatures, even by local standards, will occur. Actions should be taken to lessen the impact of the extreme heat. Take extra precautions if you work or spend time outside. 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Wear lightweight and loose-fitting clothing when possible and drink plenty of water. To reduce risk during outdoor work, the Occupational Safety and Health Administration recommends scheduling frequent rest breaks in shaded or air-conditioned environments. Anyone overcome by heat should be moved to a cool and shaded location. Heat stroke is an emergency. Call 911. 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The current time is 4:09 p.m. Mountain Standard Time. Here is the latest forecast. For the following area, in Arizona, Central Phoenix, issued at 4 p.m. Mountain Standard Time. Extreme heat warning in effect until 8 p.m. Mountain Standard Time Sunday. Tonight, partly cloudy. Lows 82 to 90. Southwest wind 5 to 10 miles per hour. Thursday, partly sunny in the morning then becoming sunny. Hot. Highs 108 to 113.

Saturday night, clear. Lows 84 to 90. Sunday, mostly sunny and hot. Highs 110 to 116. Sunday night, mostly clear. Lows 84 to 91. Monday, mostly sunny and hot. Highs 109 to 115. Monday night, clear in the evening then becoming partly cloudy. Lows 85 to 92. Tuesday, partly sunny and hot. Highs 107 to 113. Tuesday night, partly cloudy with a 20% chance of showers and thunderstorms. Lows 82 to 89. Wednesday, partly cloudy. A 10% chance of afternoon showers and thunderstorms. Highs 104 to 110. Here is the synopsis for Southeast California, Southwest, and South Central Arizona. High pressure will center itself over Arizona and strengthen late this week, resulting in record to near record temperatures and widespread major to extreme heat risk. Extreme heat warnings have been expanded to cover the entire forecast area starting Thursday and continuing through the weekend. Drier air filtering into the region will limit any chances for showers and thunderstorms, with only isolated coverage over far eastern Arizona high terrain. Extreme heat warning remains in effect until 8 p.m. Mountain Standard Time Sunday. What? Dangerously hot conditions. Afternoon temperatures 109 to 117. Major to extreme heat risk where? The Phoenix metropolitan area. When? Until 8 p.m. Mountain Standard Time Sunday. 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An extreme heat warning means that a period of very hot temperatures, even by local standards, will occur. Actions should be taken to lessen the impact of the extreme heat. Take extra precautions if you work or spend time outside. When possible, reschedule strenuous activities to early morning or evening. Know the signs and symptoms of heat exhaustion and heat stroke. Wear lightweight and loose-fitting clothing when possible and drink plenty of water. To reduce risk during outdoor work, the Occupational Safety and Health Administration recommends scheduling frequent rest breaks in shaded or air-conditioned environments. Anyone overcome by heat should be moved to a cool and shaded location. Heat stroke is an emergency. Call 911. Public cooling shelters are available in some areas. Consult county officials for more details. Extreme heat warning remains in effect from 10 a.m. Thursday to 8 p.m. Mountain Standard Time Sunday. What? Dangerously hot conditions. Afternoon temperatures 109 to 118 expected. Major to extreme heat risk. Where? Aguila Valley, Apache Junction, Gold Canyon, Cave Creek / New River, Fountain Hills, East Mesa, Gila Bend, Northwest Pinal County, Sonoran Desert Natal Monument, Tonopah Desert, and West Pinal County. When? From 10 a.m. Thursday to 8 p.m. Mountain Standard Time Sunday. Impacts: increase in heat-related illnesses, including heat cramps, heat exhaustion, and heat stroke. Heat stroke can lead to death. An extreme heat warning means that a period of very hot temperatures, even by local standards, will occur. Actions should be taken to lessen the impact of the extreme heat. Take extra precautions if you work or spend time outside. 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Know the signs and symptoms of heat exhaustion and heat stroke. Wear lightweight and loose-fitting clothing when possible and drink plenty of water. To reduce risk during outdoor work, the Occupational Safety and Health Administration recommends scheduling frequent rest breaks in shaded or air-conditioned environments. Anyone overcome by heat should be moved to a cool and shaded location. 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

areas. Consult county officials for more details. Extreme heat warning remains in effect from 10 a.m. Thursday to 8 p.m. Mountain Standard Time Sunday. What? Dangerously hot conditions. Afternoon temperatures 97 to 115 expected. Major to extreme heat risk. Where? Dripping Springs, Globe Miami, Bizatzo Mountains, New River Mesa, Pinal/Superstition Mountains, Rio Verde Salt River, San Carlos, Southeast Hilo County, Superior, and Tonto Basin. When? From 10 a.m. Thursday to 8 p.m. Mountain Standard Time Sunday. Impacts: increase in heat-related illnesses, including heat cramps, heat exhaustion, and heat stroke. Heat stroke can lead to death. An extreme heat warning means that a period of very hot temperatures, even by local standards, will occur. Actions should be taken to lessen the impact of the extreme heat. Take extra precautions if you work or spend time outside. 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To reduce risk during outdoor work, the Occupational Safety and Health Administration recommends scheduling frequent rest breaks in shaded or air-conditioned environments. Anyone overcome by heat should be moved to a cool and shaded location. Heat stroke is an emergency. 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The current time is 4:17 p.m. Mountain Standard Time. Here is the 4 p.m. Mountain Standard Time observation for Phoenix on Wednesday, July 29th. At Sky Harbor, it was mostly sunny. Visibility 10 miles. Temperature was 109 degrees, dew point 61, relative humidity 21%. Wind was southwest, at 6 miles an hour. And the pressure was 29.69 inches, and falling. Other observations for South Central Arizona, including the Greater Phoenix area, it was sunny, with a temperature of 107 at Deer Valley, 107 at Scottsdale Airport, and 106 at Falcon Field. It was mostly sunny, with a temperature of 108 at Buckeye, 110 at Luke Air Force Base, 106 at Mesa Gateway, and 108 at Chandler. Observations for Northern Arizona, at Page, rain was falling, with a temperature of 76. It was mostly sunny, with a temperature of 81 at Flagstaff, 99 at Kingman, 91 at Prescott, 91 at Payson, and 90 at Chulo. It was partly sunny, with a temperature of 78 at the Grand Canyon, and 95 at Winslow. At Bullhead City, wind was south gusting to 28 miles an hour. At Kingman, wind was southwest gusting to 31 miles an hour. Observations for Southern Arizona, at Tucson, it was sunny, with a temperature of 103. It was mostly sunny, with a temperature of 110 at Yuma, and 93 at Nogales. At Sierra Vista, it was partly sunny, with a temperature of 87. Observations for Southern California, it was mostly sunny. It was 76 at Los Angeles Airport, 76 at San Diego, and 112 at Blythe. Regional observations, skies ranged from mostly sunny to partly sunny. It was 108 at Las Vegas, 92 at Salt Lake City, 94 at Albuquerque, and 104 at El Paso. At Salt Lake City, wind was south gusting to 30 miles an hour. Once again, at 4 p.m. in Phoenix, under mostly sunny skies. The Sky Harbor temperature was 109 degrees. Here is the latest forecast. For the following area, in Arizona, Central Phoenix, issued at 4 p.m. Mountain Standard Time. Extreme heat warning in effect until 8 p.m. Mountain Standard Time Sunday. Tonight, partly cloudy. Lows 82 to 90. Southwest wind 5 to 10 miles per hour. Thursday,
partly sunny in the morning, then becoming sunny. Hot. Highs 108 to 113. Light wind in the morning, becoming west 5 to 10 miles per hour in the afternoon. Thursday night, clear. Lows 81 to 89. West wind 5 to 10 miles per hour. Friday, sunny and very hot. Highs 111 to 115. Southwest wind 5 to 10 miles per hour. Friday night, mostly clear. Lows 83 to 91. West wind 5 to 10 miles per hour. Saturday, mostly sunny and very hot. Highs 111 to 117. Saturday night, clear. Lows 84 to 90. Sunday, mostly sunny and hot. Highs 110 to 116. Sunday night, mostly clear. Lows 84 to 91. Monday, mostly sunny and hot. Highs 109 to 115. Monday night, clear in the evening, then becoming partly cloudy. Lows 85 to 92. Tuesday, partly sunny and hot. Highs 107 to 113. Tuesday night, partly cloudy with a 20% chance of showers and thunderstorms. Lows 82 to 89. Wednesday, partly cloudy. A 10% chance of afternoon showers and thunderstorms. Highs 104 to 110. Here is the synopsis for Southeast California, Southwest, and South Central Arizona. High pressure will center itself over Arizona and strengthen late this week, resulting in record to near record temperatures and widespread major to extreme heat risk. Cover the entire forecast area starting Thursday and continuing through the weekend. Drier air filtering into the region will limit any chances for showers and thunderstorms, with only isolated coverage over far eastern Arizona high terrain. Extreme heat warning remains in effect until 8 p.m. Mountain Standard Time Sunday. What? Dangerously hot conditions. Afternoon temperatures 109 to 100. When? Until 8 p.m. Mountain Standard Time Sunday. Impacts: increase in heat-related illnesses, including heat cramps, heat exhaustion, and heat stroke. Heat stroke can lead to death. 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An extreme heat warning means that a period of very hot temperatures, even by local standards, will occur. Actions should be taken to lessen the impact of the extreme heat. Take extra precautions if you work or spend time outside. 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Know the signs and symptoms of heat exhaustion and heat stroke. Wear lightweight and loose-fitting clothing when possible, and drink plenty of water. To reduce risk during outdoor work, the Occupational Safety and Health Administration recommends scheduling frequent rest breaks in shaded or air-conditioned environments. Anyone overcome by heat should be moved to a cool and shaded location. Heat stroke is an emergency. Call 911. Public cooling shelters are available in some areas. Consult county officials for more details. Extreme heat warning remains in effect from 10 a.m. Thursday to 8 p.m. Mountain Standard Time Sunday. What? Dangerously hot conditions. Afternoon temperatures 109 to 118 expected. Major to extreme heat risk. Where? Aguila Valley, Apache Junction, Gold Canyon, Cave Creek / New River, Fountain Hills, East Mesa, Gila Bend, Northwest Pinal County, Sonoran Desert National Monument, Tonopah Desert, and West Pinal County. When? From 10 a.m. Thursday to 8 p.m. Mountain Standard Time Sunday. Impacts: increase in heat-related illnesses, including heat cramps, heat exhaustion, and heat stroke. Heat stroke can lead to death. An extreme heat warning means that a period of very hot temperatures, even by local standards, will occur. Actions should be taken to lessen the impact of the extreme heat.
take extra precautions if you work or

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To reduce risk during outdoor work, the Occupational Safety and Health Administration recommends scheduling frequent rest breaks in shaded or air-conditioned environments. Anyone overcome by heat should be moved to a cool and shaded location. 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Public cooling shelters are available in some areas. Consult county officials for more details. Extreme heat warning remains in effect from 10 a.m. Thursday to 8 p.m. Mountain Standard Time Sunday. What? Dangerously hot conditions. Afternoon temperatures 97 to 115 expected. Major to extreme heat risk. Where? Dripping Springs, Globe Miami, Bizatzo Mountains, New River Mesa, Pinal/Superstition Mountains, Rio Verde Salt River, San Carlos, Southeast Hilo County, Superior, and Tonto Basin. When? From 10 a.m. Thursday to 8 p.m. Mountain Standard Time Sunday. Impacts: increase in heat-related illnesses, including heat cramps, heat exhaustion, and heat stroke. Heat stroke can lead to death. An extreme heat warning means that a period of very hot temperatures, even by local standards, will occur. Actions should be taken to lessen the impact of the extreme heat. Take extra precautions if you work or spend time outside. 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Know the signs and symptoms of heat exhaustion and heat stroke. Wear lightweight and loose-fitting clothing when possible and drink plenty of water. To reduce risk during outdoor work, the Occupational Safety and Health Administration recommends scheduling frequent rest breaks in shaded or air-conditioned environments. Anyone overcome by heat should be moved to a cool and shaded location. 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The current time is 4:28 p.m. Mountain Standard Time. Here is the 4 p.m. Mountain Standard Time observation for Phoenix, on Wednesday, July 29th. At Sky Harbor, it was mostly sunny. Visibility 10 miles. Temperature was 109 degrees, dew point 61, relative humidity 21%. Wind was southwest, at 6 miles an hour. And the pressure was 29.69 inches, and falling. Other observations for South Central Arizona, including the Greater Phoenix area, it was sunny, with a temperature of 107 at Deer Valley, 107 at Scottsdale Airport, and 106 at Falcon Field. It was mostly sunny, with a temperature of 108 at Buckeye, 110 at Luke Air Force Base, 106 at Mesa Gateway, and 108 at Chandler. Observations for Northern Arizona, at Page, rain was falling, with a temperature of 76. It was mostly sunny, with a temperature of 81 at Flagstaff, 99 at Kingman, 91 at Prescott, 91 at Payson, and 90 at Chillo. It was partly sunny, with a temperature of 78 at the Grand Canyon, and 95 at Winslow. At Bullhead City, wind was south gusting to 28 miles an hour. At Kingman, wind was southwest gusting to 31 miles an hour. Observations for Southern Arizona, at Tucson, it was sunny, with a temperature of 103. It was mostly sunny, with a temperature of 110 at Yuma, and 93 at Nogales. At Sierra Vista, it was partly sunny, with a temperature of 87. Observations for Southern California, it was mostly sunny. It was 76 at Los Angeles Airport, 76 at San Diego, and 112 at Blythe. Regional observations, skies ranged from mostly sunny to partly sunny. It was 108 at Las Vegas, 92 at Salt Lake City, 94 at Albuquerque, and 104 at El Paso. At Salt Lake City,
Wind was south gusting to 30 miles an hour. Once again, at 4 p.m. in Phoenix, under mostly sunny skies, the Sky Harbor temperature was 109 degrees. Here is the latest forecast. For the following area, in Arizona, central Phoenix, issued at 4 p.m. Mountain Standard Time. Extreme heat warning in effect until 8 p.m. Mountain Standard Time Sunday. Tonight, partly cloudy. Lows 82 to 90. Southwest wind 5 to 10 miles per hour. Thursday, partly sunny in the morning then becoming sunny. Hot. Highs 108 to 113. Light wind in the morning becoming west 5 to 10 miles per hour in the afternoon. Thursday night, clear. Lows 81 to 89. West wind 5 to 10 miles per hour. Friday, sunny and very hot. Highs 111 to 115. Southwest wind 5 to 10 miles per hour. Friday night, mostly clear. Lows 83 to 91. West wind 5 to 10 miles per hour. Saturday, mostly sunny and very hot. Highs 111 to 117. Saturday night, clear. Lows 84 to 90. Sunday, mostly sunny and hot. Highs 110 to 116. Sunday night, mostly clear. Lows 84 to 91. Monday, mostly sunny and hot. Highs 109 to 115. Monday night, clear in the evening then becoming partly cloudy. Lows 85 to 92. Tuesday, partly sunny and hot. Highs 107 to 113. Tuesday night, partly cloudy with a 20% chance of showers and thunderstorms. Lows 82 to 89. Wednesday, partly cloudy. A 10% chance of afternoon showers and thunderstorms. Here is the synopsis for Southeast California, Southwest, and South Central Arizona. High pressure will center itself over Arizona and strengthen late this week, resulting in record to near record temperatures and widespread major to extreme heat risk. Extreme heat warnings have been expanded to cover the entire forecast area starting Thursday and continuing through the weekend. Drier air filtering into the region will limit any chances for showers and thunderstorms, with only isolated coverage over far eastern Arizona high terrain. Extreme heat warning remains in effect until 8 p.m. Mountain Standard Time Sunday. What? Dangerously hot conditions. Afternoon temperatures 109 to 117. Major to extreme heat risk where? The Phoenix metropolitan area. When? Until 8 p.m. Mountain Standard Time Sunday. 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Heat stroke can lead to death. 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An extreme heat warning means that a period of very hot temperatures, even by local standards, will occur. Actions should be taken to lessen the impact of the extreme heat. Take extra precautions if you work or spend time outside. 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Know the signs and symptoms of heat exhaustion and heat stroke. Wear lightweight and loose-fitting clothing when possible and drink plenty of water. To reduce risk during outdoor work, the Occupational Safety and Health Administration recommends scheduling frequent rest breaks in shaded or air-conditioned environments. Anyone overcome by heat should be moved to a cool and shaded location. Heat stroke is an emergency. 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Public cooling shelters are available in some areas. Consult county officials for more details. Extreme heat warning remains in effect from 10 a.m. Thursday to 8 p.m. Mountain Standard Time Sunday. What? Dangerously hot conditions. Afternoon temperatures 109 to 118 expected. Major to extreme heat risk.

Coahuila Valley, Apache Junction, Gold Canyon, Cave Creek / New River, Fountain Hills, East Mesa, Gila Bend, Northwest Pinal County, Sonoran Desert Natal Monument, Tonopah Desert, and West Pinal County. When, from 10 a.m. Thursday to 8 p.m. Mountain Standard Time Sunday. Impacts, increase in heat-related illnesses, including heat cramps, heat exhaustion, and heat stroke. Heat stroke can lead to death. An extreme heat warning means that a period of very hot temperatures, even by local standards, will occur. Actions should be taken to lessen the impact of the extreme heat. Take extra precautions if you work or spend time outside. When possible, reschedule strenuous activities to early morning or evening. Know the signs and symptoms of heat exhaustion and heat stroke. Wear lightweight and loose-fitting clothing when possible and drink plenty of water. To reduce risk during outdoor work, the Occupational Safety and Health Administration recommends scheduling frequent rest breaks in shaded or air-conditioned environments. Anyone overcome by heat should be moved to a cool and shaded location. 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Public cooling shelters are available in some areas. Consult county officials for more details. Extreme heat warning remains in effect from 10 a.m. Thursday to 8 p.m. Mountain Standard Time Sunday. What? Dangerously hot conditions. Afternoon temperatures 97 to 115 expected. Major to extreme heat risk. Where? Dripping Springs, Globe Miami, Bizazzo Mountains, New River Mesa, Pinal/Superstition Mountains, Rio Verde Salt River, San Carlos, Southeast Gila County, Superior, and Tonto Basin. When? From 10 a.m. Thursday to 8 p.m. Mountain Standard Time Sunday. Impacts, increase in heat-related illnesses, including heat cramps, heat exhaustion, and heat stroke. Heat stroke can lead to death. An extreme heat warning means that a period of very hot temperatures, even by local standards, will occur. Actions should be taken to lessen the impact of the extreme heat. Take extra precautions if you work or spend time outside. 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To reduce risk during outdoor work, the Occupational Safety and Health Administration recommends scheduling frequent rest breaks in shaded or air-conditioned environments. Anyone overcome by heat should be moved to a cool and shaded location. Heat stroke is an emergency. 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The current time is 4:39 p.m. Mountain Standard Time. Here is the 4 p.m. Mountain Standard Time observation for Phoenix, on Wednesday, July 29th. At Sky Harbor, it was mostly sunny. Visibility 10 miles. Temperature was 109 degrees, dew point 61, relative humidity 21%. Wind was southwest, at 6 miles an hour. And the pressure was 29.69 inches, and falling. Other observations for South Central Arizona including the Greater Phoenix area, it was sunny, with a temperature of 107 at Deer Valley, 107 at Scottsdale Airport, and 106 at Falcon Field. It was mostly sunny, with a temperature of 108 at Buckeye, 110 at Luke Air Force Base, 106 at Mesa Gateway, and 108 at Chandler. Observations for Northern Arizona, at Page, rain was falling, with a temperature of 76. It was mostly sunny, with a temperature of 81 at Flagstaff, 99 at Kingman, 91 at Prescott, 91 at Payson, and 90 at Chillo. It was partly sunny, with a temperature of 78 at the Grand Canyon, and 95 at Winslow. At Bullhead City, wind was south gusting to 28 miles an hour. At Kingman, wind was southwest gusting to 31 miles an hour. Observations for Southern Arizona,
At Tucson, it was sunny, with a temperature of 103. It was mostly sunny, with a temperature of 110 at Yuma, and 93 at Nogales. At Sierra Vista, it was partly sunny, with a temperature of 87. Observations for Southern Italy sunny. It was 76 at Los Angeles Airport, 76 at San Diego, and 112 at Blythe. Regional observations, skies ranged from mostly sunny to partly sunny. It was 108 at Las Vegas, 92 at Salt Lake City, 94 at Albuquerque, and 104 at El Paso. At Salt Lake City, wind was south gusting to 30 miles an hour. Once again, at 4 p.m. in Phoenix, under mostly sunny skies. The Sky Harbor temperature was 109 degrees. Here is the latest forecast. For the following area, in Arizona, Central Phoenix, issued at 4 p.m. Mountain Standard Time. Extreme heat warning in effect until 8 p.m. Mountain Standard Time Sunday. Tonight, partly cloudy. Lows 82 to 90. Southwest wind 5 to 10 miles per hour. Thursday, partly sunny in the morning then becoming sunny. Hot. Highs 108 to 113. Light wind in the morning becoming west 5 to 10 miles per hour in the afternoon. Thursday night, clear. Lows 81 to 89. West wind 5 to 10 miles per hour. Friday, sunny and very hot. Highs 111 to 115. Southwest wind 5 to 10 miles per hour. Friday night, mostly clear. Lows 83 to 91. West wind 5 to 10 miles per hour. Saturday, mostly sunny and very hot. Highs 111 to 117. Saturday night, clear. Lows 84 to 90. Sunday, mostly sunny and hot. Highs 110 to 116. Sunday night, mostly clear. Lows 84 to 91. Monday, mostly sunny and hot. Highs 109 to 115. Monday night, clear in the evening then becoming partly cloudy. Lows 85 to 92. Tuesday, partly sunny and hot. Highs 107 to 113. Tuesday night, partly cloudy with a 20% chance of showers and thunderstorms. Lows 82 to 89. Wednesday, partly cloudy. A 10% chance of afternoon showers and thunderstorms. Highs 104 to 110. Here is the synopsis for Southeast California, Southwest, and South Central Arizona. High pressure will center itself over Arizona and strengthen late this week, resulting in record to near record temperatures and widespread major to extreme heat risk. Extreme heat warnings have been expanded to cover the entire forecast area starting Thursday and continuing through the weekend. Drier air filtering into the region will limit any chances for showers and thunderstorms, with only isolated coverage over far eastern Arizona high terrain. Extreme heat warning remains in effect until 8 p.m. Mountain Standard Time Sunday. What? Dangerously hot conditions. Afternoon temperatures 109 to 117. Major to extreme heat risk where? The Phoenix metropolitan area. When? Until 8 p.m. Mountain Standard Time Sunday. Impacts, increase in heat-related illnesses, including heat cramps, heat exhaustion, and heat stroke. Heat stroke can lead to death. 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Actions should be taken to lessen the impact of the extreme heat. 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
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Extreme heat warning remains in effect from 10 a.m. Thursday to 8 p.m. Mountain Standard Time Sunday. What? Dangerously hot conditions. Afternoon temperatures 109 to 118 expected. Major to extreme heat risk. Where? Aguila Valley, Apache Junction, Gold Canyon, Cave Creek / New River, Fountain Hills, East Mesa, Gila Bend, Northwest Pinal County, Sonoran Desert, Natal Monument, Tonopah Desert, and West Pinal County. When? From 10 a.m. Thursday to 8 p.m. Mountain Standard Time Sunday. Impacts: increase in heat-related illnesses, including heat cramps, heat exhaustion, and heat stroke. Heat stroke can lead to death. An extreme heat warning means that a period of very hot temperatures, even by local standards, will occur. Actions should be taken to lessen the impact of the extreme heat. Take extra precautions if you work or spend time outside. 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Know the signs and symptoms of heat exhaustion and heat stroke. Wear lightweight and loose-fitting clothing when possible and drink plenty of water. To reduce risk during outdoor work, the Occupational Safety and Health Administration recommends scheduling frequent rest breaks in shaded or air-conditioned environments. Anyone overcome by heat should be moved to a cool and shaded location. 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Public cooling shelters are available in some areas. 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Extreme heat warning remains in effect from 10 a.m. Thursday to 8 p.m. Mountain Standard Time Sunday. What? Dangerously hot conditions. Afternoon temperatures 97 to 115 expected. Major to extreme heat risk. Where? Dripping Springs, Globe, Miami, Bizatzil Mountains, New River Mesa, Pinal / Superstition Mountains, Rio Verde Salt River, San Carlos, Southeast Hilo County, Superior, and Tonto Basin. When? From 10 a.m. Thursday to 8 p.m. Mountain Standard Time Sunday. Impacts: increase in heat-related illnesses, including heat cramps, heat exhaustion, and heat stroke. Heat stroke can lead to death. An extreme heat warning means that a period of very hot temperatures, even by local standards, will occur. Actions should be taken to lessen the impact of the extreme heat. Take extra precautions if you work or spend time outside. When possible, reschedule strenuous activities to early morning or evening. Know the signs and symptoms of heat exhaustion and heat stroke. 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To reduce risk during outdoor work, the Occupational Safety and Health Administration recommends scheduling frequent rest breaks in shaded or air-conditioned environments. Anyone overcome by heat should be moved to a cool and shaded location. Heat stroke is an emergency. 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Public cooling shelters are available in some areas. 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The current time is 4:50 p.m. Mountain Standard Time. Here is the 4 p.m. Mountain Standard Time observation for Phoenix on Wednesday, July 29th. At Sky Harbor, it was mostly sunny. Visibility 10 miles. Temperature was 109 degrees, dew point 61, relative humidity 21%. Wind was southwest, at 6 miles an hour. And the pressure was 29.69 inches, and falling. Other observations for South Central Arizona, including the Greater Phoenix area: it was sunny, with a temperature of 107 at Deer Valley, 107 at Scottsdale Airport, and 106 at Falcon Field. It was mostly sunny,
with a temperature of 108 at Buckeye, 110 at Luke Air Force Base, 106 at Mesa Gateway, and 108 at Chandler. Observations for Northern Arizona, at Page, rain was falling, with a temperature of 76. It was mostly sunny, with a temperature of 81 at Flagstaff, 99 at Kingman, 91 at Prescott, 91 at Payson, and 90 at Chillo. It was partly sunny, with a temperature of 78 at the Grand Canyon, and 95 at Winslow. At Bullhead City, wind was south gusting to 28 miles an hour. At Kingman, wind was southwest gusting to 31 miles an hour. Observations for Southern Arizona. At Tucson, it was sunny, with a temperature of 103. It was mostly sunny, with a temperature of 110 at Yuma, and 93 at Nogales. At Sierra Vista, it was partly sunny, with a temperature of 87. Observations for Southern California, it was mostly sunny. It was 76 at Los Angeles Airport, 76 at San Diego, and 112 at Blythe. Regional observations, skies ranged from mostly sunny to partly sunny. It was 108 at Las Vegas, 92 at Salt Lake City, 94 at Albuquerque, and 104 at El Paso. At Salt Lake City, wind was south gusting to 30 miles an hour. Once again, at 4 p.m. in Phoenix, under mostly sunny skies. The Sky Harbor temperature was 109 degrees. Here is the latest forecast. For the following area, in Arizona, Central Phoenix, issued at 4 p.m. Mountain Standard Time. Extreme heat warning in effect until 8 p.m. Mountain Standard Time Sunday. Tonight, partly cloudy. Lows 82 to 90. Southwest wind 5 to 10 miles per hour. Thursday, partly sunny in the morning then becoming sunny. Hot. Highs 108 to 113. Light wind in the morning becoming west 5 to 10 miles per hour in the afternoon. Thursday night, clear. Lows 81 to 89. West wind 5 to 10 miles per hour. Friday, sunny and very hot. Highs 111 to 115. Southwest wind 5 to 10 miles per hour. Friday night, mostly clear. Lows 83 to 91. West wind 5 to 10 miles per hour. Saturday, mostly sunny and very hot. Highs 111 to 117. Saturday night, clear. Lows 84 to 90. Sunday, mostly sunny and hot. Highs 110 to 116. Sunday night, mostly clear. Lows 84 to 91. Monday, mostly sunny and hot. Highs 109 to 115. Monday night, clear in the evening then becoming partly cloudy. Lows 85 to 92. Tuesday, partly sunny and hot. Highs 107 to 113. Tuesday night, partly cloudy with a 20% chance of showers and thunderstorms. Lows 82 to 89. Wednesday, partly cloudy, a 10% chance of afternoon showers and thunderstorms. Highs 104 to 110. Here is the synopsis for Southeast California, Southwest, and South Central Arizona. High pressure will center itself over Arizona and strengthen late this week, resulting in record to near record temperatures and widespread major to extreme heat risk. Extreme heat warnings have been expanded to cover the entire forecast area starting Thursday and continuing through the weekend. Drier air filtering into the region will limit any chances for showers and thunderstorms, with only isolated coverage over far eastern Arizona high terrain. Extreme heat warning remains in effect until 8 p.m. Mountain Standard Time Sunday. What? Dangerously hot conditions. Afternoon temperatures 109 to 117. Major to extreme heat risk where? The Phoenix metropolitan area. When? Until 8 p.m. Mountain Standard Time Sunday. Impacts, increase in heat-related illnesses, including heat cramps, heat exhaustion, and heat stroke.
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Anyone overcome by heat should be moved to a cool and shaded location. 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Extreme heat warning remains in effect from 10 a.m. Thursday to 8 p.m. Mountain Standard Time Sunday. What? Dangerously hot conditions. Afternoon temperatures 109 to 118 expected. Major to extreme heat risk. Where? Aguila Valley, Apache Junction, Gold Canyon, Cave Creek / New River, Fountain Hills, East Mesa, Gila Bend, Northwest Pinal County, Sonoran Desert Natal Monument, Tonopah Desert, and West Pinal County. When? From 10 a.m. Thursday to 8 p.m. Mountain Standard Time Sunday. Impacts: increase in heat-related illnesses, including heat cramps, heat exhaustion, and heat stroke. Heat stroke can lead to death. An extreme heat warning means that a period of very hot temperatures, even by local standards, will occur. Actions should be taken to lessen the impact of the extreme heat. 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Anyone overcome by heat should be moved to a cool and shaded location. 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Extreme heat warning remains in effect from 10 a.m. Thursday to 8 p.m. Mountain Standard Time Sunday. What? Dangerously hot conditions. Afternoon temperatures 97 to 115 expected. Major to extreme heat risk. Where? Dripping Springs, Globe Miami, Mizatzo Mountains, New River Mesa, Pinal / Superstition Mountains, Rio Verde Salt River, San Carlos, Southeast Hilo County, Superior, and Tonto Basin. When? From 10 a.m. Thursday to 8 p.m. Mountain Standard Time Sunday. Impacts: increase in heat-related illnesses, including heat cramps, heat exhaustion, and heat stroke. Heat stroke can lead to death. An extreme heat warning means that a period of very hot temperatures, even by local standards, will occur. Actions should be taken to lessen the impact of the extreme heat. 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Wear lightweight and loose-fitting clothing when possible and drink plenty of water. To reduce risk during outdoor work, the Occupational Safety and Health Administration recommends scheduling frequent rest breaks in shaded or air-conditioned environments. Anyone overcome by heat should be moved to a cool and shaded location. 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